0: Okay. I'm awake.
1: I'm awake. Why so early? I was drooling.

0: this. Come on, I got the service.
1: Okie pokey's not gonna help.
0: Well, never know. Put your right foot in.
1: Lilith never had anything more than a landline.
0: Oh. Well then. I'm Sarah Foster. Lilith was my aunt.
1: Oh, I know. She spoke about you often. I'm Hank. Hank Bright. Your neighbor.
0: Oh yeah, she spoke about you too. The name just slipped my mind.
1: It's okay.
0: Hey, I have a question you might know the answer to. Which fields are mine? I assume that green one there?
1: That one is not yours. That one over there is yours.
0: Oh. Lilith would always send pictures and everything was so green. What happened?
1: Scab got it.
0: That's the oat blight, right?
1: You know an awful lot about crops for someone in designer shoes.
0: Well, I have a major in botany, minor in fashion.
1: So you dress flowers?
0: Sort of, yeah. I run a flower shop.
1: I have a deep appreciation for flowers. Or at least my bees do.
2: Oh, you're a beekeeper.
1: Mm-hmm.
0: So that was you last night.
1: So that was you last night.
0: That was me.
1: We've had a problem with the scab since last spring. I wouldn't plant any type of cereal to be safe. No, oat, grain, wheat.
0: But the soil, it's still fertile, right?
1: Oh yeah, very fertile. Lilith made sure of that. She had soil shipped in from out of state.
0: That'd be expensive.
1: Lilith spared no expense when it came to her land.
0: Huh. Well, thank you, I appreciate it. I have to have the place assessed so I can sell it.
1: Not sticking around?
0: No, I have that flower shop in Los Angeles and a boyfriend who's all thumbs and none of them are green.
1: Well, I'm sure someone will buy it in a year or two.
0: A year? Why so long?
1: Well, the ranch has been on the market for the last 2 years. I think she had one offer, but it wasn't even worth what half the land's worth, not to mention the home.
0: Why so low?
1: Scab and, well, this isn't Los Angeles. You have to want to live way out here, and not many people do.
0: I get that. Sorry. I just meant it was really, it's really isolated.
1: It can grow on you. I'm right over there, so if you ever need anything, then you know where to find me.
0: Great. Well, it was great meeting you. I'm sorry, what's your name again?
1: Hank.
0: Hank. Right.
1: See you around, Sarah.
0: See ya. Oh. What was that? I have a boyfriend.

0: arrangement that inspires eternal love and happiness for the wedding of Shay and Darby. 20 of them, each unique yet complimentary. All right. I don't want what you're hawking. All right, let's craft us some. We're closed.
1: I said we're closed.
2: Hello, Chris.
0: Mariah, what are you doing here?
2: I'm here to start my new job. 2 days ago, Sarah posted on her Insta looking for a full-time florist, Pamela. See?
0: And
2: I PM'd her.
0: Wow, did you mention that we have a history together?
2: No, no girl talk, just business. You know, she's so bright. It's a really great catch, Chris.
0: Right, seriously?
2: Seriously. Let me ask you something. Do you just bump into florists, or are we kind of your thing?
0: Okay, you dumped me in high school, and I thought you were working at some fashion boutique or...
2: Stalker, what are you keeping tabs on me, Chris?
0: Excuse me, you post more than the Kardashians.
2: Okay, Chris. Do you need my help or not?

0: Aunt Lilith, you were a genius.
1: Hello?
2: Hey, I got your call from this number.
3: What's going on with your phone? Everything okay?
1: Yeah, no, everything's fine. There's just no cell service, no internet, no power. Just this landline and a phone book. I was lucky enough to find a pizza place that delivered.
3: So you have like a real phone?
1: Cord and all.
3: So what do you think? Can you sell the place?
1: Well, Lilith put it up for sale when she got sick. She got one lowball offer that wouldn't even cover the agent fees. I found her journal. She wrote in this thing like every day. Listen to this. An oat blight killed my crops. I never saw it coming. My plan is to replace the topsoil with volcanic ash. Then in a few months, I should be able to reseed. Isn't that amazing?
2: Is this gonna help
3: you sell the place?
1: No, not at all. But I did think of something better.
3: Better than selling? Pray tell.
1: It might involve me being away from the store a little bit longer. How's the new help that I hired?
2: Mariah?
3: Mariah, so what's this idea?
1: Please tell me Mariah's good. She was the only applicant and I can't rush back.
3: Yeah, she's good.
1: Thank goodness. Listen, I really appreciate you helping me so much.
3: You're welcome.
1: Cross your fingers that my plan works, because this could be huge.
2: Okay.
3: I'm hanging.
1: And I'm gonna have to use a credit card. I need to buy a few things.
2: You know my policy about credit.
1: I know.
2: But if this works,
1: it could be great.
2: Not too much, okay? Good night.
1: Good night.

0: So, everything is locked up. Back.
1: Thank you.
0: So I read that there's this really great Thai place around the corner.
1: Yeah, amazing place. My favorite. And I have a girlfriend.
0: Okay, that's good, because we'd be going to dinner as coworkers. Right? Anything other than that would just be weird.
1: You can just say no.
0: Are you coming?
1: Be right there. Bravo, Chris. Your putty in your hands.
2: Today I met my goddaughter and sweet baby niece, Sarah Ann Foster. To hold her was as if a piece of heaven had broke off and landed right in my arms. I understand what true love is and how children are the source. Sarah Ann Foster, born December 4th, 1990. Okay. I think that's enough reading for today.

0: Looks like you could use some help.
1: Hank.
0: Hey, you remember?
1: Yeah, the handlebars came off and I went for a swim.
0: Is that Lilith's old Schwinn?
1: Sure is.
0: She loved that bike.
1: Yeah, could use a bit of a tune-up.
2: Hi, Melissa.
1: Sarah, nice to meet you.
0: Well, I can fix her up once we're back home. In the meantime, you better hop in with us.
1: Are you sure there's enough room?
2: Of course. Besides, we're pretty nosy when it comes to fresh faces around here. Hop in. So, where are you headed?
1: Had a bit of a laundry list. Sheets, light bulbs, blankets. I need to figure out where to get some internet.
2: Well, internet.
0: Internet? Todd's the guy.
1: Okay, where do I find Todd?
0: He's up north fishing. Be back in a week or so.
1: Great. Who fishes for a week?
2: Todd.
1: So what do you guys do around here for fun?
2: Hiking, fishing, horseback riding, you know, the usual.
1: And for work?
3: We run an apiary.
1: Oh, the beehives, right?
2: Hank's been hunting his wife since high school, and I take care of all the books.
1: Oh, so you guys are high school sweethearts? What?
2: Well, we've actually been together since birth.
3: That's the thing about being twins.
1: Mm-hmm. You're twins?
2: Yep.
3: Identical.
1: Okay, so now that I'm looking, the similarities are obvious. Not that you look feminine, Hank. I just meant, like, the hair. You guys have great hair and, like,
3: oh, yeah, yeah,
1: the
3: yeah.
1: eyes.
2: Yeah, he's very pretty.
1: I'll stop talking.
2: Oh, no, please do not stop. This is the best entertainment I've had all week. So pretty.
3: Hey.

0: Hey, how's it going, folks?
1: Wow, hey. This here is Sarah Foster, Lilith's niece and proud new owner of the ranch.
0: It's good to meet you. You know, Lilith was a legend around here. Hey, Lloyd, come on over here and meet Sarah. She's moving into Lilith's place.
2: Well, just temporarily.
3: Holy. Lilith said you were beautiful, but darn, she was right. Great to meet you.
2: Thank you. It's great to meet you, too.
3: So, what can we do you for?
1: She's in need of some seed. Hibiscus.
2: Yes, please.
0: Hibiscus?
3: Yeah.
0: I don't think we've ever had hibiscus here before, have we?
3: No, don't recall anything of that name.
0: Nothing?
3: No.
2: Well, Lilith sent this to me after her trip to Hawaii. It's a hibiscus bloom. They're not native to this part of America, but I was hoping to bring some in.
0: Interesting. Just write down the name and tell me how many you want, and then I'll do my best and we'll see what happens, okay?
3: May I?
0: Oh, yeah, well, you know where it goes. The sourwood flavor, it's doing great, by the way.
1: Enjoy it while it lasts. Sourwood's almost out of season. And with less bees, consider it a diminishing resource.
0: Something killing them?
1: Dead crops mean dead bees. This blight's taking a toll on more than just the oats.
0: Got it.
2: Yeah.
0: Thank you.
2: Thank you.

0: So what are you going to do about the bees?
1: It's not entirely up to me. It's also to do with what the farm has planned. My bees have always thrived on canola, so here's hoping that's what they plant in the spring.
2: We've had large orders of canola seed.
3: And get rid of that scab.
1: Hey, you want to try some honey? We got samples.
0: Sure.
4: Allow me.
0: Do I just use my finger?
1: Yeah. No, I'm kidding. Here.
0: Thank you. Okay. That's really good. Is that, it's like a peppermint flavor. What? That's so funny.
4: Did you hear that, Lyle? There is a market for Hank's Weird Lab Honey after all.
3: See, I told you.
0: Lab honey?
1: I've been developing new ways to process the honey.
5: Adding in essential oils which don't necessarily grow in the area.
1: Like peppermint, for instance.
0: Hmm. Oh, it's delicious.
1: Well, this has always been a little narrow-minded when it comes to my creations. Or any changes to the honey, for that matter.
4: I'm a purist.
1: She's a purist.
4: If it ain't broke, don't fix it. And it's called liquid gold for a reason. Okay. We should get back to the ranch.
0: Okay, I'm just gonna grab a few things quick. Oh. Thanks.
4: Would you like to keep this?
0: Jeez.
4: So, how are we doing? Turning a profit yet?
6: Client privacy, please.
4: Oh, yeah? California tax rate is 9%.
6: I know. I'm well aware of that.
4: Then why'd you put Den here?
6: You're, something else. Foster's Flowers, Chris speaking.
0: Hey, it's me.
7: Hi. Great. Everything's good.
0: You sound nervous.
7: Nervous? No. I'm just,
6: Just juggling a lot.
8: So I was thinking maybe you should jet up for the weekend. Check the place out.
6: You mean up to the ranch? Think that's a good idea?
8: I miss you.
6: Yeah, no, I mean,
7: I miss you too. It's just, well, I got a 9 a.m. tea time with David Ryer this weekend, and I was going to meet with
6: Jensen to talk about the Luke Russell account.
4: You should go see her.
8: It's just 2 days.
0: I think the fresh air could be good for you.
7: No, I can't say no.
6: Okay, yeah, I will see you this weekend.
0: I'll see you soon. I love you. Connection, I guess.
6: All right, good luck with the motorcycle license.
0: Chris!
6: Hey.
0: I missed you.
6: Oh,
9: yeah.
6: I don't blame you. This place is green. Why do I feel like that was my one escape route? Now it's vanishing in the distance.
0: Ha ha, come on. You came just in time. The Ritchie brothers just dropped off their first bag of seed, so you get to help me plant.
6: Plant? No one said anything about planting. Planting, like with the hands and the shovels and the dirt.
0: Welcome to Aunt Lilith's home. When I got here, the power was out, but I paid that. And, some of the plants were a bit on the downside, but as you can see, I nursed everybody back to health quite nicely.
6: I've not seen a TV like this in ever. I've never seen a TV like this.
0: I can get Channel 5 if I stand, like, right here and do this.
6: It's convenient.
0: Look at this. See this? This is all mine, from this fence to this stream here.
6: You have a stream?
0: I don't know. Technically, it's a property line. But these are my fields, and what's cool about them is when the scab started killing all the crops, Lilith paid to have volcanic ash tilled into the ground.
6: It's like good?
0: It's great. Hibiscus love volcanic ash, and the scab won't affect their growth.
6: Hey, so did you get the internet working? Because I have to make a call.
0: Todd's the guy, and Todd's fishing until next week.
6: Fishing till next week? Who goes fishing till next week?
0: Todd. I have a landline.
6: Aye.
0: Come on, I want to show you more.
6: Outside?
0: Yes, come on.
6: I have a fear of dirt.
0: Get changed.

0: Kind of named Bug Spray.
1: Come on, Chris. Time to seize the daisy. See if I did that?
0: Funny. It's funny.
2: Joe!
0: Forty-eight hours left.
1: Oh, come on. You're
0: 48
1: fine.
0: 48 hours.
1: You're fine.
0: It's a gigantic chicken.
1: Okay. So we plant in straight rows. Each seed goes in 2 inches deep and covered with soil. I figured I'll dig the holes if you want to plant the seed.
0: Hokey smokes. You're the boss. That's,
1: just keep an open mind, okay?
3: Yeah. I have a very open mind.
1: Really?
3: I have a gaping open mind.
1: I'm going to hold you to it. This gate's funny. You kind of have to push and then pull. Here, I can just do
0: it.
1: Okay.
0: Yeah, doesn't open. How about I just...
1: You have to, like, push and then pull. Yeah. You're going to hurt yourself, and then you're not going to want to... See?
4: $5 then, man. Books are nailed by noon.
5: Oh, $10 says heat exhaustion gets him first.
4: You got yourself a bet.
3: It can open.
1: You never listen to me.
0: I don't know your own strength.
1: I know what I'm talking about.
4: Hey, Sarah. Thought you might need a hand.
1: Hank, you guys don't have to help. We got it.
4: Oh, my bees will drink from your flowers, so it's only fair.
1: Chris, these are the neighbors, Hank and Alyssa. They're twins.
0: Oh, paternal. That's cool.
4: Identical. Well, that field's not going to plant itself. It's got to work.
5: Spiffy socks.
0: Hey, well, guy's got a grip. I got a literal chicken hand now.
1: Be nice.

0: Wow, Chris, you did all that already?
1: Huh? Oh, yeah, just zipping along.

0: Is he okay?
1: Yeah, he's fine. He's just more of like a complicated Starbucks order kind of guy. You know, I wasn't expecting you and Alyssa to come help, but I really appreciate it. You guys are remarkable people.
0: You got a little, here.
1: Thanks. So have you always lived with your sister?
0: Actually, no. She moved in about 3 years ago. Divorced. Her husband took everything. The truck, the house, even a dog.
1: He took the dog?
0: Yeah.
1: That's messed up.
0: Yeah.
1: Are you okay? What is that?
2: What is what? Is this a spider? Is it a spider?
1: No, oh, no. Just hold still.
2: What's going on? What is it? Am I dying? Oh my God, could it be bugs?
3: Ah, that's heat rash.
2: Oh, you're a doctor.
4: No, I have common sense.
2: I'm dead.
0: I'm a deceased man. Take off your shirt.
1: Chris, just listen to him.
0: Yep, that's not heat rash.
2: It's bugs. They're under my skin. There's an insect egg sac under my skin. Oh, yeah, this is why dirt is wrong.
0: Look, it's hay fever, okay? You're allergic to the dirt in the air.
2: Dirty air? I thought farmland was supposed to have the best air quality in the world. Get some fresh air, she said.
1: Who said that?
2: No one, not any one person.
1: Okay. I better get him inside before he hyperventilates.
0: We better head home too. Rain's coming. I got a few more hives to cover.
1: There's not a cloud in the sky.
0: Have a good night, Sarah.
1: Thanks again. Thanks. Chris? I know that look.
0: You don't know anything.
1: Oh, I know that thing.

0: can't stay here anymore. These people are...
1: Nice. Friendly. Hardworking.
0: The worst. They stare at you like they know everything. Is it a heat rash?
2: No, it's hay fever.
1: Hank would know.
0: Is he a doctor now?
1: No, he's a beekeeper.
0: That's even worse.
1: How is that worse?
0: It's bees. They sting you, and you get stung in the ear, your ear swells up to twice its size. Everyone on your Little League baseball team makes fun of you, and Caitlin doesn't dance with you at the school dance, and bees are his friends.
1: Ugh. You don't need a doctor, you need a shrink.
0: I can't stay here, Sarah.
1: You've been here for half a day.
0: Yeah, and this place wants me dead. I'm sorry, I'm not a farmer. I'm not a butcher. I'm not a baker. I'm not a candlestick maker. I like the taste of a latte. I want a TV. It's got more than one channel on it.
1: I was gonna show you around town tomorrow.
0: Sarah, you can't expect me to stay somewhere that literally hurts my skin. I thought the sooner we go home, the sooner we can resume our old lives, the one we're meant to have. In a city, this will never be our home. Hey, why don't you just get somebody to hire somebody to plant your flowers?
1: With what money? I maxed out the credit card buying all the seeds.
0: You what? Sarah, you have no savings.
1: Well, thanks for making me feel better.
0: Making you feel better? I got things on my neck. Look, I know your flower's gonna be a big success, you know? Sails through the roof right out of debt, but I can't stay here. This ain't my lifestyle, baby.
1: Hank was right.
0: It's not hay fever.
1: Bless you.

0: really feel better if you were, you know, coming with me.
1: I gotta stay and see this through.
0: I got morning breath. Andale. Hey, Dave.
2: Yeah, baby, I'm gonna be at the links in 2 hours and counting.

0: Hey.
1: Don't move.
2: I received a new queen this morning with four workers and escaped.
0: Oh, I'll come back later.
2: Wait, no, don't go. I'll get out.
0: I can't stay. They'll sting me.
2: They won't. Unless you sense your fear.
0: I am afraid.
2: I think happy thoughts.
0: Happy thoughts. Okay.
2: Don't move a muscle.
0: Where is it?
2: She's right there.
0: Next to me?
2: On the window. Don't move. You might startle her. I'm gonna have to reach around you, okay?
0: Just do it.
3: Got her.
0: Whoa. That's a queen bee?
3: Yep. From Russia.
0: It's so much bigger than the worker bees.
3: We're starting a new hive. They came in the mail today.
0: You can receive queens in the mail?
3: Yeah, you can pretty much order anything off the internet.
0: Wait, you guys have internet?
3: Of course. Who doesn't have internet?
0: Oh, come on. I've needed a connection for the last week.
3: You never asked. Beekeeper 5G. Passwords. Nyuk nyuk.
0: The Three Stooges.
3: No, it's a bee joke. N-U-C, N-U-C. Nuk nuk.
0: Oh. Very clever.
3: So, what you need?
0: Chris left, and I need help planting.
3: Okay. Let's make a deal. You help me harvest the honey, and I'll help you plant.
0: I've never been stung by a bee before.
3: Never?
0: My mom was allergic.
3: Well, lucky for you, I have a spare bee suit and an EpiPen. You'll be safe.
0: Okay. Deal. That looks like a marshmallow spacesuit.
3: And you'll be glad to know this one's yours. Suit up.
0: I just changed right here.

0: All right. You ready?
1: I think so.
0: So, beehives are made of four basic components. This is the bottom board. You can think of it as arrivals and departures, the bee's landing pad. It seals the hive from the elements, but also assists in ventilation. These are the deep supers for the brood, large hives for the bees to build wax. And this is the medium super, where the honey's collected. So, the honey's stored in frames instead of beeswax honeycomb to make the extraction process easy. What we typically do is take a heated knife to break the caps and spin the frames to collect the honey in a pail. The wax caps can then be collected and melted into candles.
1: How do you not get stung?
0: Oh, I get stung, but not very often. The key is to handle with care. No quick movements. And if you do get stung, don't kill the bee. The dead bee's pheromones will create a swarm. So you have to learn to be pretty patient and tolerate a little pain.
1: You must be the most patient man in the world.
2: There she comes. Look at that.
0: What'd you think? Pretty cool, right? Want to give it a lick?
1: No.
0: Go on, it won't bite. All right. Can you hold this for a sec? You got it. Hey, look at that. He's a natural.
1: Wow. We're strangers
3: now. Move that one there.
1: If you take this, I'm going to be
3: I'm not. You're not taking this serious?
1: I am taking this serious.
3: My heart. What?
1: You moved something.
3: I didn't.
1: What did you move?
3: I didn't know what you're talking about.
1: Can't be trusted.

0: Hey babe, how's it going?
1: Not too bad, though I don't normally go by babe.
0: Oh, sorry, Mariah.
1: No need to apologize. So, I was over here looking at the logbooks, and it says that we should be expecting a shipment of your hibiscus flowers this week.
0: Yeah, I know it's time to harvest, and some of them have blossomed, but it's just really hard to cut my babies down.
1: Okay. Well, do you think that we're going to get them in on time, or should I order from one of our more reliable vendors?
0: No, I'll get it done.
1: Great. Good to hear. Thanks, Sarah.
2: Wait, can you?
0: Chris on the phone. Okay. Here we go.
3: I'm so sorry.

0: fancy. Wasn't so bad. Did great. All right, now, who's next? Oh! Ow! Oh! Karmic retribution for killing my babies. Ow! Oh, it's getting worse. It's getting worse.
1: Red is certainly different, but I don't know. Maybe it could turn in some kind of honey candy.
2: Do you hear yourself? How do we know that is even safe to consume? We'll have to get it tested before anyone can try it. Not to mention our line is called Hank's Gold Honey. You can't just rebrand every time Sarah plants a new flower.
1: We don't know for sure the flowers did this. What did Lyle say?
3: Red is ridiculous. Said he's never seen it before.
4: I got stung.
3: Whoa. Congrats, whoa. You lived.
1: Let's get you to my operating table.
4: It's really bad. It's swelling.
1: Hold still.
3: I'm sure you'll be fine.
4: I think I'm gonna faint. Oh, that looks cute.
1: Hey, hold still.
4: You should add more flowers, though.
1: Okay. Let's see.
4: Oh, no.
1: Hold still, hold still.
4: Ow! All I can smell is honey. That can't be good.
1: And it's probably the honey. Trust me, you did a lot more damage to my bee than it did to you.
4: I can't feel my lips. And I'm craving cereal for some reason. Okay. Is that normal?
1: I don't know about that.
4: Whoa, what are you doing?
1: It'll take away the itchy.
4: Ouch. Really hurts.
1: Don't worry, the pain will go away. Honey's full of medicinal properties, depending on which type of flower the bees collect.
4: Maybe I should plant marigolds. They have medicinal properties.
3: Next time you plant, can you check with us first?
4: I'm sorry. What's that supposed to mean?
3: Hank, we should be honest with her. Your flowers are turning our honey red.
4: My flowers did that?
1: We don't know for sure.
3: Yes, yes. And our seller said he won't sell it.
4: Well, how's it taste?
1: I'm concerned it could be something besides the flowers, like car fluid. We need to get it tested to make sure it's safe to consume.
3: And again, our line is called Hank's Gold Honey, not red. If this comes back as a result of your flowers, you're gonna need to replant.
4: Oh, I can't replant. I've put everything I have into this crop. They're just starting to bloom. Really, Hank? Replant? Okay, thank you for your help with this. I'm sorry I caused you guys so many problems. I'll go.
1: Sarah, wait.
2: Why didn't you say anything? Do you not care about our honey?
1: Of course I do. But I also care about the people in this community, and Sarah is as much a part of this ecosystem as the bees are. We shouldn't be attacking her for something that's not her fault.
2: Okay, maybe not directly, but since when is Sarah a part of this community?
3: She's a city slicker if I have ever seen one, and her boyfriend? Okay, don't even get me started on that dude. They don't belong here, Hank. They are using us. She is using you.
1: Look, can we just drop it, okay? I need to mail this off and get it tested.

0: Hey, have you by any chance seen the compost bins out back?
1: You mean those bins of like rotting leaves? I got rid of them. They smell disgusting.
0: Yeah, I keep telling that to Sarah, but she's on one.
1: You know, I've kind of noticed your relationship is a little one-sided. It's much more business than romance. Don't you think?
0: Certainly seems that way.
2: This is Chris Spencer. Leave a message.
3: Chris, it's me again. Please call me back. I don't know how many flowers to pick. Only one of my fields has blossomed. I don't know why. Yeah. I can't get a hold of you, and Mariah isn't answering either. So, give me a call.
4: Knock, knock.
5: Sorry, I didn't mean to scare you.
3: It's okay.
5: Truce?
3: Sure.

0: some tea and grab a jacket.
1: Tea sounds lovely.
0: Okay.
1: Don't know why I said that.
2: How's it been feeling?
3: Better.
2: Good. Looks brand new. I'm sorry about Alyssa. She's always been very protective. So when honey goes sour, she tends to swing about without looking.
0: Well, I might not be a problem for you guys much longer. Only one of my fields has blossomed, and I have no idea what I'm doing wrong. I think the universe is telling me to leave.
2: I don't want you to leave.
0: Okay, honey.
3: Yeah, honey. We gotta choose one of these. How do you pick?
2: So, the type of flower the bees draw from influences everything. From the taste, to the color, to the texture. Like this one. This here, the acacia.
0: Smells like candy.
4: Exactly.
5: Acacia's sweet, classic. Whereas something like eucalyptus has a slightly more herbal flavor.
0: What about this one?
5: That's sourwood. It's got a buttery caramel taste. Perfect on toast in the morning. But for tea, what you want to go with is wildflower.
0: Speaking of flowers, do you still think it was my flowers that was turning your honey red?
5: I've been honey swiping for a long time, and every so often I'm surprised at what I find.
0: There's been lots of surprises going on around here. Revelations, more like.
5: How's Chris?
0: We've kind of detached since he left.
5: How about I come over tomorrow and help you harvest the blossoms? Then you can take my truck to town. When you're gone, I'll have a look at your fields and see what's going on. Maybe it's a water issue.
0: I love that. But why? I mean, if it's my flowers that's turning your honey red, why would you want to help me?
5: Because I've never been one to sit by and not help those I care about.
0: Is it good?
2: It's good.
6: It's real good.
2: Yeah.
5: Wildflower.

0: He moved my composter. Chris!
1: Sarah! Hi.
0: Mariah.
2: Hi.
1: It's been so long, I nearly forgot you existed.
0: Well, good thing my name's on the sign.
1: Yeah.
0: It's a beautiful ring.
1: Oh, thank you. I got engaged yesterday.
0: Congratulations.
1: Thank you.
3: Babe, I got the Baroque text font for the wedding invitation. Hi, Sarah.
0: Babe? What's going on?
3: So, I've been meaning to talk with you. Things have gotten kind of carried away. It's been like a blur. I'm engaged.
0: You're engaged? Well, that would explain why you haven't answered any of my calls. How long has this been going on?
1: Since
3: not long.
0: Oh, great. Well, congrats, I guess. Now get out.
1: Sarah, this is our business.
0: Our? No, there's no our anything. There's my name on the door and you two walking through it.
1: Sarah, come on. I mean, you can't grow crops, create floral arrangements, and do all the logbooks all by yourself. We made a great team. You never loved Chris.
3: Hey! We...
1: Don't let personal issues cloud business, you know?
0: Please leave.
1: Always a flower girl, never a bride, huh?
3: Sorry. Just gonna grab our wedding invitations. $12 a card, and I'm sorry.
0: Oh, hi, Mariah. Nice to meet you. Our business. How long has this been happening? Since high school? He's just standing there. Oh, this is my fiance. When were you gonna tell me? Just your girlfriend. No big deal. We're closed.
4: Oh, you most certainly are not.
0: Mrs. Pearl.
4: I need my flower arrangements by noon today. Look, Sarah, I know you've been away for a while, and I've heard about you and Chris.
0: You heard about that?
4: Yeah, Mariah posted it all over Instagram.
0: Of course.
4: Now, just because your love life has come to a dismal end does not mean that tonight's wedding reception should. So, I need the 48 floral arrangements that I ordered last week.
0: I'm sorry, I just got back and I didn't know about the order, so I don't have any floral arrangements ready, but I'd be happy to offer you a full refund.
4: Refund? Heavens no. You see, vases full of cash doesn't have the same ambiance as flowers. Now, you do have flowers, don't you?
0: I honestly don't know what I have.
4: Well, what about those?
0: The hibiscus flowers?
4: Yes, they're perfect for a Valentine's Day wedding. So, let's see. Oh, yes. The red, nestled in a white bridal veil. Symbol of love. Yada, yada, yada. So,
5: do you have more?
0: I have a whole truckload.
4: Then why are you standing there? Get to arranging. Chop, chop.
0: Yes, ma'am.

0: Foster's Flowers.
1: Hello, Sarah. Just calling to let you know that the flowers were a huge hit. Right, absolutely love them.
0: I'm so glad to hear that.
1: Now, I would like to order 20 more arrangements for the Senator's Gala next week. Now, is that manageable?
0: I'd have to go back to my ranch and see if I have more blossoms. Can I call you back tomorrow to confirm?
1: Yes. Oh, and happy to hear that you're on the rebound. Bye-bye for now.
0: Bye.

0: Glad to see you made it back with our truck safe and sound.
1: Yeah, I was just coming by to drop off the keys, and I was hoping I could talk to Hank.
0: How's Chris?
1: Well, he's engaged, and not to me.
0: Oh. Hank is in the barn.

0: Hank?
1: Hey, you're back.
0: You're back. I mean, your shoulders. I mean, your apiary's moved.
1: Alyssa found a citrus farm.
0: What about my flowers?
1: It's an irrigation issue. They need a lot of water, and I'm not sure how you can accomplish that.
0: It's not just the water, Hank. I need bees. Otherwise, I'm going to have to hand-pollinate every single flower if I want them to go to seed.
1: Why wouldn't you go to seed?
0: So I don't have to order another batch of seeds for next season.
1: I thought you wanted to sell.
0: I'm not selling.
1: You're not?
0: I broke up with Chris.
1: Sorry?
0: I'm not. Listen, the hibiscus flowers are a huge hit, and I want to grow more.
1: Then you'll need more water.
0: And I need bees.
1: Look, Sarah, I can't bring those bees back. It's been a rough enough season as it is, and the red honey, I don't even know if it's safe to sell.
0: You're sure my flowers did that? Did the test come back?
1: Not yet.
0: So you assume it's me. And even if it is me, you assume this tastes bad. You're judging something based on how it looks before you even know what it's made of.
1: Sarah, I didn't mean it like...
0: No, I get it. You're afraid of change. Even if it could mean something really great.

0: the same thing over here.
1: Yeah, these are sick too.
0: They're lethargic and it looks like half the hive's missing.
1: But do you think it's a parasite or something?
0: I don't know. It's not good. Maybe Gilbert's for him?
1: So you think it has something to do with his crops?
0: I honestly don't know.
1: Hey, I've never seen you like this before.
0: I'm sorry. It's just...
1: Sarah, isn't it?
0: Oh, come on, Alyssa. Not even a little bit.
1: So, a lot of it. Look, you know Sarah's a botanist. You could ask her to take a look.
0: I can't ask Sarah for help.
1: Yes, you can.
0: Look, I'll figure it out, okay? I always do. Just need a little time.
1: Hey, I was supposed to teach candle making at the feed store today, but I'm not feeling well. Do you think you could take care of that for me?

0: Sarah, hi.
1: Alyssa invited me to make candles.
0: Of course she did.
1: Expecting a bigger turnout?
0: Actually, yeah. Normally we have 5 people. It can get pretty crazy in here, I warn you.
1: Oh. Shall we get started?
0: You know, you don't have to do this. It's okay.
1: I think I do. Your sister scares me.
0: Okay. Well, first things first, we have to melt the beeswax. While it melts, you can choose a jar and a wick.
1: This one. What?
0: Turquoise. It's my favorite. Now that beeswax is pretty much melted, we get to add a scent. Take your pick.
1: Coconut.
0: Coconut. Right. Would you like to do the honors?
1: Sure. Just dump it in?
0: Yeah, just a little bit. A little bit. Whoa, easy now. Okay, I'm take a wick. Hold it up, just like that, okay? Now keep your hands steady. I don't want to burn you.
1: Don't burn me!
0: You ready?
1: Yeah.
0: Okay. Hands steady.
2: Hank!
0: Lyle! Hey!
2: Hey. Yeah, I've been meaning to talk to you about that red honey. I need the gold.
0: I'm really sorry about that. I'm hoping it clears up soon.
2: Well, until then, I'm gonna have to go with a different supplier. Hive Honey.
0: You're kidding, right? Those guys are pretty much all corn syrup, Lyle.
2: Better than empty shelves.
0: I need your help.
1: Thought you'd never ask.

0: Huh. So that's where my bees have been. Little traitors.
1: It's nothing personal.
0: So what's going on?
1: Well, they're moving at half the pace. Some don't even make it back to the hive. If I didn't know any better, I'd say they were drunk. Something's making them sick. But I can't blame Gilbert for poisoning my bees before I knew for sure what it is.
0: Citrus shouldn't be hurting them.
1: It never has before.
0: I think I found your culprit.
1: What?
0: California rhododendron. The leaves, flower, and nectar are all toxic. It's an invasive plant and is probably what's making your bees a little loony. The honey could be toxic.
1: But I've been selling the honey. We gotta get to Lloyd's and get that honey off the shelf. It's not safe to sell.

0: honey made from rhododendrons is actually called mad honey. Nobody would have died, but they definitely would have experienced side effects.
1: Like what?
0: Well, if your bees are any indication, they would have felt tired, lazy. Some might have hallucinated.
2: Thank you for your help.
3: I need to go and round up the rest of the hives, bring them back here.
1: That'll turn the honey red.
3: What else can I do, Liz? Where do I put them? If you have any ideas, please, I'm listening because I'm fresh out.
1: I don't know.
3: Now, I'll see you later, Sarah.
0: Yeah.
1: You know, my brother was engaged his senior year of college. He had a really great job working for the FDA. He was on his way to the top. And on his wedding night, she left him at the altar. I never want to see my brother hurt like that again.
0: I understand. Do you want some help?
1: That would be great. Thank you. You want to just do this for me?
0: I mean...
1: I'm just kidding. There you go.
0: It actually had me kind of scared for a second.
1: Hey, you up for a ride?
3: Not tonight, Liz.
1: If this is about Sarah, you need to quit moping around. Start acting. I know she likes you.
3: She said that to you?
1: I am a woman. I know these things.
3: So she said the words, "I like Hank Bright."
1: Well, not exactly, but I
3: know... She doesn't like me, Liz. She tolerates me. She's generally irked by me, but she doesn't like me.
1: Okay. I tolerate you. I am generally irked by you. But Sarah, saying Sarah doesn't like you is like saying the bees don't like flowers. It's just not true. You're just afraid to make a move and put your big old moody reputation on the line. But it would be really good for you.

Sarah, I know it's late and you probably don't want to see me right now. There's something I wanted to tell you. Something I've wanted to tell you since I first saw you fall off that chair. I love you! Sarah!

There goes nothing. Okay, that's really good.

0: do you have those colored covered peanuts? There's peanuts in them. My dad used to eat them all the time, and I
1: M&M's?
0: Yes, M&M's. Do you have those?

0: cutlery. I don't wanna fight with you.
1: You have mail.
2: It's open.
3: Dear Hank, I've been doing a lot of thinking, a lot of meditation, a lot of reflection. And one thing has become certain in my heart. I want to protect you and the bees above all else. So I've decided to turn my land over to you. My flowers are not going to grow. The county denied me more water. I have a shop coming to collect all the flowers that do bloom in a couple weeks. After that, you'll be free to plant whatever flower or crop you see fit. I know it's wrong of me not to say goodbye in person, but I physically couldn't. Saying goodbye to you, a real official goodbye, will break my heart. So I hope you can forgive me. And I hope you know that I will forever carry this summer in my heart. P.S. The red honey is the most delicious thing I've ever tasted. Maybe give it a try?
4: Alyssa? Alyssa, you're never gonna believe it. The red honey, it's
1: delicious.
4: How did you know?
1: I read Sarah's letter first, and then the FDA called and said, honey's safe. So I thought, what the heck?
4: We'll go over my complete breach of privacy later, just.
1: So?
4: I think I need to go.
1: What? Where?
4: To stop Sarah from leaving.

0: Foster's Flowers.
1: Sarah, how are you doing?
0: Alyssa, good. Busy, you know, with Valentine's Day coming up. Did you decide what crop you want to plant yet? I just read that lavender is a great flower for bees. Plus, you could sell it in the candles.
1: Sarah, I'm calling because it looks like someone broke into your house.
0: No.
1: I think you should come right away and check to see what's missing.
0: Okay. I can be up there this weekend with a truck and clean it out.
1: I'm so sorry.
0: Hey, how's Hank?
1: Staying busy. You know, doesn't say much.
0: Man of few words. I'll see you soon.

0: Meg, what are you doing out here? What's going on?
1: Turns out the red honey's a huge hit. The best highest gold honey's ever sold.
0: How did you get my flowers to bloom? I didn't have enough water.
1: Not from the county well, but from the stream that's technically yours. There's plenty of water.
0: It's incredible.
1: Your Aunt Lilith always used to say that men sit in the left in church because women are always right. And you were right.
0: About what?
1: You were right for me. You're hardworking, brilliant, so beautiful. Reading your letter, knowing you were leaving, and then giving me your field so my bees could prosper, I knew then that you were the woman I wanted to hold and cherish. I'm giving you back your fields, because they were never mine to take, and I'll plant whatever you want me to. So you could get back in that car, and never set eyes in this place again. Or you could stay. Stay and have a best friend that'll love you unconditionally, forever.
0: I can't believe you did all this. Yes,

0: There you are.
1: Thank you guys.
0: Thank
1: good night.
0: Thank you.
2: See you later.
3: This stuff is addictive. I got a hidey from you know who. I put it on my toast, mix it in my coffee, pour it over my ice cream. It's addictive. Wait. It was you putting in the ice cream? You're complaining? No, I just wish you let me know. Because I spent 20 minutes at the grocery store looking for hibiscus flavored ice cream. Here you go. Thanks, guys.
0: Drive safe.
3: Bye. Why didn't you tell me about the ice cream, okay? You made me look like a fool.
2: What?
0: So I was thinking we should plant some lavender in the spring.
2: We got the place just for them.
0: Happy anniversary.
4: Thank you. I can't believe we've been married for a year.
5: Well, I brought a gift, a little caramel frappuccino honey for you to try.
2: Wait, is that lab honey?
5: Yes, it is. What? I follow trends.
4: May I?
5: Yes.
4: Okay. So good,
5: right?
4: You gotta try this.
2: You got a little, just right.
4: Did I get it?
2: Got you. The feeling that you get when loves you the same. I love you.

0: As we all know, tonight is our last night with Kate. She's leaving us tomorrow morning, back to civilization, and to her family, and to get married. We want to thank you for coming all the way up to our little community and giving of yourself.
1: I have a ticket for a flight that leaves today.
2: Do you see a runway out there?
3: Brad!
2: Everything's fine. She's just going to be a little bit late.
4: Late?
2: Bell.
1: You're not even going to know I'm there. I'm just going to follow you.
3: No.
1: Hey!
5: Go back!
2: She's on her way here now, and she's still riding a snowmobile with a guy.
1: You can't blame a girl for wanting to get to her wedding on time.
6: I had a dream the other night.
7: What's a rich city girl doing living out in Source and Light?
1: I teach out here because I want to make the community better. Woke me up right after two.
7: I guess now we're on foot.
1: This is awkward.
5: You let Nicole in.
7: I think if we stick together, we stand a pretty good shot.
8: You two crazy kids look like you're up for an adventure.
9: How's it going?
7: I'm just glad you're home and safe. You got
1: something I need. I was this close to throwing my life away. It was actually kind of fun.

0: Did you hear that?
1: I'll take a look. There's nothing out here. Right.
0: You're not seriously leaving already.
1: I have to meet your section leader. He's always complaining about first year plays.
0: I'm a first year player.
1: I know you are. All right. Hold the door behind me. Mm-hmm.

0: Heidi?
1: Danielle, I'm over here.
0: Hey, sis. What's going on?
1: Hi. First, let's take a pic.
0: Okay. Did you get it?
1: Yep.
0: So, why exactly are we taking a picture right here?
1: Because, welcome home.
0: Home?
1: I finally found something affordable, as per your request, and close to the uni for me.
0: Heidi, look, I know this isn't a good time, but I just met a guy willing to sign me into his orchestra.
1: What are you talking about? That's great. Congratulations.
0: I know, right? It's just, they're going on tour and I would have to leave next week.
1: But you said that we would live together.
0: I know. It's just, this might be the break I need.

0: I love it.
1: Danielle will take this mangy cat out of the dishwasher, and Danielle pleads with her that the cat is dirty and needs a good wash. We used to be so close as kids.
2: And now?
1: We had a bit of a falling out. So, have you met a lot of girls on Swipe?
2: A few.
1: They didn't work out?
2: Girls tend to make a lot of claims online that they don't fulfill in person, and I set them straight.
1: Am I meeting your expectations?
2: So far, you're even better.
0: I better get going. I still have some work to do.
1: Okay.

0: Are we still going to her lake house?
1: Yeah. Pick you up first thing in the morning.
0: Great.
1: Hey. Promise. No work.
0: Okay.
1: See you, love.

0: So you're a personal trainer, right?
1: Yeah. At the gym just a couple blocks from here. Keeps me out of trouble.
0: Trouble, huh? What kind?
1: All kinds.
0: I sort of have this rule. 3 dates and then maybe second base.
1: Aren't you gonna get that?
0: You don't mind?
1: Of course not.
0: You know, she's probably just calling to tell me that the tour's been expanded and she'll see me next year, so I'll call her back.
1: We'll drink up. Tonight's still young.
2: Hey, it's Heidi. Leave a message.
3: Hey, Heidi, it's me, Danielle. Congratulations on graduating. Look, I know I was supposed to be there. Can we meet up and talk about it? I realize I shouldn't have left the way I did. I never felt right about it. Anyway, I would love to catch up, so call me, okay?

0: Thanks. I think I could live in this moment forever.
1: Well, we should make this a regular occurrence then. What's wrong, sweetheart?
0: I'm just a little nervous about seeing my sister. I haven't spoken to her in a while, and last time I saw her, we had this stupid fight.
1: About what?
0: I don't even know how to explain it. And my sister's always been so beautiful and smart and grounded, and I just...
1: You've had your head in the clouds a little bit.
0: Yeah, something like that.
1: Well, reality's a long way down, so why stop now?
0: Any way to get her a ticket for opening night?
1: I can stick her on the waiting list.
0: Great. I'll send you her info. Hopefully that will be our first step in forgiving everything.
1: I have something for you.
0: What is it?
1: It's just a little something.
0: Oh, you didn't have to. Wow. It's beautiful.
1: You like it?
0: Of course I do.
1: I'll go make some breakfast. Shoot me that info. I'd love to meet her, if she's anything like you, of course.
0: Of course.

0: Oh, hi. Danielle, right?
1: Yeah, lucky guess.
0: No, I've seen your picture at Heidi's. Ray McMillan.
1: Oh.
2: Ray. Danielle.
1: Heidi.
2: I wasn't expecting you.
1: My tour ends in L.A. I wanted to come by and let you know I got you opening night tickets.
2: Huh.
0: Pipes are fixed. It's nice to meet you, Danielle.
1: Come in. Cute place.
2: Tea?
1: Sure. So, how's Mom?
2: She's fine. Living the simple life at Mount Shasta. And she asks about you. But since we never talk, I don't have anything to tell her.
1: Yeah, the tour was intense. Ah,
2: there's the excuse.
1: Still on Mom's side, I see.
2: I don't pick sides.
1: Well, you certainly don't stand up for me.
2: Is that why you're mad at me? Why we never talk? Because last I remember, you abandoned me.
1: Look, Heidi, I just want to make peace.
2: I've tried that. And all I get is a couple phone calls and then you disappear again.
1: Am I not worth another shot? Come on.
2: What's that?
1: Gift. It must be real silver.
2: Always been allergic to the finer things in life.
1: Can you believe it, though? A gift from the conductor.
2: I'll get you some lotion.
1: Oh, thanks.
2: So, who's this conductor?
1: He's a bit of a mystery man. He likes to keep his private life very private, sort of away from everyone.
2: So you don't know anything about him?
1: He calls it separation of work and home, but I'm starting to crack the shell.
2: Here.
1: Oh, thanks.
2: Well, at least you know the bracelet's not fake.
1: I know, right? The ultimate boyfriend test. You know, he helped me get those tickets for opening night. The show is sold out, and it's a pretty big deal.
2: It's not really my speed.
1: Oh, come on. I got you too. I thought you might have a boyfriend.
2: Not at the moment, but I'm on swipe.
1: Really? That's how I met my guy?
2: Yeah, well, I'm taking my time.
1: Good. Oh, I have to go.
2: Already?
1: I hate to run out.
2: Nothing I'm not used to.
1: Well, after L.A., the tour goes on hiatus for 3 months. I really want to repair things. I miss how close we used to be.
2: Well, an apology would be a step in the right direction.
1: Here, why don't you wear this to the show tonight? It will probably look better on your skin that's not bright red.
2: Okay.
1: Okay, see you soon.

0: What's wrong, hon?
1: Jack, the orchestra CEO, he seems to think my expenditures are non-refundable. Some expenses are missing.
0: This happens every year. It always gets sorted out.
1: I've been on the road so long. Didn't you miss me?
0: We've had longer.
1: Well, I missed you. I'm thinking about you every day.
0: Think about you too, James. It's just...

0: Karen says the case against me is circumstantial at best. I should be reinstated into the force soon. Get my old detective job back.
1: Yeah, that's great, V.
0: Yeah. And all of my psych evaluations came back perfect. I'm off all my medication for the time being.
1: Oh?
0: I realized that space is good for us at times, but maybe after your show, we could spend a little more time together. Go to our condo in Hawaii.
1: Yeah, maybe. I want to take a shower, right?

Hey, it's me. I need information on a Heidi Turner. I'm sending you a picture so you can match her. Name and address. Yes, I'm still on leave, but I really need this favor. I owe you big time.

0: Hello?
1: Going to meet Jack. Some money from the European tour is missing. I have to deal with it.
0: Sure. Then you have your show?
1: Yeah, I'm coming.
0: I wouldn't miss it.

classical music.

0: Hello.
1: Hey.
0: Victoria Montero.
1: Matthew Valance. Nice to meet you.
2: Excuse me.
0: So sorry.
2: No, it's okay.

0: see you after the break.
1: You okay?
2: Yeah, just something unexpected. I have to pee.
1: Sure, babe.
3: Matthew Valance.
1: Yes?
3: Does your date know about your criminal record?
1: Excuse me?
3: Or should I clue her in? Maybe she's into the lowlife tag. Assault and battery, harassment.
1: Tabloids don't believe everything you read.
3: I'm Detective Montero.
1: Just talk to my lawyer.
3: 3 weeks in a hospital eating through a tube? The pictures of her are horrifying. You're looking at years of jail time.
1: What do you want from me? You trying to humiliate me?
3: I want to help you. What can you tell me about your date?
1: I met her through an app. Seemed like an easy score.
3: I could help you. Evidence could go missing, files could be deleted. A bit of hasty police work, and your case could be dismissed.
2: Reception is awful. My phone's about to die.

0: So nice meeting you both. Have a safe night. Meet me outside and my offer expires.
1: Hey, I need to go.
2: Just one second. I just have to talk to my sister and...
1: Do you mind taking an Uber?
2: Seriously? Yeah, sure. That's fine.
1: Okay.
2: I'll see you soon.
1: Yeah.
2: Nice seeing you too.

0: back so soon. Come on, take a shot with me.
1: No, no, I'm still leaving. I just left my phone in the washroom.
0: Okay.
1: Have a good night.

0: James?
1: What are you looking at?
2: Shit. Danielle,
3: let me explain. All right. Well, that's gonna go to you.
0: Who are you? Cost me plenty. You cheating pig.
3: She's just overreacting, that's all.
4: Wake up. I need to talk to you. Heidi?

0: Come on, Heidi. I need you.
1: Hey.
0: Hey, Ray.
1: Hey.
0: Have you seen Heidi?
1: No, but I found her phone in the grass this morning. She wasn't answering her door. I didn't want to bother her. Well, don't worry, though. It wouldn't be the first time that she's lost her phone after a long night at the bar.

0: I told you to put her in the basement. It's a good thing nobody lives out here.
1: Basement was locked. She's out cold. Am I done here?
0: Where's her phone?
1: In her purse, I presume.
0: It's not here.
1: Look again.
0: How am I supposed to get James here without her phone?
1: She must have dropped it.
0: Call it. Call her phone!
2: Heidi?

0: That's weird.
1: I'm sure she's just out with a guy.
0: I don't know. The last thing she texted, she said something was urgent and I ignored it. What if something happened? Let me try it. Ugh, great. It's password protected.
1: Relax. I'm sure if it was an emergency, she would have called the cops.
0: Hello?
2: Is Heidi around?
0: No, I'm sorry, she's not. Who is this?
2: Matthew. She left some stuff at my place. Who are you?
0: I'm her sister, Danielle Turner. We found her phone outside her apartment and...
3: We're worried that some...
0: Hello? He hung up on me.
1: Well, call him back.
0: I can't. I don't have her password.
2: Her sister, Danielle, has her phone in Heidi's apartment.

0: I understand your concern, but right now there's no evidence a crime has occurred.
1: What about the urgent text you sent me? We found her phone, we saw blood.
0: I'll send someone to get a sample of the stain you saw, but it'll take a couple days to run a full analysis. Right now, you can fill out a missing persons report. We'll put out an APB. If one of my guys sees her, we'll find out what's going on.
1: And what about this Matthew?
0: Do you have a last name?
1: No.
0: If he continues to call back, try and get a last name. I'll check it out.
2: Okay. Well, thanks for your help, Officer Carter.
0: There you go.

0: Ray, it's open.
1: Hi.
2: Hi, are you Danielle Turner?
1: I am.
2: I'm Detective Montero. I've been assigned to Heidi's missing person case.
1: Oh, great. Come on in. I was just making lunch.

0: I wasn't sure the police would act so quickly. The detective we spoke to seemed to think we needed more evidence.
1: We? Is there someone else here?
0: Ray, he lives next door. He's trying to break into Heidi's phone. He's a bit of a computer tech. Excuse me.
1: Would you consider Heidi the type to just up and leave? Has she done this sort of thing before?
0: No, never. She's the most reliable 24-year-old I know.
1: Does anyone come to mind that you think might want to hurt her? An ex-boyfriend, maybe?
0: Not really. Everyone loves her. Everyone. Oh. Oh, that must be Ray. I'll be right back.
2: So I think I found a way to get into her phone.
0: Oh, great.
2: Hey, Ray.
1: Detective Montero.
2: Nice to meet you.
0: She's been assigned to Heidi's case.
2: Oh, awesome.
1: So you got into Heidi's phone. May I take a look?
2: Well, I haven't actually gotten into it yet, but I did download some software on my computer that I think is going to help us be able to crack it.
1: You know, I think it's best if I use police software to get into this. That way, nothing internal gets damaged.
0: Okay, great. You should probably know that a guy named Matthew was the last one to call her.
1: Did you get a last name?
0: No.
1: Okay. Well, it was great meeting you both. I should probably get going, look into this.
2: Detective, sorry, do you think that something may have actually happened to her?
1: Sometimes the most innocent-looking people are the ones that are most guilty. I'm going to leave you my card. Please be in contact with me directly in case you guys learn anything new.
0: Thank you, Detective.

0: Schweib? Seriously?
1: I'm looking at Heidi's profile. I don't know why I didn't think of this sooner. Matthew Valance.
0: Well, I mean, the guilty look guilty. Maybe we should just leave this one to the police. This guy's got to be the first one that they target.
1: What's the harm in swiping right? He doesn't look like the type that would talk to police anyway.
2: Why didn't you tell me about the neighbor? This would all be taken care of by now if you'd just done your part professionally.
3: I didn't know about it. We have a problem.
2: What?
3: Danielle's messaged me. She wants to meet.
4: Hurry up!
2: Do you still want your case dismissed?
4: Somebody!
1: He responded.

0: 于医生，怎么回事？
1: Unlock it. Unlock it.
0: 我让你狗。

0: This whole area is a ghost town.
1: Yeah.
0: Are you sure you don't want me to come in there with you?
1: Ray, you're freaking me out.
0: You should be freaked out. If this guy took Heidi, who's to say that he won't do the same to you?
1: No, no, you will scare him off for sure. Okay, here's the plan. If I'm not back here in 15 minutes, you can come get me or call the police or something. Deal?
0: Deal. 15 minutes. It's 10:30 now.
1: All right.
0: Okay.

0: about blue roses?
1: I don't have those.
0: Wow.

0: Really? That's amazing.
1: Goes quite nicely with my eyes too, doesn't it?

0: Hey.
1: Hi.
0: Come in. This area, it's Viennese all the time. Can't be too careful.
1: Thank you for meeting with me. I'm really worried about Heidi.
0: Yeah, no problem.
1: What's with the wallpaper?
0: Ah, it's my great-grandmother. She was the artistic type.

0: You want something to drink?
1: Tea would be nice.
0: Think I have some in the pantry? Have a seat.
1: I guess we'll get right to it. You haven't seen Heidi?
0: Not since the orchestra date. She was pretty mad that I left before meeting you.
1: And why is that?
0: She had to take an Uber home. I guess it's pretty obvious why it didn't work out.
1: You hunt?
0: Yeah, just for fun. Nothing competitive, though.
1: I can't imagine killing an animal would be fun.
0: You'd be surprised. Anyway, it was pretty clear that Heidi wanted a relationship, and I was just looking for some, well, fun.

0: Something the matter?
1: No. Would you mind if I use your restroom?
0: Sure, yeah. Up the stairs, second floor to the right.
1: Thanks.

Heidi? Heidi. Heidi. Heidi. Are you in?

0: Power's out. Emergency lights will be on any second, though.
1: Does that happen often?
0: Fuses are all shot.
2: I'll need your help with the breaker box.
0: Actually, Heidi left some of her stuff. It's in the same room.
1: Since you haven't heard from Heidi yet, I should probably get going. Stop intruding on your night. Hopefully, you can find someone else to help you with the breaker.
0: No one else is here. You don't want to get Heidi's stuff? I mean, if not, I'll just chuck it.
1: When was she here?
2: A couple of weeks ago. Come on, help me with the breaker.
1: Don't you want to get that?
2: No.

lady.

0: What happened?
1: What the hell happened in there?
2: Nothing. I don't know. He was just... I don't know.
1: Did he hurt you?
2: No, he asked me to go into the bedroom with him, and he said he had some of Heidi's stuff.
1: Did he?
2: I don't know. I spooked. I'm sorry. I'm sorry.
1: No. It's okay. It's okay.

0: What if Heidi's in there?
1: Huh? Detective Montero's gonna find her. All right? I know she will.
2: She got away. That guy came to her rescue again. If we're gonna get her, we're gonna have to get both of them.
3: So why didn't you? Your turn to watch Heidi.
2: No, I want out. I want my record wiped and I want to leave.
3: Tomorrow's Tuesday.
2: Are you even listening to me?
3: Tuesday, the job ends.
2: I know you're not a real cop.
3: But you should be able to shut your mouth. Remember, I own you.
1: Just wait here. We can't be too careful, okay?
0: Heidi?

0: Is Officer Montero called?
1: Not yet.
0: Maybe we should call her. See if she's found any leads.
1: You should relax. I'm sure she's gonna call when she has something.
0: I'm so scared.
1: It's getting late. We should try to get some rest.
0: I can't sleep here.

0: Payphone?
1: Yes.
0: What does love mean?
1: An intense feeling of deep affection. Example, his love of football.

0: You sure I shouldn't get out, Tom?
1: Hey, you shouldn't be alone tonight. We gotta stick together. Plus, you know, Detective Montero, she could call at any time.
0: Right.
1: So the bedroom's that way. It's okay. I'm gonna sleep on the couch.

0: Okay. They're going on tour, and I would have to leave next week.
1: But you said that we would live together.
0: This might be the break I need.
1: What? What, you don't think I can make it?
2: Of course you can make it. But you can make it right here, like you promised.
0: This could be my one shot.
2: There will be other shots, Danielle. There always are.
0: I want to leave. I want to see the world. Get away from all this. I can't live with Mom breathing down my neck.
2: Why does it always have to be you against the family? You know, Mom co-signed for this place.
0: Good, good. Then you don't need me.
2: Danielle.
0: Look, I didn't expect you to understand anyway.

0: Why do you have this?
1: Is it real good?
0: Why do you have this?
1: What?
0: Why do you have Heidi's backpack? What did you do to her?
1: Her iPad's in there. The battery's dead. She just asked me if I could fix it.
0: What?
1: That's all. If you don't believe me, just open it. You can see for yourself.

0: going insane.
1: It's okay.
0: I can't sleep. I'm gonna go for a drive.
1: It's the middle of the night. Don't...

0: You know, look, just because it wasn't Matthew, it doesn't mean that we're not going to find Heidi.
1: Just every time I fall asleep, I just see her dead in a ditch.
0: Don't say that, hey.
1: And if she is, it's all my fault for not being there for her.
0: She wouldn't think that.
1: It's the truth. What about her iPad? If we can fix it, we can read her text messages and her emails. Maybe we notice something that an officer wouldn't.
0: Yeah, it's just the battery. It's an easy fix. I mean, it's an older model. I could just order one. We could have one within a couple hours.
1: Okay, order it.
0: Yeah. Okay, great. Hey, let's not get too invested in this. You know, for all we know, this could be nothing, right?
1: Let's just do it.

0: Hello?
1: I'm sorry I didn't make it home last night.
0: It's fine. I'm pretty busy right now.
1: Doing what?
0: I'm with my shrink.
1: Victoria.
0: Yes?
1: We need to talk when you get home.

0: Why are you doing this?
1: Hey there, Blondie.
0: Please. Please let me go. She's gonna kill me. Please. Just uncuff my foot. Please, it's too tight. Please, just my foot. I'll do anything.
1: Anything? How about... No.

0: You said you wanted to talk to me about something?
1: There's a press conference and dinner tonight. Just at the hotel. I've got an early morning in the city.
0: Yeah. Of course.

0: Go big.
1: We do it better.
2: I can do this.
0: Give me what you got.
3: I like that.
1: We do it better.
4: Hey, battery just came in.
3: Oh, great.
4: So this should take roughly about an hour or so.
3: Oh, yeah. Okay.
4: You're kind of making me nervous.
3: I'm sorry.
4: It's okay.
3: I've been looking through these new sites to see if anything mentioned Heidi. Maybe she hit her head and lost her memory and is in a hospital somewhere. Wait a minute. Take a look at this.
5: Jessica was a very gifted woman, and we'd like to thank the Los Angeles Classical Orchestra and conductor James Hart for donating for the continued search efforts.
4: That just hits a little too close to home to be a coincidence.
3: I know, right?
4: Let's look her up. Jessica Ashley, social media. Maybe her Facebook page is still up.
3: Okay. It is. Oh my God.
4: What? What is it?
3: James Hart is my ex. He's my ex-boyfriend.
4: That's your ex?
3: Yes.
4: And she works for him?
3: She's wearing the same bracelet that he gave me. It's like a disgusting dog tag.
4: I'm not following.
3: She was a first year, too.
4: So you think that he hurt her? Why would he do that?
3: I don't know. Maybe he found a new girl. Oh my God, that new girl could have been me. I feel sick.
4: What's the connection to Heidi?
3: I don't know. I embarrassed him, and he told me it would cost me.
4: It's a little thin. Where are you going?
3: I need to confront him. I need to look him in the eyes and know that he has not touched my sister.
4: Why don't we just call Detective Montero?
3: Say what?
4: Let's go. Hey, I'm coming with you.
3: No. I need you to stay here and work on the iPad. Okay? I know what I'm doing.
4: Okay. Be safe out there. I care about you.
3: I'll be fine. See you soon.
4: Okay.

No. Come on. Come on!

0: Danielle, what are you doing here?
1: I know about Jessica.
0: What are you talking about?
1: The girl that went missing exactly a year ago.
0: You need to leave.
2: Where's Heidi?
0: You accusing me? Hey.
3: Get off my property, now!
1: Just tell me you didn't make Heidi disappear the way you did Jessica.
0: You're acting insane! You're accusing me?
1: You said it would cost me, James. That's what you said.
0: When Jessica disappeared, I...
1: Just tell me where she is.
0: Now get off my property!
1: Let me leave then.

0: You think I want you here?
1: It's locked.
2: Okay.
1: Shit.
0: Security sensor must have switched. Give me your phone.
3: It's in the car. The car just started.
2: How?
3: We're gonna get carbon monoxide poisoning.
0: That takes like an hour. Just relax.
3: An hour to kill us, only a few minutes until we pass out. Don't you have keys to open the door?
0: I have my car in the driveway, yeah.
3: What about this car?
0: It's locked.
3: Great. What are you doing?
0: Trying to find something to jibe in the lock. Unless you've got a better idea.
3: How did it turn on anyway?
0: It's a digital switch. Maybe my sister operated the app.
3: But your sister's here? She must be nearby to use the app.
4: Help!
0: No! No! You can't go in there!
4: I'm here!
0: No! You can't go in there!
3: We're gonna die!
0: What are you doing? We're not. Stop freaking out. Just relax.
3: What are you...
0: Stand back.

0: Okay. See? We're fine.
1: Okay, now what? Did it just...

0: James.
1: I'm not doing this, Danielle. I'm not trying to commit suicide. It's got to be a glitch, a recall, something like that. Just relax.
0: I think I'm going to puke. The window.
1: I can't get through that gap.
0: Well, I can. I'll climb through and let you out. Get out.

0: Matthew, what do you want?
1: Danielle?
0: Heidi. Oh my God, are you okay?
1: No, I need help.
0: Why do you have Matthew's phone?
1: Because he kidnapped me.
0: Where are you? His house?
1: No, I don't know. I can't see anything, and I've cuffed to the bed.
0: Send me your location on the phone.
1: Okay. No!
0: Heidi!
2: You want to see your sister alive?
3: Do exactly as I say.
0: Okay, just please don't hurt her, okay?
2: Come here, alone. I have a tracker on your phone. Any incoming or outgoing calls? And I shoot her.
0: Okay, I'm coming. Just

0: Go big.
1: We do it better.
2: I can do this.
0: Give me what you got.
2: I like that.
1: We do it better.
3: I need to see Detective Montero. Please, it's an emergency.
4: Officer Carter's on duty tonight. Carter, you got one up front.
2: Ray, how are you? Hey, let's go to my desk.
3: I've got evidence against James Hart. He has Heidi.
2: Slow down there.
3: So, I know that you have Detective Montero helping us out. But I can't seem to get in touch with her. And please, please, this is urgent.
2: Detective Victoria Montero.
3: Yes, ma'am. She's been really good to us.
2: This? Victoria Montero?
5: Yeah. Something wrong?
2: Yes. The captain took her badge when she was suspected of tampering with evidence in the Jessica Ashley case. We could never prove anything, but it didn't look good, considering Jessica was having an affair with Victoria's husband, James.
5: James Hart, the conductor?
2: Yes.
5: Take a look at this. Yeah, right there.

0: Heidi? I didn't know you could play. Bravo. Victoria?
1: Let's go to the bedroom.

0: Heidi?
1: Have a seat, James.
0: Is this some kind of sick joke?
1: This is your last will and declaration. To all your adoring fans, you're gonna admit

0: good. There she is now.
1: Danielle, behind you.
2: Peggy!
0: Detective Montero, what are you doing?
2: Do you know that man?
0: Yes, he's my ex-boyfriend. What are you doing? He's got Heidi.
2: Danielle! Sit down. You don't have to do this. You're right. I don't have to. Just like she didn't have to sleep with my husband.
0: I swear, I didn't know he was married.
2: It doesn't matter anymore.
1: Toria,
3: listen. I'm gonna sign this. Look, see? I'm gonna sign this now.
2: Shut up!
3: We're gonna work it out. I swear to God. We're gonna do everything to get you well. You had the wrong medication.
2: Shut up!
3: Get you all the help you can get. You know.
0: We're okay. We're okay.
4: Oh, my wrist.
0: I love you so much. Me too.
5: Hey.
0: Ray.
5: You all right?
0: How did you find us?
5: Well, I finally fixed your iPad, and I found the address, and then I brought in the cavalry, and yeah.
0: Thank you.
5: Sure. Are you okay?
0: Yeah. I didn't think anyone was gonna find me.
6: I wasn't gonna give up until I did.
0: And Ray?
6: We made a good team.
0: Good team or good couple?
6: Will that be a bad thing?

0: Officer Carter, what's happening with James?
1: Well, he's been under investigation for embezzling orchestra funds for a while now. I believe we found everything we need inside to put him away for a long time. You ladies are free to go. I'll be in touch.
2: Thank you. You guys want to get out of here?
0: I think so.
3: Yeah.
1: Let's go. Get this address.
4: Danielle, wake up. You're going to miss your flight. Danielle, wakey, wakey.
0: Hey.
4: Your flight's in 2 hours. Get dressed.
0: Yeah, about that.
4: Oh, no. Did the job fall through?
0: Actually, I declined last minute. I was thinking maybe I could stay here with you.

0: Well, you'd have to get the spare key back from Ray.
1: No way, I'm keeping it.
0: Danielle! Is he in your bedroom?
2: How about I make us some breakfast?
0: Okay.

0: Good morning.
1: Good morning. Whoa, whoa, whoa. You know, I really gotta fix these stairs before the inn opens.
0: Let's worry about the rooms first.
1: Honey, October 10th's only 2 weeks away. You know that, right?
0: We'll be ready. Oh, I just love fall. The leaves are turning. The air is so crisp.
1: I will take any time of year, as long as it includes you.
0: Oh, that is a good line.
1: Not a little corny. True.
0: Well, it worked.
1: Okay, what are we doing?
0: Okay, I gotta drop the croissants off at the coffee shop, and then I still need to get curtains for the guest room.
1: Okay.
0: You know what I was thinking?
1: What?
0: These beautiful planters here, we need some like orange and gold flowers. Oh, and some pumpkins.
1: Of course, I mean, you can't have a B&B without flowers and pumpkins.
0: No, and it's Bucks County. Celebrating the season is the law.
1: Ah, who'd have thought it?
0: What?
1: Well, I live in a small town and people know my name.
0: It's nice to feel like you belong.
1: Like this guy. Yeah, but I grew up in the mean streets of Manhattan, honey. Right? Being friendly is a big adjustment.
0: Well, you seem like you're holding up really well.
1: Well, I appreciate that.
0: Oh, look. Pretty soon, that's going to be you and me.
1: I don't know about you, but I think I look better in a tux. Hey, I live to make you laugh, you know that? And it doesn't hurt you staring at me like that with those beautiful eyes.
0: I mean, all of my dreams are coming true. The inn is opening. Jenny's Home Baked is taking off.
1: Yeah.
0: And whoever thought I would own a company?
1: Well, I did. But you know what? I only proposed to you because of those scones.
0: Best part of the dream was finding you.
1: Oh.
0: 6 months ago, we didn't even know each other.
1: Yeah, well, look at us now, right?
0: I couldn't be happier.
1: I know. Kind of have that effect on people.
0: Oh, look at this.
1: There you go.
0: It's got a lot of drawers for the guests. Oh, I really think this says Emily's Country Inn.
1: Oh, look at that. Also says expensive.
0: No. But what about this one? Oh, okay, wait, this one is perfect. Look at that. Okay, it's a little worn, but we could polish it up. Yeah. What do you think?
1: This one says that this is our dresser.
0: That's what I think it says, too.
1: High five. Love your work. I'm going to have to polish this, though.
2: It's a very nice piece.
0: Hi.
1: Hi.
0: We're opening a B&B. I think this could be just perfect.
2: Well, a lot of my customers have B&Bs.
1: So I guess the competition must be pretty stiff, then.
0: Yeah, but it's a good time of year to open. People are traveling out to the country to see the leaves turn.
2: Yeah, it doesn't get any prettier than Bucks County in the fall.
1: I agree.
0: Oh, I love this lamp. How much is this lamp?
2: I'm actually having a special today, a free lamp with every dresser.
1: Oh.
0: Really?
2: Mm-hmm.
0: Thank you so much. I'm going to give this lamp such a good home.
2: Does she always get this emotional about furniture?
1: I just told her free lamps.
2: Well, you guys are a lot of fun.
1: Oh, she is. I'm still learning.
2: No, I think you're doing pretty good.
1: Oh, see? You're doing pretty good.
0: Pretty good.
1: Something smells really good, and I think I'm going to try it.
0: Go for it. I'm experimenting with pumpkin croissants to take to the coffee shop.
3: You know what?
1: If you bake it, they will come.
3: In droves.
0: Oh, good. My distributor's expanding, so I just want them to know that my little company can keep up with the demand.
3: Well, back at the inn, remember the heater in one of the guest rooms?
0: Mm-hmm.
3: Yeah, on the fritz.
0: No. I can't handle any more fritzes. I have too much to do.
3: Relax. I will have to sit down and have a chat with the heater.
0: Yeah, but my to-do list, it keeps getting longer. I swear, I cross off one thing, three more appear.
3: No. I have a to-do list, too. I gotta go see Tommy about these knobs. This remodel was worth every penny that we no longer have.
0: Yeah, but I do love my new spacious kitchen that I get to cook in. I just want to make the best breakfast in Bucks County.
1: I think you have the title all sewn up.
0: Thank you. I have to say, though, cooking with my ring, it's pretty distracting.
3: I know, I'm blind.
0: Sometimes I just stare at it and I forget to stir the sauce. I placed an ad for the inn. This
3: What's more important, the inn or our romance? Come on.
0: I'm trying to combine the two. Hello? Hi. Hi, yes. Yes, we have a room. When will you be arriving? Uh-huh, and your name? Okay, then that is great. We will see you then. Thank you.
3: What?
0: We just got our first booking.
3: Awesome.
0: Mr.

0: Oh, I'm so proud of you.
1: October 10th. Mwah. Oh, she sounded so nice.
2: And how can you tell?
3: Well, she picked Emily's country in, right?
2: Oh, good. On that romantic note, I'm gonna go feed the goats.
3: Okay.
2: And I'm gonna take another one of these.
3: Hey.
2: Nope.
4: I just wish I had a few more planters. I just wanted to look perfect for the guests.
2: Well, let's hope for the goats. Don't give me. Whoa, come here. No. You're not going over there. Okay. Oh. Ricky, come on. Ricky.
4: Brian and his flock have certainly a special bond, don't they?
2: I got her. I'll tell you what she said, but it's confidential. Not your typical career path from, you know, NBA to Wall Street. I heard you. To goat herder. You know, the only stocks I have in my life are livestock?
4: Yeah.
2: I'm just not sure yet what to do with my investments having a tail. Okay. Musical plumbing and creaking stairs. Let's hope our guests like a house with sound effects, right?
4: Oh, this looks just perfect.
2: Yeah. Price was certainly right.
4: You know what else I want to do? I want to get a little embroidered pillow on each bed that says, welcome. And I was also thinking some fresh cut flowers for the nightstands.
2: Oh, and don't forget the best breakfast they ever ate. No, these people may never leave.
4: B&Bs thrive on repeat business.
2: No, that's true.
4: What?
2: Nothing. My new identity as an innkeeper is taking a little getting used to, that's all.
4: Do you ever think about your old life in New York?
2: I mean, sometimes. Sort of. I mean, I just miss the pace of the city. You know, it matched my internal speed. Wall Street runs on adrenaline. It's just hard to slow down, that's all. But I will take contentment over commerce any day.
4: And are you content?
2: I'm getting there.
4: You know what? I think we should get a new tablecloth for the dining room table. And maybe get some new coffee mugs.
2: Yeah. That's not exactly even, is it?
4: No one will notice when I put the curtains on it.
2: Symmetry is an iron list, is
4: it? Obviously not.
2: I'm sorry, that's terrible.
4: I've been reading this travel blog called The Out of Towner. And basically she covers the pitfalls of B&Bs, and I don't know, I'm starting to think maybe we should spring for better Wi-Fi service.
2: Honey, the remodel just tapped us out. I mean, how much more month are you talking?
4: This woman is really well known. She gave someone 2 stars for a lousy internet connection.
2: Great. Okay. I'll tell you what, I'll do some research and I'll try to get us the best deal.
4: Thanks. Oh, I better go because I have to drop stuff off at the coffee shop. You know what else? I gotta get new towels.
2: Get more stuff. Bleed me dry.
5: Good morning.
6: Hi.
5: Hey. Okay, so I brought a few new things just to try and see if they would sell.
6: Ooh.
5: It's our only income until the inn opens. Okay, I can't tell anyone until the ink is dry, but my boss is retiring, and I'm gonna buy the coffee shop.
6: What? That is so exciting.
5: I know. And when I own this place, I will take all the Jenny's Home Bake that you can bring me.
4: Oh, thank you. October 10th, the big day. Tell all your friends. There's so many B&Bs opening in Bucks County, so we would really appreciate the word of mouth.
5: Mm-hmm.
4: I just hope that my cooking is enough to set us apart.
5: Are you kidding? This looks amazing.
4: Thank you. Have a good day.
5: Bye.
7: Hey, Vern.
8: Hey. I saw your ad for the inn.
7: Oh.
8: Boy, you and Jenny have come a long way since you inherited that house.
7: Well, an old lady writes a will, and next thing you know, I'm driving an old pickup truck, and I'm hanging out at the general store.
8: You were like a duck out of water when you came here.
7: It's true. I still have my unsteady moments, Vern.
8: Uh-huh.
7: Little tugs of who I used to be. But every time I look in Jenny's eyes, I remember that's the man I want to be.
8: Well, keep looking.
7: Well, thank you.
8: Don't
7: touch me. Okay, I won't do that ever again.
4: Hey.
8: Oh, here's your better half.
4: Hey, Vern. Did you hear that Emily's Country Inn is finally opening?
8: You did well by her.
4: That means a lot coming from you. Thanks.
7: What's that suitcase over there? Are you going somewhere?
8: Now I got a niece in Philly who's getting married.
7: Oh, okay.
8: There's nothing I like better than a wedding.
7: But we will make sure that you're the first to know when we pick a date, okay?
8: I better be.
4: All right, I've got to go pick up the rest of the fabric.
7: Yeah, actually, I got to pick up those knobs, the cabinets, so.
4: Enjoy your wedding.
8: Well, just a warm-up for yours, sweetheart.
4: Thanks.
7: Love you.
4: Bye.
7: Bye.
8: Now, try not to mess things up while I'm away, okay?
7: I will do my best, I promise. Mm-hmm. Oh! Huh? Looks like your ride is here.
8: Oh, how soon they come. All right. Listen, there's a storm coming, too.
7: What are you talking about, Vernon? Looks okay to me.
8: Nah, I got a trick knee, and it hurts every time it's gonna rain. You can call it my own personal barometer.
7: Barometer. Here we go.
8: Why don't you help me?
7: I'm helping you. Morning, Trish.
0: Hey,
7: Frank, how are you?
0: I'm good. Did you get my invoice for the kitchen
7: counter?
0: I did,
7: yes, I did, absolutely. And actually, Jenny is making a delivery to her distributor, so we'll send you a check as soon as the funds hit the account. Is that okay?
0: Yeah, that's fair. Okay. Right, tell Jenny I say hi, okay?
7: We'll do.
0: Yeah.
7: Nice work, by the way.
0: Thank you.
7: This remodel is costing us every nickel that we've ever had. I guess I'll have to do the repairs myself.
9: Well, my condolences to the house.
7: Thanks. Speaking of repairs, can I pick up those knobs for those cabinets, please?
9: Yeah, how's Jenny liking the new kitchen?
7: You kidding me? He's a professional chef, man. It's like Picasso with a new canvas.
10: So the inn's finally gonna open.
7: Hey, yeah. You should send some of your friends. We could use the business.
10: That put me between a rock and my ex-wife.
9: You care to explain?
10: Gloria is turning my former home with my big screen TV in the backyard patio that I built myself into a B&B.
9: That house is pretty small. You mean the Airbnb?
10: She didn't say what type, I just know it ain't right.
9: Yeah, good stuff. Hey, you and Jenny going to the music festival?
7: I'm afraid not, man. We're too busy with you.

0: friends.
1: Give me what you got.
2: I like that. We do it
3: better. I come. My band's playing. It's our debut.
4: You're in a band?
5: I just put the kettle on and the sewing machine is ready to go.
6: Thank you so much, Alice. I just need to finish the piping on the quilt and the shams. Oh, I can't believe how much I still have to do before the inn opens.
5: Well, this is nearly done. It's very pretty.
6: You know, who knew an inherited house would come with such a good friend?
5: Emily gave me a great neighbor.
6: I just wish I had known her. I hope I do her house justice.
5: You and Brian filled it with joy. The decorating is just gravy.
6: I wanted to tell you that I saw a wedding dress I like. I saw it in a store window.
5: Which begs the question, when is the wedding?
6: I have too much on my plate right now to plan a wedding. We have to focus on getting the inn up and running, and well, I'm also trying to expand Jenny's Home Baked, and my distributor expects me to keep up the pace.
5: Well, you know best.
6: The remodel also costs more than we thought. I can tell that Brian's really worried about money, and I just want to walk down the aisle when the only thing on his mind is him and me.
5: That kind of consideration is how you make it last.
6: Where would I be without you, Alice?
5: One quilt and two shams short.
6: Hey, what are you doing?
7: Hey, babe. I am putting on this last knob on the cabinets, and then you and I are taking the rest of the day off, and we're going on a date.
6: We are. Mm-hmm.
7: Music festival in Buckingham.
6: Well, don't get me wrong, I'm all in, but why there? Why now?
7: Rusty's band is playing.
6: Wait, Rusty the tow truck driver?
7: Yeah, that'd be him.
6: He doesn't seem like the musician type.
7: Well, I don't seem like a goat farmer type.
6: That's true.
7: I do pretty good, though.
6: You're a cute one.
7: Let's go rock out. I hope it's like 80s music. But, come on, we can do
6: you
7: it.
6: Go first.
7: Squeeze through. One less croissant and I can make it.
6: I am so glad we're doing this, going on a date.
7: Me too.
6: We went from strangers to homeowners to engaged, mm-hmm. Kind of skip the whole courtship, right?
7: Well, then it's high time we do this, right? No goats, no worries, just the two of us.
6: You know, we've never even been to the movies.
7: Well, of course, because Vin Diesel and Meryl Streep's never done a film together, so. Okay, gotta ask you this, buttered popcorn or plain?
6: Oh, buttered, but only if it's the real deal.
7: Well, the real deal works for me. I think it's any good.
8: Oh, hey, you guys are just in town. We're about to go on.
7: Okay, man, good luck.
8: Good, thank you. What's up?
7: Oh, okay.
9: All right, thank you all for coming out. This is my band, Rusty and the Breaks. Hope you enjoy what we have for you. Okay?

0: not bad.
1: Realize that I could see the sadness in your eyes.
0: You want to dance?
2: I thought you'd never ask.
0: You love your dancing.

0: grow old.
1: I love you.
2: And if you need a friend, I never want this song to end.
1: Me neither.
0: But all I ask of you is that we could grow old.
1: I love you, Jenny.
0: There's something in the way you say I love you.
2: I love the rain. I'm dancing in the rain.
0: And I just want to say how much I need you.
1: I love you. One moment alone with you.
3: How's it going up here?
4: I don't think roofing is my calling.
2: You're doing a good job.
4: How would you know? Uh-oh. Yeah, it didn't work.
5: Hey!
6: Hey, I'm gonna run to the coffee shop and drop off the pastries.
5: Yeah, I don't think the shingles are gonna hold. I'm gonna have to talk to them.
6: I'm sorry.
5: Be safe, okay?
6: Good luck. I will.
5: Please?
6: Okay. The house is a wreck. Thank you so much for taking me in. You can stay at my place for as long as you like. Yeah, good, because rain or shine, Jenny's home baked has to be made and delivered. We need the money more than ever. My kitchen is your kitchen. Thanks.
5: Oh, hey!
6: Hey!
5: You know that tarp? Yeah, it got blown off the roof.
6: I'm sorry.
5: Yeah, the roof sprang a new leak, and another leak after that, and another one, actually. So all those rooms upstairs are, again, wetter and wetter by the hour.
6: So what are we gonna do?
5: Move.
6: I'd laugh, but I think I'm forgetting how.
5: Oh, well, that's good. Oh. Appropriate. Yeah, we actually should call this Emily's Ark. Yeah, turn it into a cruise ship. I'll be its captain.
6: Mm-hmm.
5: Thanks, Tommy.
7: The couch is yours for as long as you need it.
5: Thanks, Tommy.
7: So how bad is the house?
5: Well, all the upstairs rooms are all wet. Jenny and I have no idea what we're going to do. Well,
7: I can help you fix the roof.
5: I don't know what to say.
7: Just say goodnight.
5: Goodnight.
7: Night.
8: Honey, my room is completely soaked.
5: Well, all of our guests are going to need wetsuits.
6: Welcome to Emily's Country Inn.
5: Yeah, my room's a mess, not to mention all the guest rooms.
6: Yeah, I feel like my dreams are literally drowning.
5: Hey. Oh, it's okay. All right, what's a little weather when you're in love?
2: Do you remember this is the spot where we first kissed?
5: I do. I guess every storm has its upside, huh? We'll get through this.
8: Oh, look at this.
5: I'd rather be fishing. Oh, that's nice. Storm with a sense of humor.
6: Oh, no, our sign.
5: You think it's a sign?
6: I think what it means is up to us. Let's see. See? And I think it says we are going to be just fine.
5: I still think it says we need a new roof, but, you know.
9: Balancing books is a lot different than waiting tables.
6: You know what? Maybe we could help each other out. I mean, my kitchen is great for making breakfast, but I could possibly expand Jenny's home baked if I had a commercial kitchen to cook in.
9: You can use mine whenever you want.
6: No, I couldn't do that to you. The utilities alone would be crazy. I'd have to do something for you in return.
9: This is some negotiation. Whose side are you on?
6: Ours. Okay, how about this? If I provide the pastries for the coffee shop, will you let me cook here when you're closed?
9: You're on.
6: Really?
9: Yeah. Being my own boss rocks.
6: It rocks when it isn't raining. Oh, our first guests arrive next week. There's still so much to do. I'm a little worried about Brian. I feel like maybe this is more than he bargained for.
9: Maybe you should ask him. Yeah.
8: Well, hello.
6: Hey.
8: You know, we really gotta stop meeting like this.
5: Come here, let me help you.
6: Are you becoming disenchanted with a house in the country and opening an inn?
5: What are you talking about? Honey, come on, no. I love this house. Just wish it were drier and open for business.
6: Me too.
5: Good. Oh, sorry. Got a phone call. Hello, Emily's Country Inn. How can I help you? No, of course. No, Bucks County is lovely in the fall. Is it just for you?
8: Well, then okay, Mr. Albert, we will see you then.
5: You are going to love it here. All right. Take care. Honey, this is good news.
6: We have 3 guests and none of the rooms are done.
5: They will be. You know, eventually.
6: Okay, let's do the Stanleys first and then we'll do Mr. Albert's.
5: Glenn, you sound like a really nice guy. Maybe we'll end up bunk with the goats.
6: Ugh, I'm gonna have to clean these. What are you doing?
5: What? Just a moment of self-expression. Semi-gloss wish.
6: Wait, semi-gloss?
5: Yeah, that's all we have left. But it's water-resistant in case we have another storm. Oh, by the way, Tommy and I are going to fix the roof this weekend, I promise. So it never rains in our house again.
6: Good.
5: Honey, what are you doing?
6: The drawer is stuck.
5: It needs to dry out. Sweetie, it's an antique.
6: Yeah, well, that storm aged it another 50 years.
5: Hey, look what I found.
6: Oh, those must have been Emily's.
5: Yeah, it wasn't so much for her taste.
6: Oh, I think they're very moving. You know, shoes say a lot about a person.
5: Yeah, I think these shoes say she needs a new roof.
6: No, I just love finding little traces of Emily around the house.
5: All I found was a rolling pin in a popular mechanics magazine. I don't know about you, but I think our benefactor was a very complex woman.
6: She was lonely, you know, trying to fend for herself.
5: How can you be so attached to someone you never even knew?
6: She's family.
5: Her mom's aunt was her cousin. I wasn't even first string.
6: Nevertheless.
5: And I was a descendant of her caretaker, so forgive my irreverence, but honey.
6: You know, if it weren't for Emily, we never would have met.
5: All right, point taken. You do know, legally, one of those shoes does belong to me.
6: Oh, there you are.
5: Oh, thank you. I don't know about you, but I think I'm gonna bronze mine.
6: You do that.
5: Might even try them on. Not. Hey!
6: Why do you have your shoebox?
5: Oh, this? Well, let me tell you, I have a new rule. First, do no harm. Yeah, it's the oath the doctors take.
6: Oh, and what are you going to be repairing?
5: Honey, the stairs get really wet. They're creaking more than ever.
6: I like stairs I can hear.
5: Really?
6: Yeah.
5: Okay. All right.
6: Did you break the stairs?
5: No, I did no harm. But unfortunately, the creaking was incurable. Except for, of course, the 4th step from the bottom. See?
6: Yep.
5: And a 1 silent step before the big finish.
6: You know what? I kind of like the variation.
5: Do you?
6: Yeah.
5: Creak. Creak. Just love me and love my toolbox.
6: I do.
5: Good. Are we eating yet?
6: Hey, where's your toolbox? I'm gonna go put those hooks on the back of the bathroom door.
5: It's on the stairs.
6: Oh, okay.
5: Thanks, babe. Phone calls. Hey, Harry.
10: Hey, I got your message. What's up?
5: Listen, you know, the inn's about to open. I just thought I'd put the offer out and see if you have any friends looking for a vacation.
10: I'll be sure to send them your way. How are you liking life in the sticks?
5: Oh, are you kidding me? It's great. I mean, apart from the leaky house and the lack of income. But you know what I was thinking? I'm gonna do a little financial consulting.
11: Just put up a shingle.
10: I hear Bucks County is teeming with mergers and acquisitions.
5: Okay, you know what? I get it. You know, maybe I didn't think this thing through, but don't rub it in, all right?
11: No kidding. Hey, I gotta run. I'm locking up this deal.
5: Oh, you know what, Harry? Good timing. Because I got a goat to do.

0: Friends.
1: Give me what you got.
2: I like that. We do it
3: better. You'll win.
4: Call you later, buddy.
5: Coming, Gabby.
6: You know, at this point, Tommy, you're five shingles to my one.
7: My dad was a carpenter, and his dad was a mason, so home improvements are in my genes.
6: Yeah, well, my dad traded stocks. His dad was a broker.
7: You can make your own destiny.
6: Yeah, I just don't think it should involve roofing.
4: What? Wasn't enough paper in your dinner, huh?
6: Come here, Gabby. Hey, Gabby.
4: What's that, dude? Yeah, that's the last of my resumes, okay? Eat up. And everything I thought I wanted to be. Oh, I appreciate your sensitivity. Yeah. Thanks, Sir Gabby. But I'll be fine. Put your shirt with your babies. I remember you. Come here. You know, Tommy's couch is getting pretty old. I'm not getting much sleep, so I can't wait till he comes over here and we can fix up this roof today.
8: Yeah, we can finish those rooms and Emily's Country Inn can officially open.
4: Can't wait.
8: What do you think?
4: What do you mean, what do I think? Look at this thing. It's awesome. It's amazing. I'm running out of adjectives.
8: It's Harvest Berry Waffles.
4: You know, I'm going to die a very fat and happy man. Just hopefully not a poor one. That'd be good.
8: I just feel like everything's going to be great now.
4: Well, do that again. You're always seeing the silver linings.
8: Yeah, says the Prince of Doubt.
4: Which one? I'm a realist.
8: No, you're a pessimist. With a lot of potential.
4: Well, thank you. Just a good thing opposites attract, right?
8: Definitely.
9: Hi. That is the last of the fruit from my trees.
8: Thanks, Alice.
9: You can thank me in pot.
8: Oh, we got another reservation for the inn.
9: That's great.
8: Yeah. You know, I've been reading this blog about B&Bs, and there's just so much I want to do when we can afford it.
9: There's a county fair in Warwick. You could sell your baked goods there and make some extra money.
8: That's a great idea. I could make all kinds of seasonal stuff. I could just make every kind of pie and... Who knows, maybe I can make enough to buy a new sofa for the sitting area. I just want people to feel like Emily's Country Inn is a second home, you know?
9: The sofa's probably optional. Your enthusiasm will do the trick.
4: Why, hey, Alice.
8: Hi.
4: How are you?
8: Hey, I'm gonna make some pies and take them to the county fair.
4: Sounds like a great idea. I'm going for a run. Okay, my truck got washed out in the storm, so it might be a little longer.
8: You'd have fun.
4: Okay, good to see you, Alice.
9: Yeah. Is there coffee?
8: Oh, there's always coffee.
4: Ooh. To sell some more.
10: Those muffins look so good.
8: Thanks. They're actually on raspberry buttermilk.
11: Brian Howe?
4: Hi, Roger. How are you?
11: Doling out muffins instead of doing mergers?
4: Actually, no. I inherited a house and I moved out here to Bucks County. This is my fiance's booth. I'm just helping her out.
11: Hi. You know, I heard about what happened at your last firm, Brian. That was unfair.
4: I appreciate you taking my side, Roger. Thanks.
10: Come on, Daddy.
11: Yeah, sure. You made me a lot of money. The least I can do is buy a box of those muffins. Here, keep the change. I owe you a lot more than that.
4: Oh, great. Thanks, Roger.
10: Thanks.
11: This is my wife, Laura.
10: Hello.
4: Hi, how are you? This is Jenny.
10: Hi.
4: And what is your name?
10: Shay.
11: Laura's mother has a place on the lake. We bring the kids up for the weekend.
4: It's beautiful, isn't it?
10: Gorgeous.
11: Brian and I did a deal together 100 years ago. It had been stalled. Brian walks in and we closed in a week.
4: It's luck.
10: Dad, I want to go see the ponies.
11: Yeah, let's go. Nice seeing you again, Brian.
4: You as well, sir.
11: Take care.
8: He's a nice guy.
4: Yeah, he was my very first big client.
8: Any regrets?
4: Kidding, he's a very wealthy man. Only regrets not selling more muffins.
12: Whoa! Bombarded.
8: Hi.
4: Whew. I'm so proud of you.
8: Thank you.
4: You did all of this, and I'm so proud of you.
8: Thank you for your help.
4: No, kidding.
8: And people seem to really enjoy them.
4: We didn't sell it. I was going to eat them all. Whoa. Hello.
8: Hi.
4: Hi. Can you high five? No?
8: High five.
4: Yeah. Girl.
8: You're a cute baby.
4: You know, the goat's telling me cut the grass.
8: I think we'll be ready in time for the Stanleys.
4: Yeah. Looks pretty good in here, actually.
8: Yep, now we just have to finish Mr. Albert's room.
4: All right, I'm on it. You know this innkeeping gig? It isn't easy. Whoa.
8: Break's over.
0: Step aside, little lady. It's time I lowered this an octave or two.
8: You know what? I like it this way. Let's just leave well enough alone.
0: Why don't you step back? Focus on those baked goods.
8: Okay.
0: And let your man do what men do.
1: All right. No, that didn't work.
0: Hey, Harry. Kind of busy right now.
3: Oh, not as busy as you're gonna be.
0: Hey, what do you mean?
3: You bumped into Bailey. Roger Bailey? You sold him a muffin or something?
0: That's right.
5: I have been trying to land him as a client. He wants me to bring you on board as a consultant for a merger he's doing.
3: Wouldn't it be sweet to prove your old boss wrong for having let you go? Brian?
0: Yeah, I'm here. I hear you, Harry. I'm here.
5: Hey, between the two of us, we could have this thing wrapped up in a couple of days.
0: Well, I mean, truth is, I could use the money.
3: Do I take that as a yes?
0: Yes. Yeah, you absolutely could take it as a yes. Thanks, Harry. I appreciate the call. Roger Bailey wants me to help him close a deal with Harry's firm.
12: That's great.
0: Yeah. I mean, Wall Street doesn't carry the same allure as it once did. I mean, I'm done with the bulls and bears. I prefer goats.
12: It's good to know.
0: Where was I?
12: You were about to break the sink.
0: Right. This is gonna get serious down here.
3: Hey, you guys. Hey, Gabby. Hey, what do I got here?
0: Listen, I'm gonna make sure I bring you some spreadsheets for dessert, okay?
3: Here we go. Hey, you beautiful babies.
0: You guys behave.
3: Oi.
0: Look at me.
3: Like, look at this. I'm gonna be the only guy on Wall Street with goat hair in a suit. That's...
8: You're certainly the most handsome.
3: Oh, well, you're too kind.
8: You know, are you sure you don't want me to drive you to the station?
3: Come on, you got enough to do. I'll be fine.
8: Oh, the Stanleys called, and they are on their way.
3: Oh, I'm sorry I can't be here.
8: No, it's okay. You'll see them when you get back.
3: Yeah. Okay.
8: Good luck.
0: I feel like a stockbroker going to a rodeo.
8: Have fun. I'm Jenny. Welcome to Emily's Country Inn.
13: Hi, I'm Nora. This is my husband, Wade.
14: Oh, hi.
8: Very nice to meet you. Come on, I'll show you to your rooms.
13: Perfect.
8: Come in.
14: Oh,
8: so did you have any trouble finding the house?
14: My GPS got a little confused, but...
13: No, I made him switch it off. Turn left, turn right, she never lets up.
14: Yeah, sounds like my mother-in-law.
8: Are you guys hungry? Because I'm happy to make you brunch.
14: I'm starving.
8: Great. Here you are.
13: Oh, this is so sweet. Red velvet pancakes, no less. You should be a chef.
8: I kind of am. I sort of think of this as my little restaurant with beds.
13: Where did you work before?
8: Chef Oliver's Gourmet Catering. It's in Greenwich. He was a perfectionist, but I certainly got a 4-star education.
14: So where is this Emily? Will she be joining us?
8: Only in spirit. She passed away and I inherited the house. Me and my fiance, Brian.
13: Where is he?
8: He's on his way to Wall Street.
13: Well, I have to ask, where's a good place to go antiquing?
8: Oh, there's a great little shop here right in Danfield, and there are plenty of others in Doylestown.
14: Oh, great. Well, this breakfast looks amazing. Looks like we picked the right place.
8: Thank you so much. Enjoy.
15: This merger would benefit both sides equally.
16: Except for next year's projected revenue.
0: I mean, yeah, of course, you can look at the numbers or you can look at the big picture.
16: Which is?
0: Which is, the fundamentals and the technical analysis both show that the sector has momentum. This is at its peak before the fall, if you sit on this opportunity.
16: The time to act is now, while you have the market's attention.
15: Looks like we're getting closer to a deal.
8: Come in. I am so glad you chose Emily's Country Inn, Mr. Albert.
17: Mitchell, please.
8: Oh, I'll bring some fresh towels to your room.
17: Okay, that would be fine.
16: Okay, we'll be in touch.
3: I think we'll be able to wrap this up pretty soon.
15: I'm working on a new acquisition. I'd like you to consult on that as well.
3: That is a great idea. Nobody bottom lines the numbers as persuasively as Brian.
0: Appreciate that, Eric. It would be an honor.
15: No, I'm late for a 1 o'clock. I'll call you guys later.
3: All right, sounds good.
18: Thanks, Roger.
3: All right, let's get you caught up on that Peterson deal.
0: Yeah.
3: Hey, look, I know Bailey can be demanding, but he's a good guy.
0: It has nothing to do with him. Fact of the matter is, what am I going to tell Jenny?
3: We're only talking about another week or two here. And everybody in the office commutes from Connecticut or wherever. You can commute from Bucks County, slay the markets during the day, and tend to your goats at night.

0: You done?
1: Yeah, let's get this.
0: Go in your massive office and get me the Peterson deal.
2: Honey? Jenny?
3: Hey.
0: How are you?
3: I'm good. I gotta get to Casey's and start baking.
0: Listen, before you go, I think there's something you and I should discuss.
3: Oh, no. Is it good or bad?
0: It depends on how you look at it, really. Roger Bailey asked me to help him close another deal.
3: That's amazing. Congratulations.
0: No, and it's not going to take long. I mean, I can commute back every night. It'll be easy.
3: It's great.
0: You're okay with it, right?
3: Yeah.
0: Honey, listen to me. My life is here. It's going to be fine. It's just a way to make a quick buck.
3: I just miss you, but that's awesome. I got to get going, though.
0: Can you bring me back some of that Jenny's home bake so I can eat it on the train?
3: Of course.
0: I love you.
3: It's okay.
0: Bye.
4: I have 3 guests. Congratulations. I finished these last night. I just thought I'd drop them off.
3: Thank you so much, Alice. You know, you should stay and eat something. I made enough for an army.
4: If you insist.
5: This is some spread you put out.
3: Aw, I'm so glad you're enjoying it.
6: Where's Brian? Will we meet him today?
3: He's just in the city doing one more deal, and then he'll be back for good.
6: Well, I found an antique lamp yesterday that's part of a pair, so I am determined to find its mate.
7: I guess that's my cue.
3: Happy hunting.
6: Good
3: luck finding that lamp. You know, Alice lives on that beautiful farm just down the road.
5: Oh, that's a very pretty piece of land. I saw it when I drove by. When I was a pilot, I traveled all the time. Now I just want to land for good and maybe do a little bit of fishing.
4: I have a boat docked at the lake. More trout than you can count.
5: Well, if that's an invitation, I'd be delighted.
4: Oh.
6: Those pumpkin croissants are a huge hit.
3: Oh, I'm so glad. All right, well, I better get back to the inn.
6: Is everything okay?
3: Yeah, no, the guests are great. I just hardly ever see Brian. He's been back and forth to the city all week. He spends more time on the train than he does with me.
6: That's just temporary, right?
3: Right.
6: Yeah. You ladies, let me know when you're ready to order.
8: Thanks, Casey.
9: Yeah, thank you.
8: So, what brings you to Bucks County?
9: Oh, research for the out-of-towner. I'm doing this series. Well, no, it's more like a warning about all these new B&Bs that are popping up in the area.
8: I always love reading your blog.
9: You know, people think they can buy a house and put out a sign, and then that's all there is to it. So I'd like to steer my readers away from all the clunkers.
8: We do have a ton of B&Bs around here.
9: Oh, I know. I've already tried 3 of them. I was not impressed.
8: Casey, do you know any good B&Bs?
6: Yeah, I know a great one. It's brand new and the food is terrific.
9: Really? Which one is that?
6: It's called Emily's Country Inn.
8: Emily's Inn. Maybe you should check it out.
9: Yeah, maybe. Do you know where we could find a latte?
10: Hi, Harry. Yeah, listen, tell him to run the numbers again, okay? Because I know I'm right. All right, I'm on my way.
9: You okay?
0: No. Listen, this deal's in danger of falling apart. I gotta go.
3: I miss you. I miss us.
0: I miss you too.

0: now.
1: What happened?
2: Huh. Emily's Country Inn just blew a fuse.
3: Who needs electricity on a night like tonight? I've never seen so many stars.
4: That's the beauty of getting out of town.
5: What did you do to these?
6: The s'mores have a cognac and cranberries and a little bit of almond extract.
5: Oh, gourmet s'mores.
7: Where's Brian?
6: He had to work late.
5: How could you miss a night like this?

0: Tommy came over and he checked it out and said that 3 guests was just more than the worn out wiring could handle.
1: Okay, fine. So then what do we do?
0: He said the whole house needs to be rewired.
1: Honey, the whole house? All right, well, what about our guests?
0: I've given them candles and lanterns in their room. I don't know. I feel like we're spending more money on the B&B than we're making.
1: It's fine. Look, honey, I'm gonna make enough money on this job with Harry. I'll put the lights back on. The whole house,
0: I guess I should wave you off with more enthusiasm then.
1: No, but I will settle for a kiss once in a while to get back.
2: Oh, I'm sorry.
1: Sorry.
2: Sorry to interrupt. Could we just have a few more candles for the room?
0: Of course, absolutely.
2: You must be brought in.
1: Yes. Bye.
2: No, you're one lucky fella. She's an incredible cook.
1: I am luckiest man in the world.
0: Thank you for being so understanding.
2: You know, I actually enjoy this. Wade isn't reading or watching TV, so we're actually talking to each other. Turns out we have a lot to say. Anyway, you too. Carry on.
0: I'm so happy at home.
1: Me too, baby.
3: Hey, hand me those needle nose pliers.
1: This one?
3: Yeah.
1: Stupid name for pliers. You know, it's my first day off since we're back on Wall Street.
3: Oh, is that what you did?
1: Only temporarily. Mm. Enough with the knowing looks, Tommy. Jenny and I are doing just fine, thank you. Excuse me.
4: Harry, what's up?
1: No, I haven't seen the contract. He hasn't emailed it to me yet. As soon as I get it, I'll get back to you, okay? All right, I gotta go. I'll call you back.
3: Still got that picture of your kids on your phone.
1: Same guy, Tommy. Just wearing a suit to make a buck.
3: Wow. Don't let

0: Or Denise.
1: Denise. Okay, great. We'll see you then.
0: Well, she's clearly an amateur.
2: How's everything at the inn?
1: Good. Nora and Wade are about to check out. Oh, I got another booking.
2: Oh.
1: I just have to keep those rooms rented. You know, I kind of feel like our money problems have forced Brian back to Wall Street. It's not what I want.
2: What does he want?
1: I don't know. Hi.
3: Hi.
1: Oh, goodness. This view is so much better with you beside me.
3: Yeah. Oh, man. I gotta tell you, Jenny, I was up all night monitoring the markets. I've been falling asleep on the train, so... Jenny, I don't know, but this commute's taking a toll, so... I thought I'd talk to Harry and see if maybe I could stay at his place, you know, just a week. What do you think?
1: I understand.
3: Do you?
1: Yeah.
3: Okay, thank you. Oh, I'm gonna miss my train. I will call you later, okay? It's not forever, you know. I'll be home on the weekends.
1: I'm okay with it.

0: Well, I think we're going to get going. You know that little shop in Doylestown? They're trying to find me a matching lamp. They'll call me when it comes in.
1: Oh, well, I hope you'll stay here.
0: Of course we will. We've had such a good time.
1: You are always welcome.
0: We'll see you soon.
1: All right, take care.
2: Roger, I also factored in all the variables and the impact of currency fluctuations.
3: You got Peterson back to the table.
4: Yes, he'd only leave Dallas if he was ready to close.
5: Good work, guys. Really good work.
3: Thank you, Roger.
5: I made the right decision getting you involved, Brian.
4: Yeah, you did.
2: Appreciate it, man.
6: You, my friend, are making yourself indispensable.
7: What are you doing? What are you doing?
6: Okay, thank you. I've got an empty office at the end of the hall.
8: No. This is only supposed to be temporary, Harry.
6: I'm only providing a desk. The ambivalence, that's all yours. Oh. Enjoy.
8: I can almost guarantee it's not as big as yours.
6: Guaranteed.
8: Hey, honey.
1: Hey, I just got a call.
8: Are you okay?
1: My distributor was bought out by another company, and they may be dropping Jenny's Home Baked.
8: Okay, all right. So just calm down. You'll find yourself another distributor. It's fine.
1: No, but it took so long to get that one. They want to have a meeting to discuss the terms. What do you think?
8: See, there you go. They want to meet. That's a good sign.
9: Okay?
1: Yeah, I hope so. I know we really need this income.
8: We'll be fine.
9: Keep your chin up. I love you.
10: We distribute to supermarkets and chain stores. 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
1: But I think Bucks County is a much better fit for Jenny's Home Baked.
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1: Oh, but it's not just a marketing ploy.
10: We can get you into more stores if you use cheaper ingredients to cut down costs. It's quantity over quantity in the outlets that we serve. So what do you think?
1: I think you're confusing quaint with quality. I want to make something I'm proud of.
10: Well, let me know how that works out.

0: Hey, phone.
1: Yes.
0: What does love mean?
1: An intense feeling of deep affection. Example, his love of football.

0: Jenny lost her distributor.
1: Oh, no.
0: Yeah, big financial blow, Harry. And at least we have the inn.
1: Well, and you got this job.
0: Yeah, which is why I gotta get up to the office. I got a lot of work to do. Listen, have you talked to Roger about that meeting we're supposed to be lining up?
1: Yeah, I have. It's all coming together.
0: Good, because, I mean, we gotta nail this down, buddy.
2: Hi. You must be Denise.
3: Yes.
2: Welcome to Emily's Country Inn.
3: Thank you.
2: Come on up. I'll show you to your room.
3: Okay.
2: We're so happy you're here.
3: Okay, okay. Two-story craftsman house. The room is rather small. It's adequately furnished. The bathroom's down the hall. It's an average view, just a barn and so on.
2: Just in case you want to take a shower. I should warn you, though, the plumbing is a little, musical.
3: Is that so?
2: Yeah, but it works totally fine.
3: Anything else?
2: How do you take your coffee?
3: I prefer tea.
2: Tea. Got it. Great. I'll see you downstairs.
3: Emily's inn is a bust. It's a very small chair.
2: There you go.
3: So, all of this food is just for me?
2: Well, my other guest is out fishing. My friend Tommy may join us, but he's actually trying to fix the electrical outlets.
4: That smells so good.
2: Oh, please have a seat. Tommy, this is Denise.
3: Hello.
4: Hi. I eat based on how you weigh. You should try the blueberry scones.
3: Okay.
4: Incredible, right?
3: It's delicious.
4: Just wait until you try the crepes.
3: Oh, this is very good.
4: You came to the right place.
2: I can run the inn and keep Jenny's home baked to float. You know that coffee shop chain, Cremachinos? That would be an ideal vendor for me.
5: Oh, yeah, I've been to the one in Warwick.
2: Yeah, I could do an entire line of cappuccino-flavored pastries. I've been experimenting with cupcakes and croissants all day.
5: How much cappuccino have you had?
2: I had to taste everything I baked. Why, do you not think this is a good idea? Is this the caffeine talking, or is this a good idea?
5: No, it's a good idea.
2: Okay, whatever it is, it beats me sitting around waiting for the phone to ring.
5: You could always call Brian.
2: I'm not the one who went away.
0: You still at it?
6: Mm-hmm. Hey, did you know the Nikkei and the DAX are both way up? Come on, Harry, you can play in our favor.
0: You want a beer?
6: Yeah, absolutely, thanks.

0: You know, you don't really look like a guy who's about to walk away from all this.
1: You know,
2: the truth? I'm confused. Confused is better than deceiving yourself. Cheers.
1: Yeah, I had a briefcase in one hand and I've got my toolbox in the other.
2: That's a metaphor you don't hear very often.
1: It's not a metaphor. It's my reality.
2: I say this with all due respect to Jenny, who you know I like very much. I don't see you living in the sticks.
1: I don't want to lose her, Harry. This guy, the one that belongs on Wall Street? That's the guy she fell in love with, Harry.
2: What if this is who you really are? You can't change for someone else. That never works. Trust me, I've tried. Just ask my ex-wife.
1: I'd rather not. I don't know what to do.
2: It may not entirely be up to you. Jenny may have doubts of her own.
3: I can taste the cappuccino.
4: Good. I'm taking all my samples to their flagship store.
3: When will Brian be back?
4: Hopefully the weekend. He's under a lot of pressure at work, so I try not to ask.
3: Maybe you should go see him. The trains go both ways.
4: Yeah, but he's busy. And I'm busy here. I can't just leave the inn.
3: At least let him know how you feel.
4: Casey, I don't know how I feel. He's changing. I just feel like we're being pulled in separate directions.
3: Maybe he was trying to be who you wanted him to be. It's what I've done with everyone I've ever dated, which is why I'm still single.
4: It's Brian. Hi.
1: Listen, I hope I'm not calling too late.
4: Is everything okay?
1: No, it's not, Jenny. I miss you.
4: I miss you.
1: Yeah, I love you. Did I mention that?
4: Not recently.
1: Well, I do.
4: I love you, too.
1: It's really just all I wanted to say.
4: And that's enough.
1: Can I call you in the morning and say it again?
4: I'd like that.
1: I'll see you tomorrow night.
3: You gotta hand it to the guy. His timing is great.
4: Yeah. He's great.
5: Brian.
0: Yeah?
5: I just scored us an invitation to Bailey's party. Strictly a power player affair.
1: Are you serious?
5: Yes, sir.
1: Nice work, buddy.
5: All right.
1: Hey, listen, do you think my little boss will be there? I mean, I could lose some professional vindication being fired for some mistakes.
5: Oh, he'll probably show up. Bailey's parties are a networking paradise.
1: Awesome. Listen, I just want to thank you. Hey, if it wasn't for you, I wouldn't be able to meet myself in the street. It means a lot.
6: Evening, gentlemen.
7: Hello, sir.
6: Brian, I assume you're coming to the party?
7: Absolutely. Would miss it.
6: Good. Bring your fiancée. My wife was very impressed with those muffins.
7: I will let her know. Yes.
6: You're becoming quite an asset, Brian.
7: I gotta get home.
6: Later.
8: Good morning.
4: We shouldn't have to leave so soon.
1: I know, honey, me too, but I gotta get back. There's some issue with the final draft, the proposal. And, I mean, the deal's close to closing and everything. I mean, you know how Wall Street is. They're just...
4: Actually, I don't know.
1: Well, you know, I mean, there's always this social component, right? I mean, there's golfing, there's lunches and parties. You know, I mean... Look, okay, Roger's throwing this party after work on Friday night, all right? And it is a very big deal to even get invited. Now, I know you're busy, but I'd really like you to come.
4: I'd like that, but I have guests. I can't just leave the inn.
1: It's a cocktail party. You won't even be late getting back, honey. And Alice, I mean, maybe she can pinch it for you.
4: Okay, I'll think about it. Just let me think about it.
1: I love you.
4: You too.
1: Wish me luck. Let's close this thing,
4: okay?
1: All right.
4: Careful.
1: You got it.
9: I could use another lamp in my room, but there's only one outlet.
4: Oh, okay, I'll ask Tommy to install one.
9: Oh, okay, good. Thanks.
4: Sure, no problem.
9: Is he an electrician?
4: Well, he owns the general store, so he kind of just does everything. Honestly, this house would fall over if it wasn't for him.
9: Oh. Is he responsible for the musical plumbing?
4: No, that would be Brian.

0: boyfriend's fault. He's my fiance. He'll be here tomorrow. You'll get to meet him.
1: Okay.
0: Hey.
1: You know, two outlets would be better, just because people need to charge their phones.
0: Sure. Yeah, I'll ask Tommy.
1: Great. Okay. So, just go.
2: Mitchell and I go fishing every day. Then I make him dinner. It's been a long time since I cared for anyone.
0: Aww. Alice, he seems like a really nice guy.
2: He is.
0: And he actually asked me if he could extend his stay. I think because of you.
2: What's going on with you and Brian?
0: I don't know. He wants me to go to this cocktail party in the city, and I'm just so busy, and I don't know. It does kind of seem important to him, though.
2: Well, then you should go.
0: Yeah, but it's a Park Avenue penthouse and this Wall Street crowd. It's not really my style.
2: It's a party. Go have fun. Maybe that would help you understand that part of him.
0: Hmm. Well, I guess I'm going to New York. Right.
3: Well, you look very nice.
0: Oh, thank you. Okay, so I've left a ton of food in the refrigerator. Are you sure you're gonna be okay?
3: Oh, you bet. Alice should be here anytime. We're gonna be watching a movie together.
0: Thank you for holding down the fort.
3: I'm becoming kind of a permanent fixture around here. Alice and I are turning into a lot more than I ever expected.
0: Well, you're a great guest. And if I had my way, you'd never leave.
3: I'm gonna grab more of those scones.
0: Right.
3: You have a good evening.
0: Thank you.
1: So, there was hardly enough light to read last night.
0: Yes, I'm so sorry. Tommy just got here to fix it.
1: Are you going somewhere?
0: Yeah, I'm just driving into Manhattan. I'll be back tonight.
1: So you're leaving your guests unattended?
0: Yes, but my friend Alice will be here.
1: Alice?
0: She's great.
4: Hello, ladies. Are you off to the city?
0: Yes, that was the plan. Are you sure you're gonna be all right?
4: I'll be around if you need anything.
1: I guess, yeah, that'll be okay.
0: Okay. All right, thank you both so much. I'll see you later.
4: Bye. Let's see about putting that outlet in your room, huh?
1: Oh, yeah, two. If it's not too much trouble.
4: No trouble at all. I'll be there.
1: It's just a chair. So, it's my room.
5: Well, there is a lot of Airbnbs around here. Sure glad you picked this one.
1: Yeah, me too.
5: Okay. After you. Okay.
1: So, it's just this one?
5: All right.

0: Okay.
1: Hi, I'm looking for Brian Howell.
2: And you are?
1: Jenny Finley.
2: Ah, yes, Brian's expecting you. His office is right up the stairs.
1: His office?
2: Second door on the left.
1: Great, thanks.
3: You're here!
1: Hi.
4: Look at you, you look so gorgeous.
1: Well, thank you. I didn't know you had an office. This is so nice.
3: Yeah, I'm like, come on, it's just temporary. You know, as we close this deal. I am so happy to see you.
1: Oh, it was worth the trip to see your smile.
3: Jenny!
1: Hey.
3: You made it.
5: Hi. Oh. You look lovely, as always.
1: Thank you.
6: Was that new?
3: This is new. What do you think? I'm trying to look important. It's too much, isn't it? Yeah, it looks like I'm trying too hard. And I am trying way too hard. I am gonna go home and change. And I'll see you kids at the party.
1: Is this an audition or a party?
6: No, this is a night out together in the city. Okay?
7: This is what I guess real money buys you. Look at that view. It's beautiful.
8: Brian.
7: Yes.
8: I thought that was you.
7: Hi, Howard.
8: I heard you're back in the game. I'm pleased for you.
9: You must miss him, Howard. With Brian and I always know I'm in excellent hands.
7: It's good seeing you again.
8: Thank you, Roger.
9: Welcome. Jenny, let me get Laura. I know she'd love to see you.
1: Great.
9: I'll be right back.
7: That's, Howard, my old legendary boss.
1: Wait, the one who fired you?
7: Yes, the one who fired me. Thanks for reminding me. I appreciate that.
1: I am so glad you could join us. Hi. You make the best muffins I ever ate. It's very nice of you to say.
9: Excuse me, Brian, why don't we go grease the wheels on this Peterson deal?
7: I'll be right back, okay?
9: Excuse me.
1: All right, babe.
7: Have fun.
1: Thank you.
9: So
1: Roger tells me that you and Brian have a little inn.
10: We do, in Bucks County.
1: Oh, that's an awfully long commute. You two should get an apartment in the city. Oh, duty calls. Excuse me, Jenny.
10: Sure.
1: Looks really good. Can I try that?
10: Of course.
1: I can actually taste the tarragon. Sorry, I used to be a caterer.
10: How'd you graduate to guest?
1: It's a long story. Honestly, I'd rather be in your shoes tonight. It's not exactly my crowd. Ugh. My feet are killing me. Good luck.
11: Yes. look, we've made our mistakes in the past, but that's behind us. Nobody's perfect. You don't want to work with a team that's perfect.
7: Is he trying to ruin it? I don't know what you're doing. I haven't made a mistake since I've been eating my heart and I'm against it.
11: I mean, you know, they're real experience.
1: Come here, Achilles. Come here. No. Brian and I were at the same party and we were a million miles apart. It's me and Daryl all over again.
10: Except Brian makes you laugh.
1: He used to. I mean, he's never around anymore. Casey, I think I have to start thinking about what happens if we don't make it.
10: What? No, it won't come to that.
1: No, I gotta fend for myself. That's why this meeting is so important. How do I look? Do I look professional?
10: You look like you mean business.
1: Good. Okay, I've got my samples. We are all set. I even made a cupcake with the logo and the frosting.
10: Oh, I tried one. They're delicious.
1: Thanks.
12: You certainly are persistent. It's a lot of calls and emails.
1: I hope I didn't overdo it.
12: That's how I finally got my first store. I never gave up. I'm afraid all I can give you is 10 minutes.
1: That's 5 more than I'll need.
12: Okay, show me what you got.
0: All right, this is an almond and cappuccino croissant.
12: You're not selling these anywhere else?
0: No, I created that recipe just for you. They'd only be sold here.
12: Mm. That's nice how you did the label.
0: Thank you. It's white chocolate frosting.
12: I'm impressed. Not just the product. Your determination.
0: Thank you. I'm actually very nervous.
12: You also get points for your candor. Most of my suppliers are big operations with costs and delivery that I can depend on.
0: I understand, but those big operations, they had to start somewhere, right? I mean, kind of like you. Look at you. Here you are, 28 stores later.
12: 29. We're opening up a new one next week.
0: I'm just asking for an opportunity to prove myself. I won't disappoint you.
12: I'll start you in 3 locations, and we'll see how it goes.
0: So we have a deal?
12: You had me at the cupcakes.
0: Thank you. Mm. Thank you so much.
13: Mm. So they found my matching lamp, and maybe even a table from the same estate.
0: That's great. Well, your room is all ready.
13: Wow. What of you?
14: Yeah, it's beautiful. Just gonna catch the Dolphins game.
13: Hey, where's Brian?
0: He's enjoying the view in Manhattan.
13: You must miss him.
0: I was hoping it didn't show.
13: You should tell him.
0: Hey, it's me.
15: Listen, Peterson had to go back to Dallas, so everything's in limbo.
0: Including us. Brian, we have to decide what we're doing.
16: Okay, I know when we will.
0: But I think we need to do it now. I miss you. That's all I needed to say.
16: That's all I needed to hear.
17: Hey.
16: I've got to go home for a few days, Harry.
17: And then what?
16: I don't know. I really don't know.
0: My cappuccino cupcakes seem like they're a hit.
14: Yeah, that's great.
0: And the inn is filling up.
14: Yeah.
0: And
14: it's all good.
0: You know, I picture things in my head and they're kind of coming true.
14: Mm-hmm.
0: I never pictured you being absent, though.
14: Honey, I know. I mean, it's not something I pictured either. We just got to work through it right now. So. Hold on. It's Roger. I got to take this. Okay?
0: Yeah.
14: You sure?
0: Yeah, of course.
18: Roger. Hey. Yeah, no, I'm in Bucks County. No, listen. Harry can handle the meeting. Everything's going to be fine. Yeah, I just had to come home for a few days. Great. I'll get back to you. Thanks, Roger.
14: Okay, I'm sorry, where were we?
0: Brian, I feel like we're right where we started when we inherited the house. Your heart is on Wall Street, and Brian, my heart's here.
14: Honey, can't we just say my heart's commuting? I mean, I'm just...
0: Yeah, but you're changing, Brian.
14: What? Honey, I'm not... Okay, you know what, maybe, yeah, I admit that the pull of who I used to be is strong. I admit that, but it's not just for the money. You know, it's for the energy of the city and the fact that I get a chance to do what I love to do and be good at what I want to do.
0: Oh, I understand that.
14: Do you?
0: Of course I understand that. And I want you to be honest with me.
14: I am.
0: We have to be honest with each other, no matter what.
14: Okay. And know this. I honestly love you. And the rest of this, I'll try to figure it out, okay?
0: I don't want to pressure you. I mean, I want to spend the rest of my life with you. Can't wait forever.
14: I know.

0: So, Susan, you decided to stay.
1: I'm reviewing Emily's inn.
0: Oh, what do you think?
1: Nah, it's on par with the other newbies. Except for the food, which is excellent.
2: Hey, Denise.
0: Hi.
2: This is my general store. Stop in and say hello.
0: Oh.
2: Maybe we could have lunch if you have time.
0: Yeah, I do.
2: That'd be great. Well, I gotta run.
0: Oh. Bye. Who's your friend?
1: I met him at the inn.
0: Why did he call you Denise?
1: Oh, sometimes I check in under a false name, just in case anyone knows who I am.
0: Well, he's very good looking.
1: Yeah.
0: And very tall. Maybe he'll end up in your blog.
1: Maybe.
3: I just promised Jenny I'd finish painting the hallway.
2: Are you gonna be around long enough to watch it dry?
4: Better keep her happy or turn into me.
2: You pining for your ex?
4: I miss my dog and my big screen TV. Mm. But most of all, I miss the way she saw right through me. Mm. Sometimes you don't know how good you got it till you lose it.
2: A mechanic's guide to love.
3: Words to live by, guys.
2: He happens to be right.
3: Oh, hey, Denise. Hi.
1: Oh, I just came here to get some push pins. So
3: okay, that's fine. Jenny's probably got them at the house.
1: No, that's okay. I'm gonna get my own.
3: Okay.
2: Hey.

0: blue roses.
1: I don't have them.
0: Wow.

0: These are children we're talking about. Your children. Not numbers.
1: And how could she be that lonely and I didn't notice?
0: I'm here.
2: Your safety is my priority. This is my family. This is not a game.
1: Keep asking and asking for you to help me and you won't!
2: Where is my child?
0: Hi.
3: Pushpins, right?
0: Yeah.
4: I have to watch you.
5: There you are.
3: Oh, wow. What?
6: You're spoiling us, Jenny.
5: Oh, no, it's just because I want you to come back.
7: You know, I don't know about you guys, but I don't think Jenny should limit herself just to breakfast. I think this should be a B&B and D. Bed and breakfast and dinner. What do you think?
5: Yes. Well, I mean, that might not be practical considering both of you are gone so much.
7: Well, I mean, yeah, I mean, I'm doing a little work in the city. It's only temporary, right, honey?
5: I hope.

0: Well, I don't know how you can beat Bucks County.
1: Mm, I know, right? I love it here. I mean, I love it. Don't you love it?
2: I do. I love it. I love it. It's the most beautiful place in the world. I've got to take this call. 1 second.
3: Roger. Hey, man.
2: Yeah, listen, I'm gonna have to call you back, okay? Okay, thanks. Bye.
3: Sorry.
4: Well, the antiquing around here, I mean, it's incredible.
1: Call him if you want to call him.
2: No, it's fine. No, you can wait. It's not a big deal.
1: What's going on? Why is he calling so much?
3: Honey, we're doing another deal together, so, I mean, I owe him a little bit of my time.
1: Another deal?
3: Yeah.
1: That means you're going to be going even more? Why haven't you told me that?
3: Because it slipped my mind. I'm sorry. I've just been busy.
1: Mind.
3: I'm telling you now. Look, you want me to apologize for trying to bring more money in?
1: I'm not asking you to apologize, but I shouldn't have to apologize. You're being upset that you're never here.
3: Never here? I commute every single night.
1: We never see each other. I miss you.
3: Never see each other because you're out working on your...
1: Oh. I'm so sorry you did not come here to hear about our problems. Please enjoy your breakfast.
3: Excuse me.

0: you remember when we couldn't agree on a color for the house?
1: Mm-hmm.
0: I don't know what the compromise is in this situation. I don't think you do either.
1: Jenny, look. We can figure this out.
0: You have so many memories here.
1: What are you talking about?
0: It's no one's fault. But we're just drifting apart.
1: What are you doing, Jenny?
0: This just makes me sad right now. I think you should hold on to it and until you know what you really want.

0: Hey, I am heading to Lucas's for a drink. Wanna come with?
1: No, man. I'm just gonna stay and work. But you have fun.
0: Anything I can do?
1: No, man, I'm good.
0: You are good. The best.

0: Hey, you ready to dazzle him?
1: Yeah, sure.
2: That's the spirit.
3: So, how you liking your stay?
4: You need any help?
5: Oh, I'm almost finished. Thank you, though.
4: How you doing?
5: I'm okay.
4: Relationships aren't easy.
5: No, they are not. You and Wade seem so happy.
4: Oh, we've had our ups and downs. But this place, it's good for us.
5: I'm glad to hear that.
4: Can I help?
5: Thank you. All right.
6: Yes.
5: Oh. Breakfast is Thank served. You. There you are.
4: That's good.
5: Sure.
3: Jenny? I'd like to extend my stay again.
5: That is so great. For how long?
3: Well, that'll depend on Alice.
5: Oh.
3: It's really been good for me to be here.
5: You know, I didn't really think that I would have much to smile about today, so I just want to say thank you. You guys have been great.
6: I just have one question. Does that mean we get another chocolate souffle?
5: Oh. You bet.
1: We all know this acquisition's going to

0: benefit everybody involved, right?
1: The buyer, the seller, the stockholder.
0: You guys don't need my opinion. Just look in the proposal there, Harry. You can open it up, take a look at the numbers. Right? I mean, that's why we're here. Let's be honest with each other, because we're all going to make money.
2: Sure, right. Everyone will make money. I think what Brian means to say is that we have a very good deal on the table.
3: Is that what you mean to say, Brian?
0: Roger, the deal's fine. I'm just not the guy to do it. Not anymore.
3: You all right, Brian?
0: No, I'm not, Roger. I miss my goats. I miss my girl. Not necessarily in that order.
3: I understand.
0: I'm sorry, Roger.
3: I'm a family man, Brian. I respect your choice.
0: Good luck with the deal.
3: Thank you.
0: Harry?
4: Good luck with the girl.
0: Thanks.
5: The ice peak goat too. Yeah.
0: Hi.

0: Are you sure this is what you want?
1: I've never been more sure of anything in my life.
2: What I feel for you is priceless.
0: Welcome home.
3: Tommy asked me to be his date tonight and I have nothing to wear.
0: You're welcome to borrow something of mine.
3: I really like him.
0: There is a lot of him to like.
3: Yeah. Come on. Come look.
4: Did you invite Rusty?
5: He invited himself.
2: Oh, man, a few words, though. Let me simply say, wow.
4: I'm gonna go put the champagne on ice.
3: I didn't have anything to wear, so then Jenny told me that she could lend me something, and so I put it on, and I thought that maybe I would. Oh, I really like it here.
6: Now this is a grand opening.
7: Hey,
8: bro.
9: Thanks for having us.
8: Thanks
9: for
8: coming.
5: Jenny, my date just revealed her identity. It turns out her real name is Susan Barry, and she checked in to review the inn.
0: What? She writes that travel blog, that out of towner.
5: Oh.
0: I love your blog.
3: Oh, thank you. I didn't have time to get you a present, but I did write you a 5-star review.
0: The house is deceptively ordinary at first. It takes a while to discover what a gem it really is. Emily's Country Inn is a magical place, and everyone lucky enough to stay there seems to find themselves falling in love.
4: You know, that's, it's very true. Jenny and I were an unlikely bet when we first arrived, weren't we?
0: Yeah.
4: Look at us now. This is where I proposed to you last time. And this is where I want to propose to you again. Jenny? I want to make you laugh the rest of your life. Will you marry me?
0: Yes.
4: I love you.
5: Ryan and Jenny.
10: And Emily, who brought these two together. Tonight would have made her very happy.
4: You know, Alice, you're right. To Emily.
5: To Emily.
11: To Emily. To Emily.
4: Cheers, everybody.
0: Ha ha ha.

0: You look nice. It's Emily's country inn, and we're both single. I felt compelled to flirt.
1: Anything is possible.
2: I just wanted a moment alone with you.
1: Talk about a happy ending.
2: No. This is just the beginning.

0: like a fist bump?
1: Nice.
0: High five?
2: Same.
0: Awesome. I'll miss you too. Bye.
3: Bye. Well, that's the last of them. You know what time it is now? It's party time. It's party time. Party time. Party time in the teacher's lounge.
0: Well, I really miss you.
4: Me too.
0: I'm really glad you had time to talk. I just wish you could have come out here. You know, it's so beautiful.
4: I wish I could have made it work with my schedule. So isn't there a going away party being thrown in your honor?
0: Yeah. I mean, I could go to the party, or I could stay here with you.
4: Okay, anybody could walk in.
0: I know, you know, we could... Are you okay?
4: Yeah, that's why I always keep an emergency water handy. I love you 1 week from now, Mrs. Chalowski.
0: Aw, I love you too, current and... Well, forever, Mr. Chalowski.
4: I should go. Enjoy your party.
0: Okay. I'll see you soon, honey. Bye.
5: Hey!
6: We were dancing.
5: Okay. I guess this is your last weekend of freedom.
0: Well, I always want to think of myself as free, whether I'm married or not, Mr. Shea.
5: You know, it's a party. You're leaving tomorrow. I'm not your assistant principal anymore, you know? I want you to think of me as Joe.
0: Okay.
5: And I know you have an interest in literature, you know, and back at mine I have some first editions that I would love to show you.
0: While I'm sure your first editions are impressive, you know I have my own waiting for me back home. So. Oh,
3: Joe, you sly fox, are you hitting on Miss Katie again?
5: yes, I was, but I had a better line this time. I've been working on it, and, being dragged away now. Yeah, okay.
7: Thank you.
3: I have no idea how to explain what that was.
0: It's okay, I'm used to it by now, and to be fair, he did put a little bit more effort into it. This time it wasn't all just smiling and, you know, bumping against me, so...
3: Yes, he is getting better.
0: Yeah.
3: As we all are, thanks to you.
0: Aw, you're sweet.
5: I can't even care.
8: Oh, well, come this way.
0: Oh.
3: Excuse me, everyone. As we all know, tonight is our last night with Kate. She's leaving us tomorrow morning, back to civilization, and to her family, and to get married. We want to thank you for coming all the way up to our little community and giving of yourself. It takes a special person to come up here and live and work with us out of the goodness of their heart. Because we know it's not for the money. It's not for everyone, but you fit right in. And we really wish we could talk you into coming back to us.
7: Me too.
3: Kate, although it's only been a short time, we will miss you. We love you, and you will always be a part of our family. All right, enough of this. Let's dance!

Wow. Now that was some storm last night, huh? You're waking up to a record snowfall, Sorensen Lake. Be prepared, folks. Our little town is buried. It's going to be days before we get everything up and running again. On the bright side, though, if you're already, you know, toasty warm at home, maybe still in bed, stay there. No one's going to be working today. Stay tuned for more updates. Coming up next in sports, top of the hour, we'll have our hockey report.

0: Excuse me. Are you the pilot? When do we leave?
1: Do I look like a pilot?
0: Okay. So where are the pilots then?
1: Do you see a runway out there?
0: Nope.
2: Because it's under 3 feet of snow. You can't land a plane or take off without a runway. Hence, no pilots.
0: Okay, but I have a ticket for a flight that leaves today to Snowy Pines.
1: Yeah, so do I.
0: I'm getting married in a couple of days in Snowy Pines.
1: Good luck with that.
0: Hey! Where are you going? Can you just stop for a second? I'm sorry.

0: Kate Carter. I'm a teacher at Comatnack. Is it Preston? Hi, Preston. Hey, you wouldn't happen to have this snowmobile for sale, would you?
1: So, as we've discussed, we're thinking that maybe we could start here and then go back out through the other side.
2: Cindy. Cindy, what are you doing? I told you that the sign, it hangs in the center above to cover the...
1: hang the sign here.
2: Excuse me. Cindy, your sister's wedding, hello?
3: Pastor dude told me I can't stick anything on that holy guy. I don't know what to do with all this stuff.
2: Diane, why is he not cooperating with us? This was supposed to be a done deal. God, when is Kate gonna be here?
3: Brad went to pick her up at the airport.
2: Well, I should hope so. Because I am tired of all of this falling onto me. You know, because I don't need this. I'm married already. Am I not married already?
4: Are you giving me a choice, dear?
2: That is not funny. Do not say that. None of you are funny. Nobody listens to me. You're all against me, and I don't know why. Brad! Where's Kate?
5: Everything's fine. She's just going to be a little bit late.
4: Late?
2: How late?
5: Well,

Hey, so some bad news. Got a pretty bad storm up here, so no planes in or out. Probably no graders on the road for 72 hours, so I'm gonna jump on my sled. It's about a 3-day trek. I won't have any cell phone reception, so I'll call you when I can, but I'll be there.

0: Look, I'm not asking for any favors. You're not even gonna know I'm there. I'm just gonna follow you.
1: No.
0: Well, you can't stop me. What are you gonna do with that? Huh? Are you gonna shoot me? Is Mr. Big Man here gonna shoot me? Is that what you're trying to say? Because I don't scare that easily, Mr. Big Man.

0: about?
1: I saved your life.
0: Is that what that was?
1: Well, you're alive, aren't you?
0: This whole thing is your fault.
1: Lady, I told you to go home.

0: What is wrong with you, lady? This place is known as Deep Valley. The locals will know it. You can leave your bags here and hire someone to come get them.
1: Why don't you just let me ride on the back of that thing? And then as soon as we get to Snowy Pines, I will hop off. I will pay you some money.
0: No, I don't want your money.
1: Okay, look, I'm sorry. I should not have tried to follow you. But you can't blame a girl for wanting to get to her wedding on time. And now we're both here, and we both need to get to Snowy Pines, so...
0: You know what? I have an idea. Why don't you just push your wedding?
1: You can't push a wedding. You can't push a wedding. There are guests coming in. There's flowers that are supposed to be arriving today. The venue's been booked for like a year. Where are you going? Come on. Will you please? Will you please just take me on your snow thingy? Come on. You can't just leave.
0: Come on, really? One bag. No more hitting.
1: No hitting.
0: And do us both a favor, no more talking.
1: Okay, I am mute.
2: You're the one who insisted, at considerable expense, I might add, that the muffs be real fur.
3: Yes, well, in your vast experience in dealing with muffs, dear, don't you think it's best to stick to the real thing?
4: Here's the latest. She's on her way here now, and she's still riding a snowmobile with a guy. But they'll be here in 3 days, and she says not to cancel anything.
2: Dear Lord. Do you have any idea how this affects me?
3: Yes, dear. It's all about you. What else?
4: Just that she's sorry she's not here yet, and she knows it's a major inconvenience. For you, especially. Just don't cancel anything. She'll deal with whatever's left when she gets back.
3: Okay. I'll deal with the planner.
2: Brad, why don't you go to your future mother-in-law and comfort her? Cindy! Don't.

0: place is this?
1: No idea. But it's shelter.
2: Think you managed to start a fire?
0: Yeah.
2: Kindling's there. I'll go and get some more firewood.

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Still nothing.

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1: Fuel.
0: Spark.
1: Oxygen.
0: That's it.
2: For your vase.
3: I guess I'll sleep on the floor.
4: That's okay. I can.
3: No, I'll go get my sleeping bag. You just take that.

0: No, you know what? Let me do it. Okay, how do I,
1: remove one of the necessary elements.
2: There you go. Congratulations.

0: Redford?
1: What?
0: Thank you.
1: Night.
0: Night.

Oh, that's cold. Oh.

0: What the?
1: Lady, come on! Just a better time for this.
2: Oh, God.
3: In a row, cowboy. You're letting the cold in.
0: Oh. Looks like we got ourselves a menage a travoir here. This one here is yours, I suppose. What do you think this here belt's worth?
2: Not in the fur business.
0: Oh, take a guess.
2: I don't speculate.
0: My cabin, my rules, cowboy. What do you think this pelt quiver in the corner is worth in the open market?
2: I'm guessing not much.
0: I'm guessing you're right. You can go, Missy.
4: I can just go?
0: Yeah, go, get out of here. Get on that machine of yours and get the hell out of here and off my trap line.
2: Come on, let's go.
0: Not you, cowboy. You stay put.
4: Oh, you've got to be kidding me.
0: Do I look like I'm kidding?
4: Okay. Oh, I need the keys.

That's harsh. I had a good day today. Really, I did. But I didn't think it was gonna turn out this good. Come on, you got a pretty mouth there. It's just you and me. It's really cold outside. We're far, far away from everything. God damn it, lady, we had a deal.

0: was she worth to you?
1: Oh, not much.
2: What are you upset about? It's not your hide he was interested in.
3: Go, cowboy! I got your two skins here for you if you want to stay! Ox belt! Beaver! I'm so lonely.

0: I can't believe that your heap of a fire is still burning.
1: Well, I can't believe you left my bags back there. And one thing we've learned is to not leave me in charge of building fires.
0: Yeah. But, that looks good on you. Better on you than me.
1: What a night. I'm starving.
0: There's some beef jerky in that bag.
2: So, what's your story?
0: What story?
2: Well, I mean, you live out in the middle of nowhere because...
0: Because it suits me.
2: Okay, well, what do you do?
0: About what?
2: For a living.
0: I don't ask pointless questions about that.
2: Okay. Well, in my experience, guys like you live out in the middle of nowhere for two reasons. One is money, and the other is to be alone. So I'm guessing a bit of both with you. Are you a oil rigger? Miner? No. Construction worker? Mechanic?
0: No. Why don't you just stop talking?
2: So we can take public relations off the list?
0: And what about you?
2: What about me?
0: What's a rich city girl doing living out in Swarson Lake?
2: What?
0: Well, I mean, you got, what, a $10,000 ring on?
2: Well, I didn't buy it.
0: Okay, so he's the rich one, yeah.
2: I teach out here because I want to make the community better. Helping people is what matters to me. It's 15, by the way.
0: 15 what?
2: The ring. You were impressively close, though.
0: I've gone up in price.
2: Oh, well, there's a little crack in the armor. Stoic Redford bought a diamond, but I'm guessing not for the girl you're about to go see. What's her name?
0: Jody.
2: Jody. Does she spell it with an I or a Y?
0: With an I.
2: Does she dot her I with a little heart? She work at Hooters? I'm sorry, I'm not being nice.
0: That's fine. Nice won't get you across the river.
2: And being a jerk will?
0: I guess we'll see, won't we?
3: You go make yourself comfortable.
1: Okay.
3: I'll do all the hard work.

0: What? No, we got ground to cover. No, no. Before dark, if we don't make it...
1: Okay, it's your jumpsuit. Let's keep going then. I'll be 5 minutes. Less.

0: My zipper's stuck. Can you get out? Come on, hurry. Oh, God. Just...
1: Okay. There.
0: Thanks.
1: Think you can handle it from here?
0: Uh-huh. Yeah. Okay, go away.

0: I don't have to pee anymore. Well, better some beans and fruit than us, right?
1: I don't think it would have been much of a question on which one of us it was. I guess now we're on foot. Come on.
0: Okay.

Okay.

0: We'll have to cross it. 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And we don't have the food, or we'll probably freeze too.
1: I also have to be at the church in 2 days, so yeah, let's go.

0: about blue roses?
1: I don't have those.
2: Wow,

0: We gotta turn back.
1: What? Hey, why? I've seen cars go across lakes before. One guy even had a motorhome. It's gotta be like 2 feet of ice under us.
2: Yeah, but somewhere between here and that shore, this 2 feet of ice is gonna go down to a quarter of an inch.
1: I say we cross it.
2: Yeah, well, I didn't ask you.
1: Well, I don't wait to be asked sometimes.
2: Listen, lady, my hide is mine to lose or save. Yours? See, this is exactly why I mind my own business. Now you're my responsibility.
1: I'm not your responsibility, okay? I'm a big girl. I decided to come on this trip. All I'm saying is, if you're willing to try, then I'm willing to try.
2: You realize if we go through, there's no going back.
1: Yes, I realize that.
2: Okay.
1: Okay. We'll be fine. Come on. You're so pessimistic.
3: Hey.
4: Hi, Edward.
3: I know, Brad, that you're sick with worry. I know exactly how you feel.
4: I don't know what to do. I was thinking maybe we should send out a search party or something.
3: We've been through a lot, you and me. I think it's time I show you a special little something. I learned this along the way. Go ahead, take your socks off. Come on now. Okay, you see, some men prefer scotch. Other men prefer golf. And even others prefer the company of prostitutes. I'm gonna show you my little secret that I use every time I just can't take it anymore. Now put your feet flat on this carpet. And now take a breath. And try to pick it up with your toes as you exhale. You see? Die thinks I made this up, but I actually saw it in a movie.
4: This is really good.

0: You need to stay at least 4 feet back, all right?
1: Okay, Mr. Know-it-all. So let me guess, are you a nature guide?
2: No.
1: Handyman? Janitor? Garbage collector?
3: You have a low opinion of me, don't you, lady?
1: Skate sharpener, professional snowshoer, birthday clown.
3: If I tell you, will you please shut up?
1: Yes!
3: Fine. I spend my time in the woods, quietly, avoiding women like you.
1: Redford. Redford. Redford.

0: Oh, we gotta get dry. Come on.
1: Redford.
0: Redford.

0: You did good. Thank you.
1: Hi.
2: This is insane. I don't know where she is, when she's going to be back, if she's going to be back, or even if she's still alive. You know, sometimes I think she does these things to me on purpose. I mean, how am I supposed...
1: You're tense.
2: Oh, God, that's good.
1: You need to relax.
2: Yeah. Yeah, you're right. I just need to relax. Whoa, hey, maybe not that relaxed.
1: Brad, you're almost family. What could be more right than comforting each other in our hour of need?
2: Cindy, I don't think Kate would go for this.
1: Are you saying that my sister is selfish enough to deprive her husband to be of solace when she herself has gone missing?
2: Oh, you make a good point. No, this isn't right.
1: Besides, would Kate do this?
2: Oh my God, don't do that.
1: Are you gonna stop me?
2: Oh my God, I'm so sorry. Let me just... I think it might be broken. Sorry.
3: Put that up there. Like that. And you can just spin around.
4: Excuse me. What are you... Oh.
3: If we leave the fire in damp clothes, we'll freeze in a matter of hours. And don't worry. You'll be next.
4: Yeah, you wish.
3: You ain't got nothing I haven't seen before.
4: How do you know what I have and haven't got?
3: Basic anatomy. Well, you should probably allow an inch or so for shrinkage. Probably two.
4: Yeah. Oh. What is it with men? I'm just always obsessed with measuring your peens.
3: Oh, right. And you women aren't worried about your cup sizes, huh? Earlier, I had you pegged for an ample B, but now I'm thinking maybe a small B.
4: Excuse me, I am a full B. Thank you very much.
3: Right, well, I'll believe that when I see it.
4: Oh, dream on.
3: Okay.

0: Don't turn around. So I should probably say that you were right. I was wrong. And I'm sorry.
1: Don't be sorry. I would have done it whether or not you were with me. So I'm sorry.
0: Well, this is awkward.
1: Yes, it is.

0: It's Katie.
1: Your pants are ringing. Oh,
0: Kate?
2: Hi, Katie, it's Dad.
3: Of course I'd be interested in a free trip to the Bahamas.

0: and going in.
1: Any excuse to get naked. Can you just leave your underwear on, please? I don't want to see any dangly bits if you need rescuing.
0: Yeah, you sure?
1: Yeah. Ugh. Wait.
0: What? What? Come on, lady. It's freezing out here.
1: Okay, can you stop it with the lady thing? I know you're trying to be a big man and everything, but it's a little demeaning. Just come back, okay?
0: Yeah, well, if I don't get food or more clothes, I might as well not come back, so.
1: Okay, well, give her.
0: Oh, thanks.

0: Would you like a piece of my dehydrated banana?
1: What do you think Jody would say about that?
0: I'm sure she'd say better you than me.
1: Well, she sounds like a special lady.
0: And that she is.
1: Well, we have some clothes, we have some food, and...
0: That is not for you.
1: Redford, I didn't know you knew how to read. And Emerson, no less. Huh?
0: Huh. Yeah, there's a lot of things that I know how to do that you don't know about.
1: Okay.
0: You know, you'll get yourself into trouble someday if you keep thinking you know more than you do.
1: To be great is to be misunderstood. Is that it?
0: None of us will ever accomplish anything excellent or commanding. Except he who listens to the whisper, which is heard by him alone.
1: Hmm. That's nice. I haven't heard that one before. I'm impressed.
0: And what were you expecting?
1: Oh, I don't know. Maybe a little Louis L'Amour.
0: I like Louis L'Amour.
1: You do? Surprise, surprise.
0: And I suppose you're all Margaret Atwoody, huh? Oh, woman is woe.
1: You know, Margaret Atwood isn't all...
0: And I'm sure when no one's looking, you're watching Sex and the City reruns.
1: You know, I have to say, I'm a little surprised that you know who Margaret Atwood even is.
0: Yeah? What's really gonna break you off when I tell you that I prefer Margaret Lawrence?
1: Break you off? You can't talk about female authors all intelligently and then say something like, break you off. You lose all ground that way.
0: I was making ground?
1: No.
0: Oh, I think I was.
1: Well, you weren't.
0: I think I was.
1: How long do you think we could survive out here?
0: I don't know. But I don't get the feeling that I'm about to die. I think if we stick together, we stand a pretty good shot.

0: doing?
1: You gotta try this.
0: Yeah, no, I don't.
1: Oh, come on. Live in the sunshine, swim the sea, drink the wild air.
0: No, thanks.
1: You don't wash your face in the morning?
0: Yeah, I wash my face with glycolic acid cleanser, sensitive skin, and warm shower water.
1: Ah, no, no, no, no, no.
0: No?
1: No.
0: Why no?
1: Cold shower's the only way to go.
0: Yeah. Bet you need a lot of cold showers.
1: And your fiancé, does he enjoy glycolic, sensitive skin?
0: Oh, God. Oh, this is so cold. Oh, my God. Oh, that'll wake you up.
2: I think you probably missed a spot.
0: No, no, no. Yet. I didn't miss it. No, no, no.
1: All right. Okay. Showers are over.
0: So what's for breakfast, big man?
1: Well, it definitely won't be eggs and toast.
0: No, that's okay, because I don't like eggs and toast.
1: Well, good. Because there is no food.
0: You mean there's nothing?
1: No.
0: Well, that's not good.
3: Especially when we're planning on crossing the Snowy Pines Plain on foot.
0: Sounds to me like you didn't plan that one out very well there, Nature Boy.
1: What?
0: Oh. Come on, don't.

0: Payphone?
1: Yes.
0: What does love mean?
1: An intense feeling of deep affection. Example, his love of football.

0: Come on, Kate. Come on, Kate.
1: I don't know.
0: Stay with me.
1: I don't think I can take another step.
0: Just a few more steps. Come on. Come on.

0: Okay. Looks like Rig Watch. There's probably only one camp attendant left behind. I'll go steal us some wheels, you steal us some food.
1: Okay, no, I'm not stealing anything. Let's just go in there and ask them for a ride.
0: Don't you have some place you need to be tomorrow? Because I know I do. All right, they're gonna shut down at the cost of tens of thousands of dollars just so they can give us a ride back into town. We'd probably have to wait a few days for the next guy to show up and then go into town with him.
1: Okay, well, I'm not doing that. That's ridiculous. Just leave it up to me. I will get us home.
2: Some stuff.

0: How's it going?
1: Carpool, Captain?
2: Huh? Take this.
1: Billy, we'll just ask you for a ride, huh? Can I have a ride, sir?
2: Just don't.
1: Middle of nowhere?
2: Start this thing.
1: All right.

0: shit.
1: You should have seen the look on your face.
2: Yeah, I'll take care of this, yeah.
3: Yeah, okay, I had everything under control.
1: Yeah, clearly, clear.
3: How far away do you think we are?
1: Well, you know, I mean, we're making good time. It can't be more than a few hours. And... or not.
3: What? What's wrong? What is it?
1: Well, we're almost out of fuel.
3: Are you kidding me?
2: Well, it's not like I really had time to fuel up. You're being chased, you were running, you were screaming, there was that underwear guy.
1: I got nothing.
3: What's happening?
0: Well, how do your walking legs feel?
3: Oh, come on, are you serious?
0: Yeah, I am. There's a town up ahead, it's about an hour's walk if you hustle.
3: I can't do this, I'm so tired.
0: Oh, I think you'll make it.
3: Worst.

0: Excuse me. We need, two rooms.
1: Oh, I've only got one room left. But very special. Very nice. You two crazy kids look like you're up for an adventure. Oh, to be young again.

0: So, are you gonna go first?
1: Huh?
0: Shower. Warm up.
1: Oh. Yeah. I'll go first.

0: Hey, sis.
1: Hey, Cindy. Is Mom around?
2: She's saying goodbye to Uncle Dave.
0: Where are you?
2: It's a long story,
1: but we're in a motel, and I'll be home in the morning.
2: We?
0: I see what's going on. One last fling
2: before the ring.
1: That is not what's going on.
2: Is he hot?
1: What? No. I mean, he's handsome, but that can you just put Mom on the phone?
0: He is totally hot.
2: Pete, you're being ridiculous.
1: Just tell Mom that I am very tired, and I need someone to come and pick me up from this motel in the morning and take me home. Okay?
2: Okay. Have fun.
1: Yeah, thanks. And tell Brad that I'll see him tomorrow.

0: What you doing? Kate?
1: What's going on? What is wrong with you, lady?
2: Yeah, I'm sorry. I got so caught up in this. I know better. I was this close to throwing my life away. And yours.
1: You went through my stuff? You are unbelievable. You're all the same, aren't you? Why can't you just mind your own business?
2: Now I know why you live out in the middle of nowhere. And if you ask me, that's exactly where you belong.
1: I live in the middle of nowhere to avoid women like you.
2: This is why Brad is perfect.

0: Morning.
1: Hi.
2: Welcome home.
1: Thank you.
2: Tired. And beautiful.
1: Well, I missed you.
2: I missed you too. That was too long. No more, okay?
1: Okay.
2: Promise?
1: I promise.
2: You've had quite an adventure over the last few days. What the hell happened?
1: God, let's see. I was chased by a disturbingly lonely fur trapper, a naked rig worker, and a giant bear.
2: A bear?
1: Yeah.
2: A bear chased you?
1: Uh-huh. I also may have stolen a ham and a snow cat. We crashed into this frozen lake, and I almost froze to death, and I almost blew myself up.
2: Oh my God.
1: Yeah.
2: Poor thing. I can't believe all that happened to you in the last few days.
1: Yeah. I guess it is kind of crazy when you think about it, but it was actually kind of fun and exciting in the moment. I mean, I wasn't even really thinking. You know, we were just doing what needed to be done.
2: Well, I'm just glad you're home and safe. I don't know what I'd do without you. Nothing will ever happen to you again.
1: Seem to be getting along a little too well.
3: Yeah, they are. It's almost disturbing.
1: So, what happened to Cindy's face?
3: I don't know. But as usual, her timing's impeccable. Did you get enough sleep?
1: Mm-hmm.
3: Liar. You know, I seldom worry about you, but this time, I must say, I'm glad you're here. You are here, aren't you?
1: Of course.
3: Does this have anything to do with the adventurer who led you out of Egypt or Canaan or wherever it is that you were?
1: No. Maybe.
3: Kate. In less than 6 hours, you're going to make a promise to love, honor, and obey Brad as long as you both shall live. After having been through the adventures that you've been through over the past few days, I can understand it may not be something one wants to jump right into. If you want to postpone this afternoon and just leave it for another day, I would find it quite a reasonable thing to do.
1: I'm afraid I don't have a very good grip on reasonable right now.
3: Well, that's why you have me.
1: Thanks, Mom. Did you have any second thoughts about marrying Dad?
3: Oh, of course I did. He's insane. But he's what I really wanted. Make sure that Brad's what you really want.
1: I think he is.
3: Does this adventurer have a name?
1: Redford McMillan.
3: Redford McMillan?
1: Mm-hmm.
3: Like the author?
1: What author?
3: Well, it's not like he's on the best-selling list or anything, but I really like his work. As in all things, the blessings of nature abound. No. Lucky girl.
1: Mom?
3: I'm just saying. You know, there's a McMillan residence across the street from my office.
4: Sorry.
5: So sorry to disturb you.
0: Straight to the church, then?
3: Yes, thank you.

0: Actually, can we make a quick detour first?
1: Yeah, okay.
0: Hi.
2: Hello.
0: I'm looking for Redford.
2: Redford's my son. I'm Jody. Big day, huh?
0: Yeah, today's the big day. Is Redford...
2: He's just stepped out.
0: Okay.
2: You're Kate, right?
0: Yeah, that's me.
2: That was quite the adventure you had getting down here. Redford told me all about it.
0: So he came to see you.
2: He's never missed my birthday.
0: That's sweet.
2: Redford should be back soon. I'm not sure where he is. He likes to mind his own business.
0: Yes, he does. I really have to get going. But you should know that your son saved my life, like 20 times. He's a really good man.
2: He is. Most of the time.
0: Most of the time. You're right. Can I ask you, who's the little girl?
2: Oh, that's a complicated story.

0: That's really good, Alice. You're such a good colorer. And you're getting to be so big.
1: Thanks.
2: Alice, why don't you go play on the slides in the playroom? Mommy and Mr. McMillan have some things they need to talk about in private.
1: Okay, Mommy.
3: Mr. McMillan? Really? That's a bit cold, even for you.
2: I don't know what to call you. You're not her father.
3: I was her father for 3 years. She seems to be doing well. How are you?
2: Good. We're really good.
3: I'm happy for you.
2: I was surprised. Shocked, actually, to hear from you.
3: I thought maybe it was time.
2: Yeah, I guess I at least owe you that much. You know, I'm really sorry for the way everything turned out. It was never about you. Redford, I never thought he was coming back.
3: I know. I know. I'm sorry for the way I handled things. I truly am.
2: How are you?
3: You know, I'm fine.
2: What's her name?
3: Whose name? She's with someone, and it's none of my business.
2: You made me your business when I wasn't. We're not all the same.
4: I'll take that. Can you see in there? Okay, you look beautiful.
5: I need to talk to Brad.
4: Well, he's just a few steps away, and you can talk to him as much as you want.

0: Please be seated. Dearly beloved, we are gathered here in the presence of God and these witnesses to sanctify the joining of Brad and Kate, a holy matrimony. Marriage is commendable in the eyes of God. Kate, Brad, as you move forward, may you look forward to each new season of your marriage, much as the world looks forward to the new seasons of the year. For each season brings with it new moments, memories. The key to a good marriage is to have a strong bond, and friendship, and trust. It's an adventure, one that only the two shall share.
1: An adventure. I can't. I'm so sorry, Brad. I can't do this. I think you are an amazing man, but...
2: Kate, I thought we had a plan.
1: We did have a plan. That's part of the problem. We were always just following the plan. I know I went up north, but he never once came to see me.
2: I just wanted you to have what you wanted.
1: I know. But I think that's what you wanted. I thought I wanted that, but I don't. I'm so sorry, Brad. I can't do this.
2: Katie?
3: She's doing the right thing.
4: Poor baby.

0: What happened to minding your own business?
1: What do you think I'm doing, lady? You are my business. Ah! What the hell?
0: You ruined my wedding!
1: I guess it's not a bad thing.
0: Get out of here.
1: Yeah.
0: Well, you didn't think this through. Look what I'm wearing.
1: Who's got your back?
0: I'm driving.
1: It's all yours, man.

0: payphone?
1: Yes.
0: What does love mean?
1: An intense feeling of deep affection. Example, his love of football.

0: at the door. 22 kids got sent home from school with lice.
1: Benefits of tea tree oil.
0: Ew.
2: Would you rather get lice?
3: What's with the boxes?
4: Mind your business, kiddo.
1: Really? Em, get in the driver's seat. Key on. Pedal to the metal when I say.
0: Got it.
1: Hit it!
5: You know this hasn't been easy for you, and how badly you need the funding. So skate clean. It's yours.
0: I will.
6: That was a great skate for Odessa Patterson. Here's your score.
5: You see my mom yet? Stay focused, Maddie. You know what's at stake, okay? This is your year. And don't overthink the triple lutz. You nailed it in warm-up. Don't rush the takeoff.
6: And our next competitor, representing the Toronto Skating Club, is Maddie Day.
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1: Here we go, Maddie. Maddie.
0: Poor kid had a shot at getting a free ride, a grant.
2: She only needed to be in the top five. She was the best one on the ice. She's worked so hard. I've seen her land that jump 100 times.
1: So how bad is it?
2: Torn meniscus.
0: No skating for 12 weeks, then rehab.
3: No, I mean your financial situation.
0: 4 months behind on rent.
1: Is there any severance pay?
0: From a used car lot? Are you kidding me?
1: Bummer. Okay. Desperate times, desperate measures. Pack your bags, kiddo.
3: You and the girls are moving in with me.
0: We can't do that. The girls are in school. Our lives are here.
2: Appreciate the offer. I'll make it work.
0: I made the honor roll in high school. No. No college degree. Yes, I know I haven't worked in a medical office, but I'm real good with people. I'm real good with people. I'm real good with people. Okay, I understand. I did teach some fitness classes in my 20s. And actually, I did fitness modeling. How old am I?
4: Kelly Dane?
0: Yeah.
4: You've been served.
0: 72 hours to vacate the premises? Are you kidding me? Hey! Hey!
5: I could use a little help out here.
6: I saw Aunt Ginger lives in New York.
5: She retired and moved back home.
7: Yeah, she gave up her promising musical theater career.
0: Hey, at least she gave it a shot.
7: 40 years is more than a shot.
6: How far is Sudbury?
7: 4 boring hours.
0: There's a car dealership up there I think I can get a job at.
7: What about my skating?
0: We're dealing with a serious injury here.
7: I can still get better for nationals.
1: Baby, we just can't afford skating right now.
7: Don't do this to me.
6: It's not all about you, Maddie.
0: We're all gonna have to pitch in and make some compromises.
7: Yeah, because you can't keep a job.
6: That's not fair.
7: This isn't fair.
0: Life is not fair, Maddie. Get used to it.
8: Hey, check this out. Are you cold?
0: Hey.

0: All right, it's been a good month, but not a great month. So I'm going to do something to shake up the sales team a little bit. I got someone new coming in. Oh, thanks for showing up, guys.
1: Oh, no, no. You're giving her a job?
2: A job here, with us.
0: Yes.
1: She's not local, eh? She got no customer base here.
2: Yeah. Who's she going to call? She's got, like, no customers. Zero.
0: Actually, she's from here.
1: She is?
0: Yeah.
1: Okay, but we've got a pretty tight team here.
2: Yeah. You know what an import would do to this team?
0: Yeah. Make it better.
1: Okay. Okay, look. I got an idea. She doesn't make a sale in 30 days, she gotta go.
0: Come on, give her 60 days.
1: I know, 30 days.
2: Bam! 30 days, gone.
0: She can do it.
1: Okay, but if she doesn't, she's gone. Fair bet? Huh?
2: Eh?
1: Hmm? Eh? Eh? Bet?
2: Eh?
1: Bet.
2: Eh?
1: Bet.
2: Eh?
1: Bet it.
0: All right, all right, all right. It's a bet.
1: All right.
0: All right. Jerry?
2: What?
0: Go.
2: Oh.
0: Just go. Okay. Meeting's over, guys.
3: Wow. Look at the houses. Everyone must be rich on the street. Is everyone rich in Sudbury? Is Aunt Ginger rich?
4: Hardly. I don't know. She did all right. Better than we have. Lighten up, Maddie. Got our health in each other. That ain't bad.
3: Is this Aunt Ginger's?
4: Yeah.
3: I love it.
4: All right, just leave the bags in the car, okay? We'll go in and say hi.
3: Auntie Ginger? Auntie Ginger, are you here?
5: She's not even home, Mom. Really nice welcome.
3: Maddie, give it a break. Jeez.
6: Language.
3: I said jeez.
6: Girls hungry?
4: Girls, we gotta go shopping.
3: Oh, crap! I wanted to be here when you got here.
4: Auntie Ginger.
3: Oh, hello. Oh,
4: thank you.
3: Oh, don't mention it. Oh, this must be Emma. Oh, you're as pretty as your mom. Well, not as pretty as me at your age, but still very pretty. Oh. Oh, and is this Maddie? Holy mother of God, look at you. I remember when all you did was crap your pants and pick your nose. Oh, you poor thing. How are you feeling?
7: Hello?
0: Who's this?
7: Emma. Who's this?
0: It's Lewis.
7: Lewis, the car guy?
0: Yeah.
7: My mom can sell anything with four wheels and an engine.
0: Yeah, sure she can.
4: Lewis?
8: Kelly?
4: Yes.
0: Oh, it's so good to hear your voice.
4: You too.
5: I hope you two kids like your rooms. I've had so much fun fixing them up. Okay, we're going to get you settled and then presents for all.
3: Did she say presents?
5: She's trying to buy us.
3: I can be bought.
0: It seems like just yesterday we were in high school together.
8: Right. When are we going to see you down at the shop? Yeah, I want to get you starting to do sales right away, right?
4: You mean I have the job?
0: Of course you have the job. Are you kidding me?
4: I'll see you Monday morning then.
0: Ah, gosh, this is swell.
8: I can't believe you're here. Okay, see you Monday.
0: Ciao. Bye. Oh, he's back. Yes, yes, yes, yes, yes.

0: This is your room.
1: Really? This is for a 4-year-old.
2: Have you guys seen my room? Never mind, yours is way worse.
0: You can make it your own.
1: And Ginger just redid it for me.
3: You know what, Mom? This really sucks.
4: We really didn't have a choice, Maddie Dane.
3: You ruined my life.
4: I did not. You were this close to being funded. You're the one that fell, not me.
2: Mom!
3: I can't believe you just said that.
4: I'm sorry. I'm sorry.
2: It's okay.
5: Okay, very calm, very relaxed, okay? Be a good girl, Rose. And frown.
6: You would not believe who I just saw at the grocery store.
5: No, you can't move, Rose.
7: Who?
5: Can this wait?
6: No. Kelly Dane.
5: Rose.
7: Kelly Dane?
6: Yeah.
7: Give us a minute.
6: Yes.
7: At the grocery store here in town?
6: Yes. She had 2 kids with her.
7: How'd she look?
6: Amazing. I mean, okay.
7: Is she just visiting or is she moving back?
6: I don't know.
7: Oh, forget it. Never mind. I'll find out myself.
8: Okay, Dr. Schachter, you can come back in now. I'll be a good girl.

0: got something?
1: Yeah.
0: Good, good.
1: Kid's here. You want me to collect on the debt?
0: No, not yet. Now that we know he's at the rink, go see his old man first, if he's not in jail.

0: See? Easy as pie.
1: Mercury? Mercury, that choreography was all off.
2: You're showing her bad technique.
1: The double axel was weak, the butterfly,
2: and the flying camel was way off.
0: No, it wasn't.
1: Yes, it was. Yes, it was, most definitely. Can you do it again, please?
0: Rose?
1: Do it again.
0: I'm done. Sorry, kiddo. Good luck.
1: Don't worry about it, Heather. We're better off without him. Just, let's do it again, sweetie. Music!

0: wow.
1: Wow. Better, but not wow. Heather! Heather, stop! Heather, stop! Excuse me, whoever you are, this is Private Ice.
2: Oh, sorry.
1: Where's Mercury? Mercury! Mercury!
3: It's okay.
1: Mercury!
3: Honey, it's okay. I have it. Mercury, this is Private Ice, is it not?
1: I'll take care of this. Mercury, can you have that girl removed, please, and lock the door behind her?
4: Can't do that, Rose. Fire eggs, plus your hour's up.
1: I'm sorry, but we lost 4 minutes because of this.
4: You can pick it up on the next session.
3: Oh, okay, that's all right. Thank you, Mercury.
1: It's not all right. Then what are you thanking him for? We paid for the ice.
2: She's good.
4: Okay. Good's relative. Haven't seen you before.
2: Just moved here from Toronto.
4: You skate?
2: I did.
4: Injury or money?
2: Both.
4: Yeah, figures. You have a coach in Toronto?
2: Yeah, Pat Lewicki.
4: That's not bad.
2: You know her?
4: Yeah, I worked with her a long time ago. You planning a comeback?

0: Probably not.
1: No, you shouldn't have come into this place. The smell gets you every time.
0: Yeah, I should probably get going.
1: Hey, kid.
2: Maddie.
1: If you want to coach, I got a Tiny Tykes program tomorrow. Regular coach is sick. Don't even need your skates. $30 an hour. 4:30 sharp. A minute late, you're fired.
0: Okay.

0: see you later. Are you lost?
1: Yeah, first aid. Do you know where 2C is?
0: Heather.
1: Maddie.
0: Follow me, Maddie. So, didn't I see you at the rink last night?
1: Yeah, you're a great skater.
0: Thanks, I know.
2: This is it. All right, here you go. Hi, guys. Kelly, this is Ben and Jerry, two of our key salesmen. Guys, this is Kelly.
3: So, you're the import, huh? Oh, no, wait, you're from here. Oh, no, you were from here, but now you're not from here.
4: We hear you think you're pretty hot. Well, so as you know, we're pretty hot, too.
2: Keep up the good work there, boys.
3: See ya.
4: Wouldn't want to be ya. Oh, nice legs.
5: Now, bros first, man.
4: Yeah, no, I get you. No ups for her. Yeah. Still, that's something.
3: It's impressive, yes.
1: You seem interesting.
2: Well, appearances can be deceiving.
1: This is a fabulous dealership.
2: Oh, thanks a lot. Oh, and this is yours.
1: Huh? Wow.
2: Yeah, pretty good, right?
1: Yeah.
2: Smelt it okay. Mm-hmm. Coffee, tea, me? That's a joke, right?
1: No, thanks, I'm good. So, how are you? No doubt settled down, partnered up kids?
2: No. I guess I never got over you breaking my heart. This is great.
1: It is. Shall we get down to business?
2: Right, yeah. Your drawdown against sales would be $600 a week.
1: Oh.
2: Is that okay?
1: Oh, yeah.
2: And there's no need to cause any trouble right off the bat, right?
1: Excuse me?
2: But your skirt.
1: What about my skirt?
2: It's a little short. You know, the four P's?
1: Sorry, the four P's?
2: Prudent to appear as professional as possible.
1: That's three P's.
2: No, it isn't.
1: Yeah, prudent, professional, possible. Three.
2: Well, I always counted appear to be a P. But, you know, you're right. You're absolutely right. Appear is an A.
1: So how long do I have?
2: What?
1: How long do I have before I have to make my first sale?
2: Well.
1: It's okay, Lewis. I'm a pro.
2: 30 days.
1: No problem.

0: He's always looking at me.
1: Who?
2: Him.
0: Darcy. He's troubled, as in stay away from. Well, his dad is in and out of jail, and his mom disappeared a few years ago. And last year, he beat up this kid really bad. Like, really bad. So, what brought you to Sudbury?
1: My mom got a job here.
0: Here?
3: Yeah, believe it or not.
1: You getting ready for sectionals?
0: Yeah, you skate?
1: Did. Bombed out at regionals, injured my knee.
0: Sorry to hear about your knee, but it is cool that you skated. We have a lot in common.
3: Hi, Portia. I'm the school social convener.
1: Maddie.
3: I just have a couple questions to get you on the right track.
1: Track?
3: So, do you qualify yourself as a jock, goth, emo, raver,
1: motorhead, or princess?
0: Princess, right?
1: I see it.
4: Been a while, Mercury. You coaching?
5: No, but I ran into one of your skaters, though.
4: Let me guess, Maddie Dane.
6: Yeah, seems like a good kid.
4: Oh, yeah. No, she's got it. I hated losing her. If she gets her knee back, she can go all the way.
7: She's that good.
5: Thanks.

Okay, so let's make two lines. What we're gonna do, push once and glide on one foot. Okay. And under. Good job. Good work. Sadie, when you feel like you're off balance, don't go like this. That'll make you want to go like this or like that. So keep your feet like straight and your knees over your toes, okay? There you go. See? Good, nice work. Here, I'm here for you. That's a lot better. And then arms out for balance. Go around. There you go.

0: How'd your knee feel out there?
1: Not bad.
0: It hurt, didn't it?
1: Yeah.
0: Yeah, you're doing more than you should. So what are you doing for rehab?
1: Cycling.
0: No, it's not enough.
1: It's free. Is that you?
0: Yeah.
1: Who's that with you?
0: My wife.
1: She was a skater?
0: Yeah, she was great.
1: You guys still married?
0: No.
1: I'm sorry.
0: $40. You were good with the kids today.
1: Thank you.
0: Are you available Thursday?
1: Yeah.
0: 4:30, sharp. Don't be late. You might as well leave your skates here. There's some lockers in the back, okay?
1: Thanks.
0: I saw you set up to jump. You chickened out.

0: Oh, crap, my mom's coming home.
1: I love your house.
2: Yeah, mom had it custom built. Are you hungry? Because starving.
3: Here, have some. Dig in.
1: How often do you have private eyes?
3: Like 5 days a week. Oh, sorry. And I do regular sessions, too. Well, it's Mercury's dinky ring, and he only offers 3 a week. Mostly intermediate girls. It's so annoying. I can trust you, right?
1: Yeah.
0: Well, I'd love to get your opinion on some of my dresses. My mom and I are always fighting over what I should wear. She's burned through, like, 4 designers. Come on.
1: Your room is really great.
3: Thanks. What do you think?
1: Gorgeous.
3: I know, silly, but which one do you like?
4: Heather.
5: Oh. What are you doing?
4: Mom, this is Maddie.
5: Wait, didn't I see you at the rink?
1: Sorry about that.
5: You must be new in town.
1: Yeah, but my mom's from here.
5: Oh, so it's Maddie...
1: Dane.
4: I was getting Maddie's opinion on some of my dresses.
5: I think it really matters.
4: Well, Maddie skates.
1: Or she used to. She got injured at sub-sectionals.
5: So you skate?
1: I did.
4: Hello?
6: It's Mercury.
7: Can you make it over to the rink?
1: Now?
6: Yeah, I've got some ice time.

0: You see the figure eight tracings?
1: Yeah.
0: Good. You follow them.
1: Why am I following them?
0: It's called patch. Old school exercises. It's all your knee can handle right now. Eyes on the tracing. Arms checked. Knees soft. Go ahead. Pat, tighten up your center. You look like a jello sandwich.
1: How long do I have to keep on doing this?
0: You got 40 minutes.
1: Oh, great.
0: You don't like it, you can get off. Okay, keep it going. I'll be back in a minute.

0: Darcy, it's for you.
1: Yeah.
2: How are you?
1: I'm okay.
2: Hey, I was wondering if you could bring some money down to the jail tomorrow.
1: Dad, I don't want to do this anymore, okay? I love you, but I just want you to leave me alone. I'm sorry.
3: Would you fall doing patch?
4: No.
3: Didn't think so. What happened?
4: I lined up for a jump and I couldn't do it. I skated right through it and I was scared.
3: No one said it would be easy.
4: I don't think I can do it.

0: There comes a time for everyone, no matter who they are, to quit. Maybe it's that time for you.
1: Yeah, I think it is.
0: It's okay. It's okay, kiddo. Come on. I'll give you a lift home.

0: Surprise!
1: Oh.
0: For you.
1: How thoughtful.
0: I think so.
1: Would you like to come
2: Yes,
1: in?
2: Gosh, yeah.

0: Louis, I'm really so grateful for the job and everything you've done for me. Louis, this isn't working.
1: Why not?
0: We dated in grade 10.
1: The best year of my life.
0: We were 15.
1: Yeah, you were my first.
0: Kiss.
1: Yeah. Shucks, I'm sorry.
0: You haven't changed a bit. The same spiky hair, lost shucks expressions.
1: That's a good thing, right? Mm. Look, I can change.
0: No, I like you, but we're friends. Can we just be friends?
1: Sure.
0: Excuse me, sorry. I'd better go see what that is.
2: I really like to keep on coaching the kids.
3: Yeah, that'd be fine. Your mom?
2: Yeah. Mom, this is Mercury. He gave me the job at the rink.
0: Kelly, that doesn't sound good. How old is this truck?
3: Old.
0: Let's see if we can get it started.
3: Yeah.
4: Okay.
5: You should come down and see me. Paladino Honda?
4: Great idea. We got a sail on.
1: Okay. I can't breathe.
4: Okay, pop the clutch.
1: I gotta start working out. I gotta start working out.
6: Third string, also on the second fret, just like that. That's it. That's E minor. Got that. All right, so now the second chord, this one's really easy. It's literally only two strings. Bet you get, you did get it. You go. Nice one. You're gonna take your ring finger, just one more up. There we go, to the D. There we go, nice one.
7: Hey, Maddie.
8: Hey, Heather.
7: Had private ice this morning, nailed my triple lutz. 5 in a row. I'm so happy. Hey, do you wanna come to my house after?

0: Darcy, good to see you. This thing ain't going away. Don't make it worse.
1: Don't make it worse.
0: Hey, what's going on?
2: It's okay, Mark.
0: Is it?
2: Doesn't look okay.
0: Darcy here owes us money.
2: That true, Darcy?
3: My father owes him.
0: $1,200. Dad's in jail again. Debt goes to the kid.
2: $700. You give it to Mo. You tell him it's square.
0: I don't think so.
2: This is my house. No one comes into my house and threatens anyone. Your move. Make it.

0: You got lucky. Let's go.
1: I'm sorry, Mark.
2: Nurse, you got any problems? You come to me.
3: Did you see the hair?
4: Yeah.
5: No, I don't want you to miss this opportunity. Great. Yeah, see you then.
6: Mercury just showed up. Wants to go for a test drive. Thinking the CRV. Like it?

0: Really, I'll get out and push.
1: No, no, you're the client. I'll push.
0: Well, you were the one that said it could handle it.
1: Yep, I did say that.
2: Yep.
1: No problem.

0: best choreographer in North America for you. Angel Stoico, an Olympic champion, is willing to come up here and work with you. It's exactly what you need to win the nationals.
1: Yeah, but I still have to win my section first, Daddy.
0: Come on, the sectionals is a shoo-in. We know that. This is your year to win the nationals. Honey, you're up from your nap.
2: Of course I'm up. With this racket going on down here, I thought I was missing a party or something.
0: Sorry, honey.
2: Honey, are you putting on weight?
1: No.
2: No, you're looking a little hippie there.
0: Rose, maybe you shouldn't.
2: Well, hush, Henry. Her dress is custom made. Her measurements can't change.
1: Heather, bring down the measuring tape, honey.

0: Hey.
1: Hey.
0: Merc says you're doing really good with the kids.
1: Thanks. He said you were a really great hockey player.
0: Used to. I shoot some pucks every now and then.
1: Why'd you quit?
0: Didn't have a choice. I'll see you later.
1: Arms out for balance. That's a lot better. Good job.

0: I'm not gonna quit.
1: We're gonna need a second opinion on your knee. What do you think about going to nationals?
0: I didn't even qualify for sectionals.
1: I'll get you into sectionals.

0: Is your mother there?
1: Look, Louis, you're
2: calling on the home phone and I'm trying to do my homework.
3: Well, yes, sorry. It's just, she isn't answering herself.
2: She's at work.
0: No, she isn't.
1: Yes, she is.
0: No, she isn't.
2: Yes, she is.
3: No, she isn't.
2: I made my first sale! I so want your job. Woo!
4: She nailed the sale in 17 days.
5: I hate it when he does that.
6: Yeah. He's getting better at it, though.
7: Any pain?
2: A little.
7: MRI shows a longitudinal tear in the meniscus. Can you straighten your leg out for me? Not too bad.
2: The doctor in Toronto said I couldn't skate for 12 weeks.
7: So with rest, it can get better, but it is vulnerable to further injury. We can do PRP.
2: What's that?
7: Platelet-rich plasma. Blood spin. It speeds up the healing process.
2: Okay.
7: But these treatments are expensive. Does the family have money?
8: I'll cover the treatments.
7: All right, well, then she must be good.
8: More than good. She can go all the way.
7: Work it out.

0: warrior. Intensity in the eyes. I'm attacking. Always intense. I want that. None of this sort of dead-eyed, oh, I don't know where I'm going. Oh, where am I? I'm lost in a shopping center. I can't find the cucumbers. We don't want that. Look and attack. It's good. It's good. It's not great, but it's good.
1: Okay.
0: You know what you're gonna win with good? Nothing. Again, let's go.
2: Okay, right?

0: Any pain? You feeling any pain here?
1: A little, yeah.
0: Is it fatiguing?
1: Yeah.
0: Okay, let's try one more time.
2: What I want to do now, brackets. Need to get it nice and soft. Okay, I want to test that power, test that balance. Let's try again. See how the knee feels. That's it, that's it, that's it. Okay, come back on the other leg. How'd that feel on the knee?
1: Felt weak.
2: All right, throw it back. Okay, stay focused, core. Okay, strong, throw it strong. Good, good. Watch the core, watch the balance.
0: This will hurt some more. Tell me when.
1: Now.
2: Hey, Darce, why don't you do me a favor? Help out Maddie with some rehab.
3: Yeah, sure. Come on, Maddie, come on, let's go. You guys, come on, keep going. Faster, let's go.

0: everybody, come on.
1: Do we even know where we're going?
0: You can do it, come on.
1: Wait up.
0: Keep going, keep going. Almost there.
2: Any pain?
3: No, no pain.
2: Okay, a little bit more. Any pain?
3: No.
2: Okay, that's good. You can rest it.
4: You gotta let her compete in sections.
5: She didn't qualify.
4: Look, Maurice, you owe me a favor. I'm calling it in.

0: My arm's back a bit. Good. Okay, resist. Let's go backwards again. Just want to test the knee a little bit with some power. Okay, easy at first. Just easy. Yeah, nice in the knees. Nice soft knees. Nice and light at first. How's the balance feel?
1: Okay.
0: Good. Trust the edges. Trust them. A little more power in the knee. Excellent. Okay, good. All right. Inside hop. Good. Can you do a landing position for me? Just hold the landing. Yep, that's it. Strength in the knee. Looks good. It looks really good. Stay there. Stay there, kiddo. Good. Straighten the knee. Draw the energy through. Bend that knee. It looks really good. Stay there. Stay there. Stay there. Good. How's the knee feel?
1: Good.
0: You want to take it for a test drive?
1: Yeah.
2: I thought you told me she didn't skate anymore.
3: Well, yeah, that's what she said.
2: Wasn't I right to tell you not to trust her? You might want to ask her why.

0: That's good. Let's get my insert there.
1: Stop! Stop! Stop, stop, stop, stop, stop! Where are your arms, Heather? Up! Up! Ball of light in your chest. Beautiful swan, not sick little duck. Use your arms, it's not Riverdance.
2: Why do you live at the rink?
3: Well, my dad's a drunk. He's in and out of jail.
2: What about your mom?
3: She took off. She just couldn't stand him anymore.
2: That's rough.
3: It's okay. I was practicing at the rink a lot. Mercury kind of took me. Gave me a job. Let me sleep in the dressing rooms. It's okay.
2: Heather said you got in a fight with someone and hurt him pretty bad.
3: Yeah, it was a hockey fight.
2: Is that why you can't play anymore?
3: I can play. The guy I hurt, he was a friend. And he can't play anymore. So I figured I don't deserve to.
2: I'm sorry.
4: I think we're gonna need to get your hair highlighted before sectionals, too. And I was thinking maybe a little Botox wouldn't hurt.
5: For who?
4: I don't want to be frowning while you skate. The judge is like a nice, calm, smooth face.
5: You don't know what the judge is like.
4: Good taste is universal, Derek. Besides, I'm just looking out for your best interest. Didn't I warn you about Maddie?
6: Hey, Heather.
7: Why did you lie to me? Was it all a con? See what I was planning? See what I was wearing? Hear my music?
6: I never lied to you.
7: You said you weren't skating anymore, but you are. I even share my secret potato chip stash with you.
8: Hello?
1: It's Mercury.
8: I'm really liking the CRV.
9: Really? That's excellent news.
8: Listen, if you're not too busy tonight, I thought maybe you'd like to grab a bite to eat.
9: You mean like a date? A date date?
1: Yeah, I guess, if you're not busy.
9: Well, actually, I am busy.
1: Oh.
9: I'm having dinner with you.
10: Okay, so you take the outside edges and fold them in the middle to hide the edges. And then you break it in three, like this. Okay, we'll try that again.
2: Oh, I never saw my mom do it like this.
10: Well, now you know.
9: Sort of.
2: Aunt Ginger, mm-hmm. Can I ask you something?
10: Well, I don't know if I can answer, but fire away.
2: If you don't tell someone, like, exactly what you're doing, it's not lying, is it? Not that you're doing anything wrong, but...
10: Well, that might depend on who you're not telling and what you're doing. In my books, lie to no one. I mean, if you love them, be honest with them. They deserve it, and so do you. And if you don't love them, then why go to the trouble of lying, right? Okay, here. Try a bigger one. Try the biggest one. All right, outside.

0: Maddie, you can talk to me. Honey, what's the matter?
1: I lost my only friend I had at school.
0: What happened?
1: I lied to her. I didn't mean to, but I did. And I lied to you, too.

0: think it's great that you gave Maddie a job and that you got her such a fantastic sports doctor. And on top of that, apparently you're coaching her for free. What, did you think she's an orphan? Or are you just trying to play hero? Well, guess what? I don't believe in heroes.
1: She told me she told you.
0: She told me she was coaching little kids. Do you even have kids?
2: You don't, do you?
0: It was your responsibility to make sure I knew. Parental consent. Ever hear of it?
1: I'm sorry.
0: And you shouldn't be filling her head full of dreams that can't happen.
1: That's what you think, that this can't happen for her.
0: Not on my salary.
1: I'll cover the cost.
0: No, I have taken enough handouts.
1: This is not a handout.
0: Really? What is it then?
1: I want a champion, and I think Maddie's it.
0: What about her knee?
1: She's doing rehab. It's strong and getting stronger. Look, Kelly, you've got to let her skate. You're a skater. You know exactly what this means. Look, I don't have a lot going on in my life.
2: That's obvious.
1: Not since my wife died.
2: I'm sorry.
1: Maddie needs this. Maybe I need this just as much. Maybe so do you. Maybe together, we have a shot. Okay, Maddie, let's do the whole program.
3: Okay. Turns out Angel is available, so we're taking the ice after all.
1: You canceled. Maddie has the ice.
3: We paid for it, so we're uncanceling.
4: Heather, go get your skates on, sweetie. Can you help her? It's okay. You stay with me, honey.
3: Kelly, I heard you were back in town. We've missed you.
2: I had no idea you were Heather's mother.
4: Well, insight never was your strong suit. Heard the modeling thing didn't work out, huh? And you ended up hawking used cars.
3: And Mickey left you?
2: Not true. But this isn't about you and I, is it?
4: No, this is about my daughter. And I'm not going to let you mess with her.
1: Look, you take half the ice, we'll take the other half.
3: You want us to share the ice after we've paid for it? Is that what you're saying?
1: There's plenty of ice. It's that way or the highway.
3: Well, look who's making friends here already.
5: That was very tense. I love drama. Mickey. Wild Mickey P.
2: Yeah. Rose and I were 19, both skaters, and she fell hard for him.
1: Let me guess. He fell for you. So Maddie is the daughter of two skaters.
2: Yep.

0: claws are out.
1: Whoa, whoa, whoa. What's this?

0: Get off the ice now!
1: You can't blame Mercury for being mad at you. I mean, what if you hurt yourself doing something so stupid? And all the hard work that you've done, all the hard work he's done to get you into sectionals?
2: He got me in?
1: Yeah, he said he would.
2: Wow.
3: Heather, you can't let her beat you. You're better than she is. You are. Now promise me that you're gonna win. Heather, are you listening to me? Promise me that you're gonna beat her.
2: Yeah, and how can I promise you that?
3: It's called the law of intention, Heather. You just make the intention. It has to be crystal clear. Your intention needs to be, I'm going to beat this girl. And, well, obviously anybody else.
4: Right. Shouldn't her intention just be to be the best she can be?
3: It's not a very worthwhile intention, Henry. Sometimes you're so thick. No. Promise me that you're going to beat her.
2: Yes, Mom.
3: Yes, Mom, what?
2: Promise I'll win.
3: Honey, I think you've had enough, yeah?

0: Maddie's gonna need an amazing costume. We'll be your official sponsor. I'll call Ross.
1: Ross?
0: He's my BFF. Works for the Ice Capades. He'll whip up a costume like a week and guarantee it'll be stunning. Oh my gosh, this is exciting. Paladino's first skater.
1: Are you all right, honey? Are you eating something?
2: No.
1: Yes, you are. What are you eating?
2: Nothing.
1: Give it to me.
2: No, no!
1: Potato chips? Really? Empty calories, full of fat, full of grease, bad for your skin, bad for your figure. Are you sabotaging yourself?
2: No, you're sabotaging me.
1: Did I raise a loser? No, I don't think so. Heather, I'm only thinking about you here, okay? You need to do whatever it is you need to do to win the competition, right? Okay. Failure's not an option. Potato chips are not part of that.

0: Even if Mercury finds some skates that fit, you know you won't have time to get used to them. And with the knee, maybe it's best we just sit this one out. Come on, you're young. There's plenty of competitions ahead for you.
1: I'm competing, Mom. One way or another, I am competing.
2: Look what I found in the garage. Oh, clearly, I keep everything. All right, what size are you?
1: An 8.5.
2: 8.5. Let's see what we can find in here. Oh, my goodness. Here are your skates. These were custom made for your mother. Oh, they need a little sharpening, but come on, let's try them on.
1: Wouldn't it be great?
3: These might be magic.
2: Oh. Okay. It's gonna work.
3: Good stuff.
2: You know, I can loosen them a little bit more. Do we put the list?
3: Pull off on it. It's too tight.
2: Well, let's just loosen
4: them. They won't fit! Forget it. I'm sorry I ever started skating again.
0: I can't believe it.
2: Sorry about that.
5: Heather, the fabric doesn't lie. It's too tight.
4: You have to make it too tight.
5: Don't be ridiculous. We're gonna have to let this out.
4: You know what? I'm not competing.
5: Do not pull this on me now, okay? Not after everything I put out for you.
4: What you've put out? What about what I've put out?
3: The abuse I take from you.
5: It's not abuse, Heather. It's guidance. I am trying to help you become a better person.
4: You just want me to win.
5: Well, of course I want you to win.
4: I'm not competing. I'm not. It's my decision.
5: No, it isn't. Not after everything I've sacrificed for you, the number of days I have spent in that cold arena drinking bad coffee. You'll compete and you'll win. Do you understand me? You will compete and you'll win. This conversation's over.

0: Hello? Wow. Really? Wow. You're kidding. I'll tell her.
1: Maddie, you're not gonna believe this. Your skates are back.
2: Really?
1: Yes. Oh, honey.

0: fashion show.
1: You okay?
2: Yeah. Maybe a little nervous.
1: Nettie, no matter what happens, I want you to know how very proud I am of you.
2: Honey.
1: And I want you to do one thing for me tomorrow.
2: What's that?
1: Go out there and have the time of your life. You're doing what you love. So go and skate your heart out.

0: Better than a kiak.
1: Wasn't that wonderful?
2: Hey, kid, how you feeling?
3: Good.
2: Someone wants to meet you. Tessa Virtue.
4: Hey, so nice to meet you.
3: I saw you win your gold medal.
4: How's the knee feeling?
3: A lot better, thanks.
4: Good. You've earned this. You're going to be great.
3: Thank you.
4: Well, I just wanted to wish you luck. Have fun.
3: Thank you.
2: Thanks. That was nice. You all set?

and Apex Folks from Paris Island, Ontario, Susie Cairo. Here to compete for the regional championship title.

0: And our next host, from Paris Sound, Ontario, Ron Goss, Dina Evangelisti, Lori Saka, and Mark Ferrari is 89.97. Lori will be disappointed with that score. 148.23, the combined score for Ruth Webster. And our next host is Maddie Dane. Serious knee injury, and also what we all call a true competitor.
1: Oh my God, I can't look.

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1: Yes.
0: What does love mean?
1: An intense feeling of deep affection. Example, his love of football.

0: The score for Maddie Dane's long program is 102.30, giving her a total score of 158.30.
1: What place?
2: You're in first. You're in first.
0: From lively Ontario, one of the Sudbury Skating Club, is Heather Lear.
3: She looks gorgeous.
0: Folks, there seems to be some problem.
4: Let her go, kiddo. This is yours.
1: She's my friend.

0: What are you doing?
1: I'm the one. I took your skates. I'm sorry. I'm so sorry.
0: But you brought them back.
1: I'm sorry. You deserve to win, Maddie.
0: I don't deserve to skate.
1: Not after what I did.
0: You have to get back out there, Heather. It's not fair to anybody, especially yourself.
1: Just look at me. I'm a mess.
0: No. You're the black swan. You look just how the black swan should look. Beautiful.
1: Thank you.
2: Heather! 30 seconds to get back on the ice or you're disqualified. Come on. 30 seconds to rock and roll. Come on.
0: Go. 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

0: She's crying. 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Look at the judges. They can't take their eyes off her. I didn't think she had it in her. Good girl.
1: Shut up, Rose. Seriously, not another word.
0: She...
1: Not a word.

0: And so is she. 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My daughter is perfect just the way she is.
1: It's too bad you can't see that.
0: I feel sorry for you.

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1: Oh, Mom.
2: 57-75. Our winner is...
3: Ladies and gentlemen, it's time for the medal ceremony. What a competition. Three young ladies here on the podium, but many more that entertained us and gave us a fantastic day. And we have a special guest, an Olympic gold medalist, to present the medals herself, Tessa Virtue. If you will, please grab the bronze medal and present it to Susie Cadeau. The silver medal to Heather Lear. And now, the winner, our gold medalist, Maddie Bain.
0: Way to go, Maddie.

0: going to snow in the Pacific Northwest, but it's going to warm up later today. News and traffic coming up at 7. Have a great day.
1: Waiter, this coffee is hot as blazes. Would you bring me an ice cube?
2: Let it cool, dear.
1: I haven't got time for any let it cool nonsense. I've got to put up the decorations.
2: Lou, it's almost Christmas.
3: I know.
1: Well, of course it is. Well, I love Christmas nights. Where's that damn waiter?
2: That's not a waiter, Carl. Dear, that's Lou. He's our son.
1: He's not the waiter. Why the hell did he bring the ice?
2: Everybody's lights are up already.
4: Mom, this store is so crazy, I take a deep breath before I go in, and I don't exhale until I leave.
2: Breathing is good for you, Lewis. I highly recommend it.
4: Well, I'll ask Mr. Crouch for permission.
2: Will he make you work all weekend?
4: No, not all of it. Don't worry. I'll put them up.
1: Do I like pancakes?
4: You love them, Pop. I gotta go.

0: lively, folks. Gather around. Now, somebody asked me, is the Great American Store really visible from space? Hey, Santa, wake up. Move.
1: Is the Great American Store really visible from space?
2: Who the hell knows?
3: Who the hell cares? It sounds good. Sounds big. It's marketing, and that means sales.
1: Yeah.
3: Now, somebody asked me how much money we'll make in the 2 weeks before Christmas. Today.
1: How much money are we going to make in the 2 weeks before Christmas, Mr. Crouch?
2: A hell of a lot.
1: Mr. Crouch.
2: Boyd.
1: Are you going to want us to work on Christmas Day this year?
2: What? What?
3: Hey, folks, this is L.T. Crouch of the Great American Store, and I'd just like to say on behalf of my family, your family, Merry Christmas and a Happy New Year. But hey, it's still not.

0: Not too late to come down and do some last-minute shopping. Got some smoking deals for you. 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Hey, you can see us from space.
1: The Heaven Locklear dolls haven't arrived yet.
2: Oh, what a tragedy. Christmas is ruined.
1: Yeah, we have to call them.
2: Hey, you know what? Why don't we call Heather? Because guess what? She's still single.
3: Ms. Locklear can wait. It's Christmas. Retail. No time for chit-chat, boys.
1: Can I help you?
3: I sure hope so.
1: I'm Lou Boyd, manager of the ordering department.
3: Diane Crouch. I'm the owner after my father retires. Do you know how many items you're tracking for us, Mr. Boyd?
1: For the whole store?
3: Yes.
1: A lot?
3: 94,672. Correction, 71, being that the Heather Locklear dolls haven't come in.
1: See, that's a lot.
3: I would like a report on my desk after lunch detailing your inventory systems department by department, cross-referencing all vendor commonality, of course, and any interfacing analysis and parallel backup. We're going to streamline the system and stabilize the foundations and shift the store into a higher gear.
1: How long have you been here?
3: 45 minutes. I was in school, just graduated.
2: I just graduated. The Bergen Community College. Got a business certificate in 14 weeks. What kind of degree have you got?
3: I'm a Cornell attorney, Harvard MBA, Wharton CPA, Columbia PhD, and NYU MFA.
1: MFA?
3: I think a well-rounded character is important for a person in a leadership position.
2: If I wanted a rounded character, I'd just keep eating.
3: The future of the Great American Store is in my hands. I have plans, big plans. We need to set this house in order, so I want that report on my desk after lunch. Thank you.
1: How did this happen?
2: I don't know. I was so careful. Well, I thought I was so careful.
1: How many are there?
2: 6,000 cases.
1: How many should there be?
2: You know, 60?
1: Oh, run! 6,000 cases of Christmas lights?
2: No, we had plenty. But 2 weeks to Christmas, sales decided they want a little cushion. So I figured better safe, right?
1: Well, can't we send them back?
2: It's liquidation stock. The company's gone.
1: Perfect.
2: Jeannie's a sophomore at Rutgers. Eric's the junior at Lehigh. The twins are starting Glasgow in the fall. I took a second mortgage out in the house. I'm behind already. God, my credit cards are maxed. The bank's after me. I'm ruined, Lou. Christmas has ruined me.
1: It's okay, Mom.
3: It's not personal, Mr. Boyd. It's business, internal policy. Mr. Isley pays for his overstock mistake. Paychecks are reduced on a sliding scale as or until overstock is sold. You signed the same contract.
4: Damn right you did. And for 3 truckloads. 3 damn truckloads!
1: The contract wasn't meant to include something like this.
3: Regardless of scope, the financial responsibility is Mr. Isley's.
4: Isley pays, Boyd. Man, that's a crap load of lights.
1: It was my mistake. Not Ron's. I'm responsible.
4: Man, what the hell was he thinking? I mean, that's enough lights to decorate the whole damn town.
3: It's his signature on the order form. His authorization.
1: He did that for me, you see. It was my order, and I forgot to sign it.
4: And he remembered. Too bad for him. He should have checked the order. I mean, come on. 6,000 cases of lights? It's enough lights to decorate the whole damn county.
3: I know what you're trying to do, Mr. Boyd. And we can't allow it.
1: He's a single father. He's got 4 kids going to college next year. He's mortgaged everything. He's counting pennies as it is. If he has to pay for this, he will lose his house.
4: Oh, where's my violin? Isley pays. That's the end.
1: If Ron loses his house, and it gets out that the Great American Store had no heart during Christmas, how do you think that's going to affect sales? We have a bullseye on our back already. We got reporters waiting in the wings to take a shot at us. There's a lot more at stake here, Mr. Crouch, than just a few cases of lights.
4: I don't like you, Boyd. I never liked you.
1: What if it's not a mistake?
3: Not a mistake? An extra 5,940 cases of Christmas lights.
1: What if it's an event? You said yourself, Mr. Crouch, that we have enough lights to light every house on every street.
4: Every damn house for miles.
1: Well, that's a start.
4: It's a hell of a lot of houses.
1: Okay, I admit that it's going to take some imagination.
4: It's a heck of a lot of people.
3: I have an MFA in art history, Mr. Boyd. I have an imagination.
1: Then why aren't those lights overstocked, Miss Crouch?
5: They have a lot of customers.
3: Because they're part of a strategy.
1: Right, a strategic event.
5: We gotta make them want lights.
3: Designed to bring people into the store.
1: To buy lights.
5: We gotta make them need lights.
6: Okay, what about...
1: I've got an idea.
7: I got it.
8: A contest!
5: We'll have the biggest damn Christmas light contest in the country.
6: We'll call it Light the Night.
5: Light the Night. Light the Night. I'm brilliant. Light the Night. Yes.
9: Now we need the big box on the left. No, not that one, the other one.
2: This one?
9: Yes.
2: That's the right, Pop, right? Left.
9: Careful with those. The decorations have been in my family for 100 years.
2: Great-great-granddad Edward Boyd started the whole thing. Passed them down all through the years, all the way to you. Do you remember that?
9: Yeah, I know that.
2: Which box do you want next? Those were the days, eh, Pop? You sold a lot of shoes.
9: I guess I'm just looking to boss somebody around. You spend your whole life being the boss. You can't just turn it off. You want to keep on bossing.
2: That's okay, Pop. You can boss me around.
9: You're a good boy. You've always been a good boy. Say, I had children, didn't I?
2: Yeah, three of them. Two girls and one boy. Come on, let's finish this up before lunch, Pop. I gotta work this afternoon. We got this Christmas lights contest starting on Monday, and I'm on the planning committee.
10: Hey, Lou. Carl, got a minute?
2: Hey, Gary, what's up?
10: Ask you about this contest. Light the Night? When Crutch says 1 hour of free shopping, what does he mean exactly?
2: Well, it says...
10: I know what it says. I want to know what it means. It
2: means that Crouch is going to open the store on Christmas Day, and the winner gets 1 hour to fill a shopping skid with anything in the store.
10: How about a washing machine?
2: Anything in the store, Gary.
10: How about a big screen TV?
2: Anything.
10: How about a John Deere LX289 premium lawn tractor? With cruise control, automatic transmission, liquid cooled twin cylinder engine, and a 3-blade 48-inch deck that'll mulch, bag, and discharge.
2: Anything, Gary. Except for that. I'm joking, Gary. Anything.
10: Huh. Not bad. Are you going to answer?
3: You talking about the contest?
2: Hey, Eileen.
3: Doesn't say anything here about Jews entering.
10: It's a Christmas lights contest, Eileen.
3: So, Hanukkah has lights. The festival of lights. The Jews invented the whole holiday light thing in the first place.
10: You want to enter the contest.
3: I'm an accountant, Gary. I figured out what it's worth. Low five figures is not an outrageous estimate. Get an hour with one of those rolling shopping platforms.
10: A lot of big ticket items. Really do some damage.
3: This is what I'm saying. Lou, you've got to talk to Mr. Crouch. If Jews can't enter, that's a problem.
10: A lawsuit waiting to happen.
2: The only requirement is that you be a resident of the county. Jews can definitely enter, Eileen.
3: Good. I'm answering. See, they got a sale going with the lights, too, you know.
10: That Crouch is no dummy.
2: Dad, we put everything away. We were taking this stuff out. Come on. Here.
11: Two weeks to Christmas. Oh, man, it's cold. You'd think it would snow.
12: Oh. Freezing out here.
13: My neighbors are all entering.
11: Yeah, so are mine.
13: Maybe it'll work.
11: Yeah, if we can sell just one truckload before Christmas, that's all I ask.
13: I'm entering.

0: You are? Employees can enter. I'm an employee. I have a house. I have decorations. I like free shopping.
1: All right.
2: Good morning. First day of the contest.
0: Yeah, Ron's entering.
2: Excellent. Well, we have enough lice for everyone, don't we, Mr. Isley? Can I see you for a minute, Mr. Boyd? I have good news.
3: Oh?
2: I'm taking you off the contest planning committee.
0: That is good news.
2: That's not it.
0: It gets better?
2: You're entering the contest instead.
0: I am?
2: Yes, you are.
0: No, I meant no, I'm not. I am was a rhetorical question. They didn't teach you rhetoric in Harvard?
2: You're going to enter the contest and you are going to win.
0: It's rigged?
2: No, of course not. You're going to win because your house is going to be the best and because I am designing your decorations.
0: Oh, you got an MFA in the art history of Christmas lights design.
2: And when you win, you'll agree to accept the shopping spree as long as you can donate the time to charity so that we can take the deduction. Shopping for charity.
0: An event strategy.
2: Exactly.
0: Uh-huh. No, my parents, see, it's their house and they have their own decorations. They won't like it.
2: Well, I'll talk to them.
0: I thought you said there was good news.
2: Oh, yes, we're giving holiday consideration to Mr. Isley. He's off the hook.
0: Oh, that's great news.
2: And if his contest fails, we're garnishing your wages.
4: Lou. Lou, I'm fine.
0: Lou Boyd.
5: Mr. Boyd?
0: What's happening?
5: It's completely out of hand up here.
4: Lou, it's crazy up in Christmas.
0: Okay, I'll be right there.
6: Merry Christmas. How's everybody doing? Watch it. I don't think we should be throwing in the store now, people. Don't worry, there's plenty for everyone. How you doing? Can I help you? Do you need more? Hi, Jim.
7: We're all out of angels, but we have plenty of lights.
4: Saying, you run out of stock while you're simultaneously running a contest and a sale, someone's going to sue you. Not that it's going to happen. I'm just saying.
0: Okay, we're going to need more decorations, more stuff. Order anything you can. Go.
7: We're all out of stars.
6: All right, can I help you get anything?
4: No, hey, I'm going to get more stuff, okay? I'm going to get more stuff, and I'm going to get somebody to help me get it, okay?
6: Okay, well, go. Okay, no throwing, all right, people? There's plenty for everybody.
0: It's good.

0: It's perfect. You'll call it a perfect Christmas.
1: Of course I will. It's exactly what I was thinking.
0: I love it.
2: Oh, hello, hello.
3: Hello.
2: Welcome.
1: Mom, this is Diane Crouch. Diane, this is my mother, Juliet Boyd. Oh,
0: very nice to meet you. It's a pleasure.
1: Can I take your coat?
2: Oh,
0: Carl.
2: Carl.
4: Yes?
0: Lou's for our girl home. Diane Crouch, Mr. Crouch's daughter. He owns the store where Lou works. She's going to tell us about the Christmas lights, Carl.

0: test.
1: Oh, good. Very nice to meet you.
0: Hello. It's very nice to meet you as well.
2: Okay. Come on in.
1: Who's Lou?
0: Participating in the contest is an important career move for Mr. Boyd, and it demonstrates company loyalty and his willingness to go the extra mile. Plus, it is a great example for our staff to emulate.
3: Will we be able to use our own decorations?
0: Honestly, Mrs. Boyd, I don't think so. You see, your house can't just win the contest. Your house has to win clearly and easily. There can't be any question that the decorations in this house aren't by far the very best.
3: But our decorations are special.
0: Oh, yes, no, absolutely they are. It's just that, as an artist, to create the strongest and most cohesive theme, I feel that it is critical that I start with a clean canvas. But thank you for putting it on the table, so to speak. I'm glad we were able to talk. Is that you in that picture?
3: Yes, that's our wedding picture.
4: Carl and I have been married 52 years.
0: Oh.
3: I still think of myself like this. I'm always startled when I look in the mirror.
4: Are you married?
0: Not yet. But my strategy was, and still is, to finish school, spend 2 years, and maybe the first quarter of the third year, settling into store management. Finish out year's end, get engaged, then spend 2 quarters planning the wedding, and get married in June of year 4. I'll be 38.
4: Is it going well?
0: Right on schedule, as it should be. Oh, is that Mr. Boyd?
4: That's Lewis, yes. And his sisters. He was a bit of a surprise. Are children part of your strategy?
0: Mm-hmm. 2 girls. 1 at 40, the other at 42. And I'm very flexible about their names. Actually, I'm not. I have several under consideration.
4: Well, I'm sorry, dear. I must have missed it, but at what point in the schedule do you meet the man you're going to marry? By my calculations, you've only left the second quarter of the third year to play the field. Now, assuming it takes the third quarter to date and determine whether or not he's the one, you've only left the fourth quarter to fall in love before the engagement. Do you think that's enough time?
0: Oh, yes, more than enough. Don't you?
5: You can't plan a relationship in your daytimer, Miss Crouch. Fourth quarter, fall in love, get engaged. It's not a scheduling issue.
0: No, it's not. It's a management issue.
5: It's not a management issue.
0: Would you say that all broken relationships suffer from some form of mismanagement?
5: No.
0: Financial issues, timing issues, commitment issues, loyalty issues? Well,
5: okay, I guess you could look at it that way, but love is so much more than that.
0: That it logically follows that all good relationships, including the creation of good relationships, benefit greatly from and are, in fact, a direct function of good management.
5: People fall in love, Miss Crouch. They don't manage themselves into love.
0: They do if they're smart.
5: What about the intangibles? Fate, chemistry, romance, flowers, chocolates?
0: No. All manageable line item details. I'm not saying that love isn't real or important or the end game objective. I'm just saying, the better the management, the faster the success.
5: You can't manage a fourth quarter engagement, Miss Crouch. Well, maybe you can, but I couldn't.
0: That's because I'm a more accomplished manager than you are. The fourth quarter is all the time I'll need.
5: Well, remind me not to show up at your door with a dozen roses and a box of truffles.
0: Fine, don't show up at my door with a dozen roses and a box of chocolate truffles.
5: Fine.
0: Fine.
5: You can't manage love, Miss Crouch.
0: Watch me, Mr. Boyd.
6: Somebody asked me what is wrong with this picture.
7: Mr. Crouch, what's wrong with this picture?
6: Well, look around you, people. The answer's on the shelves.
8: On the shelf?
6: Or what's not on them is what I'm getting at. Oh. In the whole history of Christmas light sales, we have never, ever sold 2 truckloads of lights. Now, that's gotta be a record. Mm-hmm. Now let's talk toys and other kinds of gifts. Add in the ancillaries like food, clothing, all the rest. Mm-hmm. The bottom line, people, is that sales are way up all across the store. But you know what?

0: We can sell more.
1: Yesterday was the largest grossing day in the history of the Great American Store.
0: Wow. Oh, yeah. And we're going to ride that hot horse, people. It's no accident that this store can be seen from space. Boyd, I want you to order 3 more truckloads of lights, and I'm up in the ante. As of today, the prize will be not one, but 2 free hours of shopping. Let's show them what double the fun really means, huh? What?
2: So you really can see the store from space?
0: Oh, absolutely. Hey, Santa, you're late. Look sharp, people. Look sharp. Come on.
3: Where are you putting it, honey?
4: Tier 1 or tier 2. What do you think?
3: That's a good idea.
4: Okay, that helps.
3: Working overtime, Gary?
5: Keep the kid home from school, Eileen?
3: As a matter of fact, I did. Didn't even have to ask twice. He volunteered.
5: How many lights you got going up?
3: Enough. Those jumbo LEDs?
5: They might be.
6: What does he think he's doing?
5: Oh, that isn't right.
7: What the hell, Jack?
8: It is Jacques, not Jack.
9: Eastern Star Electric's out of the county. You can't use them.
8: I did not read that in the rules. Did you read that, Eileen?
3: You hired a designer?
9: You can't use Eastern Star Electric's.
3: I can't believe you hired a designer. Who is she? Who's the designer?
8: She is French. She works for Pierre Dome, but for me, she is doing a special favor.
9: You can't cheat, Jack. It's Christmas.
8: I am not cheating, huh?
3: I can't believe you hired a professional designer.
9: And electricians from out of the county?
8: It is all within the rules, huh? You have an Eskimo house on your lawn, huh? An Eskimo house is not fair.
9: It's Christmas. Winter, snow. We're being inventive. At least it's our own idea.
8: It is a lights competition. A Christmas lights competition, not a theme park.
9: Read the fine print, mon ami. Lights, decorative lights, specialty lights, and other decorations. The Eskimo is in North Pole. Get it?
3: What about the Jews?
9: Don't you have a lighted Maccabee or something?
3: Ha ha, very funny.
8: You know, I think this Eskimo house is ridiculous, stupid. Goofy, huh, Gary?
0: Too bad. You're really going to hate the polar bear on my garage.
3: Oh, relax. It's a friendly neighborhood contest.
8: Americans, so competitive.
10: Sherry.
3: What, do I have to do it all myself like usual?
0: Just don't screw this up. This could really cost me. I mean, we're getting a lot of attention here. All eyes are on me. It's my store, my contest.
1: Yes, Daddy. If there's even a hint of impropriety, sales will be adversely affected.
0: We'd be the great American ghost town in 5 seconds flat. Lynn, much as you want to, you can't crap on Christmas.
11: Hey, that's got a nice ring to it, Mr. Crouch. You should call Hallmark.
0: I don't like you, Boyd. Have I told you that?
11: Yes, sir.
0: Good. Because the point is, you can't just win. You've got to win big. It's got to be clear as day that your lights are number one. No matter what, whatever it takes, you keep an eye on the competition. Whatever they do, you do it better. You just blow them away. You know why?
11: Because you can't crap on Christmas.
0: Bingo. Be careful with that. It's fragile.
12: Yeah.
0: Hey, folks. LT Crouch here, and I got some great news for you from the Great American Store. Right now, if you come down and make a purchase, you are eligible to enter our Light the Night contest, where you can win a grand prize of 2 free hours of shopping in the store. That's right, you heard it right, folks. 2 free hours of shopping in the Great American Store, the biggest, busiest store in town. Hey, you can see.

0: This isn't how the story ends.
1: Is from space.
2: I thought we were calling this the perfect Christmas.
3: You changed your mind. Now you're calling it Santa's Workshop.
2: And this plan involves lights at some point?
3: You don't build before you design.
2: Oh, well, everybody else is putting up lights.
3: You don't know anything about contest strategy, do you? You know what? I'm gonna need you to move him to your left about 4 feet.
2: I know that if we don't start putting up lights, we're not gonna win.
3: It's not just about the lights. And so you know, I hired a construction crew, and they're going to put up the house lights, the garage lights, and all the yard lights in one day, so then we can just focus on center stage.
2: Santa's workshop.
3: Yes. Okay. I'm gonna need you to bring him forward.
2: When I was a kid, my dad told me that all the presents under the tree were made by elves in Santa's workshop in the North Pole. We'd spend all morning unwrapping Christmas presents, and then we'd eat pancakes.
4: Once, we rented the ballroom at the Carlisle, and we had a winter banquet. We turned down the heat so that we could all wear hats and coats and mittens and scarves. There was a huge tree.
2: One Christmas, we had French toast.
3: Okay, he needs to go back further and to your left. One year, we went to the Radio City Music Hall, and we had a private showing of the Rockettes. Oh. All right, to the left, more to the left. And one year, we rented Madison Square Gardens, and Ringling Brothers did a special Christmas circus.
2: That was just you and your family?
3: Yeah, it was me and my dad, and about 1,300 of his closest friends. Oh, okay, now I'm sure that your Christmases were very nice and quaint.
2: Well, I bet your Christmases were very not so quaint.
3: And I'm sure yours had hot chocolate by the fireplace.
2: And I'll bet you had eggnog in the limousine.
3: And I'm sure that yours had Christmas carols playing on the stereo.
2: And I bet you had the Mormon Tabernacle Choir singing in your living room.
3: And I'm sure that you had a brand new red bicycle with a bell on it, and you drove up and down the street ringing the bell and ringing the bell just so everyone would notice.
2: Of course I rang that bell. It was Christmas, and I loved that bike, and I wanted everybody to see it. And if you'd ever gotten a red bike, you'd understand that.
3: Maybe.
2: Yeah. So what do you think?
3: About?
2: Santa. Should we turn him on? Try him out?
3: Not yet. It's not the right time.

0: Oh, we need more GAC. We need more animals. Nobody else is doing animals.
1: Linda, crack it, huh?
2: Candyland, that's what he's calling it.
3: What? Candyland?
2: Has a friend in showbiz. He's shipping in parts of a set, even flew to Los Angeles.
3: L.A.
0: That's going too far.
1: C'est bon. Équipe, équipe.
0: Look at what they're doing over there. Forget about the cost. We can't let them win. We can't let anybody win.
2: Yeah, but they don't have a theme. Uh-huh. How about Gary's place? Uh-huh. Oh, we have winter wonderland.
3: Igloos? Penguins? I tell you, this going.
2: Ay, vey. Yeah, it doesn't matter what they do. They don't stand a chance. It's Boyd I'm worried about.
3: Yeah, what's he waiting for anyway?
2: Yeah, lose patience. I'll give him that. He's like a rattlesnake. Biding his time, lulling you to sleep, then biting you on the ass and taking you free shopping. We gotta keep our eye on him.
0: Oh, that Louis—he's a secretive son of a bitch, isn't he? And look at our French guy over there. Oh yeah, look at all those lights. Nobody knows what he's doing with them. He's sneaky. Never liked them. Yeah, we gotta watch them.
2: Yeah, we gotta watch all.
0: Okay, let's go.
2: Go, let's go.
1: We've
2: got more decorations in the basement.
1: All right, everyone, magic time.
2: Okay, Briggs, over. What are you, napping?
4: Come on, boy.
2: Come on.
5: I'm still uncomfortable with entering the contest myself. People are going to think something's fishy if I win.
6: We've been over this, you know, and quite frankly, I'm getting offended. Oh,
5: you've predetermined that I'm going to win and you're offended?
6: No, nothing is predetermined. You're going to win this contest because your house is going to be the strongest competitor. Something fishy implies that my father is a cheater.
5: Well, isn't he?
6: No, you don't build the Great American Store from the ground up by being dishonest. You do it by being a stubborn, relentless, know-it-all, difficult workaholic.
5: Yeah, well, you got that right.
6: And by being honest. He is your boss and my father, and I would appreciate it if you would stop insinuating that this contest isn't fair.
5: Oh, so it's okay if I don't win?
6: No, it's critical that you do win. Your winning is the linchpin of my overall marketing strategy. Uh-huh. Why do you think I'm personally overseeing the decorations?
5: Because you like me?
6: Trust me, Mr. Boyd, that is not it. Uh-huh.

0: So, when did you move back home?
1: 8 years ago. I was living in Chicago running a jazz club when my dad got sick. My mom couldn't look after him alone. There was nobody else.
0: What about your sisters?
1: They're much older than I am. I was the only one who wasn't married and didn't have kids. So I packed up and I moved home.
0: And went to work for my father.
1: Yeah. Started on the loading dock. 8 years later, here I am, ordering department manager.
0: Were you ever married?
1: Almost. She didn't show up at the church. Everyone else is there but her.
0: When was that?
1: A long time ago, before I moved to Chicago.
0: So instead of dusting yourself off, getting back up on that horse and charging into battle with your chin held high, yelling, "You can't stop me, here I come again," you spent most of your adult life building a wall around your broken heart so that you wouldn't fall in love and get hurt again? Probably not such a good idea in the end, Mr. Boyd. It's chilly out here, isn't it?

0: You're not really a people person, are you? I'm right, aren't I? It'll take a minute to warm up. So, what about you?
1: One of a kind. Dad said they broke the mold. My parents got divorced when I was 3, and I haven't seen my mother since.
0: I'm sorry.
1: Don't be. Dad had thousands of friends. It's fine. Nice car.
0: Am I still out of your league?
1: Definitely. Don't get all confident just because we're on your turf. It's not fair.
0: Tonight was not a date. No, you committed to a date.
1: Fine. We'll have lunch tomorrow.
0: Fine.
1: Fine. This time I'll drive.
0: All right.

0: Kind of late to be out in pajamas.
1: Your father wanted me to introduce him to the big man in our yard.
2: He's not real.
0: No, Pop.
2: No, no, I mean Santa Claus is not real. Does everybody know that?
0: I think they do.
1: How was your date?
3: What date?
1: Lou went on a date with Diane Crouch, no, Mr. Crouch's
0: It wasn't really a date. We just stayed and worked overtime.
2: Who is she? Does she have a family?
0: Her parents divorced when she was little. Her mom left and never came back. She doesn't really have a family, just her dad and 1,000 strangers.
2: Find a girl that's feisty. My girl was feisty.
1: I'm still feisty.
2: Like a fast train. And you better be on your toes, these women. If you're not on your toes, the train will leave the station without you, and you'll be standing there with your hot dog and a soda. Thank you very much.
0: Come on.
2: It's sad.
0: What's that, Pop?

0: If there really was a Santa Claus, we would all have been a lot happier about things.
1: Come on, let's get you inside.
2: Okay, up, up, over, over.
1: Hang on.
2: Okay, there you go.
1: I got it.
2: Okay, where? Okay, that's good.

0: both ways.
1: All right.
2: 2-3. 2-3.
1: All right. Hey, right, come on, just lift.
3: You want these in here?
4: Yes. Who is that?
3: My neighbor.
4: I know that. Who's the big guy with the sword?
3: Hey, Goldberg! Who is that?
5: It's Mattathias. Hasmonean. He was a Maccabee.
3: Of course.
5: Check it out.
2: Testing, testing.
6: My name is Mattathias. I stand upon Mount Moriah. My lamp is bright.
3: You've written a whole script?
4: Yeah. Aren't you smart, Lou? I always knew that about you.
5: Hey, Goldberg!
7: Who said you could go stereo? It's too loud. I got music. I want to hear my music.
4: Yeah! I'm sick to death of Christmas music. This is within the rules.
8: What is happening to you?
9: Oh, man. Oh, mon Dieu.
8: There is an half-inch slice just below the left shoulder blade of Bonhomme de Neige. It is smooth, not jagged. The smooth, deliberate thrust of a blade. Eh? I know this arm, chef. It is sabotage. The question is, which one of you cowards did this? Eh? Was it you? Well, how about you, Aaron, eh? Did you send your warrior with his sword down to a midnight assassination, eh?
5: Come on, Jacques.
8: But what about you, Gary? Huh? Things not so wonderful in Winter Wonderland, eh? Ah, you're a lawyer, Gary. Huh? Backstabbing is right up your alley.
10: Hey.
8: Or maybe it was Lou. Yeah, that's right. Sweet Lou boy who never hurt a soul his whole life, huh? Things a little quiet in the workshop.
3: Come on, Jacques, you're a chef. Why don't you just sew him up like a turkey?
8: I will fix him. Don't you worry about that. He will be as good as new, which is more than I can say for the rest of you.
10: What the hell's that supposed to mean, Jack?
8: It is Jacques! Oh, no. I will fix you. You will be as new. No one will ever know. I will fix it.
3: Come on.
8: We'll find out who did.
1: Well, we have to get back to work.
3: Yeah, you're the boss.
11: Help me in the head, goof.
12: We're in the paper every day. I like the balloon man. Gotta love inflatable.
4: He won't win.
12: Oh, you think Boyd will?
4: He has to, so he will.
12: You trust him, do you?
4: Yes.
12: Well, I don't. And I don't like him either.
4: You don't know him, Daddy.
12: Oh, you do, huh? I knew his father, you know. Had a shoe factory up in Patterson. Was a time he used to buy from him directly. Stubborn old coot. Sold it years ago, made a pile of money. He's losing his marbles now, I heard.
4: Well, that's why Mr. Boyd, moved home to take care of his parents. You know, he was engaged. She left him at the altar, just didn't show up. Can you imagine?
12: You gotta keep a level head, Diane. Oh, come on, you're on a jet plane to the top of the world. Boyd's on a slow boat to nowhere. He's an employee. You're his boss. Now, this contest is one thing and one thing only. You know what that is, don't you?
4: Yes, Daddy. Business.
12: That's my girl.
13: Hey, don't we need more snow?
4: Oh, yeah, a little bit more snow.
5: Hey, that's mine.
4: I'm going first.
5: No, prove it. Oh. You shouldn't have to prove it, Gary. It's a fact, like the air.
13: Drop the snow.
4: Yeah, not today. I've had it with your idiosyncratic legalese dogma. Yeah. Who's responsible in the corner lot for the fertilizer on the grass between the driveways?
5: Yeah.
4: Who's liable for what trees hang over whose property line? Look at the legally incurred cost of crab apple cleanup. I'm sick of it.
13: I'm sick of you! For years and years, I've listened to you drone on and on about what's deductible and what's taxable, drinking your watered-down cocktails at your stupid barbecue!
4: Stupid?
5: Nobody serves vodkas at a barbecue!
4: They are delicious on the grill!
13: They are wrong and stupid! Now let go of the snow!
4: No, you drop it!
8: I said don't drop it, eh?
4: How much of a business, Jack?
8: Why don't you, eh? After all, it was my bottom the names which was
7: sabotaged. Oh, shut up! Hey,
8: there's no reason for you to be so mean to me, Gary!
7: Screw it, Jack!
4: Come on, get it!
8: What's your language? You know, verbal abuse will all that been
7: called. Oh, up yours, Jack. What the heck is that designer for, huh? The whole thing's a complete fraud, just like you are.
4: Bit him!
0: Self-defense.
8: Let go of it, you imbeciles. It's mine.
0: And you see how it feels, Jacques? Just like ants at a picnic.
8: I have no idea what that means.
0: Come on, you're embarrassing me. I work here.
11: Yeah, we know you work here, Lou. That's why you always get the best lights first.
4: At a big fat discount.
0: I pay the same as everybody else.
7: Prove it. Let's see your receipts.
0: Shove it, Gary.
7: No, you shove it, Lou.
0: No, you should shove it.
4: Hey, Gally.
7: Oh, that's it, Baldy.
8: There's no.
7: I'm gonna sue you, you.
8: Hi.
11: Wow.
0: It's still bleeding. I haven't had a bleeding nose since I was in grade 6.
4: Okay, stop complaining. Sit down. Lean back and pinch it.
0: No. It's lean forward, head between the knees.
4: No, it's lean back.
0: No, I'm sure of it. It's lean forward.
4: Lean back and breathe into this.
8: That's a cure for the hiccups.
4: Yes, and it's also a cure for lots of things. Bloody noses and hyperventilation.
8: Huh.
4: I can't believe they were arguing over Christmas decorations.
8: I know. They were like hockey players off the bench.
4: You know what? They're going to lick their wounds, and they're going to come back stronger and meaner.
8: And hungrier.
4: We can't let them win.
8: Well, we got to keep our eye on the prize.
4: You know what? We have to fight back. Whatever they do, we'll do more.
8: Yeah. Oh, Ron wants to join our team.
0: He's going to give us his lights and his Christmas decoration, and I'll do some shopping for him, and we'll give the rest to charity when we win.
4: Tell him to make a list, and we'll reconvene later. Sit down. I like this team building, and it's less expensive than a wilderness adventure. Oh, look at you. Oh, hey. Stop bleeding.
8: Oh.
4: You look terrible.
0: I gave back as good as I got. Ow!
4: I saw you. It was reckless behavior, and it was immature and ridiculously macho, which is redundant, I know, but you could have gotten hurt.
0: I did get hurt.
4: You have an obligation to compete in this contest, and I can't have you in traction in some hospital in Chillybrook.
0: This wasn't part of your strategy, was it?
4: What?
0: Falling for me?
4: I'm not falling for you, Mr. Boyd.
0: Call me Lou.
4: Well, I'm not falling for you, Lou.
0: You sure about that, Diane?
4: Under no circumstances am I falling for you.
0: Oh, well, good, because I'm not falling for you either.
14: Well, we're not being sued. That's a good news. I took 15% off all sale items on the floor, and people are going home happy.

0: pigs in mud.
1: What's the bad news?
0: Bad news? There is no bad news.
2: It's not bad that you took 15% off your sales price?
0: The markup's off the charts. We made a fortune off that fight. I mean, talk about getting into your Christmas spirit, huh?
1: That wasn't the Christmas spirit. That was more like a barroom brawl.
0: Wrong old boy. That was the mother of all clearance sales. Now listen to me. I want you to order more lights, more decorations, more everything. I want to see trucks here first thing in the morning because it's going to be a madhouse when I announce another hour.
1: Sorry, sir. I just had my bell rung. You said you're going to announce another hour?
0: 4 free hours of shopping. Hey, when you're in the turn, you got to hit the gas.
1: You're using a driving analogy?
0: I want full-page ads. Get the word out.
1: You can't use a driving analogy.
0: TV, radio, flyers, magazines.
1: You drive with your knees.
0: Hey, if 3 hours are good, 4 hours have got to be better. Now, come on, Diane. Pedal to the metal. Let's go.
2: Whoa. Daddy.
0: Oh, Boyd. I saw you and Diane when I walked in here. Now, that didn't look like store business to me. Now, the bottom line is I got just two things to say to you.
1: You don't like me, and you never have.
0: I want trucks here first thing Monday morning, okay?
1: Yeah, yes, sir.
0: Good boy. Comb that hair.

0: Ready?
1: Absolutely.
0: Well, get in. I know I promised you an expensive lunch at a fancy restaurant to prove that I am way out of your league, but there is something that you have to see. I got you a pastrami on rye and a lemonade. I'm sure you're used to that.
1: You drive with your knees?
0: Yeah, my dad taught me. Oh, oh, oh. Listen to this. One week as the families of Chestnut Street and the township of Pine Nut have taken the contest to uncharted waters. And with the addition of another hour of free shopping, the documented report of sabotage and the Holiday Isle brawl, and there's no telling what kind of explosions are still to come from Chestnut Street. The hard truth is that this four-hour free shopping spree might just have already sailed. It seems clear that someone on Chestnut Street is poised to claim victory. The only question left, who will it be? There they are.
2: How's the nose, Lou?
3: Fine, Gary. How's the jaw?
0: Is that a map you have there?
4: Just getting organized. It's a big store, and Gary's going to be shopping for straight hours. We have to make every millisecond count.
3: Is this your fan club?
2: They're members of the team. They know a winner when they see one. They threw their hats, not to mention lights and decorations, into my ring. It's not too late for you, Lou. What do you say? Do you want to join the Winter Wonderland Express?
5: Woo-hoo!
6: Oh, Lord. We're going to make a killing.
7: Putz.
8: New strategies, surprise tactics, a take-no-prisoners approach from an unexpected angle. Something with panache, finesse. A level of expertise that your neighbors can't comprehend. You still feeling nauseous?
9: No, I'm better.
8: It was important seeing them out there planning and training. Turned out to be a very nice lunch.
10: I didn't even get to eat.
8: Well, who could eat? But it looked like your shirt had a good temp.
10: It made its day.
8: So I guess we know who's in and out of whose league.
1: Oh, that was not a date.
11: Oh, it was a date.
8: Yeah. I asked you to lunch. It was a date.
10: Well, yeah, but that wasn't fair. We were on your turf.
8: It's your turf, too.
10: Well, yeah, but you drive with your knees.
8: You looking for a tiebreaker?
10: Anytime, anywhere.
8: Game on. They're out there right now, cruising the aisles, drawing maps, planning strategies, maximizing their 4 hours of shopping as a logistical contest tactic. We should have seen it coming.
2: I did.
8: You did?
2: Oh, yeah. I got spies all over the place. Look at this. It's a projection chart of the dropout rate. For the summary.
8: Actuarial did this?
2: Yeah, put Johnson on it. Guy's an absolute whiz with numbers.
8: The current rate of attrition due in equal parts to contest fatigue, financial limitations,
2: blah, blah, blah, and evaporating. Blah, blah, blah. Cut to the chase.
8: Okay, da, da, da, da. Contestants will most likely be limited to Chestnut Street in Pine Nut with non-competitive pockets in Bubbleton, Chillybrook, and Pittsburgh.
2: We sold them all those lights and they're dropping like flies.
6: Retail equals irony, Diane. Greed. Never forget it.
8: I have to sell Lou.
2: You're wasting your time.
8: Only a handful of families will be left at the end of the contest. The winner will be shopping for his team, not just his family. One plasma screen TV will not be enough. Soon they'll want 6, 8, a dozen. Multiply that over a host of high-end products like phones, cameras, jewelry. And 4 hours of free shopping loses its small-town charm. More than ever, we need to win this contest.
6: It's not about the contest. I'm talking about Boyd. He's soft.
8: Soft?
6: Well, he's got no drive, no edge. He's just not like you.
8: Like me?
6: Oh, come on, Diane. It's no accident you're an executive high-powered superstar. I mean, look in the mirror. You don't see picket fences and block parties, do you?
8: No.
6: Neither do I. I see empires. I see executive boardrooms, employees all over the world. And Boyd is just... he'll let you down.
8: You don't know him, Daddy.
6: Does he shop?
8: Yes, he shops.
6: Then I know him.
12: Because we have one additional light and one...
5: Oh, this is half naked. I need more lights, more snow. Ah! Oh! Oh, no. This will not happen. No. You won't be lucky twice, huh?
7: What do you think, dear?
9: What the hell is it?
7: It's Santa's workshop. Those are elves fixing toys, and that's Santa. It's Christmas.
9: Not to me.
0: Well, we haven't finished yet.
1: Something's changed. I can feel it.
7: What? What do you mean?
9: This isn't about Christmas.
5: There you go. It's good as new, eh? Ah, c'est bon. C'est bon. Because it's Wonderland.
7: What's it about?
1: War.
5: Ah, la maison de chambre.
6: All right, these go to housewares. These two bicycles, they go to linens, huh?
7: What are you doing?
2: I'm getting ready for spring.
1: But it's still Christmas.
6: Christmas is over.
7: What, are you going to move everything?
6: Well, except food. I mean, food is still food.
1: Yeah, but what about the contest, the 4 free hours of shopping?
6: Yeah, I know, bad timing for the winter, but hey, we move everything in the store every year, so people have to go through the whole store to find out what's where. I mean, impulse shopping is up 32%. You don't believe me? Ask Johnson. He's got the numbers.
7: This isn't about numbers, Daddy.
6: You are spending too much time with Boyd.
1: No, she's not.
7: I'm not.
1: Are you?
7: No, I'm not. No, I'm not.
6: I told you two not to get involved.
7: Well, it's too late for that, Daddy.
1: We are involved.
7: These people aren't just contestants. They're shoppers. They've drawn maps. They've planned strategies. They'll be disappointed, even angry. They might not shop here anymore.
6: We'll get them off that dime, no problem. When I announce the winner, I'll announce the next contest.
1: The next contest?
6: The Great American Store Easter Egg Hunt. With picture it. Baskets and bonnets and bunnies and dresses and hats and truckloads of eggs, green grass, house paint, new shrubs. I'm telling you, it's going to be a grand slam.
7: They won't forget Christmas.
6: Retail has no memory, no feelings. It's like a great white shark moving through the deep, dark ocean. Nothing behind it, nothing on its mind, but its next meal and its next meal only.
1: What about the people?
6: Little fish. Find out what, where, and when they like to eat and feed them to the shark. It's a shark you gotta worry about. Now, you two better figure out what you're doing, because once this contest ends, you get uninvolved.
7: Don't listen to him.
6: Hey, you call me Santa Boots?
1: Can you restock the tinsel aisle 5, please?
12: Aye, sir. Merry Christmas, buddy boy.
7: We'll do a walkthrough this afternoon. Tomorrow, we'll do a dress rehearsal. And then on Sunday, showtime. You guys are going to be fabulous.
1: For a second there, I thought that Santa Claus was real.
7: I was going over Ron's lists.
1: Lists, plural?
7: Yes, he's teamed up with some of his neighbors, and now they're part of our subset shopping strategy.
1: Do they understand that most of it is going to charity?
7: Ron has friends from all over the place, and they've kicked in decorations, mostly lower tier, clothes, tools, but they're definitely on the list.
1: I'd really love to discuss the underlying complexities of contest shopping strategy, but I'm concerned about dwarves' work right now. How much do they cost, and who's going to pay?
7: Do you even know what your neighbors have been up to for the last 4 days?
1: No, do you?
7: Yes. Eileen and her husband were in Los Angeles. Who knows what deals they've been making? A live orchestra?
1: We're spying on them?
7: Don't you think they're spying on us? And the chef, he chartered a flight from Europe. On the 24th, it's arriving. What do you think is going to be on that flight?
1: I don't know. A partridge on a pear tree?
7: And the lawyer's wife was in New York and had a lunch meeting with the people from the Macy's Day Parade. And on her way home, went to Cirque du Soleil.
1: Oh, well, you see, that makes sense because rumor has it they're swingers.
7: If you want to run with the big dogs, you got to get up off the porch.
1: Because it's a dog-eat-dog world?
7: You're impossible. Do you want to win this thing or not?
1: Sure.
5: All right, here we go. Tony, get ready, huh?
13: Should we have a look?
14: Gary, the big moment.
13: Okay, baby.
14: Shine.
13: Ready?
5: Right.
13: One.
5: Oh,
13: two.
14: Oh, beautiful.
5: Trois.
13: Three.
14: Gary. Oh,
13: fantastic.
14: Gorgeous.
5: C'est fantastic. Oh, okay.
10: No, I don't want you to think that either.
14: Oh,
10: are you okay in there, Al?
15: Don't call me Al. Call me Santa.

0: I put on the red suit, I become the man.
1: Well, are you okay in there, Santa?
0: No, I'm gonna have a heart attack and die out
2: Please
0: there.
2: Don't do that!
1: I'll admit, this is way ahead of schedule for me.
2: Well, and I was so far behind schedule, I never thought I'd get back.
1: Second half of the third year, I was thinking, and here I am, not even settled into management, and I've already met someone.
2: You've met someone?
1: No, not someone. You, I met you.
3: I want to renegotiate my contract.
2: And I've met you. Can we talk about this later, Santa?
3: Anytime you want, but no dough, no show.
1: Yeah, maybe that's the way they do it in the North Pole, Santa, but here in Pine Nut, it's no show, no dough.
0: I hate Pine Nut.
1: And you know what? I didn't even manage anything. It just happened.
3: Listen, I got bad asthma. Did I tell you that?
2: Yeah, only about 100 times since we first met. You know, I know what you mean. I never thought this would happen again.
1: It turns out you can't manage the intangibles. And you know what? The intangibles are the best part.
3: So what about lunch? I'm allergic to peanuts and shellfish. You're not serving shrimp, are you?
2: Yeah, shrimp stir fry with peanuts. I love the intangibles.
3: You want me to turn green, die right in front of the little kids?
1: You know what? We'll work it into the act, Santa.
3: What, is that a joke?
2: Yeah, ho, ho, ho, Al.
3: I told you, when I'm a costume, you call me Santa.
1: I walk into, you know, like the sound of your laughter and, like the color of your eyes. I mean, who knew? Forget what I said about flowers and chocolates. More than anything, I want you to show up at my door with a dozen roses and a box of truffles.
2: I'll be there.
1: Promise?
2: See you on set, Santa.
1: All right, thank Jolly.
2: Break a leg.
3: Friggin' boots are so tight, I'm sure I will. I hope you're insured.
1: Oh, God, I'm worried. So, does this mean that you and me, we're official?
2: What? Do we have to put a label on it?
1: I like things to be official.
2: Yeah, I know. But maybe this time we can... Okay, you win. It's official. We're together.
1: What time is it exactly? I want to remember this moment forever.
2: Here they come.
4: Get up the ladder, foggy snow!
1: Okay, here comes the judges. All right, fix my hat, put this on, get the lights.
5: Come on.
1: Oh,
5: come
1: yeah.
5: On.
1: Oh,
5: let's go.
1: Oh,
5: you look great. You look
1: great. That looks great. Does not love that.
5: Okay.
1: Oh, gosh, I gotta turn on the string. I'm coming. Here we go. How's everything? Is it good? Yeah? Oh, fantastic. All right.
5: Thanks. Great.
1: Check in the box.
5: All right.
1: No. Where's Santa going? Santa? He can't go. Go get him and bring him back.
4: Santa!
6: La musique! C'est très bon. C'est sweet, sweet. All right. Smile. Happy. Ah, oui. Très bon. Okay. All right.
1: Get the lights!
5: Okay.
1: It's showtime. Come on, let's turn it on. Let's go!
5: Okay, come on. Get back.
1: Look at that. Oh, that looks nice. All right,
2: Santa's not ready.
1: Not ready?
2: Well, he's in the bathroom. He's got, complications.
1: Santa is a whiner. Okay, look at the other houses. We have to make it bigger, but we just need to get on the short list so that we can make the finals, okay? So, but, you know, to do that, we need Santa!
6: Okay, the snow, more snow! Polly snow, huh? Happy! Stay happy! Smile, little gingerbread people, huh? All right!
1: No, I mean, look at the music.
2: Look,
1: there.
2: No, that's yours is better, really.
7: I got a little tummy ache.
2: Yep, well, it's Christmas, Santa. Everybody gets a tummy ache.
1: No tummy aches for Santa. Just stand there like we rehearsed. Fill up the sleigh with the gifts, box by box. Remember? Okay. And action. Get out of the way. They're coming.
6: Okay, more snow. More snow, yes.
8: Remember, one winner, one category.
9: Triumph.
10: Oh, a
7: I think I pulled something.
9: No. These aren't anything. No. Action! Action! Ow. The French guy's house looks great. You know what? We just need to have more action, more lights, more stuff.
2: More. Just more.
9: More. Exactly. More.
10: There we go. Oh, look at this. Lots of activity.
11: Oh, this is gorgeous.
9: Yeah. Nice. Very nice. No. Wait a minute. They can't go.
3: Don't want the presents, Santa.
9: They can't go. I mean, they're just going to be looking at the house.
3: Les bonbons. Vite. Donnez-moi. Bonbons.
2: Les bonbons. C'est très bon.
3: Merci beaucoup.
9: Okay, they got it. That's good. What's Jack doing over there?
2: No. Wow, what is that?
10: What is that?
6: Merci beaucoup. For you, monsieur. A lollipop, eh? With candy for you, monsieur.
9: Thanks. What's he doing?
12: He's giving out candy.
2: He fits the rules.
12: He should be disqualified.
9: He can't do candy.
2: Jacques.
9: Yes.
2: Forget him.
9: Yes. Number one. Yes!
2: No problem. No
9: yes.
2: problem.
9: Let's get some more decorations.
13: This is my house. I own it. Everybody out.
3: Okay.
13: Get the hell out of here. Take these lights down. Get off my property.
14: Oh, please.
2: Whoa. Pop, calm down.
13: Tell me to calm down. Pop. Who the hell are you to tell me to calm down?
2: Pop, go.
12: Stop!
13: You stop! All of you! Stop this!
2: Pop. It's okay. It's okay, Pop.
13: I don't have a lot of things that I remember anymore. Most of the time, I think I don't remember you, Lou. But I remember Christmas when I was a boy, when you were a boy. Our traditions, the decorations, and you playing the trumpet. I remember that. I just want one more Christmas to remember before I don't remember anything anymore.
1: Go back to your contest, Louis. There's always next year. It's all right.
2: No, Mom, it's not all right.
1: Don't remember this anymore.
2: But I will.
15: That's it. Show's over. We're out. We're taking everything down.
1: What?
15: We're taking it down.
1: We have contracts with Santa and the elves.
15: Well, we can pay them for the day.
1: You cannot take this down.
16: Can I keep the boots? They're growing on me.
15: I'm sorry, Diane, but we're taking it all down. The lights, the toys, the tools, everything, okay? Take it all down. Now, get it into the garage and out of my father's yard. Mom, take him inside, okay? I'll deal with this.
13: You do what he says. That's my son. My son,
1: all right,
13: Lewis.
1: Just hold it. Right there. Don't move. You can't do this.
2: This was a terrible idea from the beginning.
16: Well, then I can't keep the boots?
1: The workshop?
2: No, the contest. Putting me in it was too much for my father.
9: Well, we'll send him to the Bahamas. Put him in a hotel. He doesn't know if he's coming or going most of the time. Don't let him do this to us. Please, do something with him.
2: But like what? Have him rearrange the entire store 2 days before the winner is announced?
16: I thought they were too tight, but they're just snug, and I think they'll stretch.
9: You can't quit the contest.
2: Yes, I can.
9: I mean, I'm not giving you permission to quit.
16: You're gonna look smart with Levi's and a flannel shirt.
2: I don't need your permission.
9: You do if you want to keep your job.
2: I don't want the job.
9: If you do this, we're breaking up.
2: Officially?
9: Yeah, officially.
2: I'm sorry, Diane.
9: Shortest official relationship on record.
16: You should call Guinness, because I can help with that. What? So about
2: go home!
16: What about... Oh,

0: Fire up all of these. And the thing to remember about the pieces is that they mustn't be too close together.
1: Right, not too close.
0: And they can't be too far apart either.
1: Okay, Pop, not too far.
0: There's a drawing in a little box. My great-great-grandfather, Edward Boyd, drew it himself. It's how it's all to be laid out, how it has to look.
2: Here it is, Pop.
0: Yes, yes.
2: Okay. Oh,
0: we mustn't forget the song.
1: No, I won't forget, Pop.
0: In the old days, we all sang it together.
1: Yeah, we were the Boyd family chorus, huh?
0: Music! Music! Get that...

0: Case. Get that case. Oh, now we're talking. The old days. I played the trumpet and people came from all over town to join in.
1: That was really Christmas, wasn't it, Pop?
0: Oh, I don't remember how to play. What are we going to do? We need music for the song. Can you play?
1: I don't remember.
0: Sure you do. Hey, whatever happened to that nice girl you had here? That was a nice girl. Did you stay on your toes? Did I tell you to stay on your toes?
1: Yeah, you did, Dad. But, that train left the station without me.
0: You're a good boy. Wish I had a son like you.
1: Thanks, Pop.
0: Got you good there, didn't I, Sonny?
2: Yeah, you got me.
3: Good evening, shoppers, and welcome to the final moments of the Great American Store Christmas Lights Contest. Now, I just got to ask you this. Are you all ready for Christmas? Huh? Earlier today, the judges have done some preliminary reviews and have determined that the final three contestants from Pittsburgh have dropped out. Now, I know that's sad, but it guarantees that the winner will come from the township of Pine Nut right here on Chestnut Street, which, as we all know, is visible from space. Now, look it, folks. You've all read the papers. You know all the players. Let's count this thing down and flick the switch and get this show on the road. Are you ready? Are you ready? All right. In 10, 9, 8, 7, 6, 5, 4, 3, 2, 1, and let there be light!
4: My name is Matt Tobias, and I will defend our faith in our
5: country. C'est magnifique!
3: Whoa, look at that! Wow, you've really outdone yourself.
6: What? Qu'est-ce qui se
7: passe?
6: Over here! Over here! Oh!
3: Holy moly, folks!
8: Power surge. We overloaded the city's power supply.
3: Talk about lucky. How lucky can we get?
8: What? Look, the entire street is dark.
3: But don't you see? That's it. No winner. Talk about a Merry Christmas.
9: All right, you guys, there'll be no winner.
3: Ladies and gentlemen, now the judges, after a considerable review, have determined that there are no houses left to judge. So, good news and bad news. What do you want to hear first? Okay, well, the bad news is there's not going to be a winner.
10: What'd he say?
3: Now, but the good news is we're having an Easter egg contest.
8: Wait, what are the Jews supposed to do?
3: So, as you can see, there are no more lights. So if you want to wrap it up, we'll...
8: Not true.
3: What?
8: There is one more house with a light.
3: What? Whose?
8: Lou Boyd.
3: What?
9: But he quit. You told me he quit. He's a loser. He quit.
8: He did. But I never withdrew his name from the contest. And as you can see, there is light at his house.
9: I told you not to get involved with him.
8: You know, you can't help it sometimes. You can't help it, and you just can't stop it. It just happens. Love is bigger than retail, Daddy. Don't you know that?

0: Me too.
1: Don't stop for us. We just wanted to wish you a Merry Christmas.
2: We're having pancakes in the morning, and it would be very nice if you would join us.
1: Yeah, thank you. That'd be great.
2: Hot dog and a soda, boy. There's not many stations that pass through the train twice. Try not to miss it this time.
3: I won't, Pop. Not this time.
4: Okay, Boyd. You win. 4 hours of free shopping.
3: I'm donating it to charity.
4: Damn right you are. Excuse me, gotta make an announcement.
5: Ladies and gentlemen, I'd like to make an announcement.
4: I would like to invite all of the contestants and their families to join me and my staff aboard the QE2 for an evening of dining, dancing, music, and fun. Because at the Great American Store, we're all winners. Merry Christmas, everybody. Merry Christmas. Now, Boyd, Lou, you're welcome to join us, if you wish, as part of the family.
3: I'd like that, Mr. Crouch.
1: I love you, Daddy.
4: I love you, too, honey.
6: Okay, let's go. Come on over. Come on. Here.
3: Oh.
6: You guys are great, great neighbors.
3: Merry Christmas.
1: It looks beautiful.
3: Yeah, it does.

0: 911, may I help you?
1: Yes, my daughter is being stalked online and we need help.
0: Yes, ma'am. Please stay calm. I'll transfer you to a detective who can help you with this matter.
2: Paige here. Can you please explain to me what's going on and I'll try to help?
1: Yes, I'm Michelle Ashley, and there's this guy who's been emailing my daughter, trying to get her to send pictures and to meet him. And now he's calling our house, and he's saying sick things on our answering machine, and it needs to stop.
2: The first thing that you need to do is to keep your daughter offline. No emailing, no social networking, completely offline. Now, if she's offline, he won't be able to find her. That's the safest thing to do.

0: Oh, you know what? Guess what, Aiden? I'm going to be chaperoning the dance next week.
1: Oh, God.
2: Won't that be fun?
1: It's just not cool to have your dad at the dance. You don't do it.
2: Well, your dad is cool, aren't you, honey?
0: You know I wore gold chains and danced with your mother all the time.
1: Dad, this is 99, not 79.
0: Hey, I'm still cool, though, right? I mean, aren't I?
1: You are not chaperoning my dance next weekend.
0: Seriously, am I? Am I that embarrassing to be seen with in public?
3: Yes.
0: Well, I used to be cool.
1: Dad, are you locking people in or out?
0: Sweetheart, I'm a dad. I do dad things. I think you'll understand that when you have kids of your own.
2: Just stay off the computer.

0: You know, honey, I've been thinking. Seriously. I really miss those days when chest hair and gold chains ruled the beach.
1: Yeah. You were something.
0: No, you were something. Oh, yeah.
2: Hey, I was hoping to catch you.
1: See? Same again.
2: I guess you're out. I'm thinking of you. Are you avoiding me? I need to see you. You know that I love you, right?
1: She's never even met you.
0: Sweetheart, it's okay. Shh, just calm down, okay? We are safe here.
1: Why doesn't it feel like it?
3: I love you, miss you. Ugh, gross. This guy is sick.

0: Detective Page says it's pretty serious.
1: Right. You know what I think?
2: Come here, honey. I think we are going to get through this.
3: We have Detective Page standing by, and he's just a phone call away.
2: Sweetheart, it's okay.
4: Hey, Mom, I'm not really hungry.
0: Aiden, honey, you need to eat something. You're not on that computer, are you? Hang on.
2: Aiden.
0: Aiden, why is the window open?
4: I don't know, because someone opened it.
0: Very funny. Make sure you close before you go to bed, okay? Listen, honey, you don't worry about anything, okay? It's all gonna be all right. You just get some sleep. And stay off the computer. Look at this. He's been here tonight. Look, our phone number, our security access codes.
1: Oh my God. Okay, call 911. Yeah. I'm gonna call Detective H from the office phone.
5: 911 emergency.
6: Yes, we've had a break-in.
5: Is the intruder still there?
6: No, not that I can see.
5: Okay, ma'am. I want you to stay calm. Is anyone hurt?
6: No,
0: but I need you to send someone to 7 Merle Avenue right now. I know he's still here. I can hear him outside. I think he's gonna...
1: Michelle?
5: There's a police cruiser in here.
0: He's just crashed the window. I think he's in the house right now. Help! Ah!

0: okay. It's Detective Paging. It's Detective Paging.
1: It's okay. You're okay.

0: There you go. What you reading?
1: No cold case of mine, double murder. 13 years. Still haven't been able to close it. Something I'm missing.
0: I'm thinking a hairpiece and maybe some deodorant to start with. No? All right, any solid witnesses, suspects, survivors?
1: No. Well, yeah, one survivor, but she completely disappeared, untraceable. No address, bank accounts, credit cards, cell phones, no nothing. She's a ghost. We've turned over every rock and exhausted every lead trying to find her. She's in deep hiding, poor kid.
0: Take a look at this.
1: What?
0: Is that her?
1: Where'd you find that?
0: That's technology.
1: No. She wouldn't have set up a profile page under her own name. She's untraceable for a reason. That killer's still out on the streets. I'm telling you, this is not her doing.
0: That's tech. It updates much quicker than your Flintstone files.
1: It's unbelievable. He's stalking her again.
0: You're going to want to trace the IP and get in touch with the server.
1: Okay. We got to bring in the computer guy immediately so we can find her before he does.
2: Detective Bonham, you must be one of Philadelphia's finest. So where do you think I am, Detective?
3: It's a bad day for me, being the anniversary. I mean, 13 years to the day, and look at me. No family, nothing. Living and hiding under a fake name. I mean, who the hell am I? I'm just as dead as they are.
4: Okay, Aiden, stop.
3: I know. It's just so hard.
4: First thing, you can't hide here with all your paintings every day and expect to get any better. You say you want to meet new people, but...
3: I'm trying. No matter what I do, it's always there. No matter how I try to distract myself. It's built into me. It's killing me.
4: You're an artist. By definition, you need to reach out to other people. Experience the world around you. Your art is the vehicle to do that. So begin there. Paint the starting line, and I'm guessing that you might have an actual relationship with something other than a piece of canvas. What do you say? Forward march?
3: You know, if you ever meet Tony Robbins, you should marry him.
4: I'm so sorry. I've got to go. I've got a patient.
3: Hey, thanks. I'm sorry I'm such a head case. You're a great therapist. I mean, you really helped me the last few years.
4: Tell you what, if you put the past behind you, all your days will be good days.
3: Thanks, Mrs. Tony Robbins.

0: quite captivating. What's it called?
1: Lilacs Untouched.
0: Shall I wrap it up to go, or would you prefer we ship it?
1: His pushiness grows on you.
0: Genius sells itself. When I first saw her work, I said to myself, this person gets me in a way that no one else ever has. Everyone who meets her, she just has this effect on people. They all fall in love with her. And how could you not love her? Aiden is my most important discovery, equal only to the advent of gin into tonic.
2: Bold statement.
1: Especially if you knew how much he drank.
3: Easy.
0: I'll take it.

0: Detective Page, Jack Dayton from Cybercrimetics. We spoke on the phone.
1: Pleasure to meet you. Let me close the door so we can have some privacy.
0: Okay. Do you mind if I take a look at your computer?
1: Yeah, sure.
0: Okay, thanks. I can see why you called. I brought up-to-date Fed background checks on everyone involved in the case, everyone working on the case, yourself and I included. I feel like if we want to catch this guy, we trust no one. Fight tech for tech. So, tracked over 1 million IPs back to the original server, which is out of a hotel on the East Coast. He used the Wi-Fi to hack the hotel server. That's the end of the line. He was there.
1: Wait a minute, you're telling me you found him?
0: Yeah, for a second.
1: Can you do it again?
0: Absolutely.
1: Mr. Dayton, I'm looking forward to working with you.
0: All right.
2: I always thought they should have kept the fire pole when they converted this place. Wow. Where'd you get the rotary phone? Does that still work?
3: You know me, low tech or no tech. And yes, it was my parents.
2: Aiden, you need to update and complicate. Come join the world. It's not such a bad place.
3: Technology's made us lazy and lonely. I'd rather hours of solitude than burying my face in texts and status updates.
4: Well, that one sale can lead to more, but you need to think outside the bun here.
2: This is so 94? You couldn't text on this if you tried. I feel dirty just holding it.
3: Very funny. This is the good old days. Before GPS and every cell phone. You know, an art show's not something I think I'm ready for.
4: Well, no one's ever ready. I mean, you just do it. Rip the Band-Aid right off. Expose yourself to the world.
3: I'm not the flasher type.
4: Well, you've got the goods, in more ways than one, I might add. You should show them off.
3: You're a great salesman, and I love you for it. But?
4: And I love you too, but starving artist is not an effective weight loss plan. Oh, don't get me wrong, I love being your patron saint and paying all the bills, but even the Pope will tell you, it's time to move on. Wow. What's this?
3: What's what?
4: This.
3: I call it Injir.
4: Maddie, this work is fabulous. This is gonna break you to the world.
3: What are you typing?
4: A surprise. Exclusive. Last minute, one night only engagement. Only a select few in the know will know. All halves, no knots, high-end clientele. Addie, darling, you're going to have a show.
3: I am?
4: You are. We are. Info's uploaded to my site's messaging board. I can do some follow-up press and an e-vite tonight. You can use your fake name if you want, but it's here. It's all right here at the press of a button. That enter button. Come on, Addie. I know you're a technophobe and everything, but it's time.
2: It's selfish to keep all this beauty to yourself. Aiden, I promise I'll stop talking if you press enter. Okay, let's not do it now, but I will send it later, closer to the show.

0: found this painting in evidence. Take a look. A brush stroke is as unique as a fingerprint. If she's still painting, we'll find her. I developed this program I call the E-Later. It's a cross-referencer that can gather and analyze online picture files for not just where the photo was taken and on what medium, but to the actual content within the photo, right down to the brush stroke.
1: It's amazing.
0: Get that a lot. I'll get the program running on your database, worldwide search until we find what we're looking for. It'll take a couple days, unless we get lucky.
1: Make it happen.
0: Okay.

0: do I look?
1: Disgusting. How is it you look so good with so little effort? I hate you sometimes.
0: Yeah, well, I hate you better.
1: Listen, your parents would have been really proud of you tonight.
0: It's a forward march, right?
1: After you.
0: Wow, this is it. It's all here.
2: Ladies?
0: Winton!
1: Thank you.
0: You know I don't drink.
3: It may help.
1: Winton, you've outdone yourself.
2: Salutations. Andy? There's some people I want you to meet.
1: Forward march.
3: When they look back and talk of Monet and Basquiat, the name Aidan Cornelis will be whispered in the same sentence. No low angles, double chin. But really, she's far too modest. When I look upon her work, to me it's like a
4: poem without words.
5: Exactly. Let me show you her latest work. Right this way, please.
3: The definitive endure. Personally, I see less abstract and more realism in your recent work.
0: I would say that's about right.
3: I'm a big fan of your use of negative space. The emotional impact is a sometimes Van Gogh feeling to it. You're not going to cut your ear off, are you?
0: Oh, well, yeah, we'll have to see how tonight goes.
3: Paul Rogers.
0: Aidan. Cornelis.
3: Pleasure to meet you. Can't say that about the rest of this crowd, though. They're kind of like cartoon characters, right?
0: Yeah, I tend to hate these things.
3: If there could only be art without the art crowd.
0: Absolutely.

0: So what else should I know about Miss Aiden Cornelis?
1: Me? I rock at solitaire. I talk in my sleep, mostly about politics. Oh, and this boy, Jim Plummer, once in the fifth grade, he told everybody I kissed him in the schoolyard. That never happened. No idea why I told you any of that. So what about you?
0: Me? I'm the youngest of three, older sister, brother, and like you, Jim Plummer told everyone that I kissed him in the schoolyard.
1: Now I'm embarrassed.
0: Even embarrassed looks good on you.
2: Miss Cornelis, these just came for you.
1: Wow, well, if these are from you, then you're officially very smooth.
0: Wish they were. Lucky guy.
1: But who then? It doesn't have a card.
0: Mr. Flowers.
1: I don't have a Mr. Flowers.
0: The likes a guy will go to have a drink with a girl, huh? Or coffee. Water? Look, if you don't ingest fluids, we could just sit there and consume large amounts of solid matter. Or you can please interrupt me and...
1: I just don't know.
0: It's my hair. It's just too perfect for most people. I try to mess it up. It just ends up always having this whole game show host vibe.
1: Okay, stop talking. I'll go.
3: Sorry to interrupt. I need to get going.
1: Oh, excuse me.
4: Of course.
3: So, how does Forward feel?
1: It's terrifying. I should probably get a cat.
3: No, you should go for it. And, if he has a brother.
1: Thanks for coming.
3: I'm proud of you. Bye.
5: Oh, Addie. Two paintings just sold online. Low five figures. You're my golden goose, Addie.
4: Aiden, I just want to leave you my card.
1: Thanks. Wait, so you're leaving already?
4: I was thinking about it, but I can put it off for a while.
1: So there's no Mrs. Flowers?
4: I'm allergic to pollen.

0: Match found. Match found.
1: It's a match. Well, I'll be.
0: Match found. Match found. Would you like a GPS location for this picture?
1: I think so.
0: Eagle Creek Road, Philadelphia.
1: You sure you're okay to drive? You look a little unfit to operate heavy machinery.
2: Oh, I'm fine. It's nothing I can't handle.
1: I could call you a cab.
2: Yeah, I don't drink very much.
1: Look, why don't I just drive you home?
2: I don't want to put you out.
1: You're not.
3: Cybercrimetics, please leave a message after the tone.
4: Dayton, Paige here. I need you to run a plate number for me. DTT7336. I know it's late, but I need it ASAP. Thanks.

0: Thanks for driving me home, Mr. Paul Rogers.
1: Hey,
0: wait, your name is Mr. Rogers.
2: That's actually the first time I've ever heard that. It was a pleasure. Consider it my contribution to the arts.
0: You are quite the philanthropist.
2: Easy for you to say.
0: Wait, Paul,
2: We only just met, and I get it.
0: It's not that I don't want to, because I do. It's just I'm...
2: Hey, I... Same here. How about dinner, then? Tomorrow night? Tomorrow at 7?
0: I'll be there with a bell on.
2: You mean bells, plural.
0: You're a quick one. I didn't mean to slam the door on you like that.
2: Get some sleep. I'll see you tomorrow.
0: Yes, Mr. Rogers.
3: Hi, Aiden. It's been a long time.
0: Detective Page. Well, how'd you find me?
3: The same way I think he could.
4: Match found. 241 Eagle Creek Road, Philadelphia.
0: Is that gray in your hair?
3: Tell me about it. Music I used to listen to growing up is now considered classic rock. Depressing as hell.
0: I thought you were a fellow technophobe.
5: I still am. Good news. We hired this company, well, specifically this tech guy named Jack Dayton, who introduced us to this picture data from the web, which is how we found you. Come see.

0: He's already found me, hasn't he?
1: We got this new weapon. Dayton's company can track down in minutes what would take Interpol weeks. We're gonna end this, Aiden. All of it.
0: What next?
1: Cybercrimetics, which is Dayton's expertise, will be working out of our office. And I'm gonna be right here, outside your door, along with my partner keeping watch. He's gonna surface again. And when he does, we're gonna nail him. Of course, we're gonna have our work cut out for us. It's good to see you, Aiden. I wish the circumstances were better.
0: No offense, but I look forward to every day I don't see you.
1: I understand. I'm going back to the office to sign off on a few surveillance expenditures, but I'll be right back. I'm calling the building manager for the outdoor key in case we need somebody on the inside. Lock the door.
0: Hey, I take it back. It has been good to see you.

0: Morning.
1: I'm so sorry you spent the night in the car.
0: I will be here every night until we catch this guy. Tell me about Winton Cornelis.
1: Winton's a good friend.
0: He's certainly your number one fan. He's gone as far as to give you his last name. It's like a marriage without the proposal.
1: He's done nothing but support me.
0: Literally. Helped to pay your bills. Calls you 3-4 times a day.
1: He's my friend and my exhibitor.
0: How'd you meet?
1: At an art show.
0: Did he approach you?
1: Yeah, look, it's not him.
0: 10 years is a long time, Aiden.
1: 13 is longer.
0: Fair enough.
1: I left my car at the gallery last night. Will you give me a ride?
0: Sure.
2: Oh, hey, thanks for coming. Power's been flickering all night.
3: The trouble seems to be coming from Unit 1.
2: I'll be in apartment 4 if you need me.
3: All right, then.

0: You okay?
1: Yeah.
0: I'm sorry. I should have just picked you up.
1: No, I like my car. I just don't get out a lot.
2: I know the feeling. I work from a home office in my basement, so I'm stuck underground literally all day, every day. I'm like the mole people.
1: Oh, I don't leave by choice. Is that weird?
3: Would you folks like anything else?
2: Absolutely. I'll have a coffee, black with a lemon wedge, and Aiden.
1: Same. So what do you do?
2: Telecommunications, mostly. Computers.
4: Ran the plates and background on Paul Rogers. He was living in the town at the time of her parents' murders.
5: Really?
4: Circumstantial, but he does have an assault charge against a woman.
5: He could be our guy.
4: Where is she?
5: She's at dinner with him.
2: So, let's move on to the personal question round. Any recent fiancés, significant others, life partners, stalker, ex-boyfriends?
1: What? Sorry. Hello?
5: Aiden. Paul could be the one.
1: What?
5: Okay, I need you to stay calm. He was living in Walnut Grove the night of your parents' murder, and he's got an assault charge against a woman. Where are you?
1: The Hyper Buddha. It's on 66.
5: Okay. Don't leave. Make sure everyone in the place can see you. I'm on my way. And stay calm.
1: Yeah, okay.
5: I'm on my way.
2: Everything okay?
1: I'm fine. I'm just gonna use the bathroom.

0: Look,
1: if you're not feeling all right, I can get someone.
0: Aiden.
1: Aiden.

0: Strangely enough, there's something hopeful about this. Closest we've been in 13 years. I can park myself right outside the door tonight. Stay on the couch, whatever you want.
1: Where's your wife?
0: My wife. We're divorced. She took our daughter, and I haven't seen them in years. I can't say I blame her. I was never the husband or father I should have been.
1: I'm sorry.
0: Aiden, are you sure you don't want me to stay tonight?
1: I'm okay.
0: Okay. I'll be outside in the car.

0: You owe me for this, you know.
1: How many times did I save your life, huh?
0: None.
1: Well, remind me to.
0: You catch the game on TV the other night?
1: I don't watch TV.
0: Good night.
1: Night.

0: Yes?
1: Miss Cornelis, it's the superintendent here.
0: What is it?
1: Well, we've been having some power surges in the building here, but it's being worked on, just so you know.
0: Okay, thank you.
1: Bye.

0: Any recent fiancés, significant others, wife partners, stalker, ex-boyfriends?
1: Aiden pulls the lever.

0: Who are you talking to?
1: So, how was it?
2: Jill. It was him. It was Paul who killed my parents.
1: What? Are you okay?
2: I wouldn't go that far.
1: Did he hurt you?
2: No.
1: But they caught him.
2: No.
1: Are the police at least there?
2: Constantly.
1: All I can say is channel it into your art and let the police do their job.
2: I'm just in this constant state of paranoia.
1: Paranoia is just nature's survival instinct.
3: Everyone needs and uses it to a certain extent. In your case, it's the most normal thing about your life.
1: Addie, listen. I'm here for you, okay?

0: Hey, what the...
1: Detective James Page, but you already know that, don't you?
0: What's this all
1: about? September 3rd, 1999. Where were you?
0: What are you trying to...
1: You were living there the night that Seamus and Michelle Ashley were murdered, huh?
0: Would you just ease up a sec?
1: Where were you?
0: That was almost 15 years ago. Do you remember where you were?
1: Yeah. I was putting two innocent people in body bags. Guess who they were?
0: Am I being charged with something here?
1: I'm not going to ask you again. Where were you?
2: I grew up in Walnut Grove, all right? But 1999, I was backpacking in Europe that summer. I don't understand what any of this has to do with Aiden. Ashley.
1: Yeah.
2: Seamus.
1: Yeah.
2: Michelle and Aiden. Ashley, she was that girl.
1: Yeah, she was that girl. April 4th, 2001. Remember your assault charge?
2: I was walking home like I did any other day, and I see this guy, this big guy with his girlfriend, and they're fighting both in each other's face. So I tried to stop him. So when the police came, she pressed charges against me because she was scared of her boyfriend. She dropped them a couple days later. It's all on file.
3: Dayton.
1: Give me the passport file on Paul Rogers and the paperwork on the assault charges.

0: He's not our guy.
1: You're positive?
0: Completely. Sorry.
2: Okay. Okay.
3: Checked out, right?
1: You're free to go.
3: Is she gonna be all right?
1: I don't know.
3: Look, if there's anything I
1: can do... I said you're free to go. Get out of here.

0: Welcome home, Aiden.
1: So now what? I'll
2: let you know.
3: Everyone else checked out?
2: What do you mean?
3: Well, Winston checked out.
2: Yeah? Why?
3: It's just me being me.
2: Did he say something?
3: No.
2: Did he do something?
3: No. I just need sleep.
2: Try to get some rest, okay?
0: Winston Cornelis.
2: I'll check into Cornelis for you. I'll see you in the morning.
4: Hey, you reached Paul Rogers. I'm not here right now. Please leave a message.
3: Hey, Paul, it's me, Addie. Aiden. The unstable girl from last night. I just wanted to say sorry.
0: What?
3: I mean, I didn't even get to try the coffee. So if you want to take a break from the mole people and get out of your underground office for round two in the life and times of me, then...
0: Aiden!
3: Okay, I'm rambling.
0: No! No!
3: I can tell my police escort to ease up a bit.
0: You will not be with any other man! What?
5: What the hell is going on in here?
0: Ah! Idiot!
6: 911, what's the nature of the emergency? Hello? I can hear some commotion there. You okay? I'll be dispatching both medical and police to your location.
7: Yeah, it's good to see you again. Gas included, one parking space. Like the sign says, move in today.
0: Okay, I'll take it.

0: What do you mean?
1: Well...
0: Hey, you need a night watchman tonight?
1: If you could, I'd appreciate it.
0: Yeah, see you there.
1: Thanks.
2: Who's he?
1: Oh, I'm sorry. I should have introduced you. That's my partner, Detective Bonham.
2: You have someone helping you watch her that I don't know about?
1: Bonham can be trusted.
2: According to files, Bonham started working at the same precinct not long after the murders. Would have given him enough time to apply and graduate the academy.
1: He's a stand-up guy. I can vouch for him.
2: Not the point. You gotta keep me on top of these things.
1: My apologies. So, getting back to this, what are you saying?
2: The IP address led us to a residence that was abandoned and vandalized. Whoever trashed the basement suite and left in a hurry had some time and used the Gutman method. A series of algorithms used to securely erase hard drives, running 35 patterns over the region to be deleted.
1: Again, but in English?
2: What I mean is, he took that much care to make sure that no one saw what was on those few remaining hard drives, but was so careless about one thing.
1: What's that?
2: A post-it note that must have slid under the desk.
1: And on that post-it note?
2: A code.
1: To what?
2: A bank account.
1: Whose?
3: Your account number, please?
4: Yes, account number 816-6324.
3: How can I help you today?
4: I'd like to check a balance.
3: Savings or checking?
4: Checking.
3: Last name?
4: Cornelis.
3: Your account is actually overdrawn.
4: What? Overdrawn doesn't make any sense.
3: Let me bring up your file.
5: Hey, it's Paul.
3: Would you be able to come in and see us about the matter?
4: Yes, I'll come in.
3: See you soon, Miss Cornelis.
6: Hey. I hope I'm not the cause of that annoyed look on your face.
4: No, some bills overdrew my account. I have to go to the bank.
7: My wall space, how may I help you?
4: Hey, the account's set up in your name. It's been overdrawn for some reason. Thoughts?
7: What? No. No idea.
4: Well, since I'm technically not on the account, can you go down and check it out?
7: Definitely.
4: Thanks.
8: Excuse me. Detective James Page, Philadelphia PD. Got a minute?
6: So, where do you feel like eating?

0: Honestly, can we order in?
1: Yeah, sure. It's my favorite type of food. Chinese?
0: Let's do Thai.
1: All right.
2: She's wonderful, isn't she?
3: Amazing.
2: She's certainly had a rough go.
3: To say the least.
2: It's noble that you stepped up and kept her off the grid, so to speak, for so long. You've been like a guardian angel to her.
3: Well, I think that's overselling it a bit.
2: You two, you've never been, you know, intimate.
3: Friends.
2: With benefits?
3: Just friends.
2: I noticed you set up a business account, and a substantial amount of money was taken out of it after the art show. You want to tell me about that?
3: Yes, I just heard from Aiden. I was just on my way to the bank.
2: It was already there, save you the trip. It was transferred into your personal account.
3: What? No. Well, not by me.
2: No. We call that embezzlement.
3: Are you here to arrest me?
2: I'd rather get you on murder.
1: You know, I usually stay away from this kind of stuff in order to maintain my girlish figure, but it's pretty good.
0: The delivery guy kind of knows me by name.
1: Aiden a lot?
0: More than I'd like.
1: Understandable.
0: It is.
1: Of course.
0: I just don't want to come off like a total recluse.
1: Too late. The stack of express post and takeout boxes kind of gave you away.
0: Okay. Fair enough. So what about you? You get out a lot?
1: Yeah. Yeah, you know, I bike, I hike, I fish, bike. It sounds a little Dr. Seuss, actually, but yeah, I like to play.
0: You're like a giant kid.
1: Hey, anyone can grow old, but it takes a certain someone to stay immature for life, you know?
0: I like that.
1: So, 10 years from now, where do you see yourself?
0: Married, 2 kids, a minivan with terrible transmission. I don't know, just in a perfect world, someone to walk beside me and not have to look over my shoulder type deal.
1: Huh. You know what?
0: What?
1: I'm a great walker.

0: Hi.
1: It's Jill. Listen, this may sound strange, but to me it's just not sitting right. I tried calling Detective Page, but I couldn't get through. I thought I should tell you for your own safety.
0: Well, what is it?
1: I have this new client. And you know me, I would never violate patient-doctor confidentiality. But in this case...
0: Right, you wouldn't tell me unless it was important.
1: He was telling me about his past, asking questions. When he was young, his family was stalked out in Walnut Grove. And he moved to the city going offline, trying to escape this person. He went on, and the details were exact.
0: So you think he came to you to get to me?
1: Yes. Aiden, watch your back. Bye.
2: Well, that worked out nicely.

0: Page him.
1: I was talking to Jill earlier, and she says he's been into her office as a patient, trying to get into my head.
0: What?
1: Yeah, you need to talk to her.
0: I can't.
1: What do you mean, can't?
0: Jill's dead.
1: What?
0: An accident. She was hit crossing the street.
1: Was it him?
0: No. Some other guy. They're talking to him right now.
1: This isn't happening.
2: What is it?
0: Look, I'm on my way over. And this time you're gonna speak directly to Dayton.
1: I'd feel better coming there. Can your guy make it for 6?
0: Okay, I'll call him. You want me to pick you up?
1: I have a ride.
0: Okay. I'm sorry. I'll see you there.
2: What happened?
3: And again. And again. Goodbye, Jill.
4: Dayton.
0: Jack.
4: Yeah?
0: Jill's dead.
4: What?
0: Talking on her cell, she walked into traffic.
4: Kidding.
0: Meet me at the office in 10.
4: Yeah, absolutely. I'll see you then.
0: I'll see you there.

0: Hi. Thanks for getting here.
1: No problem. I'll be out here if you need me, okay?
2: Thanks.
0: Jack Dayton? Aiden Ashley.
3: Hello.
2: Hi.
3: I'm sorry about your friend. Winton Cornelis, as I see it, he has you under lock and key. Is there anything in your life right now that's not tied to Mr. Cornelis?
2: Winton's always been a good friend.
0: He's taking money out of your account, Aiden.
3: You're an investment to him, and he stands to make a lot of money.
0: He's making lawn mowing art purchases, and then taking the money from your account to pay for them. That seem friendly to you?
2: Is he here? Can I talk to him?
0: Yeah. He's in the interrogation room.
4: You need to tell them I'm not involved in any of this.
2: I have known you for a very long time, and you've been nothing but amazing to me. I need you to look me in the eye and tell me you had nothing to do with this.
4: I swear to you, I've done nothing.
2: Any chance of happiness now and for the rest of my life will always be tainted because my parents aren't here. I'm begging you, if you know something, tell me now.
4: Honestly? I don't know what's worse. Being locked up in here, or that you could even think I'd possibly be able to do something like this. And I want you to know that in those sad, happy moments, I will always be there as your friend. Are we more than friends? Yes. Are we business partners? Yes. Can we both make each other a lot of money? Most definitely. But underneath that, you know I've always been here for you. I hope you can believe that.

0: It's not him.
1: Look, I know it's hard to accept this, but...
0: Of the few people I do know in my life, I know, and it's not him. I mean, any online stuff, any money accounts, we know this guy can do that. What physical evidence do you have on Winton?
1: It's him.
0: And if it's not, I'm dead?
2: Then perhaps there's someone else in your life that you just don't know as well.
0: Enough! You're just dogs chasing your tails.
2: This man has spent the past 13 years of his life helping you, and I'm assuming he'd spend another 13. If it's not Winton Cornelis, then we'll keep looking. But for now, we have to focus on what we do have instead of what we don't. Here. If you have any concerns, call me.
3: You know, Aiden, I have a business call with Taiwan later tonight, which I can do via laptop, and that couch looks pretty comfy, so I can stay. If you'd like someone to be around, fill in the silence.
0: You'd still stay after all that drama?
3: Yeah. Grab my stuff in the car.
0: So your computer is like a phone?
3: Uh-huh. Just press connect. No phone or long distance necessary.
0: It's not gonna be weird that I still deadbolt my door, is it?
3: You do what you gotta do.
0: Thanks.
3: Good night.
0: Yeah, good night.

0: Okay, so can we make those trades with China?
1: If you want.
0: Invoice me for extra costs?
1: Yeah, absolutely. Absolutely. I'll just...
0: So, will you check the account? And tell me how many we can afford?
1: There's about two. Two, maybe three. Just about.
0: Okay.
1: Should be enough, though.
0: Will you deliver it? Appear on the next invoice.
1: Yep.
0: Another two or three cargo boxes on Thursday.
1: Mm-hmm.
0: Morning delivery, please.
1: Will do. And?
0: Any additional cost overage?

0: Whoa. You're okay. It's okay.
1: I'm sorry. Okay. I thought I was ready to have someone sleep over, but I wasn't.
0: It's okay. I understand.
1: I'm an idiot.
0: No. You're just haunted. Look, would it be easier if I just went home?
1: Is that okay? I'm sorry. Maybe just for the rest of tonight.
0: Sure. Look, you know where to reach me if you need me, right?
1: Yeah.
0: It's okay.
1: Yeah, okay.

0: Where is he?
1: He's in the OR. It was an accident.
0: Accident? How is Winton doing this from jail?
1: We don't know that anyone's done anything yet. Just started the investigation.
0: Yeah, we've done really well so far.
1: I'll be right out here.
0: Paul. Paul, can you hear me? Paul. Oh, I'm so sorry.
2: It was the detective. Detective. My phone. Did you check the text messages?
0: Detective Page. What?

0: Hello, Aiden here.
1: Hello? This is Aiden, Aiden Ashley.
2: I didn't know who else to call.
1: Can we please talk?
3: Of course. Are you okay, Miss Ashley?
1: There's been some things. Can we meet in person?
3: Absolutely. Time and place.
1: How about tonight? My apartment at 8 o'clock.
3: I'll be there.
1: Thank you.
4: Did he say anything?
1: No. I've got to go.
4: Aiden, it's important. Did he see who did this to him? Is there something you're not telling me?
1: It's been a long day.
4: Okay. I'll follow you home. Are you sure you don't want me to come in?
1: Now's not a good time.
4: Look, it may not feel like we're getting anywhere right now, but I'm not gonna stop till we get him. Are you sure you're okay?
1: I'm fine.
4: I'll be right outside if you need me. Lock the door.
1: I always do.

0: Thanks for coming.
1: This is Detective Page's hard drive. There's enough of your artwork and photos on here to make anyone uncomfortable.
0: Paul did say he thought it was Detective Page who attacked him.
1: He was the first responder on the scene 13 years ago. And he was the first one on the case when you started filing complaints with the police before your parents' passing.
0: So it was him.
1: Why would he stay on the case for so long? Seems something more than just trying to solve an unsolvable case. Something more than pride, something that mattered more to him than saving his own marriage or family. His superiors, the city, everybody closes the investigation. But his investigation's intention was getting close and staying close to you. He hired me not to find the killer, but to find you. For him. And I led him right here.
0: I don't understand. It was, when I was young, it was his job, and now I thought he genuinely cared.
1: These types of people, for them, it's about power, about entitlement. They will put you in harm's way just so they can save you. Then it's like a banker coming to collect what they're owed, by any means necessary.
0: So what do we do?
1: If we call the police now, who do you think would be the first person on the scene? We run, they have an entire force. We have two sets of eyes on us now.
0: This is actually his police files and account?
2: Of course.
0: Why wouldn't he just kill me? All those times we were alone together.
1: Sometimes it's not their intention to kill the victim. They see themselves as protectors, guardians. He has a love that transcends what the average person could even begin to understand.
0: It's not love.
1: To him, this could be the only thing he has left. A man with nothing is a very dangerous animal.
3: Aiden.
1: I got it. For what it's worth, I think you're very talented.
0: Thanks.
1: The more I think about it, the more I realize there's nothing more artistic than to love others.
0: Van Gogh, you've done your research.
1: When you're bound to a chair, it forces you to be thorough. I guess we're both trapped in our own ways.

0: cannot be completed as dialed. Please check the number or call your operator. We're sorry. Your call cannot be completed as dialed. Please check...
1: I'm gonna check in on her. You sit tight.
2: Yeah.

0: These kinds of files, are they standard for this type of police investigation?
1: I mean, there's a lot here. Wait.
2: Oh, God.
1: I'm sorry.
0: I just let him in every time he knocked.
1: You know, I've researched thousands of these cases, and in some of them, the women in your situation have actually connected with their pursuer, both realizing that they wanted the same thing, a peace that only they could offer.
3: Aiden? Aiden? I can hear you walking around. Are you okay?
0: We're fine.
3: We?
0: It's just Dayton.
3: What?
0: Yeah, we're going over some files.
3: Aiden, we've been out front the whole time. Dayton never came in the front door. Call Detective Bonham, he'll confirm it. I'm slipping his card underneath the door. You gotta open the door.
0: Hang on.
3: Aiden, just open the door.
0: The phone isn't working.
3: Aiden, please open the door.
1: Don't open the door.
3: Aiden? Aiden? Aiden! Open the door, Jack!

0: 241 Eagle Creek Road. Go! Go!
1: Come on.

0: What the hell's going on?
1: Damn it.
2: You know, under Van Gogh's patch of brass painting, they recently found a scribbled out drawing of a woman. The same woman I'm guessing he gave his severed ear to. How could she not see the sacrifice he had made for her? Nothing more artistic than to love others? Why can't you love me? Please. Please, it's the only thing I have ever asked of you. There are so many ways this could end. Where begin? I just want to give you the happiness you deserve.
1: And I want that more than anything.
2: I'd kill myself for you.
1: Please do!
0: Move!
1: He's got a gun!
3: Aiden! Are you okay? Come on, let's get out of here!
2: I wouldn't do that. Do you know how long I've waited for this? And now you're trying to take it from me?
1: Haven't you done enough?
2: Don't make me do this.
3: We're not making you do,
2: please.
3: Anything, just put the gun down. Nobody needs to get hurt!
2: It's just the two of us, as it should be. Can't you see?
1: What have you done? It'll never be the two of us. I'd rather die than be with you.

0: Aren't you gonna miss me?
1: Don't you have a flight to catch?
0: Well, I'm serious. When I moved to this city, I was terrified. You and Jill were my family.
2: You know, London will be really nice this time of year. Or you could even go to Florence.
0: Winton, I'm trying to say goodbye.
2: I know. But this is it's one of the hardest things I've ever had to do. But it's also the happiest day of my life. You've been through so much. And now you're free. It's what I've always dreamed of for you.
0: I love you. You know that.
2: And I love you too.
3: Ah.
0: And luckily, I love this man.
2: So where are you going first?
0: Well, he doesn't know it yet, but Paris.
2: Why am I not surprised?

0: Oh, good morning, Joe.
1: Your coach is an idiot. You should fire him.
0: Give my best at him.
1: Will do.
0: Oh, good morning, Ross.
2: Morning, Jake. Do you know what time it is?
0: I will in a second.
2: Well, I wouldn't have to remind you if you weren't out gallivanting all night with some chippy of your age.
0: For your information, Miss Zhu and I attended a morning yoga class.
2: Oh, that should make it easier for her to wrap you around her little finger.
0: Might I remind you, Roz, Miss Zhu is not a gold digger. She is the youngest partner in the history of her hedge fund.
2: And might I remind you, it's cheaper to rent than to own.
0: All right, what else we got?
2: You missed the scouting meeting. Commissioner wants you to call him. TV contract talks resume after lunch. And your kids are waiting for you.
0: Well, that's great. Why didn't you tell me?
2: I wanted to see what kind of mood you're in first.
0: Well, what a surprise. You know, I can't remember the last time you both were here.
2: 10 years ago.
3: Yeah, you remember that, Dad. November 9th, 2007, when Vladimir Nestikov kicked me in the head going after the loose bull.
0: I always admired that guy's hustle.
4: Dad, we need to talk. Why don't you sit down?
0: Oh, okay. Is everything... So, what is it? Is everything okay? Is your mom all right?
4: She's fine, Dad.
0: Good.
4: I want you to listen carefully, and I want you to know that what we're about to say is not easy.
0: Alex, are you pregnant?
4: Absolutely not.
0: Is your grandmother okay?
4: She's fine, Dad.
0: Well, if no one died, then why are you here?
5: We're here because times have changed, and family ownership of a franchise is no longer viable. It's time to sell the team, Dad.
4: That's not the way we agreed to approach this, Barton.
5: Doesn't matter how we sugarcoat it. That's why we're here, right?
4: Dad, I know this must be painful for you, but I think after you reflect on this, you will agree with us.
5: Dad, just check this out. We commissioned two independent studies, and they both came to the same conclusion. Selling the team before the beginning of the season would spare us the burden of huge eventual estate taxes. It would allow the new owners to negotiate expiring contracts and take advantage of low interest rates to improve or replace the stadium.
0: Wow. Would you mind if I took a look at those?
5: Yeah, absolutely. Just
0: great. Thank you.
6: Wow, look at that. That's really...
0: Okay. Well, you know what? Thank you both for dropping by. Why don't you get Roz to set up a dinner for us real soon?
4: Dad, this is not going away.
0: Okay. I am doing my best not to lose my temper when I discover that my life's work, your grandfather and your great-grandfather's life's work, means about as much to you two as a disposable razor.
5: I'm sorry to be the one to say this, but selling is in the best interest of our family trust.
0: Oh, and by best interest of the family trust, you mean yourselves, of
5: course. Dad, this isn't personal. This is business. If you read the reports, you'd see.
0: I'd see what? Huh? A bunch of graphs, numbers, recommendations to build luxury boxes, raise ticket prices? Replacing your name on this arena with some mattress companies? I know. Why don't we move the team to Quebec? Huh? Is that the kind of crapola that they teach you in this so-called business school?
5: No, they teach me that a business has to make money.
0: And this one, unlike half the league, does.
5: Please! At the end of last season, your net profit was a little over $3 million. FYI, in Silicon Valley, that's a janitor's Christmas bonus.
0: You know, what you two fail to understand is, with me, it is not all about the Benjamins. I have poured my heart and soul into this franchise.
4: Daddy, don't over-romanticize a bunch of pituitary cases getting paid millions of dollars to scratch their groins and choreograph high-five routines.
5: You cannot look at your competitors and say that you've kept up with the times.
0: What? I'm gonna let some number crunchers tell me how to run my team? No. We are gonna do this the way we got here. Exactly the way my grandfather did it.
5: That's exactly my point. There are a lot of factories sitting empty today because people tried to run their businesses just like their grandfathers.
0: You know, I always imagined that my children would want to go into the family business and succeed me. But instead, you put a knife in my back.
4: Dad, There are so many more meaningful things that could be done with all that money to help people and change millions of lives.
0: And exactly how would you do this, Alexandria?
4: By giving it away to those who are less fortunate than us.
0: You are just like your mother.
4: Thank you.
5: I'm going to start a startup that funds startups.
0: And exactly what would this startup do?
5: We're going to promote disruptive business practices.
0: Well, the only business you're disrupting is mine. So, while you're heading out, I would expect that you have a different plan, because the only way that I'm going to leave this team, my team, is inside an urn.
4: I'm sorry, Dad. We appreciate how you feel, but the fact is, we're all shareholders, and we can outvote you.
0: Oh, so I guess all those math tutors I paid for didn't earn their keep, because if I recall, I still control 51% of the voting stock.
4: Yes, but only if you control Mom's 6%.
0: Oh, your mother's. Yeah, you know, your mom and I might not see eye to eye these days, or ever, for that matter, but she swore to me that I would control her proxy. And we had a binding agreement. We've never actually put it on paper, but we did definitely pinky swear on it. And Frankie would never, ever, ever break a sacred pinky swear. Would she?
7: Cornell residence.
0: Irma, put Frankie on the phone, please.
7: Okay.

0: Francis! Miss Francis! It's Mr. Jake.
1: Here we go.
2: Jake, dear. I did so want to be there in person to explain everything, but the foundation is having its big fundraiser. It's going to be so much fun. We are having a huge pajama party.
3: No, I don't care about some stupid pajama party. How dare you try and ruin my life?
2: Look, I know it's a shock, but you have no right to speak to me like that. We're not married anymore.
3: You and those two turncoats.
2: Well, you always said you wanted our children to have minds of their own, and now that they do, you don't like it?
3: We had an agreement, Frankie. We pinky swore it.
2: I'm sorry if our children's futures mean more to me than the sanctity of a pinky swear.
3: Okay, fine. Fine. You want to play rough? We'll play rough.
2: Thank you, Jake. You've just erased any thoughts I might have had about selling.
3: Scorched earth, Frankie. That's all that'll be left when I'm done with you.
2: Let's be sure not to do this again.
3: Scorched earth!
2: He's doing better than I thought he would. He didn't jump out the window yet.
4: Mr. Jake's total rejection to basketball analytics as a managerial

0: Jake, this trust is ironclad. No flaws, no back doors. I ought to know. I wrote it.
1: Well, then maybe I should hire someone smarter than you.
0: Well, evidently you think you are.
1: Okay, then what do you think that I should do?
0: Start working on your golf game.
2: Oh, you poor dear. I came as soon as I heard.
3: Miss Sue is here.
1: Thank you, Roz. How did you know that this was happening?
2: Oh, please, your son has been tweeting like a songbird. I mean, the whole entire world knows.
1: I don't believe it. Some of my fondest memories are coming here as a kid and sitting on my grandfather's lap and feeling the place shake as the crowd jumped on their feet to cheer.
0: Jake, you can buy another team. You could start a whole new league.
1: Taking your cousin to the prom feel a little weird.
2: Oh, well, if only you were a publicly held company. I mean, you could adopt a shareholders' rights plan.
1: What do you mean, a shareholders' rights?
2: Well, you know, like a poison pill strategy, whereby a company pursued by a hostile bidder denigrates all its assets in order to make the acquisition extremely unattractive.
1: So what do you mean, like dismantle my front office and trade my star players for journeymen who don't have the hops to jump to a conclusion? Strip everything to a bare bone and make this a team that no one would want to own?
2: Exactly.
1: So, you are a genius.
2: Well.

0: This isn't how the story ends.
1: I couldn't do it. But maybe my family might think I would.
2: Because sometimes desperate men do desperate things.

0: See you. Goodbye.
1: Irma.
0: Goodbye.
1: Irma.
0: Goodbye.
1: Irma. Stop it. Where is she?
0: She's not here. You shouldn't be here. This is not a good time, Mr. Jake.
1: Fiddlesticks. I want to talk to my wife.
2: Ex-wife.
1: It's good to see you, Frankie.
3: I wish I could say the same.
0: I told him he shouldn't be here.
1: Really? We're gonna do this now?
0: Yes, but this is
1: I don't care. I just want.
0: No, you can't.
1: Frankie, listen. I just need 5 minutes.
3: My name's Frances.
1: I prefer Frankie.
3: Always so sensitive to my feelings. In any case, next time call first or email me. Then we won't have to speak.
1: Okay, you need to hear what I have to say.
0: He doesn't listen. Otherwise, he'd know that speed wins rings, not size.
1: Would you please stop telling me how to run my team?
3: That's the problem here, Jake. It's not just your team.
0: That's right. You tell him.
1: Okay, would you stay out of this,
3: don't
1: please?
3: Don't talk to my Irma like
0: that's
3: that.
1: Well, then maybe you should put a leash on the hired help.
3: That is not even a fair thing to stop.
4: What in blazes is going on here?
1: Would you tell your butler to mind his P's and Q's?
3: Funky is not my butler.
0: He's her lover. Won't you read the gossip column?
1: No.
5: Vernice Bidwell, the third. And judging by your charming demeanor, I take it you're Mr. Cornell.
1: That's not every day you get to shake hands with the man who burst the housing bubble.
5: You give me too much credit.
1: Oh, and here, I thought that's exactly what your banks did. Look, I'd love to exchange witty repartee with you, but if you don't mind, I'd like to speak privately to my wife.
3: Ex-wife.
5: Actually, I do mind. And as such, I'd appreciate you leaving immediately.
1: Okay, don't bust your cummerbund there, Bunky, but I need 2 minutes with the mother of my children.
5: Are you refusing to leave, sir?
1: Would you ask your boy toy to please cool his heels for a New York minute?
5: Arthur!
0: You better leave now, Mr. Jake.
5: Come in here, please.
0: I don't want to meet him. No, you don't want to see Arthur.
1: Who's Arthur? I don't care. Arthur, ooh. Bodyguard, huh? Yeah, I'd like to see how tough you are without him around.
5: Oh, I'm not much of a fighter. Although I wouldn't want to tangle with my lawyers. They're killers. Arthur, would you see Mr. Cornell through the door?
1: Yeah, whoa, just a minute there, Arthur. Because my lawyers can be ruthless as well. Help! What you got? Hey! You haven't seen the last of me, Bunky. Okay, you know what? You can throw me out, Frankie! But I'll be here when you get home.
3: Arthur, put him down.
1: Thank you.
3: Obviously, Jake, you won't leave me alone until you've had your say. You have 2 minutes.
1: That's all I need. So, how long have you been going out with the Earl of White Bread?
3: There's nothing wrong with white bread.
1: No, I just wouldn't want to eat it every day.
3: You have a minute and a half left.
1: Well, then let's get right to it. Now, I understand that you want what's best for our children's future, so if I were in your shoes, I wouldn't tick me off. Because if you do, I'll adopt what they call the poison pill strategy and strip the team so bare you couldn't sell it on eBay. So if you really want to protect their financial health, you will withdraw your support for a sale immediately.
3: You would ruin the most important thing in the world to you just to spite your own family.
1: That's up to you.
3: It's quite a threat. The way I see it, you aren't acting in the best interest of the trust. I'm afraid the children and I are going to have to remove you from the day-to-day operations of the team while we pursue a sale.
1: Oh, you're bluffing.
3: That's up to you. Arthur, come in here, please.
1: No, Arthur, don't. Are you serious, Frankie? You're going to push me out the door? Who's going to run the team?
3: I thought I could.
1: You. Replace me. Ha!
3: You know, I had no interest in getting in the middle of this, but once again, you have inspired me. I'm taking personal active control of the Cougars, and I'm gonna do it my way. Arthur, Mr. Cornell is ready to leave now.
1: Whoa, wait. Time out. Look, Frankie, you can't do this to me. I take it back. I pinky promise. Frankie, come on.

0: Morning, Joe.
1: Your coach is an idiot. You should fire him.
0: Is that so?
1: Oh, you'll see.
0: My best to Ethel.
1: Bye-bye.
0: Roz, you're a doll. Are the decorators here?
2: Yes. It's going to be a pleasure to get rid of all those old, musty things.
0: Like Jake?
3: Tell Emilio I love his color palette. Unfortunately, we have to stick with the team's colors.
2: Right.
4: Miss Cornell, a minute of your time, please.
2: Coach Zimmer is here to see you.
0: Mr. Zimmer, how nice of you to stop by. Would you like a smoothie?
4: No, I'm not going to stay long. Look, I want to get a few things straightened out here. Now, your husband and I didn't always see eye to eye, but he was a basketball man. And now that he's gone, I want you to understand that this is my team, and I'm calling the shots here. Are we clear?
0: I guess Joe was right.
4: Who's Joe?
0: The man who said I should fire you, and that's exactly what I'm going to do.
4: What?
0: I'm relieving you of your duties immediately.
4: Yeah. You are making a big mistake, lady.
0: You have a half an hour to clear out your office.
4: Ah, you bet.
0: Thanks for stopping by.
5: Your husband.
0: Ex-husband.
5: Whatever. He's been dawdling on a contract extension for Big Shot here for 8 months. That is no way to treat the greatest player in franchise history.
0: I completely agree. And I'm ready to settle this right here and now. How much do you want?
5: 3 years, $88 million.
0: That's a lot of money.
5: Well, the way I see it, we're losing that much not being in a major market.
0: Well, if you think you can do better somewhere else, I'm not going to stop you. But, Bobby, you don't want to leave Seattle, do you? You've spent your entire career with the Cougars. Your family's happy here. The entire city loves you. But I can't afford to pay all that money to one player. It wouldn't be fair to the other boys. But I am prepared to offer you a fraction of that. And I think you'll say yes. Good morning, everyone. Oh, please. I haven't had so many boys fighting over me since I was in high school and played Maria in West Side Story.
6: One at a time now, and please be gentle. It's my first time.
7: Ms. Cornell, with all due respect, what do you know about basketball?
6: Well, I know the last 2 minutes of the game take forever and ever.
0: The line to the ladies' room is even longer. And the only performance-enhancing drugs I approve of won't add a point to your scoring average.
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0: What are you offering?
7: So what are you doing to put your stamp on the team?
6: Actually, I'm planning a few changes.
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6: For starters, we've hired Chef Wolfgang Schwanz to create a new and exciting menu for our concession stands,
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6: by none other than the House of Emilio.
7: What about firing your coach?
0: Funny you should mention that, because modeling the Cougars' totally reimagined look, making his runway debut, is our newly signed player coach, the legendary Bobby Big Shot Sanders.
6: That's right. Big Shot
0: will be our leader on the bench and on the court for the next 10 years, thanks to him signing the largest contract in the history of our sport.
10: Oh, call me an ambulance.
11: Wow, they love her.
12: You don't have to sound so gleeful about it.
11: Oh, right. But you gotta admit, Jake, those new uniforms look pretty snazzy.
12: Ben, let's not forget that you still work for me.
11: Yeah, I was gonna talk to you about that.
12: Oh, jumping ship, huh? Yeah, the first to go are always the rats.
11: She's my cousin. I promised my mother I'd look after her.
12: Well, fine.
11: Fine.
13: You know, I will get myself a new attorney. Yeah, as a matter of fact, I'll get a dozen. I will spend every cent I have to get the Cougars back. And the other owners, they will come to their senses when they see how easy it is for their ungrateful kids and ex-wives to kick them to the curb.
11: Jake, look, now listen to yourself. Okay, is this really what you want to do? Want to start a war and rip your family apart?
12: Now this situation, Ben, calls for exceptional measures.
11: What are you going to do, call in a drone strike?
12: No, to keep them from selling my team,
8: I just need to get Frankie to let me keep controlling her stock.

0: How are you going to do that?
1: Well, the easiest way is to get Frankie to fall back in love with me.
2: What? Whoa. Hey, Ben, come on. Come on, you can help me here.
3: Oh, no, I can't.
4: No, I've seen enough war movies to know what happens to the guy who collaborates with the enemy.
2: Oh, come on. If you didn't think we belonged together, you would never have introduced us.
1: Well, I did a lot of foolish things in my youth.
2: Fine, Ben. You just watch me. Because I will do whatever it takes to get my team back.
5: You know, even if that means marrying her a second time.
6: You mean a third time, don't you?
2: Right. Forgot about that one.
5: Hi.
2: Thank you so much for coming. I was afraid you weren't going to show.
5: Please have a seat.
2: Yeah, there you go.
7: I shouldn't be here. If Miss Frances finds out about this, she'll boil me like a lobster.
5: Well, if she does, you make sure you save me the tail.
7: You're a very naughty boy, Mr. Jake.
5: Hey, your secret is safe with me, Irma. Scout's honor. Waiter, could I get a single malt scotch, neat, in a brandy snifter?
7: You have a good memory, Mr. Jake.
5: Oh, I do, that I do. Because as you know, Irma, I've had a lot of time on my hands lately. A lot of time to reflect, and what I've come to realize is that I've never been happier than when I was with Frankie.
7: So you're gonna prey on her weakness for you to stop her from selling the team?
2: So you admit she has a weakness for me?
7: Oh, no, I've said enough already.
5: Okay, look it. You know we belong together. Frankie and I are like lemonade and iced tea. Hey, we're completely different, but you put us together, you've got an Arnold Palmer.
7: No. Miss Frances doesn't like lemonade. It leaves a sour aftertaste.
2: You know how we were. Frankie and I had crazy, wonderful times together. Nobody loved anyone more. I mean, you should know, you changed the sheets.
7: Those were wonderful times. We were so happy.
5: I know. Yes. Yeah, see, and we could all be happy together again. You know her so well. Please, Irma, help me.
7: I'm sorry, Mr. Jake. I can't.
5: Look, I know what you're thinking. I'm not going to hurt her again.
7: No, it's not that. Miss Frances is appointing me the Cougar's new vice president of statistical analysis.
5: Oh. Congratulations. Okay, look, since you're so good with numbers, what are my chances?
7: 6% at best.
5: Oh. Look, I know that you can't help me, but if you could, where would you recommend I start? I mean, hypothetically.
7: Hypothetically? Yeah. To attract Bull's attention, the matador waves his red cape. Make her jealous.
5: Oh, that's good. Yeah, that is good. But what about Bunky?
7: Ah, he's nice arm candy.
5: Yeah, I know. He's the 1% of the 1%.
7: No. You don't have to worry. He's not enough man for her. I know. She tells me everything. Huh? I still change the sheets.
8: Oh, fiddlesticks.
9: Of all the nerve.
8: Remember, my dear, you're here to relax.
5: Well, what a pleasant surprise. You know, when the starter asked us to fill out a foursome, I had no idea who we'd be bunking with. Oh, I'm sorry. Where are my manners? This is my
0: constant companion, Miss Pie Guy Sue.
10: Bernice Bigwell, what an unexpected pleasure. And Miss Cornell. You look so much younger in person without all that heavy makeup on.
0: So, who would like to tee off first?
11: I will. You are rude and know no boundaries, and if you think I'm going to stand here and listen to you moan and cry about your beloved team...
0: Oh, I have no interest in basketball anymore. Yeah, that chapter of my life is closed. Finito. And I'm fine with it. Yeah, I'm actually more interested in being out here in the fresh air and working on my game.
11: I don't believe you. Funky, you're the club president. Do something.
12: Well, and as such, I'm obliged to enforce the rules regarding assigned pairings. Well, I guess today we won't need a wager to make things interesting.
0: Excellent. Well, who would like the honors?
10: I'll go. You?
11: Excuse me, dear. The women's tees are further up.
10: No need.
12: Holy Hannah.
0: Well, Miss Sue was NCAA women's champion while attending Stanford. She's got quite an interlocking grip.
11: We get the picture.

0: Oh, dear, that was unfortunate.
1: I'm headed that way. I'll give you a lift.
0: Yeah. Well, you're more than welcome to ride with me.
2: I'd rather swallow hot coals.
0: That's not... You know, like it or not, Frankie, our lives are somewhat intertwined with birthdays and graduation, weddings. And someday we might even have a grandchild.
3: I don't know how your little girlfriend's gonna feel about having two in diapers.
0: Oh, I was wondering how long it'd take you to mention Miss Zhu. Quite a skill set on her, huh?
3: For your sake, I hope one of them's CPR.

0: too.
1: My, you have already acquired quite the impressive resume, young lady.
2: Thank you, sir.
1: Please, call me Bunky.
2: Very well, Bunky. Can I ask you a personal question?
1: Certainly, but I will have to ask you to sign a confidentiality agreement.
2: Have you ever considered buying a basketball team?
1: No, I'm hardly the sportsman. But if I wanted to spend hundreds of millions of dollars on fragile athletes with short shelf lives, I'd invest in racehorses.
2: Oh, I despise the game myself, but I do think it's an undervalued commodity.
1: Hmm? How so?
2: Well, for instance, you own several television stations in secondary markets, right?
1: 28 in all. Huh. I've been trying to unload them forever.
2: Well, maybe you wouldn't need to if you owned a team. If your stations aired the team's game live with a rerun on another day part, well, that's over 50,000 hours of original programming annually that, well, you'd be paying yourself to air.
1: Blue is my second favorite color dollar.
2: Hmm.
1: Tell me more.
2: And then if you acquired a baseball team, well, you would have year-round programming. You can turn your low band and UHF stations into a national sports network.
1: I could distribute it via cable and collect carrier fees on top of ad revenues.
2: You know, I know the perfect phone carrier that would just love to tap into your digital spectrum.
1: Young lady, you have a dirty mind.
2: Why, thank you, sir.
3: So, what's the deal with you and Bunky? Does he make you happy the way I did?
4: I am not going to discuss my personal life with you.
3: Oh. Guess I'll take that as a no. You know, if you guys are having problems, it might make you feel better just to get it off your chest.

0: Frankie, I just want you to know, if ever you need me around to talk, I'm here for you. You're welcome.
1: Ow. Oh.
2: What happened to him?
3: I think the golf gods feel the same way that I do about him.
2: Francis, I have an announcement to make. Due to an impending business opportunity, I'm afraid that both Miss Sue and myself need to detangle our personal relationships with each of you.
3: What does that mean?
0: He's breaking up with you.
4: Goodbye, Jake. I'd also like the key to my apartment back, please.
0: What do you mean?
3: She's breaking up with you.
2: I know it's sudden, but I think it would be ill-advised to continue seeing one another, given that we intend to acquire a controlling interest in the Cougars.
3: What?
4: I assure you, it's nothing personal. It's just business. Hmm. You please. Oh.
0: You, mind some company?
3: Terry, get the man a margarita. Rocks, no salt, with a floater.
0: You remembered.
3: Don't make too much of it.
0: God, can you imagine Bunky thinks he's going to own a basketball team? That man thinks that Air Jordan is how you fly to the Middle East.
3: The only thing he needs to know how to do is sign a check.
0: Frankie, the other owners will not approve him. Half of them lost their shirts in the last financial collapse.
3: This is an inappropriate conversation for us to be having.
0: Very well. So when was the last time you were dumped?
3: First time for everything, I guess. How about you?
0: Our last honeymoon.
5: Let's hear those Cougars roar, roar! Fight, fight, fight! Together we'll win today! Together we'll win today!
3: Oh. Well, who needs it anyway? People our age, dating, texting, sexting? It's all so silly.
0: I think kids today have it right. You just hook up. Good times, no commitments. What do you think?
3: You cannot be serious.
0: God, you were wronged out there today, Frankie. And it's not unusual for people on the rebound to go back to playing for their old team.
3: We tried putting our old team back together before. The chemistry wasn't there anymore, remember?
0: Maybe we just need to give it more time.
3: Maybe we should have known better than to even try.
0: Do you know when he discovered the light bulb, Edison tried 1,200 filaments before he found one that would last?
3: Not your strongest selling point.
0: Come on! You know we're good together.
3: Do you not remember what happened up at the cabin? Could there be a more convincing litmus test than our second honeymoon?
0: Well, it wasn't that bad.
3: It was the worst 36 hours of my life.
0: Frankie, come on! Frankie, listen to me. I'm saying that maybe we're both at fault.
3: Pardon?
0: Yeah, I mean, come on, it takes two to tango, right?
3: So you're saying that I share the blame for what happened at the cabin?
0: No, I am saying that maybe we could both learn from our mistakes.
3: Believe me, I have.
0: Frankie!
3: Wait, let me get the door.
0: And voila. I love you, Mrs. Cornell.
3: I love you, Mr. Cornell.

0: That might be the kids. You should get them.
1: Care? Does it forget the kids? The kids can wait.
0: No, but they probably got our message. Go ahead, answer it. Answer it.
1: Wow. Hello. Yes, this is a bad time. What? New Orleans will trade their first draft pick?
0: Crazy!
1: Honey, listen, we need to do whatever we can to get the Sanders kids. This guy's a game changer. I want a full court press. Get their GM on the horn, find out how much blood they want in return, okay? Honey, this is amazing! Yeah. Yes, okay. Okay, after you sign the extensions with them, you trade them to Hartford. See, what that'll do is it'll create cap space for you to sign Corbin. Hartford will then give me their draft choice, which I will trade along with Price and Marks to New Orleans to sign Sanders. Okay? No. Oh! Okay, how about this? You give me Corbin. I give you my second picks for the next 3 years. And my condo in Maui for Christmas. Okay, good. Yeah, like it.
2: Good work, people.
1: Frankie, the deal's done. Let's celebrate. Whoa. Honey, no. We don't have to go home. I finished the deal here.
0: Me too. The annulment papers are ready to be signed.
1: What annulment papers?
0: I thought it was more expedient than a divorce. Goodbye.
1: Oh, what about our honeymoon?
0: Our honeymoon ended the minute you went back on your word.
1: Oh, honey. Whoa, just listen. You don't give me that. You know you mean the world to me.
0: Be honest with yourself. The team is number one and there is no number two.
1: Hey, listen, you're a little upset, okay? So let's not be hasty. Let's take a little time out. We'll go for a drink in the jacuzzi, okay? We'll chat. Just give me a second chance.
0: This was your second chance.
1: I'm telling you, this time will be different. Hey, I swear it. I pinky swear. Ow!
0: You deserved it.
3: You all right, mister?
1: No. I lost my kids. I lost my wife. And I lost my team. But I'm gonna get them back. My name's Jake Cornell, and when I say I'm gonna do something, I do it.
4: Thank you, Brian. How are you, Joe?
5: Never better, ma'am.
6: Okay, one last one. You two, down on your knees. Yeah, and lean towards. Yes, this looks so good. Oh, you guys look so amazing.
7: I think we got it, people. Yeah,
8: Thank you.
7: So great.
8: Thanks, you guys. Mother, this is such a surprise.
4: Hello, dear.
8: Hi. Come in the car.
4: I understand you don't have time to visit your mother. Too busy stealing Latvian teenagers from their mothers and covering up DUIs.
8: I'm sorry I haven't seen you lately, but don't worry, it's only temporary.
4: Funny, you didn't look like a temp out there.
8: Well, it's a national campaign. The publicity is good for the team.
4: You're starting to sound like Jake.
8: It's only temporary.
4: I certainly hope so. You spend enough time as it is with big furry animals. And I certainly didn't raise you to be a tomboy.
9: What is all this?
10: I think she has a secret admirer.
9: Huh. Wow.
0: It's from Jake.
9: How sweet.
0: Have him sent to the hospital.
10: Consider it done.
9: There are some very expensive flowers here, dear. Are you sure you don't want to keep any of them?
8: No, I want nothing to do with him. The man is pestering me every turn I make. Last night, I went to dinner at Martelli's. As soon as I sit down, the waiter comes over with an expensive glass of champagne, says it's from the gentleman in the next booth, Jake. So, I stand up, pour the champagne over his head, and walk out. And then I give the valet $100 so he could let the air out of his tires.
9: Francis, do you hear yourself? You're giggling like a sixth grader with a schoolgirl crush.
8: Do you really think I enjoy being stalked?
9: Are you sure you're not encouraging him just to chase you?
8: You think I'm egging him on? Why would I do that?
9: Well, that's what I've been wondering. The only answer I can come up with, you're still in love with the man.
8: I am offended.
9: Hardly a denial, dear.
8: Can we just talk about something else?
9: Can you?
8: It's not happening, Mother.
9: I think Jake is very sincere in his desire for a fresh start. He said so Sunday at brunch. The salmon was under par, and believe me, I let them know. It was
8: You
9: just...
8: had breakfast with Jake?
9: Brunch, dear. And stop staring at me like your father. Jake and I are only interested in what's best for you.
8: How can you let him use you like this? Is there no depth the man won't stoop to?
9: He loves you.
8: No, he's loathsome. He's egomaniacal. He's a gutter snipe.
9: My darling, my dear, dear girl, just because there's a spot on the apple doesn't mean you have to throw away the whole thing.
8: Yes, but most of the time it's just plain old rotten to the core.
9: But Francis, you can't be sure one way or the other unless you take a bite. Now can you?

0: Well, what a coincidence.
1: Or a cruel joke. What, did you put a tracking device on my truck?
0: Nah, it's more preferable to put the tracking device on the actual subject, but that means I'd have to get very close.
1: That's never gonna happen. Anyway, nice bumping into you. I'm gonna take a nice long run.
0: Hey, well, that's exactly what I'm here for.
1: Really? I didn't know you ran.
0: What are you, implying that I'm out of shape?
1: No, it's just that your jogging suit still has the price tags on it.
0: Are you gonna wear those headphones the whole time?
1: What'd you say?
0: I said I thought that maybe we could talk.
1: That's why I put these on.
0: Oh, Frankie, when's the last time we had a real conversation?
1: I think before the restraining order went into effect.
0: Okay, haven't we played enough pin the fail on Jake lately?
1: Oh, well, you offer up such a huge target.
0: See, who makes you laugh like I do, right?
1: Why are you doing this?
0: Doing what?
1: The flowers, acting all cute, following me around like you're with the NSA.
0: Come on, isn't it obvious? How do you get electricity, Frankie? With friction. And there's enough electricity between us to eliminate fossil fuels.
1: Oh, thanks for the science lesson.
0: Come on, come here. Hey, come here. Listen, don't you get it? I love you.
1: You are shameless.
0: Look, I never expected to fall in love with you again. But here I was being shooed away by Ehrman, and I looked up and boom! Honey, you just plain knocked the wind out of me. And that's when I realized that I still loved you.
1: You love me.
0: Yeah, I guess I always have.
1: Why?
0: Why what?
1: Why do you love me?
0: A man just said he loved you. What more do you need?
1: I need a few specifics.
0: Because I do.
1: Well, but why?
0: What kind of a question is that?
1: It's an important question. Why do you love me?
0: I just told you. Electricity and friction and looking radiant.
1: That's all you got?
0: Of course not.
1: Okay, I'm listening.
0: Because you say things and then you do things and then you say, and I can't define love.
1: Apparently so.
0: Okay, I didn't know I was getting a pop quiz today.
1: Okay, last chance, Jake.
0: I love everything about you.
1: Nice try.
0: All right, well, listen, what do you want me to say?
1: It should be easy for a man with such unbridled passion.
0: Frankie, I'm not Taylor Swift, okay? I just

0: not blue roses.
1: I don't have those.
0: Wow.

0: can't put my feelings into words. Ow!
1: Are you okay?
0: Oh, I think I sprained my ankle. No. Go on without me.
1: Very well. Let me take a look at it. How does this feel?
0: Not as good as this.
1: Stop it! Get off of me, Jake!
0: Frankie, listen to me. There are words that you can't always say, but you feel it between us, don't you?
1: Right now, all I feel is resentment.
0: Frankie, this is right.
1: No. Get... no.
0: Is that a sports bra you're wearing? Damn, that drives me crazy.
1: No. Get off! No, Jake, no. When you go to a theme park, you can't just buy a ticket for the rides you like. You have to buy a ticket for the whole park. It's not worth it for me anymore.
0: Frankie, come on. Come on. Frankie, you gotta admit, we were happy.
1: No, you were happy. The kids and I, we were lonely. I thought it would get better, but I guess I was just being naive.
0: Look, you have every right to be angry.
1: You missed so much. You missed so much of your life, so much of ours. And you want to know what the final straw was? When I did this little number at a PTA benefit, and I really wanted you to come to the show, and you kept promising me that you would be there. And at the last minute, you decided you were too tired. And unfortunately, nothing's important unless it's important to you. It's clear that the kids and I will never be your priority, and we deserve so much better.
0: Frankie!
2: How's it going, Mr. Jake?
3: You know, Irma, you know, instead of Mr. Jake, why don't you call me Your Highness? Because when I'm around you, I feel like a king.
2: Oh, Mr. Jake, you're a silver-tongued devil. I don't know how Miss Frances can resist you.
3: Tell me about it. It's like she's wearing a seduction-proof vest.
2: Oh, you men. You think everything is about sex.
3: Oh, I don't think it. I know it.
2: What are the most important things to a woman?
3: Oh, I don't know. Money, chocolate, and mani-pedis?
2: No. More than anything, a woman wants her man to be a good father. Bart and Alex have different values than you. But they are good people. And you love them. Proof you care. Show Miss Frances you can be a family again.
3: And what else you got?

0: There you go.
1: Starving back here.
2: Hey, excuse me. Right. Okay, thanks so much. You know, I usually don't eat spicy food, but this looks so good, I'll make an exception.
0: Dad, what are you doing here?
2: What? A father can't come by and say hi and take an interest in the good work that his daughter is doing?
0: It's just, well, I thought you were mad at me. You know, about selling the team and all?
2: Alex, come on, that's just business. I don't take that stuff personally. So, why don't we go for dinner and get some real food?
0: I can't. Mom has a big fundraiser tonight. It's a theme party. We're all getting dressed up in pajamas.
2: Oh, well, that's great. Sounds like a date. I'll pick you up.
3: Move it along, fancy pants. I'm hungry.
4: Take your time, sir.
2: I promise you, you will have more fun than on your seventh grade cotillion. Hopefully this time I won't throw my back out doing the electric slide.
0: Pick me up at 6.
2: You got it. Thank you. Excuse me. Thank you so much.
0: Hi.
5: Now, one of our biggest problems is the growth of urban farming, which is sprouting some very negative side effects. We are dedicated to helping abused, abandoned, and neglected animals. Domestic animals, especially farm animals. Due to past mistreatment, would be difficult to place through adoption. You won't believe how many abandoned animals are just wandering the streets of Seattle. Pigs and those things with the horns that go baa. Excuse me. What is so funny?
0: Hi, Mom. Look who came as my plus one.
5: How sweet.
0: Dad was just telling us the funniest story.
5: Really?
6: Frankie, you remember when Alex came into our room that night and her arms were crossed in front of her chest and she was like, the movies won't play no more.
5: Right, because
6: she
5: put the
6: grilled cheese in the video.
5: I don't believe I saw your name on the guest list.
2: Well, I paid at the door. I mean, I overpaid, but hey, it's for charity, right?
5: What's your angle here, Jake?
6: Other than trying to be a better father, nothing.
5: Hi! You didn't answer my question.
2: Frankie, what is it with you? You chastise me if I don't pay attention to the children, and you chastise me when I do.
7: Surprise!
5: Martin, oh, I didn't think you were coming!
7: Last minute, I caught a ride on my friend's jet. I brought her along. I hope that's okay.
5: The more, the merrier.
7: Excellent. Ah, she's just outside. She had to make a business call.
2: There's my boy, huh?
8: Look at you.
9: Huh, look at that. Something you didn't think you'd ever see again?
10: I think they're going to get back together.
9: Auntie Portia, I think you're just having a senior moment.
2: That's fine. Young lady, would you mind taking a photo? Come on, let's go do a family photo.
0: A family photo?
2: Come on.
5: What?
2: Stand right there. Hey, everyone, let's squeeze in. Let's show off those pearly whites your mom and I paid so much money for. All right. Let's do the pose that Barton did in his seventh grade yearbook photo. You remember?
0: I'm sorry to take so long, Bartykins.
7: Oh. Mom, Dad, I think you know my friend here.
2: Oh, not quite as well as I thought.
0: No one Barton told me about all the important work that you do. Well, I just had to show my support. Hi, Alexandria, Barton's sister.
11: Barton's told me all about you. I admire your charitable spirit. Yours as well, Miss Cornell.
5: Oh, that's sweet, dear. You know, I was just wondering, how did you and Barton become so close?
0: Well, recently, my new employers, the Bidwell Group, made a substantial investment in Barton's startup.
7: And we really hit it off.
0: Anyways, Barton has now offered to help champion my firm's purchase of the Cougars.
2: Oh, really? So you suckered him into backing some lowball offer.
0: $700 million is hardly a lowball offer, Jake.
2: Yeah, that's right. It's an insult.
5: That's enough. We're not talking business here.
2: No, we aren't talking business, Frankie, because I am not selling my team.
7: For the last time, the team doesn't belong to you, Dad. It belongs to our family.
2: Don't you get it, Barton? This is a swindle. Her and Bunky are not interested in your little disruptive startup.
7: Well, the Bidwell Group is supporting my dreams, which is more than I could say for you, who takes no interest in what I do.
2: Now, what you're doing is selling out the family.
5: Stop it. Everybody is looking.
2: Okay, and also, I'm not sure if you've actually taken this one out on a test drive yet, but in the showroom, she's fabulous. But take her out on the road, and the performance is very disappointing.
7: Maybe she just needed a more skilled driver.
2: Oh, really? I didn't know you had your license.
7: You're just jealous, aren't you, Dad? Because I'm my own man, and I'm going to be very successful completely on my own, unlike you, who just inherited his father's business.
2: Oh, really? I just inherited my... Well, how would you like me to bequeath you a bloody nose?
7: Are you going
2: to
7: hit me?
2: Yeah,
1: I'm going to
2: hit you. Why don't we step outside then, young man?
7: No.
2: All right, fine.
7: Just stop. Just let him go.
1: Stop it!
5: The most important night of the entire year for me, and what does the man who claims to love me so much do? He humiliates me in front of everyone I know.
2: Well, maybe one day you will thank me.
5: Please leave, Jake.
2: But don't you see what's going on here? This woman is luring him into Bunky's little web.
5: I asked you to leave. Please go.
2: Not until we sort this out.
5: Go now!
2: Not until we work this out.
5: In that case, good night.
4: Mom.
2: Frankie!

0: Hey, you okay? You need help?
1: I can handle this myself, thank you.
2: You know, I don't know why you drive this old heap. It's nothing but problems. Let me call the auto club.
1: No, if there were service out here, don't you think I would have called them already? Do you know how to fix a broken carburetor?
0: No. But even if I did, I wouldn't touch anything in there in the middle of the perfect storm. Come on, get in my car before you float away.
1: Don't you get it? It's over. Goodbye. Adios. You fouled out. You're ejected. Banned for life. Let's get out of here.
3: There you go.
4: Thanks for the ride.
0: My pleasure.
4: You're shivering.
0: No, I'm not shivering. I'm just excited to be near you.
4: Come inside the house. We'll get you dried off.
0: No, I can't.
4: Yes, you can.
0: Okay.
2: Oh, I can't wait to get out of these wet clothes.
4: Don't get any ideas. This is purely humanitarian.
0: You got anything to drink around here, Frankie?
5: Have some tea. You'll be leaving soon.
0: that was a pretty good fight tonight, huh?
5: What do you consider a good fight?
0: I'm just trying to have a conversation here.
5: No, you're trying to have an argument.
0: No, I'm not. You
5: yes,
0: keep
5: you
0: telling
5: are.
0: Me that I
5: because
0: like to argue.
5: What,
0: I'm just trying
5: do.
0: To have a conversation
5: okay,
0: and have a little cup of tea.
5: You know what? Let's stop talking for a while, okay?
0: Okay. Oh. Though you gotta admit, we're good at arguing. And we're pretty darn good at making up, too.
5: No comment.
0: Anyway, good. I'll admit that I was wrong, and I'm sorry about the PTA show thing that I didn't go to. I feel really bad about it.
5: Please, you wouldn't even have known about it if I didn't tell you.
0: Which makes it even worse.

0: Okay, go loosen up.
1: One verse. Well, there was music. There was a guitar player. And I was wearing white
0: dress. Yeah, you don't need any of that. Please.

0: I love you because you make every day exciting. And I love you because despite my failings, you're always there for me. And I love you because every time I look in your eyes, I know how good life can be. You're my everything, Francis.
1: Call me Frankie.

0: I got us a little Bloody Mary.
1: Oh, really? I shouldn't.
0: Come on, we have a lot to celebrate today.
1: What exactly are we celebrating?
0: Us. To many more years of bickering.
1: Cheers.
0: Cheers. All right, grab your breakfast.
1: Thank you. Wow, beautiful.
0: Here we go. Oh, do you happen to have any of your wedding rings left?
1: No, the first one I threw into Puget Sound, and the second one I rolled over with a tractor.
0: Ah, that's too bad. They could have come in handy.
1: Whoa, wait. You're moving a little too fast. You want to get married again?
0: Oh, yeah, don't you?
1: We'll jump off that bridge when we get to it. But first, we have a few issues we need to resolve.
0: Oh, like which religion to raise our children in?
1: It's very funny. No, I'm talking about the team.
0: Well, there is no problems because we're not selling the team anymore.
1: What do you mean?
0: Well, we're back together again, so the sale is just a moot point.
1: Really? So you'll just go back to running the team again?
0: Yeah, of course.
1: And where does that leave me?
0: Frankie. Come on, you've had your fun, but playtime is over.
1: What about all the improvements I made?
0: Improvements? Okay, big shot. I'll give you that one. Good idea. But come on, no one comes to the arena to have a designer hot dog. And those uniforms?
1: I like the uniforms.
0: It looks like the team just stepped out of a Grateful Dead concert.
1: Really?
0: Yes. The Seattle Cougars have proudly worn the same uniform since 1948.
1: And the team has been dead last in merchandising sales.
0: I don't care about merchandise. I care about winning.
1: Well, you are losing this argument.
0: You call this an argument?
1: A grown man throwing a little hissy fit over something he has no control over? What do you call it?
0: You know, I really think that the Botox is finally getting to your brain.
1: Oh, now this is an argument.
0: Okay, look, I'm just saying that I think that maybe the uniforms are the wrong color, and maybe that we should...
1: I can't believe that I thought we could get back together.
0: Oh, come on. Okay, you know what? Maybe the 36 hours that we spent the last time didn't work either.
1: Get out, Jake.
0: I want my team back.
1: You mean my team. Out.
0: Oh!
2: Frankie, I'll see you in court.

0: Hey, good morning, beautiful.
1: Making breakfast for me?
0: Well, it was for me, but I guess we could split it 50-50.
1: Just like our divorce.
0: Oh, that's good. Oh.

0: Welcome. We thank the plaintiff, Mr. Cornell, for letting us use his lovely home.
1: So over the top.
0: Not yet, Miss Cornell. So, in order to expedite a resolution to a matter of great importance to both sides, you have agreed to binding arbitration. I am a former probate judge who has been appointed as the sole arbiter, and my decision will be final and not subject to appeal. Please remember that although we are in a casual setting, the rules of the court still apply. Are both sides clear on this?
2: Crystal, Your Honor.
1: Agreed.
0: All right, let's play ball.
2: Morning, Jake. How are you doing today?
3: Oh, besides the constant pain of being betrayed by my best friend since college, just great.
2: Your Honor, I move to declare Mr. Cornell a hostile witness.
3: I have no objection with that, Your Honor.
0: And you have no standing in that decision. You may treat him as such.
2: So, Mr. Cornell, how many years has your family had ownership of the Seattle Cougars?
4: Are you going to ask a lot of questions that everybody knows the answer to?
0: This is in jeopardy, sir. One doesn't answer a question with a question here.
4: Mm. 67 distinguished years, and over the past quarter century, I have succeeded my grandfather and father in providing stability and leadership while steering our team and family trust to record revenue.
0: Oh, goodness. Let's try to remain civil, please.
5: But in all that time, you haven't raised many championship banners, have you? As a matter of fact, for the past 6 years, the team hasn't even made the playoffs.
3: Well, we've had some bad luck and injuries. Plus, it's very hard for a smaller market team to compete for the top free agents.
5: So, in other words, you're not promising a winning season this year or anytime soon. Now, you say you have a lot of injuries, but it seems to me that it's

0: fans that have been hurt the worst.
1: Are you going to let him get away with these shenanigans?
2: Objection, Your Honor. The team's record is not germane to this inquiry.
3: Well, as a season ticket holder, it's of great interest to me. Overruled.
0: So, Mr. Cornell, 10 years ago, you fired Chuck Thompson, the head coach with the second best winning percentage of all time. Why?
4: We didn't see eye to eye.
0: Then I guess you didn't see eye to eye with the 5 other head coaches you've had this past decade. 4 directors of scouting, 3 general managers, and 42 assistant coaches.
4: I object.
3: You can't.
4: Well, then you object.
2: To what exactly?
4: He's making it out like I don't get along with anybody, you stuffed skirt.
3: Mr. Cornell.
2: I quit.
0: I think you've shown us all we need to see. No more questions, Your Honor?
1: Your Honor, if it pleases the court, I guess it's obvious I don't have my own legal counsel. I ask that I be allowed to represent myself.
3: Very well.
0: Thank you. Now, Barton, can you tell us what the contents of this bag are?
5: Yes. Those were 2 independent reports that I had commissioned on behalf of the family trust.
0: And what exactly was your father's reaction to these findings?
5: I think that's evident.
0: How would you characterize your relationship with your father?
6: I don't know. I used to see him going through the locker room, hugging all the players and telling them how proud he was of them. And wishing he felt the same way about me.
0: And after this 7-foot, 300-pound Russian gentleman kicked you in the head,
7: you had to be transported to the hospital in an ambulance.
5: That's right.
0: And your father did not accompany you, did he?
5: No. Because the game had gone into double overtime.
6: I used to love May because that's when the season ended, and he'd be home more.
5: And even when he was home, he was always restless, waiting for training camp to start.
6: I believe he thinks that we're trying to sell the team to hurt him. And deep down, maybe we are.
1: Your witness.
3: Actually, I don't know about you, but I'm getting a little hungry. Let's recess for 1 hour.

0: Having a rotten day, I hear.
1: Most important job in my life, and I threw up an air ball. God, I'm such an idiot. You know, I figured I'd just waltz back in, get Frankie to fall head over heels in love with me, the kids would forgive me, and we'd be one big happy family again. Instead, I realized how badly I blew it.
0: You sure have.
1: You know, the worst thing about losing your family is realizing you never deserved them in the first place. Ow! What did you do that for?
0: Because you're being a pathetic loser. When your team is behind, do you quit? No! You dig deep and fight for what's yours.
1: Irma, we've sailed way too far past that buoy to turn the ship around.
0: Do you love them?
1: Of course.

0: These are children we're talking about. Your children. Not numbers.
1: And how could she be that lonely and I didn't notice?
0: I'm here.
2: Your safety is my priority. This is my family. This is not a game.
1: Keep asking and asking for you to help me and you won't!
2: Where is my child?
3: Of course I love them. I wanted to be a good father and husband. I just never got the hang of it. But the truth is that Frankie and the kids, they mean more to me than anything in the world.
0: Then show them. Save your family.
3: I've done too much irreparable harm. Hey, it's too late.
0: If you truly love them, you go back in there. Show them what's in your heart.
3: And win them back.
0: Yes.
4: You're a witness, Counselor.
3: Thank you, Your Honor. You know, I don't admire the portrait that's been painted of me here today. And you've all caused me to take a long, hard look at myself and the damage that my misplaced priorities have caused to the people that I care about the most. Alex Bart, I can't change the past, and I know that I can't do any worse going forward, but I do know that in my heart, I can be much, much better. Now, you have every reason not to believe me, but I love you both. And in the time that we have left together, I want to be a better and more understanding father, and I want you both to feel that we are a family. And if the only way for me to prove what my family means to me is to sell this team, then go ahead. Give it away for all I care.

0: Mrs. Cornell, are you tired of people asking if you know anything about basketball?
1: I've sat through hundreds of games, but I still can't explain the continuation rule. Can you, Your Honor?
2: Not exactly.
1: I don't know much about triangle offenses or triple doubles, but I do know that this is a city filled with good people, begging to be inspired by a team that shares their character, who aspires to be the best. And I don't believe that was possible under the former management.
0: So you believe that it's in the best interest of the city and the team to find a new owner?
3: Not just for the city, but for our family. My ex-husband always talks about how the Cougars are a family business, but his actions have excluded the family from the business. Actions which, like everything else, he's never accepted responsibility for.
4: Nothing further.
5: Frankie, wait.
6: What about telling the kids?
3: I'll do it. They might be relieved. Us being together again really freaked them out.
6: Yeah, I'll have the team issue a press release and then fax it over for your approval.
3: Make sure you see a doctor. You might need some stitches.
6: Yeah. Yeah, don't worry about that. Time heals all wounds, right?
3: Yeah. I guess this is it.
6: Yeah. Yeah, at least we won't have to wonder anymore.
3: Can't say we didn't try.
6: No. No.
2: Mr. Cornell. Mr. Cornell. I said, your witness, Mr. Cornell.
6: Mrs. Cornell, can you tell the court, did we have a happy marriage?
3: What do you want me to say, Jake? That every moment we spent together was nothing but utter bliss? That you were a wonderful father and a doting husband? Sorry, but I'm under oath.
6: And yet you married me a second time.
3: Regrettably.
6: And recently, you and I had a very memorable night filled with passion, romance, and tender, sweaty...
7: Objection! And objectionable.
6: I'll rephrase, Your Honor. Mrs. Cornell, there's a preponderance of evidence to suggest that you are very attracted to me. The question I want to know is, why?
3: I've asked myself that many times.
6: And for good reason. I mean, obviously, I'm very handsome, and I have a masculine vitality and confidence.
3: Better not get too close. I may not be able to control myself.
6: But would you also agree that I can often be self-centered, difficult, impulsive, opinionated, and somewhat combative?
3: I'd say more constantly than often.
6: And as a result of those factors, I occasionally can make some mistakes. Sometimes real whoppers. But the biggest mistake I've ever made was letting you leave that cabin that night.

0: So sorry, Frankie. Come back.
1: Relevance, Your Honor.
2: Hang on now. This is just like the telenovela I saw last night. Keep going, Mr. Cornell.
0: Rather than even trying to take a shot at becoming the man that you obviously believe I can be, I had the ball in my hands, and I let the clock run out. But if you can see clear to giving me a second shot, I promise you that I will not disappoint. Because I love you so much. But all of this means nothing if you don't feel the same way about me, Francis Cornell. Can you see clear to love me again?
3: Objection. Counsel is asking the witness to draw a conclusion.
2: Sustained.
0: No further questions, Your Honor.
2: Thank you, Miss Cornell.
4: Thank you.
3: Your Honor, at this time, the defense rests his case.
4: I need you to bring Jake back up to the stand.
3: Correction. At this time, the defense would like to recall to the stand Mr. Jake Cornell.

0: The court is touched by your heartfelt confessions, but given your history, why should we believe anything you said?
1: I'm not asking to be judged from the past, but from what I do from here on out.
2: Excuse me, Your Honor. I think it would just be easier for everyone if I questioned the witness myself.
3: I guess it's everyone can be a lawyer day. Proceed.
2: So, Mr. Cornell, do you recall how you received that small scar on your right little finger?
1: Yes, you confused my finger for a Cobb salad.
2: And what would cause me to do something so out of character?
1: Well, I told you that I wanted to try to be a better man. You said to quit lying to myself, and then you punctuated that with your teeth.
2: So, do you think you're being honest with yourself now?
1: I am. I've lived with you and I've lived without you. And life is definitely better with you.
2: And you're not just saying all these things because you think that's what the court wants to hear.
1: No, I'm saying them from my heart.
2: Even if it means losing the Cougars.
1: Francis, losing the team means nothing to me compared to losing my family.
2: Well, then, Mr. Cornell, Jake, given everything we've heard in this room today, how would I know that you would do your utmost to live up to the promises you made today?

0: Good morning, and thank you all for coming. As of today, I will be sharing responsibility for day-to-day operations with my bride-to-be, again, Frances Cornell.
1: Our team has a great history, but our future is going to be even brighter because the Cougars are going to be playing in a completely refurbished arena. That's right, new concessions, better sight lines, ergonomic seats, and a 400-room hotel.
0: Also, as of today, Seattle fans across America can follow their team exclusively on CTN, the Cougar Television Network. 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And who better to oversee this bold expansion than the architect of the acquisition himself, our son, Barton Cornell. I'm so proud. Good job, sir. Now, the Cougars organization and the Cornell family owe a great debt to this community. And what better way to repay that debt than to help lift and inspire those less fortunate? So to accomplish this, we have formed Cougars Care. Our team will lead the league in a new statistic, charitable donations. And its MVP will be our daughter, Alexandria Cornell. Now, the Cougars may not win every game, and no one does, but I will promise you that not only will we be great on the court, but also in the owner's box.

0: I love to entertain, so I'm inviting you and your family to the biggest party of the year. And the best part about it, it goes all season.
1: So,
2: let's hear those cougars roar, roar, fight, fight, fight. Together we'll win today. Together we'll win today.

0: go. That's two.
1: Hey, there's so much fuchsia that they're unpacking back there. I think you might have overordered. This is gonna dent our bottom line.
0: Trust me, we'll use them. There's a wedding coming up and the bride wants something extra special.
1: So as your accountant and Adonis of a boyfriend, it's my job to just support your success, but occasionally, you know, it might help to take a little advice, especially if it's got to do with the bottom line.
0: Bottom line? This will sell them.
1: Sarah, this new location, it's got you in over your head, you know? I'm trying to keep you afloat financially.
0: My life preserver. Check this out.
1: That is incredible. You kind of have a knack for this. Was this your first day or?
0: My second, but who's counting? The phone's ringing off the hook. Mm. We will make this place a success.
1: It's all you. You know, all I do is count the beans and whine about the bills and.
0: The bills can wait. Do me a fave.
1: Yeah.
0: Will you supervise the guys in the back and make sure they don't scuff my brand new tile floors again?
1: Did you think it was them?
0: I have my hunches.
1: You're having hunches now? Should I be worried? All right. What are you doing?
0: I can tell by the smell if the compost is ready.
1: That smell's leaking into the shop, Sarah. People are not gonna enjoy this in a flower shop.
0: Please. The flower shop smells like roses.
1: Yeah. So we have dinner reservations at Mastro's with a new client of mine, and unfortunately, we don't have time to shower.
0: Compost is my eau de toilette.
1: See, I prefer Chanel, you know? And then Tiffany's, and then decomposing earth.
0: I just found the biggest worm, literally the size of a pencil.
1: Leave it. Don't.
0: Gotcha.
1: Look at him. Don't be that girl. I'm gonna get it.
0: Where did you come from? Hold that.
2: Oh.
0: Hello.
1: Oh.
0: Sarah speaking.
1: It's like a slinky.
0: Aunt Lilith? I didn't even know she was sick. She's my mother's sister. No, my mother passed when I was young. Really? That's some news. Everything? Of course. I understand. Yes. I'll be okay. Thank you. Bye. Thanks.
1: Lilith okay?
0: She passed away.
1: I'm so sorry.
0: I got a letter from her last week, and she didn't even tell me she was sick.
1: A letter?
0: She always said handwritten letters meant true love.
1: You know, an all caps email can also bring a lot of emotion out, I find. Sorry.
0: After my mother passed, I spent every summer at Lilith's Ranch. She was practically a second mom. But then I went to college and things got busy and it became really hard to make time for her.
1: When's the funeral?
0: She asked not to have one. Chris, she left me her 50-acre ranch.
1: The entire ranch?
0: She donated her clothes and linens to a church and she gave her truck to an

0: neighbor. But the rest of her estate is mine. I just wish I called her.
1: What can I do to help?
0: Well, I'll need you to watch the shop while I go up there.
1: I'd love to, but I'm an accountant. I'm not a florist. I have clients, you know? We're gonna be late. I'll tell them we can't make it. But taking care of the shop, that is not my expertise. I mean, I like to help when I can.
0: Chris, I have to go.
1: Why? What's there to see? You get in touch with an estate sales company. They take care of selling the whole thing remotely. Problem solved. I'm telling you, baby, your aunt has done something incredible for you. You can finally get yourself out of debt.
0: And sell it? Who says I'm gonna sell it?
1: I'm just assuming. What the hell else are you gonna do with a ranch in the middle of nowhere?
0: I can't sell it without going there and knowing exactly what she left me. There are things there, my mother's belongings, stuff from my childhood. I have to go.
1: Okay, I'll take care of the flower shop. But look at me, I am the pinnacle of ignorance. I don't know the difference between a tulip and a Darwin.
0: They're the same flower.
1: So?
0: Yeah. Don't touch the floral arrangements, okay? I know that won't end well. I'll look on social media and find someone to arrange while I'm gone. Thank you for understanding.

My dearest Sarah, I do wish you had gotten to the ranch more. It's been much too long, and your soul could do with some country air. The crops are doing better than ever this year, and there's butterflies everywhere. They tickle my nose when I'm trying to weed. I think at the times when you were young and came over to help me, those were some of the best days ever. And I look forward to the day you walk through my front door once again.

course she didn't pay the power bill. How could she? Okay, so no cell service, no heat, no lights, no TV. 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No sheets. 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Thank you for the donations. 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
2: Why so early? I was drooling.

0: this. Come on, I got service.
1: Okie pokey's not gonna help.
0: Well, never know. Put your right foot in.
1: Lilith never had anything more than a landline.
0: Oh. Well then. I'm Sarah Foster. Lilith was my aunt.
1: Oh, I know. She spoke about you often. I'm Hank. Hank Bright. Your neighbor.
0: Oh yeah, she spoke about you too. The name just slipped my mind.
1: It's okay.
0: Hey, I have a question you might know the answer to. Which fields are mine? I assume that green one there?
1: That one is not yours. That one over there is yours.
0: Oh. Lilith would always send pictures and everything was so green. What happened?
1: Scab got it.
0: That's the oat blight, right?
1: You know an awful lot about crops for someone in designer shoes.
0: Well, I have a major in botany, minor in fashion.
1: So you dress flowers?
0: Sort of, yeah. I run a flower shop.
1: I have a deep appreciation for flowers. Or at least my bees do.
2: Oh, you're a beekeeper.
1: Mm-hmm.
0: So that was you last night.
1: So that was you last night.
0: That was me.
1: We've had a problem with the scab since last spring. I wouldn't plant any type of cereal to be safe. No, oat, grain, wheat.
0: But the soil, it's still fertile, right?
1: Oh yeah, very fertile. Lilith made sure of that. She had soil shipped in from out of state.
0: That'd be expensive.
1: Lilith spared no expense when it came to her land.
0: Huh. Well, thank you, I appreciate it. I have to have the place assessed so I can sell it.
1: Not sticking around?
0: No, I have that flower shop in Los Angeles and a boyfriend who's all thumbs and none of them are green.
1: Well, I'm sure someone will buy it in a year or two.
0: A year? Why so long?
1: The ranch has been on the market for the last 2 years. I think she had one offer, but it wasn't even worth what half the land's worth, not to mention the home.
0: Why so low?
1: Scab and, well, this isn't Los Angeles. You have to want to live way out here, and not many people do.
0: I get that. Sorry. I just meant it was really, it's really isolated.
1: It can grow on you. I'm right over there, so if you ever need anything, then, you know where to find me.
0: Great. Well, it was great meeting you. I'm sorry, what's your name again?
1: Hank.
0: Hank. Right.
1: See you around, Sarah.
0: See ya. Oh. What was that? I have a boyfriend.

0: Arrangement that inspires eternal love and happiness for the wedding of Shay and Darby. 20 of them, each unique yet complimentary. All right. I don't want what you're hawking. All right, let's craft us some. We're closed.
1: I said we're closed.
0: Hello, Chris. Mariah, what are you doing here?
1: I'm here to start my new job. 2 days ago, Sarah posted on her Insta looking for a full-time florist panel. See?
0: And
1: I PM'd her.
0: Wow, did you mention that we have a history together?
1: No, no girl talk, just business. You know, she's so bright. It's a really great catch, Chris.
0: Right, seriously?
1: Seriously. Let me ask you something. Do you just bump into florists, or are we kind of your thing?
0: Okay, you dumped me in high school, and I thought you were working at some fashion boutique or...
1: Stalker? What are you keeping tabs on me, Chris?
0: Excuse me.

0: You post more than the Kardashians.
1: Okay, Chris. Do you need my help or not?

0: Aunt Lilith, you were a genius.
1: Hello?
2: Hey, I got your call from this number.
3: What's going on with your phone? Everything okay?
1: Yeah, no, everything's fine. There's just no cell service, no internet, no power. Just this landline and a phone book. I was lucky enough to find a pizza place that delivered.
3: So you have like a real phone?
1: Cord and all.
3: So what do you think? Can you sell the place?
1: Well, Lilith put it up for sale when she got sick. She got one lowball offer that wouldn't even cover the agent fees. I found her journal. She wrote in this thing like every day. Listen to this. An oat blight killed my crops. I never saw it coming. My plan is to replace the topsoil with volcanic ash. Then in a few months, I should be able to reseed. Isn't that amazing?
2: Is this gonna help
3: you sell the place?
1: No, not at all. But I did think of something better.
3: Better than selling? Pray tell.
1: It might involve me being away from the store a little bit longer. How's the new help that I hired?
2: Mariah?
3: Mariah, so what's this idea?
1: Please tell me Mariah's good. She was the only applicant and I can't rush back.
3: Yeah, she's good.
1: Thank goodness. Listen, I really appreciate you helping me so much.
3: You're welcome.
1: Cross your fingers that my plan works, because this could be huge.
2: Okay.
3: I'm hanging.
1: And I'm gonna have to use a credit card. I need to buy a few things.
2: You know my policy about credit.
1: I know.
4: But if this works,
1: it could be great.
2: Not too much, okay? Good night.
1: Good night.
5: Hi. So, everything is locked up. Back.
3: Thank you.
5: So I read that there's this really great Thai place around the corner.
3: Yeah, amazing place. My favorite. And I have a girlfriend.
5: Okay, that's good, because we'd be going to dinner as coworkers, right? Anything other than that would just be weird.
3: You can just say no.
5: Are you coming?
3: Be right there. Bravo, Chris. Your putty in her hands.
0: Today I met my goddaughter and sweet baby niece, Sarah Ann Foster. To hold her was as if a piece of heaven had broke off and landed right in my arms. I understand what true love is and how children are the source. Sarah Ann Foster, born December 4th, 1963.

0: Looks like you could use some help.
1: Hank.
0: Hey, you remembered.
1: Yeah, the handlebars came off and I went for a swim.
0: Is that Lilith's old Schwinn?
1: Sure is.
0: She loved that bike.
1: Yeah, could use a bit of a tune-up.
2: Hi, Melissa.
1: Sarah.
2: Hi.
1: Nice to meet you.
0: Well, I can fix her up once we're back home. In the meantime, you better hop in with us.
1: Are you sure there's enough room?
2: Of course. Besides, we're pretty nosy when it comes to fresh faces around here. Hop in. So, where are you headed?
1: Had a bit of a laundry list. Sheets, light bulbs, blankets. I need to figure out where to get some internet.
2: Well, internet.
0: Internet? Todd's the guy.
1: Okay, where do I find Todd?
0: He's up north fishing. Be back in a week or so.
1: Great. Who fishes for a week?
2: Todd.
1: So what do you guys do around here for fun?
2: Hiking, fishing, horseback riding, you know, the usual.
1: And for work?
3: We run an apiary.
1: Oh, the beehives, right?
2: Hank's been hunting soybeans since high school, and I take care of all the books.
1: Oh, so you guys are high school sweethearts? What?
2: Well, we've actually been together since birth.
3: That's the thing about being twins.
1: Mm-hmm. You're twins?
2: Yep.
3: Identical.
1: Okay, so now that I'm looking, the similarities are obvious. Not that you look feminine, Hank. I just meant, like, the hair. You guys have great hair and, like...
3: Oh, yeah, yeah.

0: eyes.
1: Yeah, he's very pretty.
0: I'll stop talking.
1: Oh no, please do not stop. This is the best entertainment I've had all week. So pretty.
2: Hey,

0: Hey, how's it going, folks?
1: Wow, hey. This here is Sarah Foster, Lilith's niece and proud new owner of the ranch.
0: It's good to meet you. You know, Lilith was a legend around here. Hey, Lloyd, come on over here and meet Sarah. She's moving into Lilith's place.
2: Well, just temporarily.
3: Holy. Lilith said you were beautiful, but darn, she was right. Great to meet you.
2: Thank you. It's great to meet you, too.
3: So, what can we do you for?
1: She's in need of some seed. Hibiscus.
2: Yes, please.
0: Hibiscus?
3: Yeah.
0: I don't think we've ever had hibiscus here before, have we?
3: No, don't recall anything of that name.
0: Nothing?
3: No.
2: Well, Lilith sent this to me after her trip to Hawaii. It's a hibiscus bloom. They're not native to this part of America, but I was hoping to bring some in.
0: Interesting. Just write down the name and tell me how many you want, and then I'll do my best and we'll see what happens, okay?
3: May I?
0: Oh, yeah, well, you know where it goes. The sourwood flavor, it's doing great, by the way.
1: Enjoy it while it lasts. Sourwood's almost out of season. And with less bees, we consider it a diminishing resource.
0: Something killing them?
1: Dead crops mean dead bees. This blight's taking a toll on more than just the oats.
0: Got it.
2: Yeah.
0: Thank you.
2: Thank you. So what are you going to do about the bees?
1: It's not entirely up to me. It's also to do with what the farm has planned. My bees have always thrived on canola, so we're just hoping that's what they plant in the spring.
0: We've had large orders of canola seed.
3: And get rid of that scab.
1: Hey, you want to try some honey? We got samples.
2: Sure. Allow me. Do I just use my finger?
1: Yeah. No, I'm kidding. Here.
2: Thank you. Okay. That's really good. Is that, it's like a peppermint flavor. What? That's so funny.
4: Did you hear that, Lyle? There is a market for Hank's Weird Lab Honey after all.
3: See, I told you.
2: Lab honey?
1: I've been developing new ways to process the honey, adding in essential oils which don't necessarily grow in the area. Like peppermint, for instance.
2: Oh, it's delicious.
1: Well, this has always been a little narrow-minded when it comes to my creations. Or any changes to the honey, for that matter.
4: I'm a purist.
1: She's a purist.
4: If it ain't broke, don't fix it. And it's called liquid gold for a reason. Okay. We should get back to the ranch.
2: Okay. I'm just gonna grab a few things quick. Oh. Thanks.
4: Would you like to keep this?
2: Jeez.
4: So, how are we doing? Turning a profit yet?
5: Client privacy, please.
4: Oh, yeah? California tax rate is 9%.
5: I know. I'm well aware of that.
4: Then why'd you put 10 here?
5: You're something else. Foster Flowers, Chris speaking.
2: Hey, it's me.
6: Hi. Great. Everything's good.
2: You sound nervous.
6: Nervous? No. I'm just.
5: Just juggling a lot.
7: So I was thinking maybe you should jet up for the weekend. Check the place out.
5: You mean up to the ranch? Think that's a good idea?
7: I miss you.
5: Yeah, no, I mean,
6: I miss you too. It's just, well, I have a 9 a.m. tea time with David Ryer this weekend, and I was going to meet with

0: with Jensen to talk about the Luke Russell account.
1: You should go see her.
2: It's just 2 days.
3: I think the fresh air could be good for you.
2: No, I can't say no.
0: Okay. Yeah, I will see you this weekend.
3: I'll see you soon. I love you. Okay. Bad connection, I guess.
0: All right, good luck with the motorcycle license.
3: Chris!
0: Hey.
3: I missed you.
0: Oh.
4: Yeah.
0: I don't blame you. This place is, green. Why do I feel like that was my one escape route? Now it's vanishing in the distance.
3: Ha ha, come on. You came just in time. The Ritchie brothers just dropped off their first bag of seed, so you get to help me plant.
0: Plant? No one said anything about planting. Planting, like with the hands and the shovels and the dirt.
3: Welcome to Aunt Lilith's home. When I got here, the power was out, but I paid that. And some of the plants were a bit on the downside, but as you can see, I nursed everybody back to health quite nicely.
0: I've not seen a TV like this in ever. I've never seen a TV like this.
3: I can get Channel 5 if I stand, like, right here and do this.
0: It's convenient.
3: Look at this. See this? This is all mine, from this fence to this stream here.
0: You have a stream?
3: I don't know. Technically, it's a property line. But these are my fields. And what's cool about them is when the scab started killing all the crops, Lilith paid to have volcanic ash tilled into the ground.
0: Is that good?
3: It's great. Hibiscus love volcanic ash, and the scab won't affect their growth.
0: Hey, so did you get the internet working? Because I have to make a call.
3: Todd's the guy, and Todd's fishing until next week.
0: Fishing till next week? Who goes fishing till next week?
3: Todd. I have a landline.
0: Aye.
3: Come on, I want to show you more.
0: Outside?
3: Yes, come on.
0: I have a fear of dirt.
3: Get changed.

0: And then bug spray.
1: Come on, Chris. Time to seize the daisy. See you right there, Beth.
0: That's funny. That's funny.

0: 48 hours left.
1: Oh, come on. You're 48 fine.
0: 48 hours.
1: You're fine.
0: It's a gigantic chicken.
1: Okay. So we plant in straight rows. Each seed goes in 2 inches deep and covered with soil. I figured I'll dig the holes if you want to plant the seed.
0: Okey smokes. You're the boss. Let's,
1: just keep an open mind, okay? Yeah.
2: I have a very open mind.
1: Really?
2: I have a gaping open mind.
1: I'm going to hold you to it. This gate's funny. You kind of have to push and then pull. Here, I can just do
0: it.
1: Okay.
0: Yeah, don't know. How about I just...
1: You have to, like, push and then pull. You're going to hurt yourself, and then you're not going to want to... See?
3: $5 then, man. Books are nailed by noon.
4: Oh, $10 says heat exhaustion gets him first.
3: You got yourself a bet.
2: It can open.
1: You never listen to me.
2: I don't know your own strength.
1: I know what I'm talking about.
3: Hey, Sarah. Thought you might need a hand.
1: Hank, you guys don't have to help. We got it.
3: Oh, my bees will drink from your flowers, so it's only fair.
1: Chris, these are the neighbors, Hank and Alyssa. They're twins.
2: Oh, paternal. That's cool.
3: Identical. Well, that field's not going to plant itself. It's got to work.
4: Spiffy socks.
0: Hey, well, guy's got a grip. I got a literal chicken hand now.
1: Be nice.

0: Wow, Chris, you did all that already?
1: Huh? Oh, yeah, just zipping along.

0: Is he okay?
1: Yeah, he's fine. He's just more of like a complicated Starbucks order kind of guy. You know, I wasn't expecting you and Alyssa to come help, but I really appreciate it. You guys are remarkable people.
0: You got a little, here.
1: Thanks. So have you always lived with your sister?
0: Actually, no. She moved in about 3 years ago.
1: Divorced.
0: Her husband took everything. The truck, the house, even a dog.
1: He took the dog?
0: Yeah.
1: That's messed up.
0: Yeah.
1: Are you okay? What is that?
2: What is what? Is this a spider? Is it a spider?
1: No, ooh, no. Just hold still. God. Hold still. Hold still.
2: What's going on? What is it? Am I dying? Oh my God, could it be bugs?
3: Ah, that's heat rash.
2: Oh, you're a doctor.
4: No, I have common sense.
2: I'm dead.
0: I'm a deceased man. Take off your shirt.
1: Chris, just listen to him.
0: Yep, that's not heat rash.
2: It's bugs. They're under my skin. There's an insect egg sac under my skin. Oh, yeah, this is why dirt is wrong.
0: Look, it's hay fever, okay? You're allergic to the dirt in the air.
2: Dirty air? I thought farmland was supposed to have the best air quality in the world. Get some fresh air, she said.
1: Who said that?
2: No one. Not any one person.
1: Okay. I better get him inside before he hyperventilates.
0: We better head home, too. Rain's coming. I got a few more hives to cover.
1: There's not a cloud in the sky.
0: Have a good night, Sarah.
1: Thanks again. Thanks. Chris? I know that look.
0: You don't know anything.
1: Oh, I know that thing.

0: Sarah, I can't stay here anymore. These people are...
1: Nice, friendly, hardworking.
0: The worst. They stare at you like they know everything. Is it a heat rash?
2: No, it's hay fever.
1: Hank would know.
0: Is he a doctor now?
1: No, he's a beekeeper.
0: That's even worse.
1: How is that worse?
0: It's bees, they sting you, and you get stung in the ear, your ear swells up to twice its size. Everyone on your Little League baseball team makes fun of you, and Caitlin doesn't dance with you at the school dance, and bees are his friends.
1: You don't need a doctor, you need a shrink.
0: I can't stay here, Sarah.
1: You've been here for half a day.
0: Yeah, and this place wants me dead. I'm sorry, I'm not a farmer. I'm not a butcher. I'm not a baker. I'm not a candlestick maker. I like the taste of a latte. I want a TV. It's got more than one channel on it.
1: I was gonna show you around town tomorrow.
0: Sarah, you can't expect me to stay somewhere that literally hurts my skin. The sooner we go home, the sooner we can resume our old lives, the one we're meant to have, in a city. This will never be our home. Hey, why don't you just get somebody to hire somebody to plant your flowers?
1: With what money? I maxed out the credit card buying all the seeds.
0: You what? Sarah, you have no savings.
1: Well, thanks for making me feel better.
0: Making you feel better? I got things on my neck. Look, I know your flower's gonna be a big success, you know? Sales through the roof, right out of debt, but I can't stay here. This ain't my lifestyle, baby.
1: Hank was right.
0: It's not hay fever.
1: Bless you.

0: I'd really feel better if you were, you know, coming with me.
1: I gotta stay and see this through.
0: I got morning breath. Andale. Hey, Dave.
2: Yeah, baby, I'm gonna be at the links in 2 hours and counting.

0: say?
1: I don't know.
2: I received a new queen this morning with four workers and escaped.
0: Oh, I'll come back later.
2: Wait, no, don't go.
3: Don't get out.
0: I can't stay. They'll sting me.
2: They won't. Unless you sense your fear.
0: I am afraid.
2: Anything happens, thoughts.
0: Happy thoughts. Okay.
2: Don't move a muscle.
0: Where is it?
2: She's right there.
0: Next to me?
2: On the window. Don't move. You might startle her. I'm gonna have to reach around you, okay?
0: Just do it.
2: Got her.
0: Whoa. That's a queen bee?
2: Yep. From Russia.
0: So much bigger than the worker bees.
2: We're starting a new hive. They came in the mail today.
0: You can receive queens in the mail?
2: Yeah, pretty much order anything off the internet.
0: Wait, you guys have internet?
2: Of course. Who doesn't have internet?
0: Oh, come on. I've needed a connection for the last week.
2: You never asked. Beekeeper 5G. Passwords. Yuk, yuk.
0: The Three Stooges.
2: No, it's a bee joke. And you see, and you see. Knock, knock.
0: Oh. Very clever.
2: So, what you need?
0: Chris left, and I need help planting.
2: Okay. Let's make a deal. You help me harvest the honey, and I'll help you plant.
0: I've never been stung by a bee before.
2: Never?
0: My mom was allergic.
2: Well, lucky for you, I have a spare bee suit and an EpiPen. You'll be safe.
0: Okay. Deal. That looks like a marshmallow spacesuit.
2: You'll be glad to know this one's yours. Suit up.
0: I just changed right here.

0: Give me what you got.
1: I like that. We do it better.
2: All right. You ready?
3: I think so.
2: So, beehives are made out of four basic components. This is the bottom board. You can think of it as arrivals and departures, the bee's landing pad. It seals the hive from the elements, but also assists in ventilation. These are the deep supers for the brood, large hives for the bees to build wax. And this is the medium super, where the honey's collected. So, the honey's stored in frames instead of beeswax honeycomb to make the extraction process easy. What we typically do is take a heated knife to break the caps and spin the frames to collect the honey in a pail. The wax caps can then be collected and melted into candles.
3: How do you not get stung?
2: Oh, I get stung, but not very often. The key is to handle with care. No quick movements. And if you do get stung, don't kill the bee. The dead bee's pheromones will create a swarm. So you have to learn to be pretty patient and tolerate a little pain.
3: You must be the most patient man in the world.
4: There she comes. Look at that.
2: What'd you think? Pretty cool, right? Want to give it a lick?
3: No.
2: Go on, it won't bite. All right. Can you hold this for a sec? You got it. Hey, look at that. He's a natural.

0: No. If you take this, I'm gonna be
1: I'm not. You're not taking this serious?
0: I am taking this serious.
1: My heart. What?
0: You moved something.
1: I didn't.
0: What did you move?
1: I didn't know what you're talking about.
0: Can't be trusted.

0: Hey babe, how's it going?
1: Not too bad, though I don't normally go by babe.
0: Oh, sorry, Mariah.
1: No need to apologize. So, I was over here looking at the logbooks, and it says that we should be expecting a shipment of your hibiscus flowers this week.
0: Yeah, I know it's time to harvest, and some of them have blossomed, but, it's just really hard to cut my babies down.
1: Okay. Well, do you think that we're going to get them in on time, or should I order from one of our more reliable vendors?
0: No, I'll get it done.
1: Great. Good to hear. Thanks, Sarah.
2: Wait, can you... What?
0: Chris on the phone. Okay. Here we go.
3: Oh. I'm so sorry. Oh, see? Wasn't so bad. Did great. All right, now, who's next? Oh! Ow! Oh! Karmic retribution for killing my babies. Ow! Oh, it's getting worse.
4: Red is certainly different, but I don't know. Maybe it could turn in some kind of honey candy.
5: Do you hear yourself? How do we know that is even safe to consume? We'll have to get it tested before anyone can try it. Not to mention our line is called Hank's Gold Honey. You can't just rebrand every time Sarah plants a new flower.
4: We don't know for sure the flowers did this. What did Lyle say?
5: Red is ridiculous. Said he's never seen it before.
0: I got stung.
5: Whoa. Congrats, you lived.
4: Let's get you to my operating table.
0: It's really bad, it's swelling.
4: Hold still.
5: I'm sure you'll be fine.
0: I think I'm gonna faint. Oh, that looks cute.
4: Hey, hold still.
0: You should add more flowers, though.
4: Okay. Let's see here.
0: Oh, no.
4: Hold still. It's out.
0: Ow. All I can smell is honey, that can't be good.
4: And it's probably the honey. Trust me, you did a lot more damage to my bee than it did to you.
0: I can't feel my lips. And I'm craving cereal for some reason. Okay. Is that normal?
4: I don't know about that.
0: Whoa, what are you doing?
4: It'll take away the itchy. Okay.
0: Ouch. Really hurts.
4: Don't worry, the pain will go away. Honey's full of medicinal properties, depending on which type of flower the bees collect.
0: Maybe I should plant marigolds. They have medicinal properties.
5: Next time you plant, can you check with us first?
0: I'm sorry. What's that supposed to mean?
5: Hank, we should be honest with her. Your flowers are turning our honey red.
0: My flowers did that?
4: We don't know for sure.
5: Yes. Yes. And our seller said he won't sell it.
0: Well, how's it taste?
4: I'm concerned it could be something besides the flowers, like car fluid. We need to get it tested to make sure it's safe to consume.
5: And again, our line is called Hank's Gold Honey, not red. If this comes back as a result of your flowers, you're gonna need to replant.
0: Oh, I can't replant. I've put everything I have into this crop. They're just starting to bloom. Really, Hank? Replant? Okay, thank you for your help with this. I'm sorry I caused you guys so many problems. I'll go.
4: Sarah, wait.
5: Why didn't you say anything? Do you not care about our honey?
4: Of course I do. But I also care about the people in this community, and Sarah is as much a part of this ecosystem as the bees are. We shouldn't be attacking her for something that's not her fault.
5: Okay, maybe not directly, but since when is Sarah a part of this community? She is a city slicker if I have ever seen one, and her boyfriend? Okay, don't even get me started on that dude. They don't belong here, Hank. They are using us. She is using you.
4: Look, can we just drop it? Okay. I need to mail this off and get it tested.

0: Hey, have you by any chance seen the compost bins out back?
1: You mean those bins of like rotting leaves? I got rid of them. They smell disgusting.
0: Yeah, I keep telling that to Sarah, but she's on one.
1: You know, I've kind of noticed your relationship is a little one-sided. It's much more business than romance. Don't you think?
0: Certainly seems that way.
2: This is Chris Spencer. Leave a message.
3: Chris, it's me again. Please call me back. I don't know how many flowers to pick. Only one of my fields has blossomed. I don't know why. Yeah. I can't get a hold of you, and Mariah isn't answering either. So, give me a call.
4: Knock, knock.
5: Sorry, I didn't mean to scare you.
3: It's okay.
5: Truce?
3: Sure. I'll go make some tea and grab a jacket.
5: Tea sounds lovely.
3: Okay.
5: Don't know why I said that.
6: How's it been feeling?
3: Better.
6: Brand new. I'm sorry about Alyssa. She's always been very protective. So when the honey goes sour, she tends to swing about without looking.
7: Well, I might not be a problem for you guys much longer. Only one of my fields has blossomed, and I have no idea what I'm doing wrong. I think the universe is telling me to leave.
6: I don't want you to leave.
7: Okay, honey.
3: Yeah, honey. We got to choose one of these. How do you pick?
6: So, the type of flower the bees draw from influences everything. From the taste, to the color, to the texture. Like this one. This here is acacia.
3: Ooh, smells like candy.
8: Exactly.
9: Acacia's sweet, classic. Whereas something like eucalyptus has a slightly more herbal flavor.
7: What about this one?
9: That's sourwood. It's got a buttery caramel taste. Perfect on toast in the morning. But for tea, what you want to go with is wildflower.
7: Speaking of flowers, do you still think it was my flowers that was turning your honey red?
9: I've been honey swiping for a long time, and every so often I'm surprised at what I find.
7: There's been lots of surprises going on around here. Revelations, more like.
9: How's Chris?
7: We've kind of detached since he left.
9: How about I come over tomorrow and help you harvest the blossoms? Then you can take my truck to town. When you're gone, I'll have a look at your fields and see what's going on. Maybe it's a water issue.
7: I'd love that. But why? I mean, if it's my flowers that's turning your honey red, why would you want to help me?
9: Because I've never been one to sit by and not help those I care about.
7: Is it good?
6: It's good.
10: It's real good.
6: Yeah.
9: Wildflower.

0: He moved my composter. Chris!
1: Sarah. Hi.
0: Mariah. Hi.
1: It's been so long, I nearly forgot you existed.
0: Well, good thing my name's on the sign.
1: Yeah.
0: It's a beautiful ring.
1: Oh, thank you. I got engaged yesterday.
0: Congratulations.
1: Thank you.
2: Babe, I got the Baroque text font for the wedding invitation. Hi, Sarah.
0: Babe? What's going on?
2: So, I've been meaning to talk with you. Things have gotten kind of carried away. It's been like a blur. I'm engaged.
0: You're engaged? Well, that would explain why you haven't answered any of my calls. How long has this been going on?
1: Since
2: not long.
0: Oh, great. Well, congrats, I guess. Now get out.
1: What? Sarah, this is our business.
0: Our? No, there's no our anything. There's my name on the door and you two walking through it.
1: Sarah, come on. I mean, you can't grow crops, create floral arrangements, and do all the logbooks all by yourself. We made a great team. You never loved Chris.
2: Hey! We...
1: Don't let personal issues cloud business, you know?
0: Please leave.
1: Always a flower girl, never a bride, huh?
2: Sorry. Just gonna grab our wedding invitations. $12 a card, and I'm sorry.
0: Oh, hi, Mariah. Nice to meet you. Our business. How long has this been happening? Since high school? He's just standing there. Oh, this is my fiancé. When were you gonna tell me?

0: girlfriend. No big deal. We're closed.
1: Oh, you most certainly are not.
0: Mrs. Pearl.
1: I need my flower arrangements by noon today. Look, Sarah, I know you've been away for a while, and I've heard about you and Chris.
0: You heard about that?
1: Yeah, Mariah posted it all over Instagram.
0: Of course.
1: Now, just because your love life has come to a dismal end does not mean that tonight's wedding reception should. So, I need the 48 floral arrangements that I ordered last week.
0: I'm sorry. I just got back, and I didn't know about the order, so I don't have any floral arrangements ready, but I'd be happy to offer you a full refund.
1: Refund? Heavens no. You see, vases full of cash doesn't have the same ambiance as flowers. Now, you do have flowers, don't you?
0: I honestly don't know what I have.
1: Well, what about those?
0: The hibiscus flowers?
1: Yes, they're perfect for a Valentine's Day wedding. So, let's see. Oh, yes. The red, nestled in a white bridal veil. Symbol of love. Yada, yada, yada. So, do you have more?
0: I have a whole truckload.
1: Then why are you standing there? Get to arranging. Chop, chop.
0: Yes, ma'am.

0: Dudley. 47 more.
1: Here you are. They're beautiful. Thank you. Have a good night.
2: You too.

0: Foster's Flowers.
1: Hello, Sarah. Just calling to let you know that the flowers were a huge hit. Bride absolutely loved them.
0: I'm so glad to hear that.
1: Now, I would like to order 20 more arrangements for the Senator's Gala next week. Now, is that manageable?
0: I'd have to go back to my ranch and see if I have more blossoms. Can I call you back tomorrow to confirm?
1: Yes. Oh, and happy to hear that you're on the rebound. Bye-bye for now.
0: Bye.

0: Glad to see you made it back with our truck safe and sound.
1: Yeah, I was just coming by to drop off the keys, and I was hoping I could talk to Hank.
0: How's Chris?
1: Well, he's engaged, and not to me.
0: Oh. Hank is in the barn.

0: Hank?
1: Hey, you're back.
0: You're back. I mean, your shoulders. I mean, your apiary's moved.
1: Alyssa found a citrus farm.
0: What about my flowers?
1: It's an irrigation issue. They need a lot of water, and I'm not sure how you can accomplish that.
0: It's not just the water, Hank. I need bees. Otherwise, I'm going to have to hand-pollinate every single flower if I want them to go to seed.
1: Why would they need to go to seed?
0: So I don't have to order another batch of seeds for next season.
1: I thought you wanted to sell.
0: I'm not selling.
1: You're not?
0: I broke up with Chris.
1: Sorry?
0: I'm not. Listen, the hibiscus flowers are a huge hit, and I want to grow more.
1: Then you'll need more water.
0: And I need bees.
1: Look, Sarah, I can't bring those bees back. It's been a rough enough season as it is, and the red honey, I don't even know if it's safe to sell.
0: You're sure my flowers did that? Did the test come back?
1: Not yet.
0: So you assume it's me. And even if it is me, you assume this tastes bad. You're judging something based on how it looks before you even know what it's made of.
1: Sarah, I didn't mean it like...
0: No, I get it. You're afraid of change. Even if it could mean something really great.

0: It's the same thing over here.
1: Yeah, these are sick too.
0: They're lethargic and it looks like half the hive's missing.
1: But do you think it's a parasite or something?
0: I don't know. It's not good. Maybe Gilbert's for him?
1: So you think it has something to do with his crops?
0: I honestly don't know.
1: Hey, I've never seen you like this before.
0: I'm sorry. It's just...
1: Sarah, isn't it?
0: Oh, come on, Alyssa. Not even a little bit.
1: So, a lot of it. Look, you know Sarah's a botanist. You could ask her to take a look.
0: I can't ask Sarah for help.
1: Yes, you can.
0: Look, I'll figure it out, okay? I always do. Just need a little time.
1: Hey, I was supposed to teach candle making at the feed store today, but I'm not feeling well. Do you think you could take care of that for me?

0: Sarah, hi.
1: Alyssa invited me to make candles.
0: Of course she did.
1: Expecting a bigger turnout?
0: Actually, yeah. Normally we have 5 people. It can get pretty crazy in here, I warn you.
1: Oh. Shall we get started?
0: You know, you don't have to do this. It's okay.
1: I think I do. Your sister scares me.
0: Okay. Well, first things first, we have to melt the beeswax. While it melts, you can choose a jar and a wick.
1: This one. What?
0: Turquoise. It's my favorite. Now that beeswax is pretty much melted, we get 10 a cent. Take your pick.
1: Coconut.
0: Coconut. All right. Would you like to do the honors?
1: Sure. Just dump it in?
0: Yeah, just a little bit. A little bit. Whoa, easy now. Okay, I'm gonna take a wick. Hold it up, just like that, okay? Now keep your hands steady. I don't wanna burn you.
1: Don't burn me!
0: You ready?
1: Yeah.
0: Okay. Hands steady.
2: Hank!
0: Lyle! Hey!
2: Hey. Yeah, I've been meaning to talk to you about that red honey. I need the gold.
0: I'm really sorry about that. I'm hoping it clears up soon.
2: Well, until then, I'm gonna have to go with a different supplier. Hive Honey.
0: You're kidding, right? Those guys are pretty much all corn syrup, Lyle.
2: Better than empty shelves.
0: I need your help.
1: Thought you'd never ask.

0: Huh. So that's where my bees have been. Little traitors.
1: It's nothing personal.
0: So what's going on?
1: Well, they're moving at half the pace. Some don't even make it back to the hive. If I didn't know any better, I'd say they were drunk. Something's making them sick. But I can't blame Gilbert for poisoning my bees before I knew for sure what it is.
0: Citrus shouldn't be hurting them.
1: Never has before.
0: I think I found your culprit.
1: What?
0: California rhododendron. The leaves, flower, and nectar are all toxic. It's an invasive plant and is probably what's making your bees a little loony. The honey could be toxic.
1: But I've been selling the honey. We gotta get to Lloyd's and get that honey off the shelf. It's not safe to sell.

0: Honey made from rhododendrons is actually called mad honey. Nobody would have died, but they definitely would have experienced side effects.
1: Like what?
0: Well, if your bees are any indication, they would have felt tired, lazy. Some might have hallucinated.
2: Thank you for your help.
3: I need to go and round up the rest of the hives, bring them back here.
1: That'll turn the honey red.
2: What else can I do, Liz? Where do I put them? If you have any ideas, please, I'm listening because I'm fresh out.
1: I don't know.
2: Now, I'll see you later, Sarah.
0: Yeah.
1: You know, my brother was engaged his senior year of college. He had a really great job working for the FDA. He was on his way to the top. And on his wedding night, she left him at the altar. I never want to see my

0: You up for a ride?
1: Not tonight, Liz.
0: If this is about Sarah, you need to quit moping around. Start acting. I know she likes you.
1: She said that to you.
0: I am a woman. I know these things.
1: So she said the words, "I like Hank Bright."
0: Well, not exactly, but I know
1: she doesn't like me, Liz. She tolerates me. She's generally irked by me, but she doesn't like me.
0: Okay, I tolerate you. I am generally irked by you. But Sarah, saying Sarah doesn't like you is like saying that bees don't like flowers. It's just not true. You're just afraid to make a move and put your big old moody reputation on the line. But it would be really good for you.

Sarah, I know it's late and you probably don't want to see me right now. There's something I wanted to tell you. Something I've wanted to tell you since I first saw you fall off that chair. I love you! Sarah!

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0: Do you have those colored covered peanuts? There's peanuts in them. My dad used to eat them all the time, and I
1: M&M's?
0: Yes, M&M's. Do you have those?

0: payphone?
1: Yes.
0: What does love mean?
1: An intense feeling of deep affection. Example, his love of football.

0: I don't wanna fight with you.
1: You have mail.
2: It's open.
3: Dear Hank, I've been doing a lot of thinking, a lot of meditation, a lot of reflection, and one thing has become certain in my heart. I want to protect you and the bees above all else. So I've decided to turn my land over to you. My flowers are not going to grow. The county denied me more water. I have a shop coming to collect all the flowers that do bloom in a couple weeks. After that, you'll be free to plant whatever flower or crop you see fit. I know it's wrong of me not to say goodbye in person, but I physically couldn't. Saying goodbye to you, a real official goodbye, will break my heart. So I hope you can forgive me. And I hope you know that I will forever carry this summer in my heart. P.S. The red honey is the most delicious thing I've ever tasted. Maybe give it a try?
4: Alyssa? Alyssa, you're never gonna believe it. The red honey, it's
1: delicious.
4: How did you know?
1: I read Sarah's letter first, and then the FDA called and said, honey's safe. So I thought, what the heck?
4: We'll go over my complete breach of privacy later, just.
1: So?
4: I think I need to go.
1: What? Where?
4: Stop Sarah from leaving.

0: Foster's Flowers.
1: Sarah, how are you doing?
0: Alyssa, good. Busy, you know, with Valentine's Day coming up. Did you decide what crop you want to plant yet? I just read that lavender is a great flower for bees. Plus, you could sell it in the candles.
1: Sarah, I'm calling because it looks like someone broke into your house.
0: No.
1: I think you should come right away and check to see what's missing.
0: Okay. I can be up there this weekend with a truck and clean it out.
1: I'm so sorry.
0: Hey, how's Hank?
1: Staying busy. You know, doesn't say much.
0: Man of few words. I'll see you soon.

0: Greg, what are you doing out here? What's going on?
1: Turns out the red honey's a huge hit. The best highest gold honey's ever sold.
0: How did you get my flowers to bloom? I didn't have enough water.
1: Not from the county well, but from the stream that's technically yours. There's plenty of water.
0: It's incredible.
1: Your Aunt Lilith always used to say that men sit in the left in church because women are always right. And you were right.
0: About what?
1: You were right for me. You're hardworking, brilliant, so beautiful. Reading your letter, knowing you were leaving, and then giving me your field so my bees could prosper, I knew then that you were the woman I wanted to hold and cherish. I'm giving you back your fields, because they were never mine to take, and I'll plant whatever you want me to. So you could get back in that car, and never set eyes in this place again. Or you could stay. Stay and have a best friend that'll love you unconditionally, forever.
0: I can't believe you did all this. Yes,

0: There you are.
1: Thank you guys.
0: Thank
1: good night.
0: You. Thank you.
2: See you later.
3: This stuff is addictive. I gotta hide it from you know who. I put it on my toast, mix it in my coffee, pour it over my ice cream. It's addictive. Wait. It was you putting in the ice cream? You're complaining? No, I just wish you let me know. Because I spent 20 minutes at the grocery store looking for hibiscus flavored ice cream. Here you go. Thanks, guys.
0: Drive safe.
3: Bye. Why didn't you tell me about the ice cream, okay? You made me look like a fool.
4: What?
0: So I was thinking we should plant some lavender in the spring.
5: We got the place just for them.
0: Happy anniversary.
6: Thank you. I can't believe we've been married for a year.
7: Well, I brought a gift, a little caramel frappuccino honey for you to try.
5: Wait, is that lab honey?
7: Yes, it is. What? I follow trends.
6: May I?
7: Yes.
6: Okay. So good.
7: Right?
6: You gotta try this.
5: You got a little, just right.
6: Did I get it?
5: Got you. The feeling that you get when loves you the same. I love you.

0: Did you hear that?
1: I'll take a look. There's nothing out here. Right.
0: You're not seriously leaving already.
1: I have to meet your section leader. He's always complaining about first year players.
0: I'm a first year player.
1: I know you are. All right. Hold the door behind me. Mm-hmm.

0: Heidi?
1: Danielle, I'm over here.
0: Hey, sis. What's going on?
1: Hi. First, let's take a pic.
0: Okay. Did you get it?
1: Yep.
0: So, why exactly are we taking a picture right here?
1: Because, welcome home.
0: Home?
1: I finally found something affordable, as per your request, and close to the uni for me.
0: Heidi, look, I know this isn't a good time, but I just met a guy willing to sign me into his orchestra.
1: What are you talking about? That's great. Congratulations.
0: I know, right? It's just, they're going on tour and I would have to leave next week.
1: But you said that we would live together.
0: I know, it's just, this might be the break I need.

0: take this mangy cat out of the dishwasher. And Danielle pleads with her that the cat is dirty and needs a good wash. We used to be so close as kids.
1: And now?
0: We had a bit of a falling out. So, have you met a lot of girls on Swipe?
1: A few.
0: They didn't work out?
1: Girls tend to make a lot of claims online that they don't fulfill in person, and I set them straight.
0: Am I meeting your expectations?
1: So far, you're even better.
2: I better get going. I still have some work to do.

0: Are we still going to her lake house?
1: Yeah. Pick you up first thing in the morning.
0: Great.
1: Hey. Promise. No work.
0: Okay.
1: See you, love.
0: See you later.

0: So you're a personal trainer, right?
1: Yeah. At the gym just a couple blocks from here. Keeps me out of trouble.
0: Trouble, huh? What kind?
1: All kinds.
0: I sort of have this rule. 3 dates and then maybe second base.
1: Aren't you gonna get that?
0: You don't mind?
1: Of course not.
0: You know, she's probably just calling to tell me that the tour's been expanded and she'll see me next year, so I'll call her back.
1: We'll drink up. The night's still young.
2: Hey, it's Heidi. Leave a message.
3: Hey, Heidi, it's me, Danielle. Congratulations on graduating. Look, I know I was supposed to be there. Can we meet up and talk about it? I realize I shouldn't have left the way I did. I never felt right about it. Anyway, I would love to catch up, so call me, okay?

0: Thanks. I think I could live in this moment forever.
1: Well, we should make this a regular occurrence then. What's wrong, sweetheart?
0: I'm just a little nervous about seeing my sister. I haven't spoken to her in a while, and last time I saw her, we had this stupid fight.
1: About what?
0: I don't even know how to explain it. And my sister's always been so beautiful and smart and grounded, and I just...
1: You've had your head in the clouds a little bit.
0: Yeah, something like that.
1: Well, reality's a long way down, so why stop now?
0: Any way to get her a ticket for opening night?
1: I can stick her on the waiting list.
0: Great. I'll send you her info. Hopefully that will be our first step in forgiving everything.
1: I have something for you.
0: What is it?
1: It's just a little something.
0: Oh, you didn't have to. Wow. It's beautiful.
1: You like it?
0: Of course I do.
1: I'll go make some breakfast. Shoot me that info. I'd love to meet her, if she's anything like you, of course.
0: Of course.
1: All right.

0: Oh, hi.
1: Danielle, right?
2: Yeah. Lucky guess.
0: No, I've seen your picture at Heidi's. Ray McMillan.
2: Oh.
3: Ray. Danielle.
2: Heidi.
3: I wasn't expecting you.
2: My tour ends in L.A. I wanted to come by and let you know I got you opening night tickets.
3: Huh.
0: Pipes are fixed. It's nice to meet you, Danielle.
4: Come in.
5: Cute place.
3: Tea?
5: Sure. So, how's Mom?
3: She's fine. Living the simple life at Mount Shasta. And she asks about you. But since we never talk, I don't have anything to tell her.
5: Yeah, the tour was intense. Ah,
3: there's the excuse.
5: Still on Mom's side, I see.
3: I don't pick sides.
5: Well, you certainly don't stand up for me.
3: Is that why you're mad at me? Why we never talk? Because last I remember, you abandoned me.
5: Look, Heidi, I just want to make peace.
3: I've tried that. And all I get is a couple phone calls and then you disappear again.
5: Am I not worth another shot? Come on.
3: What's that?
5: Gift. It must be real silver.
3: Always been allergic to the finer things in life.
5: Can you believe it, though? A gift from the conductor.
3: I'll get you some lotion.
5: Oh, thanks.
3: So, who's this conductor?
5: He's a bit of a mystery man. He likes to keep his private life very private, sort of away from everyone.
3: So you don't know anything about him?
5: He calls it separation of work and home, but I'm starting to crack the shell.
3: Here.
5: Oh, thanks.
3: Well, at least you know the bracelet's not fake.
5: I know, right? The ultimate boyfriend test. You know, he helped me get those tickets for opening night. The show is sold out, and it's a pretty big deal.
3: It's not really my speed.
5: Oh, come on. I got you, too. I thought you might have a boyfriend.
3: Not at the moment, but, I'm on Swipe.
5: Really? That's how I met my guy?
3: Yeah, well, I'm taking my time.
5: Good. Oh, I have to go.
3: Already?
5: I hate to run out.
3: Nothing I'm not used to.
5: Well, after L.A., the tour goes on hiatus for 3 months. I really want to repair things. I miss how close we used to be.
3: Well, an apology would be a step in the right direction.
5: Here, why don't you wear this to the show tonight? It will probably look better on your skin that's not bright red.
3: Okay.
5: Okay, see you soon.

0: What's wrong, hon?
1: Jack, the orchestra CEO, he seems to think my expenditures are non-refundable. Some expenses are missing.
0: This happens every year. It always gets sorted out.
1: I've been on the road so long. Didn't you miss me?
0: We've had longer.
1: Well, I missed you. I'm thinking about you every day.
0: Think about you too, James. It's just...

0: Karen says the case against me is circumstantial at best. I should be reinstated into the force soon. Get my old detective job back.
1: Yeah, that's great, V.
0: Yeah. And all of my psych evaluations came back perfect. I'm off all my medication for the time being.
1: Oh?
0: I realized that space is good for us at times, but maybe after your show, we could spend a little more time together. Go to our condo in Hawaii.
1: Yeah, maybe. I want to take a shower, right?

Hey, it's me. I need information on a Heidi Turner. I'm sending you a picture so you can match her. Name and address. Yes, I'm still on leave, but I really need this favor. I owe you big time.

0: Hello?
1: Going to meet Jack. Some money from the European tour is missing. I have to deal with it.
0: Sure. Then you have your show?
1: Yeah. You coming?
0: I wouldn't miss it.

0: classical music.
1: I like being with you. I think we're up there.

0: Hello.
1: Hey.
0: Victoria Montero.
1: Matthew Valance. Nice to meet you.
2: Excuse me.
0: So sorry.
2: No, it's okay.

0: see you after the break.
1: You okay?
2: Yeah, just something unexpected. I have to pee.
1: Sure, babe.
3: Matthew Valance.
1: Yes?
3: Does your date know about your criminal record?
1: Excuse me?
3: Or should I clue her in? Maybe she's into the low-life tag. Assault and battery, harassment.
1: Tabloids don't believe everything you read.
3: I'm Detective Montero.
1: Just talk to my lawyer.
3: 3 weeks in a hospital eating through a tube? The pictures of her are horrifying. You're looking at years of jail time.
1: What do you want from me? You trying to humiliate me?
3: I want to help you. What can you tell me about your date?
1: I met her through an app. Seemed like an easy score.
3: I could help you. Evidence could go missing, files could be deleted. A bit of hasty police work, and your case could be dismissed.
2: Reception is awful. My phone's about to die.

0: So nice meeting you both. Have a safe night.
1: Meet me outside and my offer expires.
2: Hey, I need to go.
3: Just one second. I just have to talk to my sister and...
2: Do you mind taking an Uber?
3: Seriously? Yeah, sure. That's fine.
2: Okay.
3: I'll see you soon.
2: Yeah.
3: Nice seeing you too.

0: back so soon. Come on, take a shot with me.
1: No, I'm still leaving. I just left my phone in the washroom.
0: Okay.
1: Have a good night.

0: James?
1: What are you looking at?
2: Shit. Danielle! Danielle! Danielle. Danielle, let me explain. All right. That's gonna go to you.
0: Who are you? Cost me plenty. You cheating pig.
2: She's just overreacting, that's all.
3: Wake up. I need to talk to you. Heidi?

0: come on, Heidi. I need you.
1: Hey.
0: Hey, Ray.
1: Hey.
0: Have you seen Heidi?
2: No, but I found her phone in the grass this morning. She wasn't answering her door. I didn't want to.

0: bother her. Well, don't worry, though. It wouldn't be the first time that she's lost her phone after a long night at the bar.
1: Does that look like blood to you?
0: What?

0: I told you to put her in the basement. It's a good thing nobody lives out here.
1: Basement was locked. She's out cold. Am I done here?
0: Where's her phone?
1: In her purse, I presume.
0: It's not here.
1: Look again.
0: How am I supposed to get James here without her phone?
1: She must have dropped it.
0: Call it. Call her phone! Heidi?

0: That's weird.
1: I'm sure she's just out with a guy.
0: I don't know. The last thing she texted, she said something was urgent and I ignored it. What if something happened? Let me try it. Ugh, great. It's password protected.
1: Relax. I'm sure if it was an emergency, she would have called the cops.
0: Hello?
2: Is Heidi around?
0: No, I'm sorry, she's not. Who is this?
2: Matthew. She left some stuff at my place. Who are you?
0: I'm her sister, Danielle Turner. We found her phone outside her apartment and...
3: We're worried that some...
0: Hello? He hung up on me.
1: Well, call him back.
0: I can't. I don't have her password.
2: Her sister, Danielle, has her phone in Heidi's apartment.

0: What about the urgent text you sent me? Where we found her phone, we saw blood.
1: I'll send someone to get a sample of the stain you saw. But it'll take a couple days to run a full analysis. Right now, you can fill out a missing persons report. We'll put out an APB. If one of my guys sees her, we'll find out what's going on.
0: And what about this Matthew?
1: Do you have a last name?
0: No.
1: If he continues to call back, try and get a last name. I'll check it out.
2: Well, thanks for your help, Officer Carter.
1: There you go.

0: Ray, it's open.
1: Hi.
2: Hi, are you Danielle Turner?
1: I am.
2: I'm Detective Montero. I've been assigned to Heidi's missing person case.
1: Oh, great. Come on in. I was just making lunch.

0: The detective we spoke to seemed to think we needed more evidence.
1: We?
2: Is there someone else here?
0: Ray, he lives next door. He's trying to break into Heidi's phone. He's a bit of a computer tech. Excuse me.
2: Would you consider Heidi the type to just up and leave? Has she done this sort of thing before?
0: No, never. She's the most reliable 24-year-old I know.
2: Does anyone come to mind that you think might want to hurt her? An ex-boyfriend, maybe?
0: Not really. Everyone loves her. Everyone. Oh. Oh, that must be Ray. I'll be right back.
3: So I think I found a way to get into her phone.
0: Oh, great.
3: Hey, Ray.
2: Detective Montero.
3: Nice to meet you.
0: She's been assigned Heidi's case.
3: Oh, awesome.
2: So you got into Heidi's phone. May I take a look?
3: Well, I haven't actually gotten into it yet, but I did download some software on my computer that I think is going to help us be able to crack it.
2: You know, I think it's best if I use police software to get into this. That way, nothing internal gets damaged.
0: Okay, great. You should probably know that a guy named Matthew was the last one to call her.
2: Did you get a last name?
0: No.
2: Okay. Well, it was great meeting you both. I should probably get going, look into this.
3: Detective, sorry, do you think that something may have actually happened to her?
2: Sometimes the most innocent-looking people are the ones that are most guilty. I'm going to leave you my card. Please be in contact with me directly in case you guys learn anything new.
0: Thank you, Detective.

0: Schweiber? Seriously?
1: I'm looking at Heidi's profile. I don't know why I didn't think of this sooner. Matthew Valance.
0: Well, I mean, the guilty look guilty. Maybe we should just leave this one to the police. This guy's got to be the first one that they target.
1: What's the harm in swiping right? He doesn't look like the type that would talk to police anyway.
2: Why didn't you tell me about the neighbor? This would all be taken care of by now if you'd just done your part professionally.
3: I didn't know about him. We have a problem.
2: What?
4: Danielle's messaged me.
3: She wants to meet.
5: Hurry up!
2: Do you still want your case dismissed?
5: Somebody!
6: He responded.

0: You.
1: Unlock it. Unlock it.
0: I gotta go.

0: This whole area is a ghost town.
1: Yeah.
0: Are you sure you don't want me to come in there with you?
1: Ray, you're freaking me out.
0: You should be freaked out. If this guy took Heidi, who's to say that he won't do the same to you?
1: No, you will scare him off for sure. Okay, here's the plan. If I'm not back here in 15 minutes, you can come get me or call the police or something. Deal?
0: Deal. 15 minutes. It's 10:30 now.
1: All right.
0: Okay.

0: about blue roses?
1: I don't have those.
0: Wow.

0: Hey.
1: Hi.
0: Run it. This area gets beanies all the time. Can't be too careful.
1: Thank you for meeting with me. I'm really worried about Heidi.
0: Yeah, no problem.
1: What's with the wallpaper?
0: Ah, it's my great-grandmother. She was the artistic type.

0: You want something to drink?
1: Tea would be nice.
0: Think I have some in the pantry? Have a seat.
1: I guess we'll get right to it. You haven't seen Heidi?
0: Not since the orchestra date. She was pretty mad that I left before meeting you.
1: And why is that?
0: She had to take an Uber home. I guess it's pretty obvious why it didn't work out.
1: You hunt?
0: Yeah, just for fun. Nothing competitive, though.
1: I can't imagine killing an animal would be fun.
0: You'd be surprised. Anyway, it was pretty clear that Heidi wanted a relationship, and I was just looking for some, well, fun.

0: Something the matter?
1: No. Would you mind if I use your restroom?
0: Sure, yeah. Up the stairs, second floor to the right.
1: Thanks.

0: Power's out. Emergency lights will be on any second, though.
1: Does that happen often?
0: Fuses are all shot.
2: I'll need your help with the breaker box.
0: Actually, Heidi left some of her stuff. It's in the same room.
1: Since you haven't heard from Heidi yet, I should probably get going. Stop intruding on your night. Hopefully, you can find someone else to help you with the breaker.
0: No one else is here. You don't want to get Heidi's stuff? I mean, if not, I'll just chuck it.
1: When was she here?
2: A couple of weeks ago. Come on, help me with the breaker.
1: Don't you want to get that?
2: No.

Heidi.

0: What happened?
1: What the hell happened in there?
2: Nothing. I don't know. He was just... I don't know.
1: Did he hurt you?
2: No, he asked me to go into the bedroom with him, and he said he had some of Heidi's stuff.
1: Did he?
2: I don't know. I spooked. I'm sorry.
1: No. It's okay. It's okay.
2: What if Heidi is in there? Huh?
1: Detective Montero's gonna find her. All right? I know she will.
3: She got away. That guy came to her rescue again. If we're gonna get her, we're gonna have to get both of them.
4: So why didn't you? Your turn to watch Heidi.
3: No, I want out. I want my record wiped and I want to leave.
4: Tomorrow's Tuesday.
3: Are you even listening to me?
4: Tuesday, the job ends.
3: I know you're not a real cop.
4: But you should be able to shut your mouth. Remember, I own you.
1: Wait here. We can't be too careful, okay?
2: Heidi?

0: Officer Montero called.
1: Not yet.
0: Maybe we should call her. See if she's found any leads.
1: You should relax. I'm sure she's gonna call when she has something.
0: I'm so scared.
1: It's getting late. We should try to get some rest.
0: I can't sleep here.

0: You sure I shouldn't get out, Tom?
1: Yeah, you shouldn't be alone tonight. We gotta stick together. Plus, you know, Detective Montero, she could call at any time.
0: Right.
1: So the bedroom's that way. It's okay. I'm gonna sleep on the couch.

0: Okay.
1: They're going on tour, and I would have to leave next week.
0: But you said that we would live together.
1: This might be the break I need. What? What, you don't think I can make it?
0: Of course you can make it. But you can make it right here, like you promised.
1: This could be my one shot. But
0: there will be other shots, Danielle. There always are.
1: I want to leave. I want to see the world. Get away from all this. I can't live with Mom breathing down my neck.
0: Why does it always have to be you against the family? You know, Mom co-signed for this place.
1: Good, good. Then you don't need me.
0: Danielle.
1: Look, I didn't expect you to understand anything.

0: Why do you have this?
1: Is it real good?
0: Why do you have this?
1: What?
0: Why do you have Heidi's backpack? What did you do to her?
1: Oh, her iPad's in there. The battery's dead. She just asked me if I could fix it.
0: What?
1: That's all. If you don't believe me, just open it. You can see for yourself.

0: I'm going insane.
1: It's okay.
0: I can't sleep. I'm gonna go for a drive.
1: It's the middle of the night. Don't.

0: You know, look, just because it wasn't Matthew, it doesn't mean that we're not going to find Heidi.
1: Just every time I fall asleep, I just see her dead in a ditch.
0: Don't say that.
1: And if she is, it's all my fault for not being there for her.
0: She wouldn't think that.
1: It's the truth. What about her iPad? If we can fix it, we can read her text messages and her emails. Maybe we notice something that an officer wouldn't.
0: Yeah, and it's just the battery. It's an easy fix. I mean, it's an older model. I could just order one. We could have one within a couple hours.
1: Okay, order it.
0: Yeah. Okay, great. Hey, let's not get too invested in this. You know, for all we know, this could be nothing, right?
1: Let's just do it.

0: fine. I'm pretty busy right now.
1: Doing what?
0: I'm with my shrink.
1: Victoria.
0: Yes?
1: We need to talk when you get home.

0: Why are you doing this?
1: Hey there, Blondie.
0: Please. Please let me go. She's gonna kill me. Please. Just uncuff my foot. Please, it's too tight. Please, just my foot. I'll do anything.
1: Anything?

0: You said you wanted to talk to me about something?
1: There's a press conference and dinner tonight. So I'll stay at the hotel. I've got an early morning in the city.
0: Yeah. Of course.

0: Hey, battery just came in.
1: Oh, great.
0: So, this should take roughly about an hour or so.
1: Oh, yeah. Okay.
0: You're kind of making me nervous.
1: I'm sorry.
0: It's okay.
1: I've been looking through these new sites to see if anything mentioned Heidi. Maybe she hit her head and lost her memory and is in a hospital somewhere. Wait a minute. Take a look at this.
2: Jessica was a very gifted woman, and we'd like to thank the Los Angeles Classical Orchestra and conductor James Hart for donating for the continued search efforts.
0: That just hits a little too close to home to be a coincidence.
1: I know, right?
0: Let's look her up. Jessica Ashley, social media. Maybe her Facebook page is still up.
1: Okay. It is. Oh my God.
0: What? What is it?
1: James Hart is my ex. He's my ex-boyfriend.
0: That's your ex?
1: Yes.
0: And she works for him?
1: She's wearing the same bracelet that he gave me. It's like a disgusting dog tag.
0: I'm not following.
1: She was a first year, too.
0: So you think that he hurt her? Why would he do that?
1: I don't know. Maybe he found a new girl. Oh my God, that new girl could have been me. I feel sick.
0: What's the connection to Heidi?
1: I don't know. I embarrassed him. I embarrassed him, and he told me it would cost me.
0: It's a little thin. Where are you going?
1: I need to confront him. I need to look him in the eyes and know that he has not touched my sister.
0: Why don't we just call Detective Montero?
1: Say what?
0: Let's go. Hey, I'm coming with you.
1: No. I need you to stay here and work on the iPad. Okay, I know what I'm doing.
0: Okay. Be safe out there. We care about you.
1: I'll be fine. See you soon.
0: Okay.

0: Danielle, what are you doing here?
1: I know about Jessica.
0: What are you talking about?
1: The girl that went missing exactly a year ago.
0: You need to leave.
2: Where's Heidi?
0: You accusing me? Hey.
3: Get off my property, now!
1: Just tell me you didn't make Heidi disappear the way you did Jessica.
0: You're acting insane! You're accusing me?
1: You said it would cost me, James. That's what you said.
0: When Jessica disappeared, I...
1: Just tell me where she is.
0: Now get off my property!
1: Let me leave then.

0: You think I want you here?
1: It's locked.
0: Okay. Shit. Security sound must have switched. Give me your phone.
2: It's in the car. The car just started.
0: How?
2: We're gonna get carbon monoxide poisoning.
0: That takes like an hour. Just relax.
2: An hour to kill us? Only a few minutes until we pass out. Don't you have keys to open the door?
0: I have my car in the driveway, yeah.
2: What about this car?
0: It's locked.
2: Great. What are you doing?
0: Trying to find something to jibe in the lock. Unless you've got a better idea.
2: How did it turn on anyway?
0: It's a digital switch. Maybe my sister operated the app.
2: But your sister's here? She must be nearby to use the app. Help!
0: No! No! You can't go in there!
3: I'm here!
0: No! You can't go in there!
2: We're gonna die!
0: What are you doing? We're not! Stop freaking out! Just relax!
2: What are you...
0: Stand back!

0: okay. See? We're fine.
1: Okay, now what? Did it just...

0: James.
1: I'm not doing this, Danielle.
0: James.
1: I'm not trying to commit suicide. It's got to be a glitch or a recall, something like that. Just relax.
0: Everything right up here. The window.
1: I can't get through that gap.
0: Well, I can. I'll climb through and let you out. Get out.

0: Matthew, what do you want?
1: Danielle?
0: Heidi. Oh my God, are you okay?
1: No, I need help.
0: Why do you have Matthew's phone?
1: Because he kidnapped me.
0: Where are you? His house?
1: No, I don't know. I can't see anything, and I'm cuffed to the bed.
0: Send me your location on the phone.
1: Okay. No!
0: Heidi!
2: You want to see your sister alive?
3: Do exactly as I say.
0: Okay, just please don't hurt her, okay?
2: Come here, alone. I have a tracker on your phone. Any incoming or outgoing calls? And I shoot her.
0: Okay, I'm coming. Just please.

0: I need to see Detective Montero. Please, it's an emergency.
1: Officer Carter's on duty tonight. Carter, you got one up front.
2: Ray, how are you? Hey, let's go to my desk.
0: I've got evidence against James Hart. He has Heidi.
2: Slow down there.
0: So, I know that you have Detective Montero helping us out, but I can't seem to get in touch with her. And please, please, this is urgent.
2: Detective Victoria Montero.
0: Yes, ma'am, she's been really good to us.
2: This, Victoria Montero?
3: Yeah. Something wrong?
2: Yes. The captain took her badge when she was suspected of tampering with evidence in the Jessica Ashley case. You can never prove anything, but it didn't look good, considering Jessica was having an affair with Victoria's husband, James.
3: James Hart, the conductor?
2: Yes.
3: Take a look at this. Yeah, right there.

0: Heidi? I didn't know you could play. Bravo. Victoria?
1: Let's go to the bedroom.

0: Heidi?
1: Have a seat, James.
0: Is this some kind of sick joke?
1: This is your last will and declaration. To all your adoring fans, you're gonna admit that you killed Jessica Ashley. And now the guilt is just too much for you. Suicide is your only option. Sign it!
0: Victoria, you're my wife. You should not be acting this way.
1: And what kind of husband sleeps with his wife while filing for divorce?
0: I swear I've never met this woman before in my life.
1: Oh, really? Can you say the same thing about her sister?

0: Oh, good. There she is now.
1: Danielle, behind you.
0: Heidi!
2: Detective Montero, what are you doing?
0: Do you know that man?
2: Yes, he's my ex-boyfriend. What are you doing? He's got Heidi.
3: Danielle!
0: Sit down. You don't have to do this. You're right. I don't have to. Just like she didn't have to sleep with my husband.
2: I swear, I didn't know he was married.
0: It doesn't matter anymore.
1: Toria,
4: listen. I'm gonna sign this. Look, see? I'm gonna sign this now.
0: Shut up!
4: We're gonna work it out. I swear to God. We're gonna do everything to get you well. You had the wrong medication.
0: Shut up!
4: Get you all the help you can get. You know.
2: Don't move. Are you okay? I'm so sorry for everything.
1: Police, drop your weapon!
2: Not her! The one on the floor! The one on the floor! Put her in cuffs! Toria!
5: Let's get them out of here. We've got ambulances on the way.

0: Thank you.
1: Sure. Are you okay?
0: Yeah. I didn't think anyone was gonna find me.
2: I wasn't gonna give up until I did.
0: And Ray?
2: We made a good team.
0: Good team or good couple?
2: Will that be a bad thing? Officer Carter, what's happening with James?
3: Well, he's been under investigation for embezzling orchestra funds for a while now. I believe we found everything we need inside to put him away for a long time. You ladies are free to go. I'll be in touch.
1: Thank you. You guys want to get out of here?
2: I think so.
0: Yeah. Danielle, wake up. You're going to miss your flight. Danielle, wakey, wakey.
2: Hey.
0: Your flight's in 2 hours. Get dressed.
2: Yeah, about that.
0: Oh, no. Did the job fall through?
2: Actually, I declined last minute. I was thinking maybe I could stay here with you.
0: Well, you'd have to get the spare key back from Ray.
4: No way, I'm keeping it.
0: Danielle! Is he in your bedroom?
2: How about I make us some breakfast?
0: Okay.

0: Betty?
1: Go for Betty.
0: You sure that report is correct? I'm not seeing anything out here.
1: The reported vehicle is an early 1980s SUV. It's on the east side of County Road 1105 around mile marker 352.
0: Yeah, I'm approaching that mile marker right now. I'll give it a few more miles.
1: I can't believe you took this call. The storm is crazy.
0: Well, that's my job.
1: Scott?
0: Yes, Betty?
1: Merry Christmas.
0: Copy that. Hey, you see anything out there, you let me know.

0: Looks empty to me. All right. Come on, Ginger, let's check it out.
1: Hello? Police! Anybody here? Betty?
2: Phone for Betty.
1: Yeah, I found the car. No plates, but there's some ski tags in the rearview mirror. My guess is somebody was going to the ski resort and they got stuck. You better get a wrecker out here, because they're parked right in the middle of the road. I almost hit the dang thing.
2: Hank's gonna be pissed.
3: Ginger, what is it? Quiet, girl.
1: Look, I know it's late. It's Christmas Eve and everything, but tell Hank to get up here.
2: Scott, it's Christmas morning, but I'll wake him.
1: Jeez.
3: Ginger, what is it, girl? Huh?
1: Go, go, search, search!
3: What do you got, Ginger?

0: that, girl? What is that? Betty? Betty, I got a 1042. I need an ambulance.
1: Multiple persons?
0: No, just one.
1: Copy.
0: Hey. Come here, buddy. You okay?
2: Oh,

0: Yes?
1: I was hoping to catch you.
0: No, I'm not sneaking out, Tony. I quit. It's public news.
1: That's why I'm here. I spoke with Johnson, and we can't afford to lose you. So he's authorized me to offer you a very healthy...
0: I don't want to hear it.
1: Why?
0: Because I'm not changing my mind.
1: I wish you would reconsider.
0: But I'm not.
1: But you're amazing. The Larson case. He was going to spend the rest of his life in prison, and you...
0: Reed, a big-time bank robber.
1: That's not how the jury saw it.
0: They didn't know what I knew. That man should be in prison.
1: Is this about your conscience? Look, Sarah, sometimes you have to file away your personal feelings and look at the end results.
0: Money?
1: It's not a bad trade-off.
0: My contact info. I was helping Stanley with the Landry case. He may have some questions.
2: Why don't you wear ties more often, Dad?
3: Oh, because it makes me feel like I should be selling something.
2: Like what?
3: Toasters.
4: Hey, you two!
2: Auntie Beth!
4: Auntie Susan.
2: Look what I made for Santa at church today.
4: That is amazing.
2: Do you think John Doe will like it?
4: I'm sure.
5: Is it okay?
4: Sure.
5: How's he doing?
4: No change. Still in a coma. It's really nice of you to bring her down here, though.
5: Me? Oh, no, no. That's all her. Ever since that Sunday school lesson about helping the less fortunate.
4: How was service today?
5: Stiff.
4: Well, you know, Lacey Rogers has an eye on you.
5: The piano lady? No. No, thanks.
4: Come on. It's been almost 2 years since Ashley passed away. Maybe it's time to move on.
5: Maybe it's time to go see John Doe. Sweetheart, we gotta get going. Grandma has a roast in.
2: Dad, do you think Santa will ever wake up?
5: He's not Santa. We've talked about this.
2: He looks like Santa.
5: He's just a lost man.
2: Why hasn't anybody come looking for him?
5: Honey, you ask me the exact same questions every time we come here.
2: Fingerprints?
5: Yes. But they haven't turned up anything so far. Okay, so until he wakes up and can tell us who he is, there's nothing we can do to help him.
2: What if I was lost?
5: Well, then I would jump in my airplane and I would come and find you. Why don't you hang that up? We'll get going.
6: I don't think this punch is spiked.
7: 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Sheriff.
8: Merry Christmas.
6: Thank you.
8: So, what do you think of my little party?
6: You outdo yourself every year.
9: That's a little early. I mean, it's not even Thanksgiving yet. Are you aware this punch has been spiked?
8: You know, I heard through the grapevine that you're, looking at a township in Oregon for a change of pace?
9: What?
6: No, there's no need to worry about that. A sheriff from Arizona took that post.
8: I just thought with the budget cuts, he might be looking for a new job.
6: Yeah, times are tough everywhere.
8: Yep. If Mayor Jacobs doesn't do something to stimulate the economy, we're all going to be looking for work.
6: Well, not you. Well, hello, Miss USA.
8: Just calm down. She's a new public defender, and I hear that she is a real...
10: Scott!
8: Mayor Jacobs.
10: Nielsen, have you met Sarah Walker?
8: I haven't had the pleasure. Robert Nielsen, DA.
11: Ah, mon adversaire.
8: Oh, que même is seulement un employé humble de l'été.
11: May have to do my homework to win a few cases around here.
8: You might have to do more than that.
12: Huh. Sam, are you there?
6: Go for Sam.
13: And this is our sheriff, Scott Hansen.
6: Nice to see you.
11: I've heard of you. one of the best sheriffs around.
8: Ah, Judge Willis. Merry Christmas, Judge.
14: Merry Christmas to you, Robert. It's a wonderful party. Maybe next year you'll have it after Thanksgiving. Nice to see you. How are you?
11: I'm good, thanks. How are you?
14: Good, thanks. You know that Robert and I are up for re-election next year, and I'm a shoo-in. But Robert here, he might face some competition this year.
8: Well, I don't know from who. I've never lost a case.
11: Oh, really?
8: Mm-hmm.
11: You're undefeated?
8: Yes.
14: Now, I wouldn't be too full of yourself, Robert. We all know that you throw the hard cases to your staff.
8: That is not true. May I ask what your record is?
11: Oh, well, let's just say if I'm trying a case, I'd suggest you give it to your staff.
8: Oh,
14: that was a challenge.
8: Touché.
9: I can attest to that.
15: Oh.
8: You two know one another?
11: An old case. The sheriff's testimony almost got my client 10 years.
9: It should have.
11: Well, it's a good thing the system allows for a jury to decide that, and not you.
14: All right, folks, it's been a wonderful evening, but I think we're ready to go home. Y'all have a good night.
8: Bye,
14: night,
8: Judge. Thanks for stopping by, Judge.
10: I'll walk you two out once.
14: You're just like my wife.
8: Well, if you'll excuse me, I'll see to my other guest. Ho, ho, ho.

0: This isn't how the story ends.
1: Well, it's been a long time.
2: 5?
1: 10.
2: 10 years.
1: Yeah, I waited in that restaurant for 3 hours.
2: You nearly lost me my case.
1: You look fantastic.
2: Sheriff Hanson. In the right setting, one might take that as an advance.
3: Scott,
4: we got a 415.
1: Duty calls. But, it's good to see you.
2: You'll be seeing more of me.
4: Do you know her?
1: I worked a case for a friend in Detroit. She was the public defender.
4: I need to get me to Detroit.
1: Spiked.
5: Time for bed, Susie Q.
6: Dad.
5: What are you doing?
6: Nothing.
5: You were in my room again, huh?
6: I just wanted to look at the pictures of Mom.
5: Let's see.
6: She's beautiful, right, Dad?
5: Yeah, baby, she's beautiful.
6: Tell me again how you met her.
5: Sweetheart, it's late, okay, so...
6: Please?
5: Okay. I was flying supplies for a mining company in Alaska. And old man Rivers got his hands stuck in a loader's track, so they asked me to fly in.
6: Dr. Ashley Howard's mom.
5: Yeah, I flew 400 miles right into the heart of a massive snowstorm.
6: Did you make it?
5: You know the answer to that.
6: You crashed.
5: I didn't crash. I set it down with minimal damage.
6: Does that mean crash?
5: Yes, it means crash, monkey. Of course it means crash.
2: You promise me every Sunday.
5: Every Sunday. Ms. Myers' Sunday school class, I promise. Baby. Baby, you okay? Okay, I'm gonna call the nurse.
2: It's Christmas Eve. You just let her be with her family. It was good of you to get Susan a puppy. I know you're not a dog lover.
5: I don't hate dogs.
2: Oh, well, the guilty kid does. I want you to find Susan and good. Can't ever grow up without a mother.
5: Hey.
2: And she has to be a good wife to you.
5: Baby.
2: You're a good man. Don't let this make you otherwise. You promised me.
5: Actually, I can't.
2: Scott. For me.
5: Okay. I promise.
2: Will you lay with me?

0: Good morning, Sheriff.
1: Jack?
0: My article's on page 3, second row, third column. Man finds mother.
1: Good job.
0: Yeah, I know. Listen, this guy, Mitchell, he was living right next door to his birth mother for like 50 years. Didn't even have a clue until, of course, yours truly came along.
1: Way to go.
0: You ever need any help down at the sheriff's station, I am free on weekends. Weeknights, weekdays. I like to take a big lunch. Oh,
2: sorry.
1: Dang
2: it. I'm sorry. Let me give you another one of those. No, I got a dollar here.
0: Oh, yeah. Your cousin's been drinking again. I saw him at the bar the other night. He was literally on the bar.
1: Excuse me, Jack.
0: Happy Thanksgiving.
1: Yeah.
2: I have a dollar. I have a dollar here somewhere. I do.
0: That's the line we're running!
1: Whoa.
2: I didn't do it.
1: You didn't do what?
2: What?
1: What didn't you do?
2: Did.
1: Come on, let's get you home.
2: All right.
1: William.
2: Yeah?
1: Home is this way. Hey, Beth.
3: Scott, you better get down here, fast.
1: Okay.
4: 75% of coma patients can be violent after waking up from such a long coma. We need to be careful in approaching him.
5: Here's the marshmallow gun you said you've always wanted.
1: How long has he been in there?
3: About 30 minutes.
1: And he did all that?
3: Yeah.
5: Merry Christmas, young man. Don't shoot anyone. Hello, little girl. And what's your name?
6: Gracie.
5: And what do you want for Christmas?
6: I want a pony and a squeezy crinkle doll.
5: A pony, eh?
6: Yes, brown and black, please.
7: Doesn't Santa laugh ho, ho, ho?
5: Oh, ho, ho, ho, ho is what you want, eh?
1: Okay, here's the plan. I'm just going to go in there real slow and then just talk to him.
8: Where's Gracie? She in there, Scott?
1: Kyle, I'm handling this.
8: I want my daughter.
1: Man, we got a bit of a situation. Just give us a couple minutes. Go and take care of her, right?
8: Listen, nurse just said she's in there with some deranged man.
1: We don't know that he's deranged. Look, Kyle, he just woke up from a coma. He could be violent. We got to take a few extra precautions, okay?
8: I don't care if he was resurrected. I want my daughter out of there right now. Come on,
1: Kyle,
8: Scott.
1: I'm going to have to ask you to back up, all right?
8: That's my daughter in there, Sam.
1: I'm aware of that now. Back up.
8: I swear. If he hurts her, I'm going to be all over both of you guys.
1: You hear that? I can tase him now, right?
9: Stop,
1: stop. Come on, Kyle. Come on. Let me handle this.
5: Gracie?
6: Yes?

0: Don't tell anyone.
1: It's my door, Scott!
2: Scott!
1: Just put the handle. Go, go, go, go!
2: Sam fell down!
1: Oh, yeah, okay. Oh, shit. No, no, no.
3: It's okay. He's just laughing. He's laughing.
0: It's amazing. After all these years, and still, simple things like this tickle me.
4: Blood sugar's a tad bit high, but other than that, your test results are normal.
0: Oh, that's fine news.
5: That's better than fine. I mean, that's amazing.
4: After the length of your coma, you shouldn't be able to walk.
0: Oh, that's because I wasn't in a coma. I was hibernating.
5: Like a bear?
0: Yes. Yes, you could say that.
6: What is your name, sir?
0: Kringle. Chris Kringle. Chris with a K. K-R-I-S.
6: And where are you from, sir?
0: Oh, it's not so much as where as it is a when, but I call home the North Pole.
4: You remember how you got here?
0: Well, yes. The last I recall, I was flying home after delivering the gifts and came upon a large storm. Well, a gust of wind came through, causing the sleigh to jump, and I hit my head and fell out just as the path home closed. Well, I vaguely remember Scott here trying to help me, but you see, I'm so tired after delivering the gifts that when I get home, I usually go straight into hibernation. Oh, I wake up around Thanksgiving and eat, of course, but this time there was no controlling it. So when Scott found me, I just fell asleep.
6: Kringle. Chris Kringle, as in Santa Claus Chris Kringle.
5: Look, he just came out of a coma.
6: Hibernation.
5: I heard what he said. Scott, wait. Wait.
6: You have a mentally deranged person, delusional at best, but whatever it is, it's outside of my field of expertise. And I have to go pick up Susan.
5: I had Mark pick her up.
6: Dang it, Beth.
7: He doesn't look mad.
6: I didn't say mad, honey. I said confused.
7: You said mad.
8: It's a saying.
7: Could I say hi?
6: No.
8: Scott, you promised her.
9: Better do what she says, man.
10: Hi. You have a visitor.
0: Susan Hanson.
7: How did you know that?
0: It's nice to know you cared for me while I was sleeping.
7: You slept a long time.
0: Yes, I was tired.
7: What's your name? We've been calling you John Doe, but I told Dad that you look like Santa Claus.
0: What if I told you you were right?
11: Hey man, she's your sister. I mean, you've done what, 30 plus years with her? I've done only 5 years of looking. She scares me.
12: Disgusting!
11: It wasn't me. It wasn't.
6: Oh, jeez.
11: Oh, come on, man. You know it was the baby.
13: Great. So now she needs a diaper change. See ya.
6: Nielsen?
14: Good afternoon, Sheriff. Here we got a crazy on the loose.
6: Well, he just woke from a coma.
14: Really? I hear he looks just like Santa.
6: As a matter of fact, he does.
14: You got any leads on his identity?
6: No. The fingerprints came up empty, and the car I found is from New York, but, you know, with the budget cuts, there's no, it's gonna take a while.
14: Yeah, it might be important if circumstances call for it, but I don't think so.
6: Why are you here?
14: Might be a danger to society, you know, standard procedure. I'm gonna have to have a therapist do a review and then take the findings to Judge Willis, see if he needs to be committed or not.
6: Committed? Wait, I thought we'd just take him up to Snowy River, retirement home.
14: No. Grandma goes to Snowy River. Crazies go to Arbor Mental Institution.
6: Arbor? No, yeah. Arbor's the wrong place for him. He's just confused. Arbor is padded rooms and cells.
14: Yeah, well, that's the law, Scott.
6: Wait a minute, why are you here instead of some member of your staff?
15: I'm looking for room 34.
14: Counselor.
15: Nielsen.
12: Game on.

0: Chris Kringle, is that your real name?
1: You don't have to answer that.
2: Oh, it's okay. Yes, it is.
0: Any aliases?
2: Oh, sure. Babbo Natale, Père Noël, Santa Claus.
0: Santa Claus. Do you remember the young girl from this morning, Gracie?
2: Oh, of course I do.
0: Are you aware that she is dying of cancer, unfortunately?
2: Mr. Nielsen, I'm an old man, but I am not in the least bit naive or delusional. Of course I know what the child is going through, and I feel sorry for her parents this morning. However, there's nothing that gives me more cheer than the sound of children's laughter. And if I did something wrong by putting a smile on that little girl's face, then maybe I should go back to sleep and not wake up until the world starts remembering what it's like to be kind and understand innocent intentions.
0: We just like to help you work through this as the coma fades. You know, help you get your mind right.
2: But I wasn't in a coma. I'm perfectly fine. Dr. Rogers will attest to that.
0: Yeah, well, we're going to have Dr. Flowers do another evaluation, and we're going to reconvene in a couple of days with Judge Willis, okay? He is definitely delusional and needs treatment.
1: No, it's not going to be that easy. Mr. Kringle.
2: Chris.
1: Okay. You don't actually believe that you're Santa Claus, do you? I mean, maybe it was a job at a store like Macy's?
0: Yeah, Macy's.
2: You know, it's intriguing that a child can walk through that door and see me for who I am. But as adults, you want to convince yourselves that there is no possibility that the man I am could exist. Now, isn't that intriguing?
0: Sarah, I can clearly understand your sympathetic tendencies towards Chris. But I can clearly see that the man is unwell and needs help.
3: When it comes to determining whether or not a man should be committed, I hardly believe you're qualified.
0: Oh, and I suspect that you are.
4: Dr. Flowers, what is your evaluation of Mr. Kringle at this moment?
5: It was clear to me that Chris Kringle does have delusions about his true identity. 85% of coma patients do have memory loss and confusion. However, Chris Kringle does not display the normal signs we see from waking from a coma. He's very aware of himself and his surroundings. This could be schizophrenia.
3: Oh, come on.
5: But without the proper time and staff it takes, I can't make a proper clinical diagnosis.
0: Dr. Flowers, what does all this mean for Mr. Kringle?
5: Well, I would need him committed for at least a period of time, start treatments, and try to help him.
3: Judge, this is a setup. I move for a second opinion.
0: Your Honor, I'd like to make you aware that if we allow this man to roam the streets of our town, not only is he a threat to our peace, but he will fill the minds with our children that it's okay to live in a world where fantasy coincides with reality.
4: Robert.
0: Yes, Your Honor.
4: Sit down.
6: I hardly believe Mr. Kringle would be responsible for encouraging people to lavish themselves in falsehoods.
4: Dr. Flowers, is there any reason that this man could become a threat to himself or others?
5: If I knew his past, maybe I could say with more certainty whether or not he was a threat, but...
0: A delusional man is already a threat by way of being delusional.
3: Institutionalizing a man based on the idea that he might become a threat to himself or others is unethical and illegal.
7: May I make a suggestion? Considering re-elections are coming up, I think maybe this is a decision better suited for a jury. Have ourselves an old-fashioned courtroom trial to decide whether this Chris Kringle is Santa Claus or not. Now, I'm no lawyer. Law is something I leave up to the likes of you all. But seeing as we're coming into another ski season, this might be a good thing for our town.
0: Believe it or not, I agree with the mayor. Wonderful idea, Judge.
3: What? This is totally out of line.
4: I set bail at $250,000. Sheriff Hanson, he'll look after Mr. Kringle. We'll start jury selection at 8 o'clock on Monday morning.
3: The bail is unreasonable.
4: Without knowing who this man is, I can't let him just wander the streets of our little town.
3: I'd like to request an extension. It's Thanksgiving this weekend.
4: Denied. I suggest you eat more quickly.

0: Gobble, gobble, gobble.
1: Oh, very nice putt, Judge. Wonderful.
2: Hey.
3: Is it always this way around here?
4: What do you mean?
3: That show in there, it's ridiculous. David Larson's bail wasn't even that high.
4: Who?
3: Never mind.
4: Can I talk to you for a second?
3: We are talking.
4: About Kringle?
3: Anything but that.
4: Hey, you don't actually believe that he is Santa Claus.
3: A law professor once said, it's not important what we believe. It's what the client wants the jury to believe that is paramount.
4: I looked into that place up on Rivers Bend. It's a home for elderly people with dementia. It's not an asylum. It's completely respectable. Here. Maybe you can talk to the judge. Get him to drop this whole trial thing.
3: What's the first? You don't want to see him go away like everyone else?
4: No.
3: You are different. I'll look into it.
4: Sorry, it's the best I could wrangle up.
5: It'll be fine. Thank you.
6: I don't usually keep people here longer than a couple hours. Except for Scott's cousin, William. You, practically live here, don't you, Willie? We usually send suspects up to Rivers Bend.
7: Same.
6: Yeah, they got a state prison up there. Real nasty place. I did some time there as a detention officer. Oh, what's that? You see that? Yeah, that's right. Make a move, Dumbledore.
3: Scott, I found them.
4: Oh, great. Thanks, Betty. Just,
3: Sure.
5: Oh, thank you. It's wonderful to see.
3: I think the watch is broken.
5: Oh, no, I'm afraid it tells time perfectly. You see, this is not your typical watch. This watch was built in France by the young man who later went on to invent the stopwatch, Jean Ruiasek. Yes. It tells how much time before the doorway to the North Pole opens again. See, like I said, the North Pole is not only a place, it's also a moment in time.
6: What, like another dimension?
5: Yes, yes, you could say that. The problem is that if I don't get home in time to deliver Christmas, the doorways will close forever. Then the Christmas spirit will wither away and be forgotten entirely.
8: Are we going to fly again today?
9: Oh, not today, honey. Weather's looking bad.
8: Can't we never fly anymore?
9: Oh, sweetheart.
10: Santa Claus should be committed.
11: He is on his way home. Job well done. Then all of a sudden...
9: Oh, shoot.
12: Comes in. And he rocks him, and he hits his head, and he falls off his sleigh.
13: That's quite a story.
12: Yes. Yes, it is. And, you know, when the sheriff found him, he was upside down in a snowdrift.
9: Jack?
12: Hey, it's Sheriff Henson.
13: Yeah. Sheriff, how are you? Can we get a couple of questions?
12: No, sorry, not right now. Thank you. Come here, please.
1: So, you can't go home until the porthole opens?
5: That's correct. I'm stuck here till Christmas Eve.
1: Well, how come you didn't tie yourself to the sleigh? Use a piece of rope or something?
6: Hey, you know it's against the law to operate a motor vehicle without a seatbelt?
1: Hey, you know, I wear a seatbelt around my waist. Look, see? So I know where to be. Right in my chair.
12: This is assault! Why did you call the news?
5: I did it! They called me.
12: Well, you don't think your article had a little something to do with it?
5: It couldn't have. I haven't finished writing it yet. Oh, hi, Santa.
14: Hello, Jack.
5: He knew my name.
3: It was Mayor Jacobs.
6: Man, I tell you, she got your number.
12: What?
6: You know, I heard there might be a fist fight after school in the parking lot. I'm gonna go check that out.
5: I appreciate everything you're doing for me.
3: Well, I'm going for lunch. Would you like anything?
5: Well, actually, I do have a list. Would you mind?
3: Not at all.
6: I can help.
3: Okay.
9: can't believe he wanted all this junk.
3: What happened after Detroit?
9: Well, I went to Alaska, and I worked as a bush pilot for the troopers there, and then I got married, and we moved out here to be closer to my family and to start a family of our own.
3: I heard about your wife. I'm sorry.
9: Yeah, well, she was a fighter. I wanted to ask you about a name that you mentioned earlier, David Larson. Is it like the crime of the century super thief, David Larson?
3: Yes. Yep, the sheriff in you comes out.
9: Uh-huh.
3: Yeah, that was the beginning of the end for me, and hence the reason that I'm here, paying a shrink too much and taking sleeping pills. So, now that we got all our secrets out, what's next? Dinner at Main Street Cafe, dancing down by the river, our first kiss. No, wait. We did that already.
9: Yeah, that was a long time ago.
3: Was it? Yeah, you're old. But me? I didn't age.
9: I'm not old.
3: A little old.

0: Sam?
1: Yeah?
0: These two, what are they in for?
1: Fighting.
0: Each other?
1: No, little Timmy Johnson. 2-on-1, couple of tough guys, ain't you? Timmy got a couple good licks in, though.
2: You're not Santa.
3: Yeah, Santa's not real.
1: Hey, you two keep that talk to yourselves.
0: It's okay, Sam. Who told you Santa's not real?
3: My dad. Saw you on the news last night. Said you was an old grandpa.
4: Oh?
3: Yeah, an old grandpa man with smelly farts.
1: Hey, that's enough.
3: My dad said you were dumb. Yeah, like a donkey, but stupider.
1: Oh, that's it. You two gonna get it now.
0: No, Sam, I'll handle this. Boys, I'd like both of you to check your left pockets.
3: You're crazy.
0: No, don't talk. Just do it.
1: Hey, now hold up. I searched them both. They didn't have nothing in their pockets.
3: Hey, this is what Santa gives bad kids.
2: Yeah, I don't want it.
0: Boys, let me tell you why children really got coal in their stockings. It wasn't because they were bad. It was because they were poor. And a bit of coal would give them warmth for a couple of nights while they slept. Coal is better than a doll's house or a plastic ray gun because it could mean

0: the difference between life and death. Now, would you really like to know what I give bad children?
1: Nothing.
2: Purple eye?
3: Oh, thank you.
4: Oh, I'm so sorry I'm taking over. They haven't finished painting my office yet, and my apartment is cramped, so... I mean, you don't mind if I work here for a while, do you?
2: Nope, not at all. Judge didn't give you much time, did he?
3: Nope.
4: Hi.
2: Hey.
3: Do you need something?
2: No. I was just, because tomorrow,
3: Let me guess. You have this problem saying what you mean.
2: No. Why would you say that?
3: Oh, how the guilty contest.
2: What did you say?
3: Nothing.
2: No, please, what did you say?
4: Oh, how the guilty contest?
2: Would you like to come over for Thanksgiving tomorrow?
4: I'm coaching Kringle on what to say.
2: He can come too. He's under my supervision. My whole family will be there, and it sure beats hanging out in this place.
3: What time are you picking us up?
5: Honey, cut them smaller. Those pieces are too big.
6: Do you want to take over the chopping?
5: Are they here yet?
7: Not yet.
8: I told Susan watching by the window makes it seem longer. It's like watching water before it boils.
5: Well, I think that's a little over a kid's head.
8: Susan?
7: Watching out a window is like watching water before it boils.
8: You see.
1: Slam!
7: They're here! They're here!
9: Santa! Oh, Susan!
7: Come inside! Oh. That's my dog, Ginger.
9: Oh, I believe we've already met.
7: Grandpa, meet Santa.
9: How do you do, sir?
10: He's convincing, isn't he?
11: He does look a lot like...
10: I'm counting on that.
8: You Dennis. Must be, Sarah.
10: Guilty.
8: A lawyer joke, how cute. I need a drink.
12: It's the Turkey Bowl rematch of the century!
2: I don't think so.
12: What? You're not serious.
5: Scott, where's your butter?
13: Hey, I'm Mark.
10: Sarah, this is nice Mackenzie. To meet you.
13: Hi, and this is my ray of sunshine, Beth.
5: Hi. Scott, butter?
2: Oh, in the side door, fridge.
5: Great, thanks.
14: All right, y'all can officially start the party. I have arrived.
12: Sam! Rematch of the century, buddy. Boom!
14: You know it.
15: You play football? You
14: call me that. A little bit.
12: Don't let this guy fool you. Two-time 5A state champions in like 2 years at Penn State.
2: I injured my ACL, so...
12: And now he faces his worst nightmare! Santa's on my team.
14: What? No fair, I wanted Santa.
2: I guess I'll change.
3: Okay, I'll see you in a bit.
7: Kick the ball!
16: Oh, all right, let's go!
17: Come on.
18: Well, you're going down, girl.
2: Set! Cut!
9: One Mississippi. Two Mississippi.
14: Oh, what happened? Did you fall down?
18: Maybe she's going to sit with the girls, huh?
14: She intercepted it.
19: What? Let's go to you.
2: Sam, you better run.
7: Sorry,
2: I'm still thinking about the turkey.
14: Hey! Hold on a second, it's just a game now. Whoa!
2: Yes, that's my girl!
9: Yes!
2: I think you guys are going to be great.
9: You let a girl beat you?
14: She's not a girl, she's an animal.
11: It's a touchdown.
15: Hey, is he all right?
17: Baby, baby. What's wrong? Let me see.
12: Be careful.
17: What?
12: It hurts.
17: You're fine.
12: You're just a nurse. Get a doctor.
18: Oh, come on, man. Rub some Suck It Up cream on it. We got a game to play.
17: Oh, you're okay. It's just a sprain.
12: Oh, it hurts so much.
17: But I think that's game, you guys.
18: Oh, come on. We can't end now.
8: Looks like you've been drafted.
17: Okay.
18: All right.
12: I'll be fine.
18: Sam, you rush. I got her.
15: What?
18: I got her.
17: Oh, you got me. You got me? Mike! Yes!
18: Oh, you got her, huh?
19: One Mississippi, two Mississippi.

0: Come on!
1: Santa, you are awesome!
2: That guy's great.
0: I'm watching you, fat man!
3: Bring it, Squatch!
4: Yes!
0: Squatch!
2: Come on, let's just play.
0: No, you hear me? Call me? Call me Squatch!
3: Ho, ho, ho!
4: Hike!
5: One Mississippi. Two Mississippi.
4: Hey! Oh,
0: come on!
4: Oh,
0: come on, man!
4: Oh, this ain't
0: funny!
4: Super
6: good.
4: Hey, let's
6: put out the name calling, man.
5: Let's tie your pants up.

0: I think the Turk is about ready. Let's wrap it up.
1: Oh, come on. It's a tight game. We gotta finish this!
2: Kringle, you feeling lucky?
3: Give me the ball. What? It's what they'll least expect.
4: I think she's right.
2: All right, whatever you say, Jolly Man.

0: Mississippi, 3 Mississippi, 4 Mississippi, 5. Whoa, ho, yo, yo, over here. 5, whoa. Touchdown! Yes! We win, baby!
1: Awesome.

0: So when are we gonna tell me that you ran track?
1: I still have a few secrets left.
0: So is there somebody back in the big city?
1: Yeah, well, there's lots of somebodies, but I'm not ready for anybody yet. I like cold nights with a warm blanket and a good book. Yep. Not sure I'm ready to give that up.
2: When I get older, I want to be a pilot like my daddy was.
3: Oh, do you like to fly?
2: Yes, very much. We used to fly a lot until Mom got sick, but now we're too busy for that.
3: Oh.
4: Hot cider!
0: Sarah's recipe, I take no credit.
3: Ah, Sarah, thank you. There's nothing like a nice cup of hot apple cider.
2: Could you sit with me?
4: I would love to sit with you, yes.
3: Mm. Now that would have given Mrs. Kringle a run for her money.
4: Mrs. Kringle, here's a story I haven't heard.
3: Ah, yes. I bet she's worried sick. And when I get home, I'm sure to hear about it.
5: Completely understand what you're saying.
6: Oh, really?
7: No. It was...
5: Honey. All right. Let's go get cleaned up.
2: Could Sarah help me?
4: I would be happy to. Yes, let's get you cleaned up.
0: What's wrong with you guys?
8: Nothing.

0: side cat. Come here. Let's see. Mouse who lost his shoe. There once was a mouse who lost his shoe.
1: Oh no! Where did the shoe go?
2: It's not here, nor there.
3: It's not anywhere!
4: I like this book. Don't you think it has a good beginning?
0: Yeah.
5: She's beautiful.
6: Is she asleep?
5: She is.
6: You're very good with her. Thank you.
5: You're welcome. I don't believe Kringle is crazy.
6: I know. Have you checked into that Rivers Bend place? Because if this thing goes to trial, it might end very badly for him.
5: Sheriff Hansen, I'll let you in on one more secret for today.
6: What's that?
5: I have never lost a case.
7: And today begins the jury selection for Mammoth versus Kris Kringle, a.k.a. Santa Claus.
8: Father Christmas. Fact or fiction? Man or myth?
9: Good evening, I'm Stu Stigman. Lori has the night off. Our top story tonight, does Santa Claus exist? That's what a juror will have to decide as a man claiming to be old Saint Nick takes on the legal system. Maybe he can hire the Easter Bunny as his attorney.

0: Oh, you got caught.
1: Shut up.
0: Yeah, she saw you looking at her. I'm boss man.
2: The jury selection is over. Tomorrow, the trial starts.
3: Ms. Walker, how does it feel fighting a losing battle with your undefeated record? What is your reaction to the recent developments regarding David Larson? I assume you've heard the news.
2: What news?
3: He was caught yesterday at the Hatfield Museum trying to steal a Da Vinci. How do you feel about getting a non-guilty verdict for an obvious criminal?
4: That's it for today. Thank you very much.
5: Walker, we have some more questions. We'd like to ask before we leave today.
4: Here. You okay?
6: There were times during that trial when I wanted to scream he's guilty. And here I am talking to a cop about it. He must hate me.
4: No.
6: I started off wanting to help people, you know. There are innocent people who get caught up in bad situations.
4: Like Kringle.
6: You want to know another secret? I'm not sure I can win this one.
4: Why not?
6: He claims to be Santa.
4: If you can free David Larson, you can certainly free Kris Kringle.
6: No. There's always a precedent, something in the past that tells you how to proceed. A plan, a course of action that someone's already taken. I've looked at every precedent, and everything points to Kringle being committed, at least for a short period of time. It's horrible. I can keep a notorious thief out of jail, but Santa Claus? Yeah. I'm not so sure I can.
4: Maybe I can help.
7: I got a car pulled up around back.
8: How long will this take?
7: It could take a couple weeks.
8: I don't have that. Christmas is only a week away.
9: Scott, I got what you asked for.
10: What's that?
7: Help. All rise for the Honorable Judge Arthur M. Willis. Be seated.
11: I'm here today to oversee the case of Mammoth versus Mr. Kris Kringle. Sam, would you like to invite the jury in?
6: Remember what I told you.
8: Of course, of course.
11: All right, shall we begin? Mr. District Attorney, your opening statement.
12: Thank you, Your Honor. And thank you all for being here. Over the course of this trial, I'm going to prove to you how this man, Kris Kringle, is not of sound mind. Now, I know what you're thinking. How could this nice-looking elderly gentleman be a threat to himself or to society? Well, I'm going to tell you. We have yet to ascertain who this man is. He claims to be Santa Claus. But how could that be? Through testimony, I will show you how the human brain slowly recovers from a coma, and how releasing Mr. Kringle onto the streets without relatives, a history, family, no way of knowing what manner of man he is, would not only prove to be a danger to himself, but to the good citizens of Mammoth. Thank you.
6: Members of the jury, we're not going to deny that Mr. Kringle woke up from a coma, that he decorated a children's playroom in the hospital, or that he's Santa Claus.
11: All right, now you may call your first witness.
12: I'd like to call Dr. Rogers to the stand.
13: Dr. Rogers, tell us why you're here.
14: I'm Mr. Kringle's primary care physician.
13: While he's been in a coma?
14: Yes, since the first time he arrived at the hospital about a year ago.
13: Dr. Rogers, tell us, do you believe that Mr. Kringle is Santa Claus?
14: Practically speaking, no, but he does have a way about him that I would associate with Santa Claus.
13: Excuse me?
14: That is, if there were, Santa were a real person.
13: Right.
2: You've been a certified psychologist and practitioner for how many years?
15: 8 years.
2: And you've talked with Mr. Kringle?
15: I have.
2: How many times?
15: What?
2: How many times have you met with Mr. Kringle?
15: I'm not sure what that has to do with anything.
2: Oh, well, we just heard during your examination by Mr. Nielsen that you deem my client mentally unstable, pending further review, and have requested the state have him committed.
15: His firm belief that he is Santa Claus has led me to my conclusions. My opinion on the matter is already on record.
2: Is he insane?
15: Excuse me?
2: Well, you've made it very clear to us that you don't believe he's Santa Claus and that you think he's mentally unstable. But what you did not address is his sanity. I mean, you alluded to schizophrenia, but that illness has some very specific traits. Does my client have any of those? Why are you looking at Mr. Nielsen? My question is simple. How many times did you visit my client in the hospital?
15: Twice.
2: Oh. Well, it took some doing. But I was able to procure a copy of your report. The first report that you wrote about Mr. Kringle. Would you like me to read it?
15: I'm well aware of what it says. I wrote it.
2: Oh, okay then. Tell us.
15: I found that he does not share the same traits of a clinical schizophrenic patient.
2: Huh. And the risk assessment? Stop looking at him for approval. Is this man dangerous?

0: With minimal supervision, I found that he's of little danger to himself or anyone else.
1: Thank you.

0: I'd like to call Michael Nielsen to the stand.
1: I object, Your Honor. I wasn't made aware of this.
2: Denied. I want to see where Miss Walker's going with this one.
3: Just got it.

0: Do you swear to tell the whole truth and nothing but the truth?
1: I sure do.
0: Rockstar.
2: Hi, Michael.
1: Hi, Miss Walker. Hi, Grandpa.
3: Hey, buddy.
2: Michael, do you believe in Santa?
1: I certainly do.
2: And who told you he was real?
1: My grandpa.
2: Is Santa here today?
1: Sure he is. Right over there. Hi, Santa.
2: No more questions, Your Honor? Thanks, Michael.
4: Mr. Nielsen?
3: No questions, Your Honor. He's my grandson.
4: I'm going to call a recess on this case till tomorrow morning at 8 a.m.
0: How many times are we going to do this, man?
5: He started it.
6: That's not what everybody else says. I'll call Beth. She'll come over, stitch him up.
0: You're lucky we stopped him.
5: Oh, Sam, I would have had him.
0: Oh, you would have had him? Which one, William? There are six of them.
7: What's going on?
6: Yeah, William got in a bar fight.
0: Keep pressure on it.
2: Where are the guys who assaulted him?
8: Long story. Beth, hey, yeah, it's Scott. No, I know. It's family time.
9: Yes, I know I'm late.
5: I tried to stop. I really did. I'm sorry. I don't want to be on the bad list.
10: Well, William, there's no room on the naughty list for someone with a heart as big as yours. I'll tell you what I'll do. I'm going to give you an early Christmas present that you'll never forget.
5: A Red Ryder BB gun?
10: No.
8: Is that a yes? Yes? Okay. Thank you.
0: Family night, Scott. You know that.
8: Yeah, I know.
11: So the last job I had was medical works about 2 years ago.
12: Do you think she'll take you back?
11: Oh, no. I burned that bridge.
10: I think a little time and an apology. I'm willing to bet she'd be happy to see you.
8: William.
11: Yes, Sheriff.
8: That cut on your head?
11: Look, I'm very sorry for troubling you guys this evening. So, do you think if I made that call, I could get my job back?
10: Most assuredly so.
8: What? No. There has to be a logical explanation for all of this.
0: Yeah, like he's Santa.
8: Oh, come on, Sam.
0: It's magic.
8: Really, like Las Vegas magic or voodoo magic?
0: How about aeronautical reindeer magic, man? You saw that cut?
8: No, I never saw anything. Okay, he already had that towel on his head when I showed up.
2: Well, guys.
1: Daddy!
8: Hey, honey.
1: Could you please let Santa out?
2: I did not see any cuts.
0: You have 5, 10 minutes and I'll explain, okay?
2: 5, Sam. Skip the big words.
1: Could you please let Santa out? I have something to give him.
8: What is that, honey?
1: My whole class wrote him letters in the class next door, heard about it. They wrote him letters, too.
8: Oh, that's...
2: Can I see those?
1: Sure.
8: That's a lot of letters, honey.
2: A petition.
8: What?
2: A petition, of course. If we can get enough people in the community to sign a petition that says Kringle isn't a threat, the jury will have to listen.
8: Okay, so what do?
2: We need a Santa suit.
8: The Santa suit he was wearing when I found him, the paramedics cut it off.
2: Is there a costume shop in town?
8: No, but Beth can sew.
2: Perfect.
13: And the Santa saga continues today with a petition to free Santa. People are lining up in the hundreds to add their names to the list.
14: Hey, man, they got Santa in the courthouse. Trying to lock him up.
15: We could really use your help.
14: You're on the naughty list. Leave that guy. You have a lot more signatures than I do.
0: Needless to say, them boys have not been a problem since their time spent in the clinic.
2: Your witness?
3: Deputy, you're a man of the law, just like I am. Are you going to sit here in this courtroom before justice and God and expect all of us to believe that story? Coal turning into sand.
0: I already swore that it was. You want me to swear again?
3: Deputy, do you believe this man, Kris Kringle, to be Santa Claus?
0: Mr. Nielsen? I believe in Santa Claus since I was a little child. And ain't nobody ever told me to stop believing. I'm just really glad I got to meet him in person.
3: Are you insane?
0: Well, no more than you.
4: What?
8: When I found him, he was wearing a Santa suit.
3: You mean a costume.
15: Objection. Leading.
4: Sustained.
3: Sheriff Hanson, do you believe this man to be Santa? Answer the question, please.
8: I believe his name to be Kris Kringle.
3: Is that a no?
8: Look, if you're asking me if I think that Santa Claus is a real person, then no.
2: Scott.
4: Quiet.
3: No further questions.
8: Come on, man. Ask me if I think he's insane.
3: No, no further questions. You may step down.
8: Ask me if you think he's insane.
3: Judge.
4: Scott.
8: Will you ask to everybody else?
4: The sheriff.
15: I'd like to counter.
4: Fine.
2: Sheriff Hanson, do you believe Mr. Kringle is insane?
8: No.
2: Thank you.
4: You may proceed with the questions, Mr. Nielsen.
3: Thank you. What is your name, sir?
16: Kris Kringle.
3: And where do you live?
16: I believe this court will answer that question for me.
8: North Pole.
3: Yes. Are you Santa Claus?
16: Only by profession. My real name is Kris Kringle.
4: All right, quiet. I'll have my court come to order.
3: So, you fly in a sleigh, pulled by reindeer, every Christmas Eve, and you deliver presents to good little girls and boys all over the world, right?
16: Not long ago, there was a little boy right here in Mammoth who always wanted a leather bomber jacket. You know, the kind that the bomber pilots wore in World War II. Well, I gave him that jacket for Christmas. And he was very happy to receive it, but he didn't keep it. No, the very next Christmas, he gave that very same jacket to his next-door neighbor and best friend, James. You see, it was a very cold, cold winter, and James didn't have a jacket. That little boy discovered the Christmas spirit, and it became his favorite holiday, so much so that every year, before Thanksgiving, he has a Christmas party so he can be the first to say, Merry Christmas. So in answer to your question, sir, just as you did for your best friend, James, so I will continue to give gifts to all the good boys and girls around the world, and I intend to do so for many, many years.
3: No further questions, Your Honor.
2: Your Honor, we've collected a list of 6,000 names in 5 hours. Everyone on this list believes that Kris Kringle is in fact Santa Claus, and they don't believe him to be a threat. I would like to submit this into evidence.
4: Clerk of the Court, would you retrieve the petition, please, And Mr. Nielsen, would you like to review? Mr. Nielsen.
3: Your Honor, in light of some new evidence, I'd like to request a recess.
4: And how long do you need?
3: Tomorrow morning.
2: Christmas Eve? Your Honor, I object. I haven't seen any new evidence and won't have time to review it by the morning.
3: I'll have it delivered by 8 p.m. You'll only need 5 minutes.
4: If you waste our time, I will hold you in contempt. Do you understand?
3: Yes, sir, I understand.
4: 9 a.m. tomorrow morning.
16: Sarah, we're running out of time.
2: I'm sorry. I'm sure it's nothing to worry about.

0: You're angry.
1: And I have every right to be.
0: I couldn't lie.
1: Why not? Who would you be hurting?
0: If I lied, I don't belong in this uniform.
1: Wow, and to think I was falling for you.
0: What?
1: I'm not looking for a relationship, Scott.
0: Okay, then don't.
2: Good. I won't.
0: Okay.
2: Good. God, you drive me crazy.
3: They finished painting my office 3 weeks ago.
0: I know.
3: Look, I am not the type to fall for a guy, okay?
2: I am loud, I am brutally honest, and I like my alone time. I like to read by myself.
0: Old days in front of a fire, I know.
1: You could have lied for me.
0: How could the people in this town trust me if I lied? How could you trust me?
2: Well, that's an easy answer, big guy. That's too simple. There's so much history between us, and now we're talking about trust? What next, huh? We kiss? Dating is complicated with Susan. It is feasible, but it is complicated. And imagine the small town chatter. Public defender and sheriff? Dating?
0: You always do this?
2: What?
0: Get all wound up when you get nervous?

Sheriff, don't mean to interrupt. Sheriff, you two need to come and take a look at this place.

0: So tell me about the Jeep.
1: After my investigation, the Jeep, in fact, does belong to Mr. Chris Downey.
0: And do you see Mr. Downey in this courtroom today?
1: Well, if he grew his hair and beard out, he'd look like Mr. Kringle. But without fingerprints of each man, then, no, I can't say for certain.
0: And where did you get the picture?
1: New York DMV.
0: So it's a driver's license?
1: Yes, sir. The description of the driver's license does match the suspect. Minus the hair and the beard.
0: And you're speaking of Mr. Kringle, sitting right there?
1: Yes, sir.
0: Thank you. I have no more questions for Mr. James, Your Honor.
2: So much for being undefeated.
3: They do look similar. This is Cad Willerton from Brooks County, Virginia. Yeah. I'm sure we could find a doppelganger for anyone if we looked hard enough.
4: Where's Chris? You said that you would find Chris Downey.
5: Put Kyle on the stand.
4: What?
5: Trust me. Call Kyle to the stand.
4: Why are you here, Kyle?
6: Ma'am, my daughter Gracie was one of the children that Mr. Kringle visited while he was in the hospital.
4: And you have something you'd like to share with us?
6: Yes, I do, ma'am. I called the sheriff this morning after my little girl Gracie. Gracie's moved on. And after they took her away from us, we were gathering her things. And in the closet, we found this shoebox. And there was a note attached to it that I'd like to read.

Dear Santa, I'm so sorry that I can't take care of the pony anymore. He's a good horse. I named him Thunder, even though he's small like me. Maybe you can come visit me. My mom says heaven is full of angels. Please give Thunder to a little girl who will take good care of him. I will always believe in you. Love, Gracie. May I

Thank you.

0: I believe Kris Kringle is Santa Claus.
1: I believe in Santa.
2: So do I.
3: Me too.
4: So do I.
5: I believe in Santa Claus.
6: So do we.
7: I do. I believe in Santa.
8: I believe in Santa.
9: So do I.
10: I believe in Santa Claus. Storm is really picking up out there.
11: Excuse me?
2: How are you holding up?
11: Oh, not well. We're running out of time. How long do you think this might take?
2: I've had deliberations last 2 weeks.
11: 2 weeks? I maybe have 2 hours.
1: Don't worry. Miss Meyer says if we pray, God will hear and answer our prayers.
11: That sounds perfect.
1: Hold hands and close our eyes. Dear God, please help Santa.
3: Jury's ready.
1: I told you.
11: Oh, good girl.

0: Am I to assume that the jury has come to a decision?
1: Yes, Your Honor, we have.
0: May I ask that you present it to Officer Bryant? Thank you.

0: Will the defendant please rise? Will the jury please read your finding?
1: We, the jury, come before the court unified as a body of 12, and our ruling is also unified and uncontested. Mr. Kringle, we also believe that Kris Kringle is Santa Claus, and we charge the court to let him go.
0: I release the defendant. Court is adjourned. And we can all go home.

0: It's not always a bad thing to lose.
1: It's Christmas Eve, Joe. Go home.
0: Yeah.

0: Merry Christmas, Santa. Like Christmas.
1: Hey.

0: happening soon, but not down here, up there. I must get up there and jump through.
1: You're mad.
2: No, Dad. He's Santa.
3: Scott, that makes perfect sense to me, man.
4: Hey, I'm with you on this one.
5: I know, right?

0: Oh, oh no.
1: You okay?
0: It's time.
1: It's time for what?
0: It's time.
2: Whoa.
1: Time for what?
0: It's opening.
2: Whoa.
0: It's opening.
2: What's opening?
3: That ain't normal.
1: What is happening?
0: It's opening.
4: Oh, I think I peed a little.
2: That was awesome.
0: I never will get used to that. What was that? The portal's open. We need to go.
2: Oh, my gosh.
1: Okay, you're good to go.
5: I didn't tell you what I wanted for Christmas.
0: Would you like to tell me now?
5: Yeah.
0: I'll see what I can do.
6: You be careful.
0: I will.
3: Bye, fat man.
0: See you later, Squatch.
1: Okay, let's go! Come around this side. Come all the way around. Guys, step back, please, okay?
3: Okay, come on.
1: Clear prop!

0: There it is.
1: Are you sure?
0: Yes, positive.
1: I don't think we're gonna make it. It's too rough. This plane's gonna get torn apart.
0: We have to.
1: She can't take much more of this.
0: What was that?
1: I don't know, but it can't be good. I'm gonna have to go back. I'm sorry. I'm sorry.
0: Oh, please, Scott. You must believe.
1: Believe? Believe what? Believe that I was crazy to believe in this idea to begin with?
0: You have to believe.
1: No, I have to think about Susan first. And me not coming back, that is not an option.
0: Scott, I was there the night you promised Ashley.
1: What did you say?
0: Christmas Eve. I was there when you promised Ashley you'd find Susan a new mom.
1: How do you know that? Nobody knows that.
0: Because, Scott, I'm Santa Claus.

0: What happened?
1: We're here.
2: Wait.
1: I'll be fine. Now, don't you forget your promise to Ashley. Susan's counting on you.
3: I won't forget.
1: Thank you, my friend.
2: Goodbye.
1: No, Scott. Merry Christmas!

0: Yeah, it was okay.
1: So I've heard.
0: So you've heard.
1: It's pretty good.
0: Is it?
1: Susan, honey, what are you looking for?
2: What I asked Santa for Christmas.
3: It's gotta be here. I know it's here.
4: Is it there, girl?
3: I knew it.
1: What is it?
3: It's for you guys.
5: Oh, thank you, sweetheart.
3: I didn't get it. Santa did.
1: Well, thank you to Santa then.
3: Come on, Dad, open it.
6: Okay, but you have to help me.
3: I will.
1: All right.
3: It's okay, Dad. Will you be my mommy?
1: Honey. Sarah? Will you marry me?

0: Yes.
1: Yes, I will.
2: Ew, Dad!
3: You silly.
1: Oh, thank you.
2: Ta-da!
1: Very Merry Christmas!
3: You!
4: Ho, ho, ho, ho, ho, ho, ho! Ho, ho, ho, ho!

0: Open the door, we're gonna kick it in.
1: Carolyn Rayburn, turn away from me. Get down on the ground. Down on your knees right now. Hands behind your head. Cross your ankles. Stand up. Carolyn Rayburn, you're under arrest for the kidnapping and murder of your daughter, Laura Warner. We have a warrant. Where's Alex?
2: He's not here. There's no one else in the house.
3: Check it out. Mm-hmm.

0: You're arresting me for kidnapping my own daughter. It's ridiculous. How do you kidnap your own daughter?
1: Yeah? Well, then where is she?
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3: Watch your head.

So you're the world's greatest mom. You know, I've been looking for you all my life. Now, how could they bust the world's greatest

0: That's gorgeous, Carolyn. When did you have time to bake it?
1: Are you kidding me? This is all Laura's doing.
2: No, I just followed the recipe and spoiled it with some icing.
3: I don't know how any of you expect me to blow out all of those candles.
4: I'll stand behind you, old man, in case you pass out.
3: Oh, thanks. Appreciate it.
5: I'll help you. Whoa. You have to make a wish. Got it?
6: What'd you wish for?
5: Do you not know the rules? You don't ask him what the wish is or it won't come true.
3: All right. Open your presents.
6: All right. Can't wait to see what you got me.
4: Hey, it's tough shopping for the man who has everything.
3: And still keep it under $5.
7: Oh, I'm guessing knee socks.
6: Oh. Okay, Alex, before you open that, how about the three of you get together and let's get a family picture?
3: Oh, yeah.
5: It's really good. Is that bad?
8: Good idea. Aww. Good. Yes, over by that fireplace. That looks so nice.
3: Come on, Laura.
5: Family sandwich.
8: Yes. That's great. You guys ready?
9: Say mozzarella.
3: Mozzarella.
5: That's not what you say.
1: You look so scholarly.
5: Thanks. Hey, I'm supposed to walk with the rest of the class, right?
1: Yeah, of course. Why?
5: Just some girl at school was saying that since technically I'm in the 11th grade and I didn't go all 4 years, that I'm not supposed to walk with the seniors.
1: Okay, she is just jealous.
5: Maybe. Mom, let's go to the mall and get my graduation dress. I mean, we can do it together.
1: Honey, you know I wish I could, but I've already been gone from the office for a few hours and we are really busy lately.
5: Yeah, don't explain, you're always busy.
1: Honey, that's not fair. Ooh, how about this? I will give you the black card. I will drop you off at the mall, you buy whatever you want, and then Alex will scoop you up on his way home from work.
5: I hate going to the mall by myself. It's embarrassing.
1: So then just call someone to meet you there.
5: Yeah, there's not anyone I really want to hang out with right now.
1: Oh. Honey, I'm sorry. Look, sweetie, I know it's hard right now, but college will be different, right? You're really going to come into your own, and you will make some great friends, I promise.
5: Hey, listen, I kind of got invited to this grad night party. Well, I'm kind of tagging along with someone that was invited, but it's Tuesday night after the ceremonies.
1: No, that sounds fun. Oh, great.
5: Yeah, only it goes till, you know, like 4 or 5 in the morning.
1: Sorry, what? What are you going to be doing until 4 or 5 in the morning?
5: Nothing. I mean, we're just going to be hanging out. We'll probably be at Lucy's house.
1: Sorry, who's Lucy?
5: A new friend.
1: And she is?
5: Why all the questions? You're always saying I should take the initiative to make new friends.
1: Honey, taking initiative is one thing. Hanging out till 4 or 5 in the morning with people I don't know is a completely different matter. You're 16 years old.
5: But, Mom, I'm going to be graduated high school.
1: Yes, and you'll still be 16 years old. And that's not an adult. It's not even close. All right? Trust me on that. Look, I don't think it's appropriate for anyone that age to be out until 5 o'clock in the morning, okay? So, no. 12:30, max.
5: Where are you? I'm gonna be late.
1: Honey, we had an emergency, but Judd is coming to pick you up right now.
5: Well, you are coming to my graduation, right?
10: Of course we are. I just need to take care of a few
1: things. Look, be ready when Judd gets there, and don't worry. Your father and I are not gonna miss your graduation.
5: Okay. All right, I'll see you soon.
1: Laura? Baby, I'm sorry.
5: Go away.
1: Look, honey, one of our trucks had an accident on the freeway.
5: Mom, just don't, okay? It was my one and only high school graduation, and as if I needed any more reason to feel like a freak, my own parents weren't there.
1: Well, I know, and I'm so sorry. It is certainly not the way we intended this day to go for you. All right, but... you know, you're old enough to know that sometimes things happen that are just out of your control. And everyone has responsibilities. Baby, what kind of person would I be if I didn't live up to mine? I know this doesn't make the day any better, but

0: brace yourself, because dun-da-da-da!
1: Surprise! Huh? What do you think? Isn't she beautiful?
2: Come on, have a look.
3: Yeah, I guess, but I thought we talked about a mini pickup. This is just so...
1: You're gonna love this car. Imagine driving around campus with the top down, wind in your hair, huh?
0: Yeah, I mean, you're gonna be the coolest freshman on campus. We got it loaded. It has the GPS, the navigation system, hands-free, an iPod dock, so you have all your tunes. Come on, take a seat.
1: Come on, take your stepdad for a ride, huh?
3: Looks like you bought me again, Mom.

0: How's your mood?
1: Good. Why?
0: Wagner's order is off by 1,200 units.
1: What?
0: Can you fix it?
1: Fix it, but...
0: We calibrated the entire...
1: Yeah, but...
2: Hi, Alex.
0: Hey, sweetie, how are you?
2: Good,
0: thanks. Yeah. Is that your new car out there?
1: Graduation present?
2: Mm-hmm.
1: Congratulations. You're 16. How does anybody graduate from high school at 16?
2: Just spend your entire childhood behind a book and don't waste any time with friends and a social life, and it's easy.
1: She's smart. That's how. Now go make me some money.
3: Got it.
1: All right. See you later. I want to ride in that car.
2: Okay.
1: Bye.
2: Bye.
1: Ready to get to work? Sure could use that big brain of yours here.
2: Not really. I just came to see Mom.
1: Sweetie, school's been out for a week already. I thought you were going to work here this summer.
2: Well, I just want to take some time off and not do anything. Is that okay?
1: I guess. Just don't get lazy. All right?
2: Hi. Mom. Okay. I need to ask you something, but just, okay, listen and let me explain before you say anything.
4: Uh-oh.
2: Okay, you ready?
4: Mm.
2: I want to take riding lessons. Horseback riding.
4: Is this the part where I can say no?
2: Mom, seriously. Okay, do you know the time when I went to Lindsay's grandparents' house in Grass Valley and we rode horses?
4: Mm-hmm.
2: Well, it was so much fun and I got really good at it. And, well, there's a lot of stuff I need to learn and I really want to do this.
4: Where is this place?
2: Well, it's out in Moore Park.
4: Honey, that's really far.
2: That far? Besides, I have a car now. I can drive myself.
4: True. How did you hear about this place?
2: Online. Mom, I drove out there this morning, and the people are so nice, and they can teach me everything I need to know.
4: But how are you going to manage this? You're going to be really busy.
2: Well, not everyone's as busy as you.
4: But you start college in the fall.
2: Well, yeah, I've got all summer. And I want to major in animal studies anyway. This is perfect. Mom, just come out and see the place, please. Just meet the people before you say no.
4: I don't know if I'm going to have enough time to... Okay, when do you want to go?

0: Well, it's certainly secluded.
1: It's perfect. There's lots of trails and canyons to ride in.
0: Lots of snakes, no doubt.
1: Such a worrier. That's Marty.
2: Hi, Laura!
1: Hi, Marilee.
3: Howdy.
1: I told you I'd come back. This is my mother, Carolyn Rayburn.
3: Mrs. Rayburn, it's a pleasure. Marty Fowler. You can call me Marty. Everybody else does.
0: All right, well, then you should call me Carolyn.
1: Marty, can I go riding?
3: Sure you can. Just have Kelly saddle up last chance.
0: Hey, Laura, I'll pick you up at 5, okay, hon?
3: Girls, they love horses. I can't exactly tell you why. Of course, I've been around them my whole life. Loved them forever. Maybe because they're just so big and lovable.
0: Well, Laura's love of horses is something of a new development. I'm curious to see how long the fascination lasts.
3: Dana, reins up. Keep your back straight. Atta girl. My husband and I run the place. We teach kids how to care for the horse, how to ride, how to show. I think Laura's going to do real well here.
0: Well, she loves animals and she's hoping to be a vet, so seems like great experience.

0: Oh,
1: yeah, he's a beautiful horse. It's me. You're doing great. Last Chance likes you, Laura.
0: How can you tell?
1: He told us so. Didn't he, Kelly?
0: Oh, so you talk to horses now?
1: Horses are smart. Marty taught us how to talk to them. It's easy once you learn. Marty says you're doing great. You've taken to riding quicker than anyone she's ever seen.
0: She said that?
2: My daughter!
1: That's Dana's father. He keeps trying to get her to go back home.
0: Why won't she go?
1: Likes it better here, I guess.
3: No, she's not here.
4: Listen to me.
3: She's not here. She's not here.
4: Listen to me.

0: Laura, eyes straight forward. Don't let him wander.
1: She looks so great up there.
0: Yeah, she's a real fast learner.
1: You know, she mentioned that that horse she's been riding is for sale. Is that right?
0: Well, yeah, most of her stock is for sale. Laura's got a real crush on Last Chance.
1: Oh, he's all she ever talks about. We said we were never going to buy her a horse, but, you know, seeing her like this, it would be a real shame.

0: If that horse got sold and taken away.
1: Mom, isn't he wonderful?
0: Yeah, he is. Oh, I can't believe I'm saying this.
1: Do you want him? You mean it?
0: Well, if I can soften Alex up, somebody might be having a very happy birthday.
1: Oh, Mom, thank you. Thank you, thank you. Oh, my God.
0: Yeah, don't thank me yet. Let me get some numbers from this lady.
2: Well, Joel does all the horse trading around here. Let's find him. Hey, Joel!
3: My husband, Joel. Let's go up to the house and talk shop. She's a natural, that one. She reminds me a lot of my daughter.
0: I didn't know you had a daughter. She must be a heck of a rider.
3: She was. Until she died. She was Laura's age.
0: I'm so sorry, Marty. I had no idea. What happened? Was it a riding accident?
3: It was no accident. She was murdered. By a group of girls.
4: Well, you got them. I knew you would. You get everything you want, don't you?

0: You ready?
1: For what?
0: We were going to go shopping, get you some school clothes.
1: Oh, well, not today. I'm going to the ranch.
0: But I took the morning off of work, and I know you don't have lessons today, so...
1: Well, Marty says I can come by anytime I want.
0: Look, honey, I know you like it there, and that's a great thing,
1: but... Marty's been teaching me so much, and the girls are so nice.
0: Okay, school starts in the fall. You're going to be really busy. You have to think about rolling this back.
1: I know, and that's why I'm trying to get as much riding in as I can. Okay, I'm sorry I wrecked your plans, but can I go?
0: Yes, but you have to promise me, once school starts, no more ranch.
2: We all have to be in this world, don't we? But we don't have to be of this world. Humans, by nature, are cruel. They're selfish. They're wicked. Dogs don't sin. Rabbits don't sin. Birds, horses, even snakes, they don't sin, do they?
3: No. No, animals are pure.
2: Laura, do people sin? Who's the biggest sinner you know? Come on, Laura. Think about it. Someone you live with. Someone you see every day. Somebody that tells you that she loves you, but she only loves herself.
4: My mother?
2: Think about it, Laura. She leaves you alone all day to work so she can buy her things. I've seen her enough to know her. She's of this world, Laura. Don't be like your mother. Oh, how fortunate are we to have each other and this place as our refuge, to not be of this world and all the sin. Now y'all have chores to do. Get going. Laura. I don't think you should come here anymore.
1: What? Marty, why?
2: The girls say that you're not doing your chores properly. Horsemanship is not just about riding, Laura. It's about hard work and responsibility. I'm disappointed in you, Laura. You said you wanted to learn everything about horses. You said you wanted to be a good rider. You said you wanted to be the best.
1: I do.
2: Oh, sweetie. It's not your fault. You're just spoiled. You've had everything handed to you your whole life. But things, important things, you have to work for, like I did to make this place what it is. You have to suffer to appreciate the good things, but that takes a lot of dedication and hard work. And Laura, I just don't think that you have
1: it. I do, Marty, really.
2: Then you have to do everything I say, everything. I'm just gonna have to tell your mom you can't come here.
1: No, don't, please. Look, I wanna learn. I really wanna get good.
2: I see great things in you, Laura. Now go clean the stables. I'm gonna give you one last chance.
0: Hi, it's Carolyn Rayburn. Is Laura?

0: Mrs. Rayburn. Laura left hours ago. You want to talk to Marty?
1: No, never mind. Laura, come in here, please. Where have you been?
2: At the ranch.
1: Well, I just called there, and Kelly or whoever said that you haven't been there in hours, so why would she lie?
2: Maybe they're just tired of you calling all the time.
1: Well, maybe I have to because you're always there. Come on, sit down.
2: Why?
3: Laura, sit down. Your mother and I need to talk to you.
4: We got a letter from Northridge University today. They sent back our tuition check. You withdrew from classes?
2: I was going to tell you. Okay, I'm sorry. I forgot. I decided against Northridge.
1: You decided against it? But this was all planned.
2: Well, it was your plan. I'm not ready for college. There's other things I want to do first.
3: Well, like sit on the back of a horse for the rest of your life?
1: Okay, this has gone too far, all right? There's no more riding lessons. There's no more Rocking Jay Ranch.
2: Mom, no, you can't do that.
1: Well, actually, because we pay for all of it, yes, we can. There's more to life than riding horses, Laura. And one of the most important things is your college education, and it starts next month.
2: I'll cut back, Mom, okay? I promise. I won't go back so much.
4: No, I'm sorry. It's too late for that.
2: I'll sign up for junior college. I'll do it tomorrow. I will. Just, you can't take Last Chance away from me.
1: We don't want to take your horse from you, but...
2: Well, then let me go back to the ranch. Look, I'll cut back. I promise. I will. I'll go to Valley College in September, okay? I promise. Mom, please, just... I'll do whatever you want. I'll do anything.

0: I'm gonna start my chores now. I'm sorry I'm late. I had to make up a class.
1: You have to make a decision, little girl. Just how important are horses to you?
0: They mean everything, Marty. I told you.
1: Well, I don't think so. School takes up too much of your time. You can't do both.
0: My mother makes me go to school.
1: Your mother's crazy.
0: She's not crazy.

0: She sees a psychiatrist. That's what you told me. Only crazy people see a psychiatrist.
1: Laura, you're just going to have to grow up and start making your own decisions.
0: I mean, why would you go to college if you don't even want to go? I am teaching you a profession here. You can make horses your life. Don't you want that? Then stand up to that deranged woman. You're better than she is. God, you're such a wimp. Why do I waste my time with you when you don't want to follow a few simple rules?
1: Well, looky here. That's what I want to see. A little fire. That's what we call gumption. Maybe if you had a little bit more of that, you'd amount to something. Maybe I can bring that out in you. You look so much like my Leanne. She had gumption. I taught her to ride, and she was a champion. Do you want to be a champion, Laura? You can be just like Miley. This was Leanne's room. All those ribbons and trophies were won by my girls. Well, mostly Leanne, of course. So we have plenty of room for you here. Everything you need we got right here. You could even spend the night if you want.
2: I thought Dana stayed here.
1: Dana can move in with the other girls. This could be your room, Laura. You belong here.
2: Well, I don't have any change of clothes, and I'm kind of dusty.
1: Well, I can find some of Leanne's. She had some real pretty shirts. I'll show you.
3: Laura? Hey, where are you? I want you to come home.
2: Marty said I could stay over.
4: No, I'm sorry. You're there too much already.
2: Why do you do that? You treat me like I'm 6 years old. Why would it hurt if I spend one night here?
4: Look, I want you home. I'm not going to explain right now. I don't trust the...
1: Carolyn, it's Marty.
3: Hi, Marty. Look, I really
4: appreciate you taking such an interest in Laura, but I think it's...
1: Now, don't think she's butting in or anything like that. We got plenty of room.
5: Girls stay over on the weekends all the time.
3: Look, I know, only Laura has...
5: Now, I like to get them up early, put them to work with the horses.
1: It teaches them discipline.
5: And if you don't mind me saying, I think Laura could use a little bit more of that in her life. Now, don't you worry. We'll take good care of
1: her, and we'll send her back home tomorrow, all worn out and happy.
3: Marty, I'm telling...
5: You have a good evening now.
6: All right, everyone. The moment we've been waiting for.
7: Fantastic. Ooh. The brew.
6: The Rayburn Family Brew.
8: Oh, yes. And he claims it comes from a top-secret Rayburn family recipe.
6: That's right. It's not for the wee ones or the faint of heart. And this year, I thought that Laura was old enough to have a taste. What do you say, Laura? You want to try some of the brew?
2: Yeah, it's okay. You can have a little bit, honey. Let's take a picture to send to Aunt Mary. Huh?
6: Good idea.
2: You guys all get together right there?
9: You're in this family too, lass. Now off you go. Here we are.
2: Nice. Okay. What does Travis always say?
10: Mozzarella!

0: What are you doing home this time of day?
1: I'm waiting for you. Laura, come back here.
0: This is my room. Get out.
1: This is my house. And you are my daughter, and we're going to talk.
2: I just got a call from Valley College. They told me that you dropped out of school.
0: Good, I'm glad you know.
1: What is happening to you? It's that ranch, isn't it? What has that Marty woman done to you? You're completely different, and... Is she giving you drugs?
0: Oh, wow. No, she is not. Marty would never let me near the ranch if she thought I was on drugs.
1: Well, there's something strange going on out there, okay? Those people, they're not right.
0: Well, that's great, coming from you. You're the crazy one. It's you who sees a psychiatrist. Oh. Marty and Joel and the girls are the only real people I know.
1: Real? She's using you like a ranch hand. All right, we pay for you to go there and have those lessons. But she's working you to the bone, and you're not even seeing a dime for it.
0: She's teaching me.
1: She's using you. All right, if you want to learn how to ride, that's fine. We will find you lessons, but you are not going back to that ranch.
0: Give them back. It's my car.
1: Pretty sure the registration's in my name.
0: You want to control everybody, don't you? You work practically every minute of your life so you can make money, so you can buy things and buy people. You can't buy me anymore.
1: Laura, come back here.
0: Alex, make my mother give me back my car keys.
3: Okay, hold on a second. What's going on here?
1: She dropped out of school a month ago and didn't bother to tell us. So I've taken the car keys and I've forbidden her to go back to that ranch.
3: Let me see the keys. We gave the car to Laura.
0: You're just like Marty said. You're mean and you're evil. You're just plain crazy.
1: Laura, get back here.
3: Okay, just let her go, all right? Every teenager rebels. She'll come back. Just leave her alone. She'll be back by herself, okay?
1: I really hope you're right about that.

0: What do you want?
1: I want to talk to Laura, Marty.
0: Well, she's not here.
1: I don't believe you. She ran away.
0: Ran away? Now, why would a nice, happy girl run away from home?
1: She stayed over at a friend's, all right? And apparently someone in an old white truck came by and picked her up this morning and took her away.
0: Well, I don't know who that could be.
1: You're lying, Marty. Please just go get my daughter.
2: Marty? What's all the fussing about?
0: I think you should get going now. And don't you come back. Go on.
1: This isn't over.

0: Excuse me. I need to file a missing persons report. My daughter, she's 17.
1: Okay, sure. One moment. Sir, she needs to file a missing persons report.
2: All right, just take the name down. Bring her down.
1: Okay.
3: Be right with you.

0: Can I help you, officer?
1: Mrs. Fowler.
2: Sergeant Brownlee, Sheriff's Department.
0: Sheriff's? Sweet Lord, what have I done?
2: Just here to ask some questions about Laura Warner. Is she here?
0: Laura? No, sir. I haven't seen her in 2-3 weeks. She said she was pregnant and her and her boyfriend took off to Oregon someplace.
2: All right, well, you mind if I look around?
0: Help yourself. But if you don't mind me saying, you know, I don't blame her for running off. The story she told about her mother, that woman's disturbed. She's doing drugs, alcohol, even got Laura into it.
2: I'm just gonna look around.
0: All right. Help yourself.

0: Right. You work here?
1: Uh-huh. I'm the ranch manager.
0: You know Laura Warner?
1: Sure, but she left.
0: Who are those girls?
1: That's Kelly and Dana.
0: Dana's on the right?
1: Uh-huh.
0: You're Laura Warner?
2: Me? No. Laura's only 17. I haven't seen her.
0: Thanks. Have a good day.
2: You too.

0: Thank you for waiting, Mrs. Weaver.
1: Well?
0: She's not there.
1: What? Of course she's there. What did Marty say?
0: Basically that you're an unfit mother. She also said that your daughter had every good reason to run away. She's in Oregon with her boyfriend now.
1: And you believed her?
0: There must be some reason that your daughter ran away. I went to the ranch. She wasn't there.
1: Look, I'm telling you, she's there.
0: Mrs. Rayburn, you and your daughter had a fight. It's scary. She's young. But this happens all the time. Fortunately, there are people in this world that are willing to take her in. Just hang back, Mrs. Rayburn. Wait for her. She'll come back. They most often do.
1: The police refuse to do anything. Alex won't help. He just thinks that she's gonna come home on her own.
2: You don't think she will?
1: No. No.
2: I don't think she will either. I want to show you two photos. So this one was taken at Alex's birthday in the spring, remember?
3: Yeah. And this one was taken just a few months later.
2: Look at Laura.
1: Oh my God. What have they been doing to her up there?
2: Carolyn, you're gonna need expert help with this.
1: How do you mean?
2: I know somebody whose son got involved in something like this.
1: Libby, talk to me. Something like what?
2: In a cult.
1: A cult? No way. Laura's way too smart to get involved in a cult.
2: It's the bright ones that they go after. They're easier to brainwash.
1: Brainwashing? Oh my God, this is what we're actually talking about? Brainwashing?
2: I don't know. But my friend knows somebody that does. Does Marty have any children?
1: No. Well, she did. She had a daughter, apparently about Laura's age. She died in a horse jumping accident in a competition. Marty said she thinks that some girls were jealous of her, so they rigged her saddle so she'd fall. Marty says she was murdered.
2: What?
4: Oh my God, you don't think that Marty's trying to replace her daughter with Laura?
1: No. I can get through to her. I can't. I just have to get her back here.
4: We believe Laura.

0: Sarah's under some kind of mind control.
1: Mind control?
0: Yes, I think so.
2: I don't know. Look, Carolyn and Laura had a fight. Laura ran away. I told Carolyn I'd help do anything we can legally, but I still think that Laura is going to come home on her own.
0: She's been gone for months. All right, she hasn't called. She won't return any of the messages I leave. I'm pretty certain letters I'm sending her are getting torn up. And now this Marty person is saying that she's gotten pregnant and moved to Oregon with her boyfriend.
1: Maybe she did.
0: Well, there's two problems with that. One, she doesn't have a boyfriend. And two, I know for a fact she's on that ranch.
1: How do you know?
2: Because she's been sneaking out there. Climbing around the hills and spying on them. It's happened at least a dozen times.
1: You've been trespassing?
0: You can call it whatever you want. But I saw my daughter on that ranch yesterday morning.
1: When is Laura's birthday?
0: October.
1: So she's still a minor and you have rights. Let me make some calls, see if I can get the DA involved in this. But you have got to stay away from that ranch. Understand?
0: Absolutely.
3: I told you to rake the arena. Get up. Come on. You got away with that crap at your old house. But you're here now. And you do what you're told when you're told. Do you understand me? Rake it. And not just one. You're going to rake all three of them. I don't have to. You don't owe me. I can leave here anytime I want. Fine, then leave. Get the hell out of here. Go back to your sick storybook life. Go back to your raving crazy mother. You go, but you'll never come back here. Do you understand me? And you'll never be a writer. You want what I can teach you. Nobody's gonna care about you the way I do.

That's enough, darling. Hush-a-bye, sweetie pie. Marty loves you.

0: even told you not to come here anymore.
1: Where's Laura?
0: Laura! She's not here!
1: There's a trailer coming in 1 hour, and we're gonna take that horse out of here. Laura wants to know where he is, then she's gonna have to call me.
0: Laura!
1: You bitch! You would know.
0: Laura! I'm taking your horse, honey.
1: Okay, you wanna see him again, all you gotta do is come home.
0: Don't you take him!
1: Oh God, Laura. Baby!
0: He's my horse!
1: Laura, please just come home.
0: No!
1: Please, can't you see what these people have done to you? This isn't you. Look, they've turned you against me. Honey, please just come home.
0: You bitch. I'm never going back. I hate you.
1: Okay, well, hate me. You can hate me all you want, but you are still my daughter, and you are coming home with me.
0: Run, Laura!
1: Laura, no! Get off of me!
0: Get off my property!
2: Four. We love it here.
1: And she got to you too, huh? How long you been here since you were, what, 14, 15? Before you got replaced with these two? How long did that last? Right? Before you got too old and she had to trade you out? She brings in my daughter. She's gonna do the same thing. You can go home. You can still go home.
0: Just couldn't let this go, could
1: you? Don't you touch me.
0: She's my daughter now. She's mine. And she's never coming back to you. You're never getting her back. Do you understand me?
3: You attacked me. My husband and my girls, they saw it. My husband was just protecting me.
4: You best be getting on now.
1: You're out of your mind.

0: I will kill you if you come back again. You hear me? I will kill you. Do you understand me? Get the hell out! Get off my property! She's mine! Get out of here, you bitch! I will kill you! Get out of here! Get the hell off my property! She's mine!
1: Your Honor, Marty and Joel Fowler were subpoenaed to appear before these proceedings and bring Laura Warner with them. They have not appeared.
2: Your Honor, Mr. Fowler has been suffering from severe bronchitis, and Mrs. Fowler felt that she couldn't risk leaving him to be here at this time.
1: That is outrageous. The purpose of this entire action is so that Mr. and Mrs. Rayburn can retrieve their daughter from the clutches of these people. At the very least, they hope to see their daughter here in court today.
2: Your Honor, the Fowlers have committed no crime. They inform me that they have no knowledge of the current whereabouts of Laura Warner.
3: That's not true. They're holding her hostage psychologically. She's been poisoned against her entire family.
2: Your Honor.
4: That's enough. I've heard all I'm going to. All right, in the matter of Laura Warner, a minor, I award full and total custody to her mother, Carolyn Rayburn. I believe that's what you wanted, Mr. Davis?
1: Thank you, Your Honor. But we request that Laura be located and removed physically from the Fowler Ranch to be delivered to her parents.
2: The Fowlers do not know where she is.
1: Then we request a warrant for the arrest of Laura Warner.
4: The young lady is less than 2 months away from her majority, Mr. Davis. Your request is denied.
2: One more urgent matter, Your Honor. My clients request that a temporary restraining order be issued against Carolyn Rayburn for her repeated and continued harassment.
1: All right, that's outrageous. There's no basis for such an order.
2: Your Honor, Carolyn Rayburn has trespassed on the Fowler property on numerous occasions. There are multiple witnesses. She's been terrorizing my clients, Your Honor, and we demand this activity cease.
3: They attacked me.
4: Ms. Rayburn, I can understand your very strong desire to want your daughter home, but thousands of young girls run away every year. Now, I have no evidence that the Fowlers are holding your daughter against her will or even that she's on their property at this time.
3: She's on that property, Your Honor.
4: Nevertheless, you have no right to trespass or in any way harass or threaten these people. I'm granting the restraining order and prohibiting you from going within 1,000 yards of the Fowler property or 100 feet of the Fowlers themselves.
1: Your Honor.
4: These proceedings are closed.

0: What are you doing home?
1: I came home early. I thought that you and I deserved a night out. But I come home and you're not here.
0: I saw Laura today.
1: God, I knew it. Damn it, Carolyn. Were you at that ranch? They have a restraining order against you and you can get arrested for that.
0: Yeah, I know that. Look, I followed Marty and Joel into Moore Park. Laura's got a job at some feed store there.
1: All right. That's good, right? At least you can call her there.
0: She'd only hang up on me.
1: Then go over there and talk to her in person.
0: You're damn right I will. She gets off at work at 3, and I am going over there, and I'm going to grab her off the street.
1: Are you crazy?
0: No, I'm desperate. Right, she turns 18 soon. Do you get it? If I don't do this now, I may never have another chance. God, I keep asking and asking for you to help me, and you won't.
1: You are obsessed, Carolyn. This thing with Laura has taken its toll on you, and it is going to destroy us if you don't get a grip on it very soon.
0: Don't worry about my grip, all right, honey? Just have a seat in your nice chair, watch a little golf. Because my sister, she is going to help me, and tomorrow, I am bringing my daughter home.
1: Oh, wonderful. And how are you going to keep her here, Carolyn? Have you thought about that?

0: Okay, so everything should be in the bag. Everything's included.
1: There she is. Let's do this before Marty gets here.
2: Remember, let me handle this, okay?
0: Doing here, but...
2: Oh, I came to see you, sweetie.
0: I'm busy right now. I can't talk.
2: Sweetie, you need to come home.
0: Well, I won't, so let go of me.
2: It's okay, honey.
0: No!
2: Mom's coming to you. I won't let go.
0: No!
2: Your mom's
0: coming. Help! Help me! Help! Help me!
3: I told you to leave me alone! Help!
0: No,
2: honey,
0: no!
2: We're leaving here,
0: help!
2: Honey. It's okay.
0: Help!
2: There's something going
0: help
2: on.
0: Me!
2: Over.
0: Help me!
4: Don't hurt her.
0: Help! Help
2: this
0: me!
2: Help!
0: Okay.
2: She's my daughter. She's not well. We're taking her home.
4: Okay.
0: No!
2: Come on, come on, come on. Call the cops.
0: Help! Help me!
2: Oh my God, she's here. Let's move. Hey!
0: Marty, help me!
2: Let her go!
0: Marty, help
1: baby, we're
0: me.
1: Not gonna hurt you.
2: Leave her alone! Let her go! Hey! Let her go!
0: No!
2: I got her, Libby. Let's go!

0: What's Lauren doing now?
1: She's sleeping.
0: Good. Look, we have a half-crazed she-devil upstairs. What are we supposed to do now?
1: There's a police officer at the door. He wants to see Carolyn.

0: Hi, Carolyn Rayburn.
1: Yes, ma'am. There's been a complaint made against you by Joel and Marty Fowler.
2: What for?
1: They say that you violated a restraining order.
0: They're lying. They lie about everything.
1: According to the complaint, you've been ordered to keep a 100-foot distance from the couple.
0: I know about the order.
1: They say that you confronted them in front of a business establishment in Moore Park today.
0: No, that's not true. I went there to see my daughter, and they confronted me there.
1: Maybe I could get your daughter's take on this.
0: She's not home right now.
2: She spent the night at a friend's house tonight.
1: All right. I'll make a report. But the judge may want to see you.
3: Okay. Thank you. You know where to find us, officer.
1: You folks have a nice evening.
3: Okay.
4: You too.
3: Thanks again.

0: there.
1: Look at me! You're holding me like a chained animal!
2: I know, and it's hard right now, but please, it's for your own good.
1: Why can't you just leave me alone?
3: Look, your mother loves you. Sweetie, we both do.
1: Well, you have a funny way of showing it!
4: She's just trying to save you from that insane woman!
1: Marty never had to lock me up! Only you! You're always trying to control me!
0: I don't want to control you!
1: You're always trying to control me. My whole life, you've never given me one inch of breathing room!
2: That's not true! Please! Okay. Look, you're tired. You're tired. It's been a really long day, and we're gonna go, okay? Just try and get some sleep, okay? And we'll talk to you in the morning.
0: I'm gonna back off.

0: But she hasn't eaten a thing since she came home.
1: She'll eat when she gets hungry enough.
0: No, no, she's gonna make herself sick, and it will be my fault.
2: How is it your fault?
0: Maybe I have been too strict with her. No, maybe I've been working too much, and I've been too busy to see what was going on inside of her. I mean, how could she be that lonely, and I didn't notice? Maybe she's right about me.

0: Hello? Hello, who is this? Who is it? No caller ID. It's someone from the ranch, though. And Marty or one of those pitiful girls. They just keep calling and hanging up. I never thought Laura would turn into one of those girls.
1: I'm just glad we got her back.
0: I don't think we do, Libby. She's not the Laura you and I have ever known.

0: Do you have those colored covered peanuts? There's peanuts in them. My dad used to eat them all the time, and I
1: M&M's?
0: Yes, M&M's. Do you have those?
2: You! Get out of there!
3: Get in the car!
4: Move! Get in the car!
3: Be down!
2: Hey! Come back here right now! Now!
5: Carol, I just got the phone with Barry Davis. He spoke to the court. The judge denied the appeal, forcing them to give us Laura.
6: What?
5: I'm sorry. The court's not going to be any help.

0: You're just like Marty said.
1: You're just plain crazy! My whole life, you've never given me one inch of breathing room! You're always trying to control me!
2: Carolyn?
3: Yes. Miss Kearney?
2: Just call me Lee. Sit down, please.
3: Thank you for meeting me. My sister said that your situation is complicated.
2: I am on probation. DA's looking for any excuse to throw me back in jail. But friendly chat in the park. Nothing wrong with that.
3: Do you mind me asking what you did?
2: A mother and I rescued her daughter from some very bad people. When the police caught us, they arrested the mother and me for kidnapping. I was convicted and put on probation. But it's okay. I choose to do what I do anyway, even if the law and me don't always agree.
3: Have you deprogrammed many people?
2: Too many. You see, the mind is a very strange and wonderful thing, but it can be taken over by the wrong people. And when that happens, I have to go in that mind, open it up, and put the truth back in. Are you ready for what this is gonna take? You have to be strong for your daughter if we're gonna get her back. And you need to be prepared. It's gonna get a lot worse

0: before it gets any better.
1: Hi, what can I do for you?
2: I need to learn how to use a gun.

0: He was a good old horse. But it's his time. He's lame. He's no good to us anymore. You do it.
1: Marty, no, I don't want to.
0: Of course nobody wants to. No one wants to put an animal down. But it's just something that has to be done. Take the rifle.

0: She can't do it, Marty. I knew she couldn't.
1: Sure she can. Put it out of its misery, Laura. Pretend it's your mother. She's outlived her worth. She's no good to anybody. She took your horse away from you. She kidnapped you and took you away from us. Think of your mother. Put the gun to its head. And pull the trigger now.

Stupid little girl. You think that caring for animals is just fun and games? It comes with dirty work. Watch me. I said, look at me. Ha ha ha.

0: Want a cup of coffee if I make a pot?
1: No, thanks. Do you know what day tomorrow is?
0: It's Laura's birthday.
1: Thought you might have forgotten.
0: Hey, Carolyn, I'm sorry. I thought she would have come home on her own by now. I'll help you. We'll do whatever we can to end this nightmare and bring our daughter home.
1: Good. I hope you mean that.
2: Happy birthday, Laura. I'm sorry I didn't have any candles for you to blow out.
3: That's okay. I can still make a wish.
4: I bet you wished you could get last chance back. Oh. You're an adult now. You can own your own horse.
2: That's right, you are an adult. That means you don't have to go back to that madhouse you grew up in.
1: Well, first of all, we want to thank you for being here. We know we're asking a lot of you. Alex and I have decided to do this because we have tried everything else and nothing has worked. But this isn't without risk. Laura's 18 now, and the law says she can associate with whomever she wants. And that also means that they're not going to have any sympathy for us. The police will say we've kidnapped her, and they are going to come after us.
5: I'm that child's aunt and godmother. I love her like my own, so...
1: Thank you.
0: Judd, still time to change your mind.
6: You guys are like family, so you just tell me what you want me to do.
5: We're here with you both until we get her home safe.
0: These people have guns. We don't know exactly what they're capable of, but we do know they're crazy. And crazy people can do anything.
5: Where are you taking Laura after we get her? This house is the first place the police will come.
1: You're right. And that's why we have another location set up and ready to go.
6: Okay, so it seems like we're all in. So what's the plan?

0: I'm in position. All right, let us know what you see.
1: You got it.
0: Alex, just promise me that no matter what happens, we are not leaving here without Laura.
2: I promise.

0: anything yet?
1: Scenes are up. I thought horse people were early risers.
0: Yeah, well, there's nothing normal about these people. So just stay alert, okay?
2: Got it.
0: I think it's time.
3: Let's go.

0: Moore Park Central, this is 12 Baker.
1: Go ahead, 12 Baker.
0: Yeah, I got a suspicious vehicle on 23, about a mile north of the old road.
1: License number?
0: Vehicle is old style Honda Odyssey, license number.
2: There's someone coming out of the house. I think it's her.
3: Got it. Is that Laura?
4: She needs to get closer. I don't know.
1: Honda registered to Mission Rent-A-Car, attempting to contact company now.
0: Roger that. I'm going to take a look around.
4: It's Laura. Carolyn, it's Laura. Let's go. Go, go, go, go, go. Everyone, let's go.

0: It's Alex. We're taking you home.
1: Marty!
2: Judd, get her!
1: Marty!
2: Judd!
1: Marty!
2: Judd!
3: Joel, get your gun! Stupid crazy people! This is kidnapping! Stop! Stop! You're gonna have the law on you!
1: It's over! Marty, it's over!
3: Get back!
1: I said stop!
3: You stop! Or I swear to God! She doesn't even want to be with you! Can't you see that you're so stupid?
1: She's my daughter and I am taking her home. This is over!
3: Get back!
4: Alex, slow down. We can't get pulled over. Everybody, down, down!
2: Get down!
4: Is she okay?
2: She's okay. Let's keep going.
4: Come on, sit her up and take that tape off her mouth.
3: Okay.
4: Shh. Lord. Shh.
1: Ow! It hurts! Take your handcuffs off of me!
4: I'm sorry, sweetie, we can't.
5: Come on, can't we, Carolyn?
2: No one needs her jumping out of the van, okay? She's fine the way she is.
1: Where are you taking me? Marty will call the police. They'll come looking for me. If you take me home, they'll be there.
4: We're not taking you home, sweetie.
1: Where then? You're taking me to a hospital. An insane asylum. Marty says you would.
5: Honey, your mother would not do that. Laura.
1: I don't believe any of you.
5: Laura, it's me. It's Aunt Libby. I have never lied to you before, and I'm not lying to you now. We all love you. Everything that we are doing for your own good.
4: Laura, please just
1: I don't want to talk to

0: This hurt.
1: There we go.

We brought you some clean clothes. And the bathroom's over there. You can take a shower if you like. Anyway, we are glad that you're back. You were away too long.

0: Laura, my name's Lee. Can I come in? I'm a friend of the family. Hope to be your friend, too. Your folks are quite worried about your sugar. They asked me to come and talk to you. So you don't want to talk. That's okay. I am a good talker. I can talk enough for the both of us. Might as well just go ahead and sit down, get comfortable, listen for a while. Oh, that's the door, darling. But there is no place to go. I'm not going anywhere. And I came a long way just to meet you and help you if I can.
1: I don't need any help.
0: Yes, you do. I think you need a whole lot of help.

0: You should eat.
1: No, thanks.
0: Honey, you must be starving to death. You haven't had a bite to eat today.
1: I could be drugged or poisoned or something. I don't trust her.
0: So you don't mind if I help myself? Because I'm starving. It's good.

0: only a matter of time until they find us.
1: How much longer do you need?
2: Longer than we have.
3: And now, some breaking news. And in an update to that developing story, Carolyn and Alex Rayburn are now wanted for questioning in the kidnapping and possible murder of their daughter, Laura Warner. Teams of law enforcement officers are in the field searching for them at this hour.
4: It's official. They want your heads.
5: Why don't you guys leave town with Laura?
0: We could sneak her out of here at night, get her to the airport.
6: I hear Hawaii's nice this time of year. I'll volunteer to take Laura.
1: No. No, that's exactly what Marty wants. To flush Laura out so she can get her claws in her again. She's too vulnerable still. We can't risk leaving this place. We lose her now, she's gone forever.
6: So what are you gonna do? They're gonna be at our doorstep any moment.

It's okay to hate me. The only thing that matters now is that you find yourself again, honey. And no matter what happens, know that I love you like crazy.

0: I'm going to end this once and for all. Keep working on her. I'm going to buy her some time. Make it count.
1: Carolyn.

0: God, you did all that for her. Look, I'm glad you got your daughter back.
1: I really hope you're right about that.
2: Rayburn, detective wants to see you.
0: Good luck. Mom.
1: Thanks. You too.

0: This just in. An arrest has been made in the kidnapping and possible murder of Laura Warner. Carolyn Rainburn, the girl's mother, is in custody at this hour.
1: Carolyn, what have you done?
2: There's something I have to do.
1: So, if you didn't kidnap her, or kill her, then where is she? Just tell us where she is, and this will all be over.
3: Oh, I kidnapped her. But she's safely away now, in another country, with her stepfather. And she'll stay there until she's better. And for me, you do whatever you need to do.
1: Could you please follow the officer?

Aw, oh, baby, it's okay. It's okay. Sorry. It's okay, baby. It's okay. It's over now. It's over.

0: Cheers.
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2: Cheers. 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Cheers. Cheers. Cheers. Cheers. Cheers. Cheers. Cheers. Cheers. Cheers. Cheers. Cheers. Cheers. Cheers. Cheers. Cheers. Cheers. Cheers. Cheers. Cheers. Cheers. Cheers. Cheers. Cheers. Cheers. Cheers. Cheers. Cheers. Cheers. Cheers. Cheers. Cheers. Cheers. Cheers. Cheers. Cheers. Cheers. Cheers. Cheers. Cheers. Cheers. Cheers. Cheers. Cheers. Cheers. Cheers. Cheers. Cheers. Cheers. Cheers. Cheers. Cheers. Cheers. Cheers. Cheers. Cheers. Cheers. Cheers. Cheers. Cheers. Cheers. Cheers. Cheers. Cheers. Cheers. Cheers. Cheers. Cheers.

0: payphone?
1: Yes.
0: What does love mean?
1: An intense feeling of deep affection. Example, his love of football.

0: May I help you?
1: Yes.
2: We're looking for an engagement ring.
0: Congratulations. Anything particular in mind?
1: Well, I really like Kate Middleton's.
0: Real or faux? We don't sell faux jewelry here.
1: Real.
0: Well, Kate's ring is a 12-carat sapphire surrounded by 14 exquisite diamonds. Mm. That would be a special order.
1: Okay.
3: May I be of assistance?
2: Yes, you may. Let's go to the back.
4: Now!
5: Courier,
2: just a sec.
4: Get inside! Move! Got it! Yes!
1: Okay. What? I just want to look at them.
6: Brooks will not be happy if you open that.
1: Too bad. He's still going to get them all.

0: He seemed normal, and then we ordered food, and he said, do you have any phobias?
1: Oh, no.
0: Mm-hmm. But wait, there's more.
1: Ew.
0: Storage?
1: Yeah. Who bought a barrel mug?
0: You did.
1: Right.
0: Anyway, so then he says, I keep spiders as pets.
2: What, are you kidding me?
0: No.
2: What did you do?
0: Well, I said, why didn't you put that on your profile? He said, because no one would date him.
1: What a weirdo.
0: Oh, welcome to the world of online dating. There we go.
1: Is that it?
3: Yes, that for now. That
0: okay.
3: is it.
0: All
2: right, I got it.
0: You got it?
2: Yeah, there we go. All right.
3: There we go.
1: I got it.
2: Oh, I see that.
1: I got, it.
2: You got it.
3: Yeah, you got it real good. Yeah,
4: Either you learn the software or I do.
5: Oh, you. I hate bookkeeping, and you're the one who always says we have to be more businesslike.
4: Well, as opposed to saying we should manifest success.
5: It's called The Secret.
4: Oh, did you just manifest that?
5: No.
0: No. We're on our way to our storage unit. We're loaded.
4: I think we've got a little room.
5: Yeah, why not?
4: Thank you. I can't help it. It screamed by me.
5: I didn't hear it.
4: Sometimes these old bats are worth a lot.
5: And sometimes?
4: You gotta trust your gut. And I have a pretty good batting average. Mm-hmm. Just see what I did there?
5: Yeah, hard to miss it.
0: Wow.
4: I think we might need another storage unit.
0: Well, yeah, maybe a small one.
4: I'll talk to Martin, maybe there's one near here.
0: I'm gonna look for the box with a repoussé.
4: Okay, look for the one that says repoussé on the outside.
5: Uh-huh.
6: Are you sure?
4: Oh, no, thank you.
6: Anyway, I owned this place before we met. Now she wants half. Not gonna happen.
4: I'm sorry about the divorce, Martin. I only met Louise a couple of times, but it's rough anytime something like this happens.
6: We're still living together, roommates. Now she wants the house? That's gonna be a real battle.
7: We need to talk now. You think I'm gonna take this?
6: You gonna do something?
7: Oh, don't push me.
6: Oh, yeah? Then what?
7: Huh?
6: Let's take it outside.
7: Sure, let's go.
8: What's your problem, pal?

0: So sorry you had to see that.
1: Are you okay?
0: I'm a 64-year-old Marine Corps vet. I don't back down.
1: What was he so upset about?
0: Guy lost his storage unit some time back. Seems he just found out. You don't pay your bill, you lose ownership. We auction it off so we can try to make some of the money back.
1: And you must have given notice.
0: Yeah. Well, we wait until it's 3 months overdue. We send out letters, we phone, we put a notice in the paper. You know, there's an auction this Saturday. You should come. It's like the best garage sale you've ever seen.
1: We've been talking about it. It sounds like fun.
0: It's the wife, soon to be ex. Ain't gonna be pretty.
1: Good luck, Martin.
0: What do you want?

0: So what do you know about solar panels?
1: Hannah's dorm and school has solar panels on the roof.
0: Well, these are actually flexible. This is the first building I've worked on that will use them.
2: You can actually bend them?
3: You can cloud the entire building with them, even the curb sides.
2: That's impressive. Mm. I recently discovered a completely non-polluting transportation system.
4: Come on, I'll show you. I looked it up online. See this? It's an Elgin, pre-World War II. Restored, it could be worth buku bucks.
5: This is really cool, but be careful. Sometimes when you repaint something, it's worth less.
4: I mean, I'm gonna need a car in a couple of years. This could help pay for it.
5: Mm-hmm. How cool would it be to go to college riding a vintage bicycle?
4: It'd be cooler to use that vintage bike to buy a vintage Volkswagen.
6: Looks like a lot of work.
4: Well, I'll help you with it.
5: Clever. Well, you two have fun. And remember, originality is value.
6: Honey?
5: Good luck, sweetheart.
4: Oh. Yeah, check it out. This looks like a gas tank.
6: It does.
4: No motor.
7: How old is your mom?
8: Oh, she'll be 77. She's been collecting Nancy Ann since she was a kid.
5: Well, here you go. Oh. Jenny, original Nancy Ann storybook doll, 1940s with straight legs and jointed arms.
8: Amazing. Original outfit?
5: Yes, original outfit and original gold foil wristband.
8: Oh, I'm afraid to ask. How much?
5: Hey, Danny, how much for storybook Jenny?
9: I'll check it in a sec, but you guys, come look at this.
5: She's been doing this online dating.
9: Oh.
10: Finally a contender.
5: Cute.
9: Okay. He's 6 feet tall, works in medicine. His name is Stan.
8: Ooh, I never got to do computer dating. It looks like fun.
9: You didn't miss anything. But I'm liking Stan. You think he's a doctor?
5: Says medicine.
8: Probably.
11: Hi.
5: Hey, Frank.
11: Hey, Jen. Danny, how you doing?
10: Detective Linwood, any crime in our fair town today?
11: Let's see. A couple jaywalkers.
10: Oof.
11: Yeah, I think we got it under control.
5: Good job, honey.
11: Did you get it?
8: Yeah.
11: Mm-hmm. All right. How much?
9: $75, only because we don't have the original box.
11: $75? Please. Okay, what about the police discount?
5: Oh, the police
9: discount.
5: Police discount.
11: Right.
5: That's right, of course. With the police discount,
9: it works out to $75.
11: That's fine. It's good. You know we can get a new one for this, right?
8: Thank you.
11: Tell Jason to give me a call. We're trying to put a card game together on Saturday. Okay?
5: I will. Nice doing business with you.
11: Yeah, as always.
5: $75. Let's just spread it out and roll around. Rolling the money.
12: Excuse me. Thank you. Oh, hi, Jen.
5: Oh, hi, Vern.
13: All right, you know the rules. Don't go inside. Don't touch anything.
5: Could be treasure in there.
10: Or somebody's thrift store discards.
14: Or a lot of boxes to move.
13: All right, let's get this party started. Who's going to start the bidding out of the spying unit?
12: $50.
13: $50. $50 bidding now, $100. $100 bid. $100 now, $150. $150 now. Do we see a $150 bid?
5: Right here.
13: 150's bid now, 200.
12: 200.
13: 200's bid now.
15: $500.
13: $500 is bid. Now looking for 600. Do I hear six? Once. $600 going twice. Sold to the man for $500.
5: See? That was fun and it didn't cost anything.
12: You know what? These fools are gonna drive me right out of business. Good luck, Jennifer.
5: You too, Vern.
16: Thanks for nothing, Martin.
5: Let's go check out the next unit.
10: Yeah. Vern didn't look too happy.
5: Oh, I know his store's not doing well.
10: If he keeps getting outbid, he won't be able to get new stock.
5: I know, hard to make money when you have nothing to sell. Oh, this is it, number 23.
10: Okay.
13: Nice. All right, guys, heading this way. Unit 23, again. Don't go inside.

0: Come on, take a close look. All right, we got a beautiful unit here. I'm gonna start the bidding out at $200.
1: 200.
0: 200, I have 200 now, 250. 250's now, 300.
2: Danny, table like see it. I think it's an old federal table.
0: 300 now, 400. Four now bidding $500. 500?
1: $600.
0: 600's bid now, 600. 600.
3: 800.
0: Now. 800. I have $800 now, 900. $900 going once. Going twice.
2: 900.
4: No.
0: Nine's here now, 1,000.
3: $1,000.
0: $1,000.
1: Come on.
0: $1,000 bid looking for 1,100.
2: 11.
0: 11 is.
3: 12.
2: 13.
3: I bid $1,500.
2: 1,650.
0: I have 1,650, 1,700 now. $1,700 going once. Going twice. Sold to the lovely lady for $1,650. Well done.
5: I won.
2: Sure did. 14, 15, 16, 50.
6: Mm-hmm. Oh, sign here, and she's all yours.
2: That angry guy ever come back?
6: Nah, I think I scared him off. Well, congratulations on the unit. You've been like a pro.
2: Martin, you have some very cool things here. If you ever want to sell them, we take things on consignment.
6: Nope. I love my toys.
1: Here we go. Oh.
2: See, what did I tell you?

0: This newspaper is dated 5 years ago.
1: Well, now you know when it was packed.
0: Oh, actually, this is pretty cool, too. Its initials are DB. Hey, I wonder if it's the same guy who jumped out of that jet with all the money.
2: What? You mean DB Cooper?
0: Yeah, that guy.
2: Well, I think his initials would have been DBC.
0: Oh, huh. Well, anyway, the money's still missing. Wouldn't mind finding that in a storage unit.
1: Yeah, and when you find it, you can put it in your nice new purse that I have here.
3: Closed. Come back tomorrow.
4: It'll just take a second. I got your letter and I drove a check down.
3: Let's put it through the slot.
4: Please, sleep a lot better tonight if I could just hand it to you in person.
3: All right, come on in.

0: Just drink it. Ah, see, what you're tasting is the kale. It's kind of like super spinach.
1: Oh, no. This is really, really bad. I'm just saying.
0: Yeah, well, the worse it tastes, the healthier it is.
2: Oh, well, I am gonna live forever. He really said he thought your ears were attractive?
0: Yes, my ears. Probably because his were so weird, which would have been fine if he were sweet. Is that asking too much, a nice guy with normal ears?
2: Hey, Vern.
3: Oh, hi, Jen. Hi, Danny.
2: Hi.
3: Man, that auction was brutal, huh?
2: Oh, well, that was our first one, so hopefully we did okay with the unit we bought.
3: Yeah. Oh, listen, if you see anything that might be right for my store, let me know.
2: Oh, we will. We haven't started sorting it.
3: Oh. Heard the news, right? Yeah, there's some kind of break-in down at the self-storage. Manager's missing, cops are all over the place.
4: Okay, well, tell me more about this altercation with this guy.
5: His storage had been auctioned. He was very angry. I thought it might get violent.
4: When was this?
5: 4 days ago.
4: Well, Foley's wife says he's usually home around 7. By 9, started calling, couldn't reach him, went to bed. Wakes up in the morning, sees he never came home, drives over here, finds this. There's some blood on the carpet, not a lot. And since Mr. Foley's missing, the assumption is that it's his.
5: Robbery?
4: Not a very good one. $600 was found on Foley's desk.

0: want my opinion?
1: I think you're gonna give it to me anyway. So go ahead.
0: I think someone was killed. And I have a pretty good idea of where you can find the body. Okay to go inside?
2: Already processed.
0: Martin was an ex-Marine. Tough.
2: Well, a fight occurred, that's obvious.
0: A fight that escalated to murder.
2: Not necessarily. We only have a little bit of blood and a missing person.
0: This held a Japanese sword, short one. If someone had been stabbed, there wouldn't be a lot of blood, right?
2: Right. Be a small but deep wound, mostly internal bleeding. So, where's the body?
0: Well, the killer wanted to get rid of the body for obvious reasons. Those store locks are what they put on empty units. Martin said they were 95% occupied. There were four locks hanging there yesterday. There are now three. There are two marks on the floor here.
2: Where?
0: Got to get in the right light to see them. Look what the heel of a shoe would leave if you were dragging a body.
2: Okay. Yeah, I see him now. They only go to here. Sound like he just got up and walked away.
0: You're right. The killer used one of these. Put the body in the empty unit and locked it with the storage lock.
1: That's impressive.
0: Just a hunch.

0: Hey, guys.
1: Hey, hon.
2: Hey.
1: How's your day?
0: Honey, can I talk to you for a second?
1: Yeah, sure. I'll be right back. Jan? You okay? What happened?
0: Martin Foley was killed.
1: Who's he?
0: He owns the storage place.
1: Wow, that's terrible.
0: Hmm.
1: So how does this involve you?
0: I seem to have a knack.
2: It's pinches.
0: Last time I saw Martin was right after the auction. A couple days before that, we spoke longer.
2: And that's when you witnessed the altercation?
0: Yes, last Thursday.
2: Can you describe this man for me?
0: Late 40s, 5'9", in shape, blue-green eyes, interesting color, dark hair, beard, a little gray around the temples. Don't they have a security camera?
2: Yeah, no, it's broken. Long time ago. Did you hear any specific threats?
0: Just a lot of angry shouting. I couldn't make out any words.
2: And then when Martin came back into the office, was he visibly upset?
0: He was heated, but that passed.
2: Would you recognize this guy again?
0: Oh, yes.
2: That's what I like to hear.
1: That's not what I said.
0: Well, that's what it sounded like.
1: Honey, I just want you to be safe. That means telling the police what you saw, then staying out of it.
0: I'm not in it.
1: Yet you helped the police find the body.
0: Only because I was the one in the office when the guy came in and they had the argument.
1: Exactly. So if that man were the killer, then who can identify him? You've done what you should do. Now let the police do their jobs.
0: I will. But I can't promise you I'll stop thinking about it.
1: Mm-hmm. Thinking's fine.
3: Wasn't premeditated.
1: Here we go.
4: This is for your collection. It's Bakelite from the 1950s.
5: I want to make a display for all my buttons.
4: That's a good idea.
3: Let me pay you for that.
4: Don't deny me the pleasure of spoiling my godchild. Yeah. Okay, you guys.
3: Okay. Have fun working.
4: Bye, Froggy. Oh, that kid.
3: Thank you.
6: You're welcome.
2: Hi.
3: I'm Danny. Can I help you?
6: Hi. I'm Alan. Bernard. I'm just buying this house, so I'm on the lookout for interesting pieces.
3: Oh, well, welcome to Rags to Riches. We specialize in interesting.
6: I can see that. Pennsylvania Dutch?
3: Nice eye.
6: Yeah, it's a dowry chest, right?
3: Exactly. Yeah, father would build that for his daughter. And there's the date right there.
6: Hmm.
3: She'd sew quilts in preparation for her eventual wedding.
6: Hmm. Well, I hope it worked out. Look, I hope you don't mind my asking, but I've always been curious. What do you guys do? Just walk around and knock on Marmo's doors? Like, how do you find all this great stuff?
3: We knock on a few doors. We go to estate sales, garage sales. People bring things in. Are you looking for anything specific?
6: No, not right now. If I close on the house, then I'll get a bit more serious.
0: Hello? Oh, hey, Louise.
6: My personal weakness has always been vintage baseball stuff.
3: Really?
6: Yeah.
3: Hey, Jen. Do you have that old baseball bat?
0: Oh, it's still in my car. You want me to go get it?
6: No, that's okay. I'm actually a bit more into baseball cards and autograph balls, that kind of thing. Big Cubs fan.
0: Oh.
3: Cubs.
6: Yeah.
3: Well, we've got a baby bear.
6: Oh.
3: It's a vintage teddy from 1920.
6: Well, I'd love to see that.
3: Come on. Got it in an estate sale last year.
6: It's very nice. So, Danny, is that short for anything?
3: Danielle.
6: Danielle. That's a very beautiful name. I'll come back when I have a bit more time,
3: sure.
6: Okay? All right.
7: Oh, did you see that?
0: Oh, I saw that. Married?
3: No ring. I know it's not a guarantee.
0: Listen, I have to run. Martin's wife, Louise, just called me. She wants me to come over.
3: Oh, why?
0: Yeah, I'm not sure. Maybe she wants someone to talk to.
3: Yeah, well, you're good for that. Still seems so unreal.
8: the door, expect him to come home. It's horrible. The detective said that you've been very helpful, that one of their leads is someone who'd been angry with Martin, that you saw them fight.
0: Yes, I was there when a man came into his office. He was very upset. They argued outside. I couldn't hear what they were saying. Martin told me that he was angry because his storage unit had been auctioned off.
8: But you saw him?
0: Yes.
8: Good. Good. I hope they locate him soon.
0: Well, the police said he might not have any connection to the case.
8: You never think something like this is going to happen.

0: What about blue roses?
1: I don't have those.
0: Wow.

0: I'm sorry, Louise.
1: I loved him very much. He wasn't perfect, but we found a way to make it work.
0: I really don't feel like unpacking these boxes from the auction until we clear some more space.
2: Well, Jason is not going to be happy about you loading up the garage.
0: Well, just the overflow. Besides, I don't want to go back to the storage unit right now.
2: I don't blame you. Now, this is cool. Stay or go?
0: Garage.
2: So, what's weird about Louise?
0: I know. And I was not about to say to her, well, if you were so in love with him, why were you divorcing him?
2: But if they were having problems, would she really be talking about them now?
0: Maybe not.
3: Hey, Mom.
0: Hey, Logan, will you do me a favor and take the boxes out of the back of my car and stack them near the workbench?
3: Well, that's a rule. No junk in his garage.
0: Hey, it's not junk. Maybe he won't notice.
3: He notices if I put a screwdriver in the wrong place.
0: Thank you. Well, hello, handsome.
4: Nice try. I saw the boxes.
0: That didn't take long.
4: And?
0: Oh, just a few days, I promise.
4: Define a few.
0: Five.
4: I'll give you a week.
0: Thank you.
4: You're welcome. Oh, you have that insurance paperwork you wanted me to sign?
0: Oh, shoot, I left it at the store. I'll go get it after dinner.
4: Well, I'd say

0: In here.
1: Hey, you gotta see this. Here.
2: Whoa.
1: Oh. Look, hidden in the seat stem. This is a real treasure map.
0: Oh, I love a good treasure hunt.
3: Hold it. Just because it looks old doesn't mean it is.
1: No, the bike is from 1934. I looked up a picture of one online.
3: Well, that makes it about 80 years old, not pirate era.
1: Yeah, the bike, maybe, but the map isn't on paper. It's thicker, like old...
0: Parchment.
1: Right, yeah.
0: Well, he's right. Pirates used parchment paper.
1: Ha.
3: Okay, well, where did the pirate get a bike?
0: You know what, you guys? I'm going to run to the store quickly and grab that insurance paper.
3: You want me to come?
0: No. You guys stay. This is very exciting.
1: Yeah.
3: Honey, I really don't mind.
1: So, Dad, what do you think? Check it out.
3: Yeah.
1: See that?
3: Mm.
1: That's my spot, right? It's got to be legit.

0: Hi. What'd they get?
1: Just this stuff.
0: It's costume jewelry. That's hardly worth stealing. You know, I was here last night. I came back around 10 o'clock to get some mail.
2: Could have been any time after that.
1: So the back's pretty trashed.
0: Oh, no.
3: Oh, what a mess.
2: This was a thief who knew what he was doing. See how he carefully cut the window? Usually they just smash it.
1: Came and left through the back door.
0: Well, other than the costume jewelry, was anything else taken?
1: It doesn't seem like it.
2: Now, I must say, ladies, your security system is really outdated.
0: Well, we have a list of things to do.
1: Yeah.
0: But, well, we had to fix the roof first.
1: It was,
0: yeah.
4: Pay back every penny, even if I have to come to your house and pull weeds.
5: I'll hold you to it. You too.
4: Thank you.
0: I don't think there's a connection, do you?
5: I don't know, but I don't like thinking you might have walked into a burglary last night, and then last week a murder scene.
0: I won't be going to the store by myself anymore at night.
5: No, you will not. And we should have upgraded the alarm system a long time ago.
0: I know.
1: Check it out! There's a whole box of these. That's money right there.
0: Cute. Well, here we have a sign.
1: Nice.
0: And a box full of travel books. Europe, Belgium, Costa Rica, India.
1: We got some books here, too. Nothing old enough to be worth any money, I don't think. Love this, though.
0: Famous diamonds and their history. I should put that in the house. It might inspire Jason. What do we have here? Oh, just little things. Pens, notebook.
1: Oh,
0: money.
1: Did you say the magic word?
0: Well, except it's from Costa Rica and Belgium.
1: I'll have to check the exchange rate.
0: Here, help me with this box.
1: Oh.
0: Kind of heavy.
1: Oh. Ooh.
0: Wow. Hey.
1: Oh.
0: Neat.
1: Oh. So now who would use that? Pharmacists?
0: And gold dealers, I think.
1: Neat. And what have we here? Tools for your watchmaker or something.
0: Okay, well, I think we can definitely sell the toolbox and the scale. Agreed?
1: Yes. Now, what about the federal table?
0: Oh, possible buyer coming this afternoon.
1: Sell it.
0: Who would let all this cool stuff go to auction?
6: George Heppelwhite was British. The pieces made in New England are after his style. I would date this early 19th century. It's very nice.
0: I already have some interest.
6: Jennifer, please. The only buyer for this wonderful piece would be me.
0: Make me an offer.
6: I think $1,500 would be more than generous.
0: A real offer.
6: I need to make some money on it when I sell it.
0: So do I.
6: What are you thinking?
0: More. A lot more.

0: Not quite in season, are they?
1: Hey, hello again.
0: Hi.
1: Not really. But getting there, I think.
0: Yeah. Do you always buy organic?
1: When I found out what they spray on the other stuff.
0: Yeah.
1: Yes. I see you like,
0: Kale.
1: Kale.
0: No. Well, it's kind of bitter.
1: Yeah.
0: But I put it in green drinks, and if you mix it with apple juice, then it's not so bad.
1: Hmm.
0: Do you juice?
1: Hmm?
0: Do you juice?
1: Juice? I'm learning, sometimes.
0: Well, you should come by the shop, and I can make you one with juice.
1: Yeah. No, I would love that. That'd be great.
0: Great.
1: We'll do that. Okay, this is going to be a little spur of the moment, but if you know, like a really good organic restaurant, maybe I could take you out for dinner tonight.
0: Yes.
2: Hello?
0: Okay, Alan was at the grocery store.
2: Wait, who's Alan?
0: Alan. Alan from the shop. And he was at the grocery store, and I just walked up and I started talking to him.
2: Wait, you mean to tell me you made the first move?
0: Yes. Yes, and now we're going out for dinner. Organic. Can you believe it? What am I going to wear?
2: Oh, I know. How about that cute dress you bought last week?
0: Oh, really?
2: Really? That looks so hot on you. Are you kidding?
3: Oh, and I have the perfect pair of gold hoop earrings that you can borrow.
0: Okay. Yeah, okay. Good. Okay. Bye-bye. Bye. Where did I park?
4: An honest man lives long, and a thief gets his just due. Be careful not to venture unto what belongs not to you.
2: Whoa. That sounds like a warning.
5: Well, I'm not scared. If you look at the map, there's a small lake with a stream flowing into it. I'm satellite searching a 50-mile radius of here to see if I can find a match.
4: Logan, that is very smart.
5: Oh, hey, and there's also a riddle. Here, check it out.
4: Oh, boy. Okay. There is no taller to be found. An old sailor could take me down and make me a boat to sail around. Here exact is found the ground. Oh, X.
5: Hey, come on, Mom. What's it mean?
4: I'm not sure. Well, what do you think?
5: The X is obvious. That's the treasure. But the rest?
4: Well, sometimes it's easier to crack these things if you don't hit them head on.
0: Well, I liked it when I was there. I really like being on the water.
1: Oh, yeah, on the water, it's great. In the water, not so great. The rain in Seattle gets old really fast.
0: Wait, is that why you moved?
1: The real estate market got overheated, and there's better opportunities.

0: And actually, my daughter ended up graduating college, so the timing was just kind of right.
1: Congratulations on a successful launch.
0: Well, thank you very much. Yeah, it's great. She actually got a job at one of those San Francisco tech companies, so.
2: Oh.
0: Yeah.
1: Free lattes.
0: Yeah, free pretty much everything. Minibus ride to work, sushi for lunch. It's crazy.
1: Wow.
0: And this is great. It's awesome.
1: Oh, good. Good.
0: Yeah. Listen, if you don't mind my asking, do you ever do any interior design?
1: Oh, well, not professionally, but I help my friends when they ask.
0: Well, good. Because when I find a place, I am going to need some help.
1: Would you be living alone, or?
0: Yeah, well, I'm divorced.
1: Oh.
0: Actually, you know, it's funny. I ran into my ex-wife at my daughter's graduation for the first time in about 10 years, so. Yeah, that was something.
1: Wow.
0: It's like running into somebody at a high school reunion, you know?
1: Oh.
0: How about you?
1: Oh, same.
0: Hmm?
1: I mean, I'm divorced. Not the thing about the ex-wife and the daughter's graduation.
0: Well, that's good, because that would be a little weird.
1: Well,
0: cheers.
1: Cheers.
0: To a great night.
3: Honey, how much was that alarm system today?
4: What, you forgot already?
3: Remind me.
4: $1,700. But we can work on a monthly plan.
3: I think I'd prefer to take care of it right now.
4: Did you get this?
3: Well, bought a table, sold a table. But thanks for the loan.
4: Whoa, not so fast. We still have that junk to deal with in my garage.
3: It's not junk.
4: Hmm.
3: Are you really counting that? Jason?
5: Well, that sounds like a great date.
6: Mm-hmm. It was. So I don't think I want to see him again.
7: What? Why not? Well, because if I don't see him again, then I'll always have the memory of one great date with a nice guy.
5: Oh, you're crazy.
7: Maybe. But with my luck, he'll end up being a polygamist or a guy who keeps lizards as pets or a guy with a lingerie closet.
3: Danny, that's the guy.
8: What, he's here?
3: No, not that guy. The guy who was fighting with Martin.
9: Oh, that guy.

0: Can you tell what kind of truck?
1: No, but I do think you should slow down.
0: I just need to get a glimpse of the plate.
1: I can't believe this. I finally meet a nice guy and now I'm gonna die.
0: Almost. Is that a 3 or an 8?

0: 3.
1: Oh.
0: It's an 8.
1: Oh, I don't believe it. That guy could be involved in Martin's murder.
0: It's okay, I'm sure the nice officer will understand.
2: License registration, please. Do you know how fast you were going?
1: 50?
2: Actually, I clocked you at 55 in a 40 zone. I'll be right back, ma'am.
1: Frank, hey, it's Jennifer. Listen, I just saw the guy that was arguing with Martin. We tried to follow him to get a plate number. He was driving an old yellow pickup truck. I'm not sure what kind. Yes, I'm listening. I know. I'm sorry, it won't happen again. Detective Linwood says we're not supposed to be following potential suspects.
0: Oh, I'm so surprised. There you are. Thank you so much. Enjoy. Oh, that's nice. Haida Gwaii?
3: Ko Salish, I think. But I have to get it checked out. Nice, though, huh?
0: Yeah. Oh, hang on. Incoming. It's from Ellen. Thank you for a wonderful evening. Let's do it again Saturday. Winky face.
3: Ooh.
0: I'm coming to your house on Saturday.
3: Invite him.
0: Really?
3: Jason's barbecuing fish. It's easy.
0: I don't know if Alan eats fish.
3: Ask him. It's gonna be okay.
0: Okay.
3: Deep breath.
4: Where are you? Oh, yes. Could you be? And stream flowing in.
5: Bingo.
4: Now just drop a pin on the lake. Oh yeah.

0: Hi.
1: Hi.
0: What do you think?
1: Nice.
0: It was a little creepy before. Feels better now that everything changed. So, you want a coffee? Got a new espresso machine.
1: Oh, I'm fine, thank you. Louise, I was at a garage sale earlier today, and I saw the man that was arguing with Martin.
0: Really? Well, that's kind of scary.
1: I called Detective Linwood, but I just thought you should know.
0: Oh, thank you. I got those security cameras fixed, and I'm never here alone. Sam's here whenever I am. I don't work late.
1: Do you have any idea who would want to harm your husband?
0: No. But Martin was never very diplomatic. It could get ugly if he thought someone stole a parking space down at the mall.
1: Did it ever go beyond arguing?
0: No. He was all bark. I don't know if the police are making any progress with this at all.
1: What's your best guess?
0: Robbery, maybe? I know Martin had some gold coins somewhere. I haven't been able to find them.
2: Hi. Hey, thanks for coming over. I told Jason we'd get our stuff out of the garage.
3: Sure. So I spoke to Alan.
2: And?
3: He's coming on Saturday.
2: Great.
3: And he's okay with fish.
2: Well, I like him even more. I think most of this stuff is going to go to the shelter.
3: Yeah.
2: Oh, look. Teddy bear.
3: Oh. Well, the eyes are replacements.
2: Mm, and his one ear is not original. Not worth much.
3: Still cute.
2: Hey, why don't you give him to Allie?
3: That's a good idea. You should ditch that old frog.
2: Now, what about the suitcase? Should we donate it or put it in the shop?
3: I think it'll look good in the store.
2: Hey, I was thinking about asking Susan and Frank Linwood to join us on Saturday.
3: It's fine by me. I think Alan will be more comfortable with another couple there.
2: Perfect.
4: You failed me, Mom.
2: And how is that?
4: You've got the great analytical mind. The domestic detective. Mom Locke Holmes. And you can't even solve a simple riddle.
2: Oh, no, I solved it. The point is for you to solve it.
4: Well, tell me. I'll do the dishes.
2: Okay. Say the riddle.
4: There is no taller to be found. An old sailor could take me down and make me a boat to sail around. Here exact is found the ground. X.
2: And what are boats made of?
4: Fiberglass, steel, wood.
2: Okay, wood. Let's go with wood since we're talking about pirates. Where does wood come from?
4: It's about a tree, right?
2: Yes.
4: Oh, there is no taller to be found. So I just look for the tallest tree, and that's where the X is found, right?
2: Bingo.
4: Oh, Mom, you're the best. I gotta go till death.
2: Wait. Aren't you forgetting something?
4: What, wait, a hug? Okay, yeah, sure, fine.
2: Oh, I will always take a hug, but I was talking about the dishes. Good job.
5: Ta-da.
6: Oh, she'll love it. Yeah, she's in the playroom. I'll get us a couple glasses of wine. I want to hear all about this new guy you met.
5: Okay.
6: And these dimples.
5: Oh, the dimples. Oh.
7: Hello, miss. Mm-hmm. What'd you up to, sweetie?
8: Just coloring my Beanstalk book.
7: Mm-hmm.
8: What's in the bag?
5: What makes you think I have something in the bag?
8: Because you like to surprise me.
5: Oh. I brought you a friend for Froggy.
8: Thank you, Danny. What's his name?
5: I think it's Teddy. He's a real teddy bear. He's very old.
8: I love him. He's going right next to Froggy.
5: Oh. Best hugger in the world.

0: No. I'm not giving you access to the forensic details.
1: Okay, how about I guess and you nod your head one way or another?
0: How about no?
1: Given the struggle in the office, I have to assume there were fingerprints everywhere.
0: I love the pancakes here.
1: Me too. And if there was DNA under Martin's fingernails, you still need to find a suspect to match it to.
0: Can you pass the syrup there?
1: Clearly wasn't premeditated.
0: Oh, you think that's...
1: Killer didn't have a weapon. He found it there.
0: You know, I must admit, you sure got a mind for this stuff. Problem is, this is the real world. People get hurt. You're trailing somebody because you think they might be a suspect in a crime? It's a bad idea.

0: idea.
1: I know.
0: Well, you know.
1: I do. I really do. We were a long way back, and my intent was to get a license plate number.
0: Outside of an argument a few hours before the murder, we have nothing to tie into this case.
1: Pretty intense argument. Do you have other suspects?
0: All right, here's what we know. Or at least what I can tell you. Martin most likely had no relationship to the killer. Somehow, somebody gained access to the office. Could have jumped a fence. Martin possibly could have buzzed him into the property. Either way, guy demands cash, whatever. Struggle ensues. Martin winds up dead.
1: But you said yourself there was money left in the desk.
0: Yeah, but there could have been other money. Martin could have had cash and some files, or gold coins, other valuables. His wife said he had little stashes like that all over the house. Why not at the office, too?
1: What about her?
0: He's fully.
1: Is she a suspect?
0: Spouse is always a suspect.
1: Martin told me they were getting a divorce. Not friendly. She wanted half the business and their house.
0: That's a classic. Classic motive. I highly doubt she would have taken Martin in a fight.
1: She could have hired someone.
0: Could have. Do you know Vern Miller?
1: Oh, casually. He has a secondhand store, more like a thrift shop. He was at the auction.
0: I know.
1: Is Vern a suspect?
0: Well, some people at the auction say he was pretty angry. Was he?
1: More about the units costing so much money. I have no idea what his relationship with Martin was.
0: Hmm. You think of anything else? Just let me know. Oh, hey. You're gonna get this? Thanks so much. You are the best.

0: Detective Linwood.
1: Hey, Frank, it's Jennifer. Remember you asked me about Vern Miller?
0: What about him?
1: His store is shut down. He's gone out of business.
0: Left town, too. We're on it, Jen. But thanks.
2: It's absolutely gorgeous.
3: Yeah.
2: These floors look like reclaimed maple.
3: Yeah, old farmhouse, I think.
4: Pretty cool, huh?
2: Very nice.
3: Yeah.
2: You really gonna buy it?
3: I don't know, maybe. Just trying to envision it done and livable.
2: Mm-hmm.
3: You've got a couple pieces of the store that would really work in here.
2: The curio cabinet?
3: Exactly, yeah. Mm-hmm. Anything arts and crafts would be amazing. So what else you got hidden away? I mean, you must store your overflow somewhere.
2: Oh, we have storage at the back of the shop.
3: Right.
2: And then we rent a space for everything else.
3: Oh.
2: But we might have some things, I don't know.
3: Well, maybe we should take a peek.
2: Yeah.
3: Yeah, look at this.
2: Coffered ceiling.
3: Yeah.
2: Looks great.
3: But this, my favorite. Look at this. Travertine. Ooh.
2: Italian?
3: I think so. Yeah. Well, what do you think? Should I do it?
5: I was able to reconstruct some of the missing files. The one I was really interested in was the list of customers who might have defaulted on their units.
6: There's quite a few here.
5: We had 6 auctions in 3 years, 38 units sold.
6: Has Detective Linwood seen this?
5: Yeah, I already gave him a copy. You can keep that if you want.
6: Great. If he can put a picture to a name, I might be able to recognize the man Martin was arguing with.
5: That's what I'm hoping for.
6: There's something else. I'm hesitant to ask, but it's been bothering me.

0: What is it?
1: Were you and Martin getting a divorce?
0: Did he tell you that?
1: He did.
0: Did you really know him?
1: Only from the self-storage.
0: I lived with the man for 25 years, put up with his nonsense. It got worse as he got older. He threatened to divorce me if I even argued with him or expressed a viewpoint of my own.
1: I'm sorry, I had no idea.
0: But we weren't about to get divorced. I wasn't brought up that way. Is there anything else bothering you?
1: No.
0: Good. I came here because you may have seen the man who killed my husband. His name may be somewhere in that file.

0: at your destination.
1: One, two, three, four, five.

0: Buried treasure on my property.
1: Oh, yeah, yeah, look, if I'm right, X marks the spot, 5 paces from the base of that tree. Oh, wait, has that always been the tallest tree?
0: Why would I tell you that?
1: Because I share the treasure.
2: Terms?
1: I'd give you 25%.
0: I'd let you keep 25%.
1: That's a lot.
0: Counter?
1: 50-50. Partners.
0: Fair enough.
1: Cool.
0: How deep do you want to go?
1: Oh, I'm not sure.
0: 3 feet. Any deeper, I'd have to talk to your parents.
1: Oh, hey, can I borrow a shovel?
3: Okay. So, how fast do those elevators travel?
4: Well, in the new skyscrapers, 20 miles an hour.
5: No.
6: What?
5: Mm-hmm.
7: Wow. How do you engineer something like that to be safe?
4: Multiple cables. They can each hold 10 times their design load. It's very, very safe.
5: Amazing.
4: Well,
8: no, I'd be way more worried about being trapped inside one.
5: Right? I read about a guy who got stuck in his office elevator for an entire weekend.
9: What? That is my nightmare. Didn't anyone miss him?
1: Hey, everybody.
10: Hey, Logan.
9: Hey, honey.
1: Hey.
9: Did you find it?
1: No, not yet.
7: I didn't know your son was a coal miner.
9: Logan, this is Alan Bernard. Hi. Alan, this is Logan. Well, tell him why you're dirty.
1: Oh, yeah, I'm digging for buried treasure. I found a map and...
11: Oh, Armitage.
1: Okay, I know it sounds crazy, but
7: no,
1: it's real.
7: No, not at all. Not at all. Go for it. Hope you find something.
4: Did you get permission?
1: Yeah, but he won't let me dig deeper than 3 feet without talking to you.
4: Good.
9: Because we don't want you getting in over your head.
1: Because I'm in the hole, that's I get it. I'm starving, by the way.
9: No. In the garage, drop the dirty clothes, there's a clean change in the dryer, wash your hands, your face, and then you can eat.
1: Okay.
9: Thank you.
5: Good. Is he really digging for treasure?
8: Yes. Must be in the genes. We go to garage sales looking for buried treasure.
9: That's right.
7: And what treasures have you found?
8: Oh, the federal table.
9: Oh. That's right. We recently bought an abandoned storage unit, had a small table worth $3,000.
7: Oh, wow. Boy. Wow, that is treasure.
9: Yes, and it was buried way in the back.
3: Hey, Alan, isn't it kind of like what you do when you're looking for old houses and trying to fix them up?
7: Well, when I look for a house, you don't want to see anything buried. Buried means problems.
5: Oh. Where'd you grow up?
7: Chicago. Yeah, still a big White Sox fan.
3: Oh, man. Boo.
5: Awkward.
7: Oh, come on now.
4: Well, buried treasure.
8: To your new house.
5: To good health.
7: Pura vida.
9: Pura vida, does that mean pure life?
7: Close. Good life.
9: Oh, well then, good life.
11: Good life.
9: Yeah, good life. Yeah. Yeah. Drink to that, all right.
4: Good morning.
9: Hi, honey. Sweetie, are you on site today or in the office?
4: Office. We're having a problem with the supplier, so phone conferences.
9: Home for dinner?
4: Late. I'm going treasure hunting after work.
9: Oh, please change in the garage.
4: Oh, I don't plan on digging. I'll be supervising.
9: Seriously, how deep can he go?
4: I think blisters on hands, sun on head will determine depth of excavation.
9: So maybe 4 feet?
4: You could do 5 if the dirt is soft.
9: Well, how about you treasure hunters bring some pizza home for dinner?
4: You sure you don't want to help us dig?
9: Blisters on hands, sun on head. I don't dig it.
4: Really?
9: Really. Love you.
11: Love you more.

0: sure are you it was him?
1: 100%.
0: And it was Louise Foley's garage?
1: Yes, and I'm assuming he had his own garage door opener.
0: All right, what's the plate?
1: 3471J2.
0: All right, let's see what we can find. Is that him?

0: These are children we're talking about. Your children. Not numbers.
1: And how could she be that lonely and I didn't notice?
0: I'm here.
2: Your safety is my priority. This is my family. This is not a game.
1: I keep asking and asking for you to help me and you won't!
2: Where is my child?
3: Yes, that's the guy I saw arguing with Martin.
4: Earl Conroy. Outstanding warrants. Failure to appear. Petty theft. Simple assault. I mean, this is no choir boy. He's not a murderer either. You know, I don't know whether to be completely upset with you for putting yourself in harm's way or happy that you may have found a break in the case.
3: Let's go with happy. Jason will cover the other.
5: You have certain talents that maybe I wish you didn't. What's his name?
3: Carl Conroy.
5: And Frank really thinks he might be involved?
3: He's questioning him. Louise lied to me. Martin did too, for that matter. That argument wasn't with a customer who was angry about losing his storage unit.
5: No, it was with a man who was having an affair with his wife.
3: It's the perfect motive. Carl and Louise get rid of Martin and they get the entire business plus the house.
5: Conroy may have been acting entirely on his own, you know.
3: Maybe. Doesn't seem likely, though.

0: Young couple came in the store looking for a very expensive engagement ring, but they were just using the store as a means to gain access to the courier truck.
1: The young couple?
0: Horrible. Shot to death. Bodies found in a car.
1: Do you have any idea what became of the diamonds?
0: Probably cut into smaller sized stones. It's easier to sell that way, but the value is greatly diminished. These were 3 to 5 carat diamonds of exceptional quality. Why are you so curious about this?
1: Oh, I have a second-hand antique store. Rags to riches. I recently got this book on diamonds, and inside there was an article about the robbery. Hmm. I've always been fascinated by diamonds.
0: Well, this was 5 years ago. Those diamonds are long gone.
1: If someone got the proper tools, could you cut them yourself?
0: One wrong cut, and I'd ruin the diamond. You'd need a master cutter, and one without ethics or regard for the law.
1: Not someone you'd find on Yelp.
0: No, you'd have to go to Mumbai or Antwerp. And you would have to smuggle the diamonds into the country first.
1: Antwerp. That's Belgium, isn't it?
2: Mm-hmm. Hi, you've reached Danielle. Please leave me a message.
1: Hey, Danny, I know you're on a date, but call me. I have some thoughts about that storage unit we bought. One, newspaper padding from 5 years ago. Diamond robbery 5 years ago. Two, balancing scales and tools that a jeweler might have. Three, money from Belgium. But why money from Costa Rica? Four, book on diamonds. Five, newspaper article on diamond robbery and death of suspects.

0: Oh, wow, this is really nice.
1: Thank you. Now, there's a bottle of wine in the fridge that needs opening.
0: Okay.
1: And glasses are in the rack.
0: All right, I can do that.
1: I'll be right back.
0: Okay.
2: You have a corkscrew anywhere?
3: Top right-hand drawer of the island.
0: The island top right.

0: cold enough?
1: Yeah, it's perfect. Absolutely. Oh, it's just a really cute picture of the bear.
0: Yeah, that's my godchild.
2: Yeah, well, she's cute, too.
0: No, the bear in the shop was all original. This one we found in a storage unit. And been refurbished a little.
1: Well, that'll kill its value.
0: Yes, it will.
1: Yeah. I had a wonderful evening.
0: So did I.

0: That's very nice.
1: It was very nice. I gotta go.
0: Why?
1: Because if I don't leave now, I'll probably stay a long time.
0: Okay.
1: I got a big morning.
0: Right.
1: I'll call you, okay?

0: Again? Danny, is he there? Say yes or no.
1: He just left, but it was really weird.
0: Danny, it's his storage unit that we bought. His name is Derek Brooks, and somewhere in all that stuff are some diamonds.
1: Oh, no. Oh, that could explain it.
0: What?
1: Could the diamonds be in the bear? He saw the picture of Allie and the bear, and he couldn't get out of here fast enough. And he took the envelope with Marianne's address on it.
0: Oh, my goodness. Danny, call Marianne.
2: Tell her to grab Allie and get out of that house.
0: I'm calling Frank.

0: Frank, it's Jennifer again. I'm on my way to 145 Sycamore Street. Alan Bernard is on his way there, too. I think that he's the one that killed Martin. Marion and Allie could be in grave danger. Please call me back, Frank. I'm calling 911.
1: Hello?
2: Allie, it's Auntie Danny, honey. It's really important I talk to Mommy right now.
1: She's in the shower. Want me to have her call you when she gets out?
2: No, honey. Right now, take the phone up to Mommy and tell her it's an emergency.
1: Okay.
2: Run.

0: Careful. Yes, Danny, I'm going straight to my car.
1: Marianne?
2: Put the phone down.
1: Hello?
2: Put the phone
1: Marianne.
2: Down.
0: Just take what you want. My purse is right there. There's an ATM card.
2: Shh. Where's your little stuffed teddy bear? Huh?
3: In my playroom?
2: Okay. It's only gonna take 2 seconds. No one's gonna get hurt. But I think we should all go look for it together. Okay? Let's go. Let's go.

0: Wow. You have lots of nice stuffed animals, don't you?
1: Huh?
0: There he is.

0: Okay. Where are my toy diamonds, sweetie pie?
1: In my jewelry box.
0: Thank you. Well, yes, they are. Thank you.
2: The police are on their way.
0: Well, we don't have much time then, do we? You know, I was just gonna take the diamonds and leave, but unfortunately now I have three eyewitnesses, so...
2: Four.
0: Pretty much the same thing.
2: You will get two steps out the front door.
0: Make this quick, Danny.
2: Derek!
0: Give me your reason. I'm gonna pick up these diamonds, and I'm gonna walk out that door.
2: I don't think so.
0: Now, shooting somebody is a lot harder than you think. Trust me, I know. It's gonna make a nice lifelong memory for that little girl, too, don't you think?
2: Marion, get her out of here. Let's go. She will shoot you.
0: No, I doubt it.
2: One more step, Jerk.

0: You have no idea how close you came.
1: I got it, Danny. Put the gun down before you hurt somebody.
0: Danny.
2: Face down on the floor.
1: Now.
0: You're okay. You're okay.
1: Yeah. Ah! Ah!

0: Remember at dinner he said he was a White Sox fan?
1: Yeah, but he also said he grew up in Chicago.
0: Yes, but when he came to the shop, he said he was a Cubs fan. You're one or the other. You're never both.
1: All right. Oh, I got to head down to the station right now to process him. Tomorrow, coming by the shop first thing to get full statements.
2: How is she? Oh, fast asleep. Her biggest concern was getting the bear back.
3: Oh.
1: Oh. Right. Well, it's going to be in evidence for a while. 9 a.m. tomorrow?
0: Yes, 9 a.m. I'll see you then.
4: Huh. Hey. Missed all the gunplay. Danny there, well, she was doing all the shooting. But your wife, well, she was jumping on a bad guy after throwing a baseball bat in his face. Would you take her home, please?
5: Yeah.
4: And make sure she stays there.
5: All right.
6: Sorry. Yeah. Jen?
0: Oh, hi, honey. Before you jump to conclusions, let me explain.
6: I'm just happy you're safe.
0: I'm okay.
6: Now, I'm gonna take you home. You too, guest bedroom.
7: Are you gonna be okay?
2: Yeah, David's on his way home. And I have a bottle of wine that needs drinking. I really thought you were gonna shoot him.
7: Should've.
6: Honey.
2: I'm just saying.
0: Derek Brooks. I put that name into the computer and up pops...
1: Helen Bernard. Younger.
0: And an article that says he is presumed dead in a boating accident. No body found 5 years ago.
1: So, he masterminds a jewel heist, kills his partners, fakes his own death.
0: Puts the diamonds safely in a storage unit, moves to Costa Rica thinking he'll come back years later when the heist and the murders have been forgotten. He was then planning on going to Belgium or India to have the diamonds cut down.
1: And the storage unit was paid by credit card that was on auto pay.
0: Yes, and when I signed for the storage unit, I noticed that that credit card had been canceled due to foreign transactions.
1: And by the time Alan found out, it was too late.
0: He shows up after the auction,
8: just take the check.
0: Buddy, demands to know who bought his stuff. Martin won't tell him. A fight escalates.

0: continents of death. Alan then tears through the files trying to figure out the person who has his stuff. Then, he put the body in the empty unit and locked it with the storage lock.
1: And that explains the break-in here at the shop and why nothing was taken. He was only interested in that suitcase with the bear in it.
0: Which was sitting in my garage. He kept trying to figure out where we kept our excess inventory.
1: And by the way, the items from that auction are now evidence.
0: What?
1: And that table you sold?
0: Oh, don't say it.
1: You have to get it back.
0: Well, I guess you're gonna want this back, too. Marianne brought it by. They must have missed it last night.
1: Yeah, I guess so. Wow. Thank you.
0: I owe you an apology.
2: No, you don't. Anyone would have been suspicious after what you saw. Jennifer, my marriage with Martin was over a long time ago, but he wouldn't accept that I'd found someone new. That doesn't mean I wanted any harm to come to him. I was horrified at what happened.
0: I understand, but I feel so badly that I suspected you.
2: Isn't the spouse always the most likely suspect? I knew how it looked. But thanks to you, the man who did this has been caught.
0: Very nice. And I see you're helping.
3: I am. I'm the safety engineer.
4: Hey, I hit something. I hit something.
5: Okay, now I'm digging. Hey, hon.
3: Can you grab Henry? He's up at the house.
4: Yeah, he's part owner of whatever we find.
0: Oh, you got it.
4: Come on, Dad.
3: All right, finally. Oh, that sounds good.
4: Yeah.
3: That sounds good.
4: All right, let's get around the hole.
0: I don't know what it is, but they found something.
6: Well, it's probably some old trash.
4: Treasure chest. A real treasure chest.
6: Oh, my.
4: Come on, open it, Dad.
3: Henry?

0: It's all fake.
1: Please, look under it. I remember. It was my son's 8th birthday. It was going to be a pirate party. But there was a polio scare, and everyone wanted their kids safe at home. We were all frightened, and the party was forgotten. A friend of mine made that map, buried the box. We didn't know where. It was so long ago. This is a letter from my wife to our son. Both have passed. You have no idea what this means to me.
2: Oh, Henry. We're so happy we could help you find it. Aren't we, Logan?
0: Yeah, very happy.
1: I'm sorry there's no pirate treasure. But I see you're pretty handy with a shovel. If you'd like to earn some money, I do have some yard work needs doing.
0: That sounds great.
1: Logan's told me about your shop. And I have an attic here that nobody's been in for like 50 years. Are you interested?
3: Oh, no.
2: Always. What do you think's up there?
1: Furniture and boxes and junk and my comic book collection.
2: Wait. Your collection?
1: Well, I was young once. I used to buy them all when they first came out. I think they're all first editions. Do you want them?

0: How's it going?
1: Good. I'm almost finished with everything.
0: Did you wrap the presents yet?
1: Yeah. It took me like 4 hours. Hope Mom is surprised.
0: She didn't seem to suspect anything when I talked to her before her flight.
1: What are you doing?
0: Chambers is having a birthday party. Mostly work guys. I have to show face.
1: That sounds really boring.
0: Oh, I forgot to tell you to bring in the box on the porch.
1: I brought it in.
0: Amazing. Did I tell you today that you are the best daughter I have?
1: I am the only daughter you have, Dad.

0: the poster up yet?
1: Yes, Dad. The banner is up.
0: Okay, well, I'll be done here soon.
2: I'll be home in about an hour.
0: I love you.
1: Love you too. Bye.
3: John, good to see you. How's your daughter?
0: Oh, she's great. Top of the class.
3: That's the gal.
0: Hey, look, I got your email about needing to chat. Everything okay?
3: I'd have preferred to do this at another time. Seeing as your wife is coming back from overseas, and you can't stay very long. We decided to immediately stop operations here.
0: What?
3: Move them overseas.
0: Why?
3: I'm sorry, John, but it's getting too expensive over here, and it's become more and more easy for them to track everything we do. My operations are just safer overseas.
0: I've known you for 20 years. How can you share some of these concerns sooner with me? I could have helped.
3: Look, we just decided 48 hours ago, okay? I'm sorry. Really, I am. But I'm gonna need you to close out those buildings by the end of the week, all right? Look, let's talk about this later. Enjoy the party. Crab cakes are delicious.
0: You're gonna let me know when you need me to go down to the new locations, right?
3: Yeah, we'll talk about it in a couple
0: months. You can't just pull the plug on me. I have a family I need to support. I put my money into this business.
3: You're making this harder than you need to be. I told you, John, we'll touch base in a couple of months. Goodbye, John.
0: Wait, please, can we talk about keeping some of the...
3: Decision's been made!
0: Chambers!
3: You're making a huge mistake acting like this.
0: You can't do this to me. I know way too much.
1: Yes, Dad, I promise I'm getting everything ready.
3: One too many mistakes this month. I'm very, very disappointed in you, John.
1: Dad!
3: Clean up this mess.

0: Hi there. Welcome to River Green. I'm Eleanor.
1: I'm Susan. This is my daughter, Katie.
2: And I'm their friend, helping with the move.
0: Excellent. So how was the drive down?
1: Not too bad. We didn't hit any traffic.
0: Well, come on in and I'll show you the house. I kept the place furnished, but if you want anything removed, just let me know.
1: I'm sure it'll be fine. Thank you.
0: Here are the keys. I live right next door, so if you need anything, just pop on over.

0: and the stove, it gets finicky, so if it gives you trouble, just holler.
1: Will do.
0: All right, I'll let you ladies settle in, and I'll see you around.
1: Thanks.
2: Just wait here a few minutes while I do this, okay? And then we'll go over paperwork.

0: Can't say it's great to see you again, Maxwell.
1: George, what a nice setup you have here.
0: Yeah, well, it pays to know prominent government officials. Did you get the nice flowers I sent you with the note?
1: Yes, I did.
0: What do you think?
1: What do I think? I think it'll take a couple of days, but... oh, I can do it.
0: Don't rush it. Any idiot can shoot a girl in the head. You find her first and then report back to me. I don't want anybody to think this is a hit. Let me know if there's anything else I can do for you. I also have a few good men.
1: George, you know me, I work alone. Other people only bring more of a mess for me to clean up afterwards.
0: We're gonna have to take the mother out on this one, too. She's ex-military commando. Don't underestimate her. Don't let me down on this one, Maxwell. I'd hate to see anything happen to you. I can see that scar I gave you is healing quite nicely.
1: Careful, George. You don't want to spend too much time in here.
0: Get me out of here.
1: You worry too much, George. It's bad for business.

0: All your identification documents are in there. Now, I know you both have already had time to familiarize yourselves with your new identities and to memorize the background information. And you did a good job earlier, introducing yourselves to your neighbor. From now on, you'll use these two cell phones. In order to properly assimilate into the town, you both need to make new friends. Susan, you'll need to get a local job. We already looked up a few job openings. The list is in your packet.
1: Thank you.
0: Any questions? Yes.
2: How long do we have to be here?
0: As long as it takes to ensure you and your mother are safe.
1: Honey.
0: If you need me, the emergency contact number is in your packet, as well as instructions on how to dial in.
1: Great.
0: I'm available 24 hours. I just want to reiterate how vital it is to your survival that you do not contact anyone from back in Seattle and do not disclose anything about your real lives to anyone here. Do you both understand?
1: Yes.
3: Mm-hmm. These are children we're talking about. Your children, not numbers.
4: And how could she be that lonely and I didn't notice?
3: I'm here.
1: Your safety is my priority. This is my family. This is not a game.
4: I keep asking and asking for you to help me and you won't!
1: Where is my child?

0: Hey, Jimmy.
1: Go ahead and do a sweep of the perimeter.
0: And you're good to go.
2: Okay, Frank, have a good night.

0: Do you mind showing me your ID badge?
1: No worries. Of course. I have it right here in my jacket. Somewhere. Those funny key cards.

0: I already don't like it here.
1: It's gonna be fine, honey. Really, I promise. Maybe you'll make some new friends.
0: I don't know if I can make new friends.
1: Well, just remember your new life story, and the rest is just about being yourself. I mean, that's what's the most believable and what's so great about you.
0: Oh, yeah. I'm sure there's just gonna be a whole line of people really excited to be my new friends.
2: I mean, you're beautiful.
1: You're talented, amazing, with just the right amount of sarcasm.
0: You're my mom. You have to say that stuff, but it doesn't make it true.
1: No. You know Linda from back home? She hates her daughter. Linda would never be friends with her daughter. Ever.
0: Okay, fine. Point taken.

0: What did you decide? How are we going to do this?
1: What's that? I don't know what you...
0: Sorry, I didn't catch that.
1: What do you want?
0: Where are they?
1: Who?
0: Don't play dumb.
1: I don't know them.
0: You don't?
1: No.
0: Maybe you know who these people are.
1: You hurt them and I'll kill you.
0: Shut up! Do you want the good news or the bad news first? I'll give you the bad news first. You're going to die tonight. The good news is that if you tell me where the mother and daughter are, your family? That's a good-looking family. Doesn't die tonight. Tick-tock, Marshall. Tick-tock.

0: morning, neighbors.
1: Oh, good morning.
0: You two are early risers.
1: Yeah, well, we just wanted to get a head start on shopping and getting to know the town.
0: Coffee?
1: Yes, please. So this is your place?
0: Sure is. It used to be my great-grandfather's, and now I run the place.
1: Oh.
0: Would you like something, sweetie? Yeah, what are those?
2: These are a family recipe.
0: River Green cupcakes, and they're really good.
2: Thank you.
1: How much do we owe you?
0: Oh, they're on the house.
1: Are you sure?
0: Of course. So what do you two ladies have planned for today?
1: Well, we're just picking up some necessities for the house, and I'm currently looking for a job.
0: Oh, what kind of job?
1: Anything, really.
0: Well, you have definitely come to the right place this morning. I'm currently looking for an assistant manager.
1: Oh, I thank you. I don't really have much experience in the customer service world.
0: Oh, look, it's really easy. I can teach you everything you need to know. Why don't you give it a 2-week trial period? See if you like it.
1: Deal.
3: Found her.
4: I had a cell phone smuggled in with a secure line. So?
3: They're in some hick town called River Green.
4: Wait a day and make sure she's alone.
3: And there's been another development.
4: What?
3: I had a little chat with their program officer.
4: I told you to lay low until I called you.
3: No one will ever find her.
4: Back off. If you hurt her now, all suspicion falls on me.
3: Do you want me to proceed, or are you happy in your jail cell?
4: Find an angle, Maxwell. You find a way to do this without drawing any suspicion on me. You better call me back in 2 days with a plan.
1: Hey, can I come in?
5: You're already in.
1: I got your present. Don't say anything. Now, I know how upset you were about having to leave your laptop and everything on it behind. I know that with my military job, I traveled a lot. But I'm here, now. And I'd really like to get to know you a little better. Is that okay?
5: Yeah.
1: Great. Cool. Okay. Oh. One more thing, no social media. Remember what the marshal said, okay?
5: Yeah.
0: Oh, thanks for getting the stuff. How's it going?
1: I think so far so good. I mean, nobody's thrown their coffee in my face yet.
0: I told you it'd be easy to pick up. Yeah. It's just the cash and the prices that are hard to remember.
1: Hey, Eleanor, do you know of any programs that Katie might be able to join? I feel like she should meet some people her own age, you know?
0: Sure. Well, there's the cotillion classes on Saturday morning.
1: Cotillion? I'm not sure that's my daughter's style.
0: Well, there are some sports teams.
1: She doesn't really play sports.
0: Well, what does Katie like to do?
1: Well, she likes music and art. Oh, and anything to do with computers, she's a whiz behind that keyboard, and she's attached to it 24/7.
0: Okay, well, you know, I'll ask around. I mean, I'm sure that there's a lot of stuff along those lines during the winter.
1: Oh, that'd be great. Thank you.

0: Oh, good. Officer, I just caught this kid stealing from the cafe.
1: I know. Looks like you stole from the wrong lady today, Andrew.
0: Yeah. Looks like you. Wait a minute. You know this kid?
1: Andrew and I go way back, don't we?
0: Good.
1: Hand it over. You must take pastry theft pretty seriously where you come from.

0: Where are you headed?
1: Home.
0: All by yourself?
1: Yep.
0: Need an escort?
1: No thanks, boys.
0: Oh, come on.
1: Guys, I'm serious.
2: She's serious.
3: Guys, what are you doing? She said she wasn't interested.
0: See you around.
3: So, new to the area? I haven't seen you around before. You live close by?
4: Cool. I'll just follow you to your home then. We don't have to talk.

0: Payphone?
1: Yes.
0: What does love mean?
1: An intense feeling of deep affection. Example, his love of football.

0: What?
1: Your cell phone?
0: Oh.
1: Yeah, it's...
0: No, it's my mom. It's fine.
1: Just okay. How'd you like River Green so far? You don't have to lie just because I live here.
0: Well, then I don't like it.
2: Me neither.
0: So have you lived here your whole life?
1: Yeah. Pretty much.
0: What do you usually do here? Besides steal from coffee shops.
1: You saw that.
0: I did. My mom was kind of the one who chased you down.
1: Your mom? Well, you should probably pick up her phone calls then. I'm sorry you had to see that. Honestly, I'm not a bad guy.
0: You don't seem too bad.
1: She might be like an Olympic runner or something, because she's...
0: No, she's just really into being fit.
1: Cool, I guess.
0: Yeah, so my house is just up here.
1: Okay, I'll leave you here. Don't want to get chased again.
0: Thanks for walking me.
1: Yeah, we should do this again, maybe. Hang out.

0: don't even know what to say.
1: Well, that's a first.
0: Is your phone on?
1: Yes.
0: Okay, well, I got very worried when I couldn't reach you.
1: Yeah, I'm sorry. I had my headphones in. I was just listening to music.
0: So where were you?
1: Walking back from the art center.
0: And next time, can you learn how to listen to music and pick up your phone at the same time?
1: Yeah. Okay, sorry. Oh, hey, Mom. I saw something today.
0: Oh, what'd you see?
1: A car. Looked like it was following me home.
0: What? What kind of car?
1: I don't know, a normal-looking car.
0: What, did you get a license plate?
1: No.
0: Did you see who was driving the car?
1: Well, I could tell it was a guy, but I couldn't make out his face.
0: Okay, I'm gonna call the marshal. I'm sure it's nothing, but just to be safe. Yes, hello, this is Susan. 4231.
2: Is this an emergency?
0: I'm not sure. My daughter saw someone following her today.
2: I'll check everything on our end and make sure nothing suspicious is going on. But we would be the first to find out if there was anything to be concerned about. It is normal in the first couple weeks to feel paranoid or unsafe, but I assure you it's nothing to worry about.
0: Thank you.
1: What'd they say?
0: Well, they said that they checked everything in Seattle and that we don't need to worry, we're safe.
1: Okay.
0: I get that way sometimes, too, since we've moved here.
1: What do you mean?
0: Well, I see things make me nervous, or I get scared when somebody's walking too closely behind me. You know, if you ever want to talk about it, I'm here.
1: I know.

0: are you doing?
1: I want this room to feel like my room at home.
0: Yeah, but it's 11 o'clock at night.
1: Pass me that pretty one with the leaves on it.
0: Why would I hate this one?
1: Hey. Excuse me. Don't you dare say anything bad about my daughter's paintings. They're masterpieces.
0: Uh-huh.
1: Your dad thought that you were going to be a famous artist one day.
0: He also thought I was going to be a pro soccer player.
1: Poor thing. That's before he saw you play.
0: Mom!

0: If you see an aggressive furry four-legged creature roaming around, please don't attempt to tackle him yourself.
1: I won't, I promise.
0: How are you doing?
1: I'm great. Could be better. I think my stress is starting to rub off on Katie. Maybe a weekend away with her might be best.
0: You know, my family owns a country house just outside of town. I think you and Katie would really like it. It's quiet, nobody comes out there. You guys could relax and spend some time together.
1: Well, that's very sweet of you, but I wouldn't want to impose on her family home.
0: You wouldn't be imposing. Why don't you just think it over, and if you decide you want it, let me know.
1: Okay. Thank you.
2: I think it's a great idea.

0: Someone has a secret admirer.
1: Oh, what's that?
0: Well, I don't know. Read the card.
1: Wait, those are for me?
0: Yes.
1: Sure. Hope to be going on some local adventures soon.
0: Well, don't keep me waiting here. Who is it from?
1: Henry Davis.
0: Ah, I knew it.
1: Henry Davis?
0: Deputy Henry Davis.
1: Oh, dear. No, I don't think so.
0: Why not? He's a nice guy.
1: I'm sure. Just, dating isn't really my thing right now.
0: Why not?
1: I don't know. I'm just focused on starting everything here, and we just moved. Katie's having trouble adjusting.
0: Sometimes you need to forget about all of that and just go out with someone and have a nice time just for you.
1: Okay. I'll think about it.
0: Must have been those thief apprehension tactics of yours.
1: Ha ha.

0: Yeah.
1: Hey.
0: What are those?
1: I got them at work today. I thought maybe they'd go nicely in your room.
0: Why would I want them in my room?
1: Because I don't want them in my room.
0: You're so weird. No thanks, Mom.
1: They're from the police officer.
0: The one from the cafe?
1: Yeah.
0: He obviously likes you.
1: Avi. So what should I do?
0: I don't know. Why are you asking me?
1: Okay, never mind.
0: You should at least call him. Say thank you or something.
1: Okay, and then what?
0: Just say how you really feel.
1: Which is?
0: I don't know. How do you feel?
1: Really, really uncomfortable.
0: Okay, yeah, but maybe like in a nicer way than that.
1: Yeah. Okay, why don't I start with something like, hey, Deputy Davis, thank you so much for the beautiful flowers, but my daughter and I are on the run, so dating isn't really on my agenda right now.
0: Yeah, I probably wouldn't start with that. I think you just need to seem as normal as possible right now. You know, maybe go on one date or something so people don't think something's up with you, you know?
1: Yeah, you're right.
0: I know I'm right.
1: How's your art going?
0: It's okay.
1: Yeah? Any prospective friends?
0: Maybe one, yeah.
1: Who?
0: He's not really in my class, so...
1: Where'd you meet him?
0: He walked me home from the art center the other day.
1: Really? What's he like? Is he cute?
0: Yeah, you've met him. He's the boy from the cafe.
1: The little thief? No. Can the first friend

0: that you make here not to be a criminal?
1: He's actually really nice, Mom.
0: I'm sure he is, Katie. No, absolutely not. No way.
1: Yeah, okay, whatever.

0: I can do this.
1: Give me what you got.
0: I like that. We do it better.
2: He's actually a really nice, Mom.
3: I'm sure he is, Katie. Can the first friend that you make here not be a criminal?

0: So how's the drawing going?
1: Not so good.
0: Can I see it?
1: No, not till it's done.
0: Why is that?
1: Because an artist never shows their unfinished work.
0: Fair enough. Okay. Here we are.
1: There's nothing here.
0: My favorite place.
1: It's a little better.
0: Just a little better.

0: Hello?
1: Hi. This is Susan from the cafe.
0: Yes, of course.
2: Did you get my...
1: Yes, I did. They're very beautiful. Thank you.
2: What are your plans for tomorrow night?
1: Tomorrow night?
0: I was thinking we could grab dinner. There's a really nice restaurant in town I think you'd really enjoy.
1: Yeah, I'm free tomorrow night.
0: Great. 7 p.m. sound good?
1: Yes.
0: All right. I'll see you then, Susan.
1: Alrighty.

0: All righty.
1: Me and my mom used to come here a lot when I was young, actually.
2: It's beautiful.
1: Yeah, we built it together.
2: Does she come here too?
1: She died 6 years ago. She passed away.
2: My dad passed away too.
1: Do you miss him?
2: Every day. Do you miss your mom?
1: Every day.
2: Does it ever get better?
1: It comes and goes. But the nice thing is knowing that they're always going to be in your heart. Holidays are the worst. I mean, especially with my family.
2: You live with your dad, right?
1: Yeah. But we're not really that close. I mean, I don't hang out with my dad. I don't hang out with my family. My family's not really my kind of people, you know? What about you? You hang out with your mom? You close with your mom?
2: I was closer with my dad. My mom, she traveled a lot for work, so she's just never really home.
1: I can't wait till I'm old enough to just leave this place, be on my own.
2: Where would you go?
1: Somewhere with lots of people, where I can be alone, get lost. New York, LA, Miami.
2: I went to Florida once when I was little.
1: Oh, really? How was that?
2: It was pretty.
1: Did you see that?
2: No. What?
1: What is that?
2: What?
1: What is that right there? Do you see that?
3: It's right.
1: What is that?
2: No, that's
1: not.
2: Oh my
1: God. I just want to have a look.
2: It's not done? It's not done.
1: Who's that guy?
2: He's just some guy I know.
1: Just some guy?
2: Just some guy.
1: He seems pretty cool.
2: He's all right.

0: You look great.
1: Thank you. Shall we?
2: Yeah, sounds good.
1: Thanks for watching, Katie.
3: Oh, of course.
4: I'm almost 18. Don't need a babysitter.
1: Okay, then. Thank you. Have fun.
5: So, you want to watch something?
4: I just have more sketching to do. So I'm gonna go do that.
3: Okay, I'll be in the room next to you watching TV, so if you need anything, just holler.

0: Sorry. Does that make you uncomfortable?
1: No, it's all right.
0: I always wear it for protection. I should have thought about that.
1: I've just seen what guns can do to people, you know? I'm not the biggest fan.
0: It's a valid point.
1: So how did you like New York?
0: It was fun. But I missed home. I had to come back and take care of my mother.
1: Did you ever think about going back?
0: Sometimes. There's a lot of other places I want to go as well. So, tell me more about you.
1: About me? There's not really much to tell.
0: I think there's a lot more to tell. You're bad at hiding things. Obviously, you're undercover here to smoke out all the pastry thieves.
1: Yes, you figured me out.
0: I'm good at reading people. You are a bit mysterious.
1: I'm really not.
0: What brought you to River Green?
1: Recently divorced and in need of a fresh start.
0: That makes sense.
1: I think the decision was also good for Katie.
0: She seems like a great kid. Are you too close?
1: Yeah, I mean, as close as you can be with a teenager.
0: Being a teenager's tough. I remember those days.
1: Oh, gosh, you couldn't pay me to go back. Minus the bills and the worrying about money.
0: Yeah, minus that.
2: George.
3: So?
2: She's got a boyfriend.
3: The daughter?
2: Yeah. Bad kid, bad family.
1: You know, I should probably go check on Katie and Eleanor.
0: Yeah, sure.
4: Yeah. Oh. Oh, dear. I must have dozed off.
1: That's okay. Where's Katie?
4: She's in her room. Asleep by now, I'm sure.
1: Great. Thanks again for watching her, Eleanor. I really appreciate it.
4: Of course. I hope you all had fun.
0: Great time.
3: Be a shame if something bad happened to her.
5: Yes, it would.
3: Probably blame the kid.
2: Kid's a powder cake.
3: Keep an eye on him.
1: I had a really nice time tonight. Thank you.
0: I did as well. Hopefully we can do this again sometime.
1: That would be great.
0: Everything okay?
1: Yeah, excuse me for just a second. Katie? Oh my God. Katie's not at home. Where's Katie?
4: She's in her room.
1: No. No, she's not. You're supposed to be watching her, Eleanor.
4: I'm sorry. Susan, I must have fallen asleep.
0: You stay here. I'll go look for her.
1: Wait. I think I know who she's with.
0: Who?
1: That boy.
0: What boy?
4: What boy?
1: You know, that thief from the cafe.
0: Andrew?
1: Yeah.
0: Yeah. All right, I'll be back.
1: Well, how do you know where they are?
0: There's a couple local spots where him and his friends hang out. Don't worry. I'm sure she's fine. She just knows you're upset, doesn't want to pick up your phone calls. Don't worry. I'll bring her back soon.
1: Please. Okay. Thanks.
4: I'm sorry, Susan. I didn't think that she would...
1: It's okay. Don't worry. I'm sure she's okay. She's okay.

0: You're not gonna say anything?
1: I'm going to my room.
0: Thank you, Henry.
2: Of course.
3: I'm gonna go home now, Susan. I'm glad Katie's okay. I'm very sorry I fell asleep.
0: Oh, it's okay. I panicked. She would have found some other way to sneak out anyway.
2: She was fine. They were just watching a movie.
0: I just can't believe she would do this.
2: Has she ever done anything like this before?
0: No.
2: Typical teenager stuff.
0: I just think that maybe the move was hard on her. Thanks again for finding her.
2: Of course. You don't have to thank me. It's my job. But there is something you should know, though. I don't think that you'd want Katie hanging out with Andrew.
0: Yeah, believe me, I know.
2: He is a good kid, but his family, on the other hand, is not.
0: What do you mean?
2: His father's a drunk. He used to be part of a petty theft ring, basically a long line of criminal family history.
0: Great.
2: And unfortunately, ever since Andrew's mother passed away, his father hasn't been doing the greatest job taking care of his son. Mm-hmm. Not saying that Andrew couldn't have a chance if he wanted one, but he is surrounded by people I'm pretty sure that you don't want Katie getting involved with.
0: I'll definitely talk to her.
2: Yeah, just be gentle, not too aggressive, no persuasive tackling.
0: I'll do my best. Speaking from experience?
2: Yeah, I've dealt with a lot of rowdy teenagers in my life. I'll check back up on you guys tomorrow morning.
0: Alrighty.
2: Have a good night.
0: Good night. I want to talk with you.
4: I already know what you're going to say.
0: You can't act like this. I can't handle it. I mean, every time you disappear and you don't pick up the phone, I can't breathe. Do you know where my mind goes when I think about where you might be? Do not make me put you on a short leash.
4: Okay, okay.
0: What were you thinking?
4: I wanted to go out and I knew you would say no.
0: I say no for a good reason. The situation that we're in is very, very dangerous. Do you understand that?
4: Yes, of course, I understand that.
0: Well then, why would you act this way? If you're angry, we can talk about it.
4: I don't want to talk about it!
0: Yeah, well, you're going to have to start communicating with me. Because I am not a mind reader, Katie, and I can't do this by myself. This is very difficult for me, Katie. It really is. And you make it 20 times harder when I come home, you're gone, and you don't pick up the phone. I don't think seeing Andrew is a good idea anymore.
4: You don't know him.
0: I think I've seen all that I need to see. Look, getting involved with someone from that type of family is not good for our situation, honey.
4: Andrew doesn't hang out with his family. He doesn't even like them.
0: That's not what I heard.
4: From who? Your new boyfriend?
0: Katie, please, can you just trust me on this one thing? One thing. Actually, sometimes I do know what's best.
4: You think you know what's best for me? You don't even know me! How could you know what's best for me?
0: You know what? That is completely unfair. You act like I was never around. And that's just not the case, no matter how you feel, Katie. I was there for the important things.
4: I want to be left alone.

0: How's Katie doing?
1: She's doing okay. She doesn't want to talk to me about it. Of course, you know, one day I'm her best friend and the next I'm her worst enemy.
0: Sounds like a normal teenager.
2: Yeah.
0: She'll open up soon.
1: Yeah. Hey, what's your opinion about this Andrew kid?
0: I don't really know him that well. I knew his mother, though.
1: She passed away, yeah?
0: Yeah, some cancer when Andrew was little. I think she kept that family together, to be honest.
1: But is he just bad news?
0: Well, I think he tries really hard to be nothing like his dad. That stunt he pulled the other day with the muffin? That's the first time I saw that happen.
1: It really worries me that Katie hangs out with him.
0: Well, what does Katie have to say about it?
1: She says that he's sweet, you know, makes her happy.
0: Maybe you just need to let Katie figure this one out on her own.
1: We don't have that luxury right now.
0: What do you mean?
1: You know, just with all the moving, stress, all that.
0: Sometimes we worry so much about our children because we're not okay yet. Sometimes we transfer all our anxieties onto our kids, thinking that they're struggling when we just need to take a step back and see whether we're okay first.

0: I already know what this is about.
1: Let's leave Katie alone for a while, yeah?
0: We have a lot in common. It was nice having her around, you know?
1: Like both of you have a knack for rebelling against your parents.
0: Like both of us have a parent that's dead.
1: She told you her father died?
0: Yeah.
1: She mention anything else?
0: Not that I can remember.
1: If you decide to remember anything else, why don't you let me know?
0: Sure thing.

0: Do you have those colored covered peanuts? There's peanuts in them. My dad used to eat them all the time, and I
1: M&M's?
0: Yes, M&M's. Do you have those?
2: You! Get out of there!
3: Get in the car!
4: Oh, get in the car!
2: Shut up!
3: Peace out!
2: Hey! Come back here, right now! Now!
5: These are children we're talking about. Your children. Not numbers.
6: And how could she be that lonely and I didn't notice?
5: I'm here.
7: Your safety is my priority. This is my family. This is not a game.
6: I keep asking and asking for you to help me and you won't!
7: Where is my child?
8: Go, babe.
9: We do it better.
0: I can do this.
7: Give me what you got.
6: I like that.

0: Are you okay?
1: Yeah, I'm fine. I'm just running.
0: Okay, Katie, I need to talk with you for a second.
1: Okay.
0: Come here, please. I need you to know that I stand by my decision that you are no longer allowed to see Andrew. Is that understood?